0: which hang down on a feeble knees, and make straight paths for your feet, lest that which is lame be turned out of the way, and let it rather be healed.
1: No came out popo weaver, air time got donus and sister work brother, black closio matula, air me demo, jawona mia fafo, bena quadrola, nagatremo o cabono, wa dagbele enu.
0: Follow peace with all men, and holiness without which no man shall see the Lord.
1: Me denuncia pana mokata clo, quenya yuma, ella bena mea de kamatina qua, put on a new
0: chamelo. Immediately.
1: No came out to the canumaka.
0: In verse 15, look indignantly lest any man fail of the grace of God, lest any root of bitterness springing up trouble you, and thereby many be defiled. Lest there be any fornicator or profane person as Esau, who for one morsel of meat sold his birthright. For ye know how that afterward, when he would have inherited the blessing, he was rejected. For he found no place of repentance, though he sought it carefully with tears.
1: Bena mi adekana ganya kasi wala lo hoglon bola, abe eso, amasito yenu topa nukogba jije flele unu duzide katala na o. 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
0: A time comes when it becomes too late, but now is the time to move on and conquer.
1: And
0: if you're going to make it at the time of the rapture, you must be a conqueror in these last days. What do you conquer? Number one, you conquer the flesh and its lust. Number two, you conquer falsehood and looseness. Number three, conquer fear and lying. Number four, conquer the friendship and love of the world. Number five, conquer faithlessness and lukewarmness. Number six, conquer foolishness and licentiousness. Number seven, conquer the little foxes. In Revelation chapter 2, I'm reading from verse 25. But that which ye have already hold fast till I come. And he that overcometh and keepeth my works unto the end, he to him shall I give power over the nations. And he shall rule them with a rod of iron, as the vessels of a potter shall they be broken to shivers. He
1: even
0: as I received of my Father, and I will give him the morning star. He that has an ear, let him hear what the Spirit says unto the churches. I pray that we'll be overcomers, and that we will overcome, will conquer all these things that will hinder many other people in Jesus' name. We're going to rise up on our feet, and we're going to pray to the Lord. Oh Lord, make me a conqueror. Make me a conqueror. Make me a conqueror. Conqueror over the flesh, and conqueror over the lusts of the flesh. The Lord is calling upon you now. The Lord is telling you, here is your chance. You can stand. You can stand on these unchanging words. The Lord has told you, if you add anything to the word, the plagues will be added unto you. If you take anything away from the word of God, God will take your name out of the book of life. I stand, I'll be free from any punishment.
1: Pastor, be here to try.
0: I don't want to add anything to the word of God. Traditional opinion. Ecclesiastical opinion. Tribal opinion. Personal opinion. Lord, I don't want to add anything to the word of God. I don't want to twist the word of God. I don't want to give any excuse. I don't want to justify myself. In doing anything that you condemn, I want to stand on this word of God. And I want my life to be above reproach. Every man that has this hope in him purifies himself, even as Christ is pure. The Lord Jesus can make you pure by his blood today. Jesus also, that he might sanctify the people.
1: Yes,
0: suffered without the gate. Let us go forth, therefore, unto him, bearing his reproach. And his blood will cleanse you and purge you and purify you and sanctify you. And as you keep on depending upon him every day, he'll keep you righteous, he'll keep you holy. So that you will not turn back away from the Lord. And when the Lord shall come, then you will be among the saints of God that will march home with him to glory.

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1: Let's rise up to prayer.
2: Our
1: God in heaven, we thank you very much for the joy of coming to worship you. I thank you because every time we come to worship you, you always want to fellowship with us and speak to our hearts too. We pray, Lord, at this time, that your word that you speak to us will enrich our lives in Jesus' name. Amen.
2: Amen.
1: That the new
2: comers,
1: the new converts, as well as the old timers, those who have known the Lord for a number of years, that your word will benefit every one of us today in Jesus' name. We pray that there be nothing between us and you that will hinder your word from reaching down to the depths of every heart. Bless your people here today in your word. Thank you because we know you are answered. In Jesus' name we pray. In Matthew chapter 4, we're looking at verse 19. And he says unto them, follow me, and I will make you fishers of men. When Jesus came to this world, he came to bring heaven's blessing upon the lives of the people. He came to bring the joy of the Lord, the joy of salvation, and then the purpose for living. He came to bring that into the life, into the heart, and the family of everyone. And the way he did that is by making known unto them the privilege they had, the blessings that could be theirs if they will come to the Lord. And from the very first time he appeared in public preaching the word of God to everyone, you find in Matthew chapter 4 verse 17, from that time Jesus began to preach and to say, repent, for the kingdom of heaven is at hand.
2: So ekemajila Yesu de asigbo fada de mo le gbogbonbe na mi tole mi afo jimo la bena jipo ti adu fola dovo.
1: And as he gave them that word, then he went to different individuals and he started calling them one by one.
2: Let's see what Tonya Shanaula Yesu Tiasi Amo boy the Kada Kama Kelo Yum.
1: Calling them into the kingdom.
2: Hello Yum Batiadufella man.
1: Then we're told that he came to the place where Simon Peter was, as well as Andrew. And then he said unto them, follow me, and I will make you fishers up men. They had not discovered the purpose for living. And then the Lord came to them and said, I'm here to make you what the Lord created you to be. The happiest life is the life of following Christ. Following him closely. Following him carefully. That's why he came to these people and he said, you follow me. I will begin in your life the process of making you fishers of men.
2: Ma je do wo le mi afa gbomo bena ma wo mi mi anya amodela o.
1: And today he comes to you and he comes to everyone else.
2: Eba Yesu va gbo ba mo si amogbo.
1: And he says, come.
2: Ebe va.
1: Then I will make you successful.
2: Eye ma wo wo nu je je popo to e.
1: Make you happy.
2: Ma wo na po jijo.
1: Make you a champion in life.
2: Ma wo na ni jidula la gbomo.
1: Make you the man and the woman that you ought to be.
2: Ma wo be na nyinu tukle nyonu si je be na nyen la gbomo.
1: That's why the wisest thing you can do.
2: Let ya ta nu nyanu si na wo la gbomo la.
1: And the wisest choice you can make.
2: Eye nu nya nu ntacha si na tian la.
1: And the wisest decision you can take is following after the Lord.
2: Eye nu nya ba pore de si na de nye be na na ja fe to la yo mo.
1: In John chapter 10. I'm reading from verse 4 and then from verse 5.
2: Johannes tamowo kukuyamana klamatom.
1: And when he putteth forth his own sheep, he goeth before them, and the sheep follow him, for they know his voice.
2: Na ede yenu tato wukata dogula. Ejia nungona wu. Eyan liawo jia. Eyume labina wu jesi efwagbe.
1: Verse 5. And a stranger will they not follow, but will flee from him, for they know not the voice of strangers.
2: Kofuya maton lia. Ka wume le amatuto yume jaga u kabunu. Wasile ebo. E labina wume jasi amatuto.
1: It's like the good shepherd has come. The great shepherd has come. The shepherd and the bishop of your soul. That means the shepherd and the overseer of your soul. And then he says, he goes before them as the shepherd. And the people who have believed on him, those are the people referred to as a sheep. And it says, they follow him because they know his voice. And if they know his voice, they knew his voice when he called them to repentance. And they follow him. And a stranger will they not follow, but will flee from him. They know not the voice of the stranger. That is, there be false prophets too trying to call on them, telling them the broad way will also get you to where you want to go. But the voice looks strange. And the doctrine looks strange. In verse 27 of that same chapter 10, it says, my sheep hear my voice, and I know them, and they follow me.
2: Nya alowo si anyagbe eye nyela manyawo eye waje ayonyama.
1: The one identifying mark of a real child of God is that you're following after the Lord.
2: Ma ubi ban van tofa jesi yenye bina adja afetola yuma.
1: You're not following the world.
2: Ma jeki kiyama yuma o.
1: You're not following self.
2: Ma jadoku yuma o.
1: You're not following false prophets and strangers. You're following the Savior, the Shepherd. Because you're born again. And the Spirit of God lives within you. You hear.
2: Let's see.
1: You know.
2: Let's just see.
1: And you follow.
2: In a day you more.
1: It says in verse 28, and I give them eternal life, and they shall never perish. It says, everyone that comes to him, there's something he does for them. He gives unto them life eternal. And as you keep on following the Lord, it says in the verse 28, and they shall never perish. Isn't that the reason he was saved? The reason he saved us is so that he'll rescue us from perishing. He'll rescue us from eternal judgment. And he says, I give unto them life eternal, and they shall never perish, neither shall any man pluck them out of my hand.
2: Eblabena eye nye la mna goma vowu. Eye ume le totronge akwa o. Eya miyade keme le wama uko ake sese la sinye o.
1: How mighty the Lord is.
2: Afetola kaku.
1: How great the Lord is.
2: Afetola lulu.
1: That when you come to the Lord.
2: Beneva afetogwa.
1: Ah yes, I understand.
2: Ema
1: if you want to walk away from the Lord, you can do that. You have your free choice. But as long as you say, I'm going to remain with the Lord, and I'm not going to walk away from the Lord, when you make up your mind like that, then he says, there is no devil. And there is no demon. And there is no human. No human being that is able to pluck you out of his hand. Verse 29. My Father, which gave them me, is greater than all. And no man is able to pluck them out of my Father's hand. I and my Father are one. In John chapter 8, verse 12. Then spake Jesus again unto them, saying, I am the light of the world. He that followeth me shall not walk in darkness, but shall have the light of life.
2: As on Yesu gafunu na wo glombina nyenye kiki amapa kakele la amasika dia yonyamala mele bivitila mazonga akpo o kabunu agbelapa kakele ano esi.
1: Following the Lord.
2: Afeto yumajaja.
1: In Romans chapter 14 from verse 19.
2: Roma tama wien kuku wia seke.
1: Let us therefore follow after the things which make for peace. Why? Because our Savior is the Prince of Peace. The one we are following is not really the man of war. Strife. Conflict. Division. Destruction. The Prince of Peace. The relationship that we're building with the believers and even with our neighbors at home. It will be a relationship and interaction of peace. Let us therefore follow after the things which make for peace. And things wherewith one edify another.
2: Eyata azon mene mianonusio nyenutipapato. Plenusio wato atu amaneula yuma.
1: Things whereby we encourage another.
2: Nusio miakwa dejifuna mianueu.
1: We edify another.
2: Nui miata tumianueudu.
1: We build up one another. Not throw down. Not destroy. Not discourage. Not weaken. But we follow after the things that may strengthen other people. That's why today I'm talking to you on the great privilege of following Christ.
2: Ya tena malanu funa mitanya la manu papa gans na ya Christo majaja.
1: The great privilege of following Christ.
2: Manu papa gans na Christo majaja.
1: I divide the message to three parts. Number one, our new life of faith in Christ.
2: Ma unya la me meda kwa maton, kwa banto. Mi afo kosegbe ye ye non le Christo ma.
1: When you come to the Lord, you actually come to live a new life of faith.
2: Nebe le ba Christo mia, le ba bena no kosegbe ye ye.
1: Number two, our new love while following Christ.
2: Ebelia mi afo lonlo ye ye, le simi de Christo yo ma.
1: Our new love while following Christ.
2: Mi afo lonlo ye ye, le simi de Christo yo ma.
1: Number three, our new Lord as followers of Christ.
2: Esonlia mi afo afeto ye ye abena ab Christo yo ma jalan.
1: Our new Lord as followers of Christ.
2: Mi afa feto ye ye abe Christo yo majelan.
1: Number one, our new life of faith in Christ.
2: Banto mi afa kose banono ye ye le Christo ma.
1: What brought us to the Lord? A faith in Christ.
2: Nuke plami ba feto la boye ye Christo di kose.
1: What he did for us on the cross of Calvary. Then our sins were forgiven.
2: Nusiwo nami lemia talati to ganu tila ya teoto nuvo kemido.
1: Our sins and stains were washed away.
2: Wole tinami to nuvo klemia kwediom.
1: A new life began in us on the basis, on the strength of the faith we had in the Lord.
2: Agbeye ye dagom lemia pagbama lenusama tokosa silemia sile Christo ji.
1: See Romans chapter 1 verses 16 and 17.
2: Romans tagbanto kuku we adentle we adreliam.
1: Romans 1 verse 16.
2: Romans tagbanto kuku we adent.
1: I am not ashamed of the gospel of Christ, for it is the power of God unto salvation to everyone that believeth, to the Jew first and also to the Greek.
2: Ella bena nyanyula makwe anunamu o ella bena enye ma opanse sina agbokoko amasi amasi kona senala yuda tawban kleke la tawkhan.
1: For therein is the righteousness of God revealed from faith to faith.
2: Ella bena wodia, ella bena wodia maupa jodzenye de go, leya mama tuko semina kosoma.
1: As it is written, the just shall live by faith.
2: Abale si wonglo die nebena, ama jodela ano agbe atuko soma.
1: Anyone that comes to know the Lord.
2: Na mi adaba jesi afoto.
1: That's the starting point.
2: Atia wodia gomato.
1: Believing that Jesus Christ is the Savior.
2: Ekwesebena de la Yesu Kristo enye de la.
1: It is that faith that brings you into the kingdom.
2: Kwasemekloba mauta du felama.
1: It is that faith that keeps you in the kingdom.
2: Kwasemela draudu le mauta du felama.
1: It brings you in.
2: Ekplovama.
1: And it keeps you in.
2: Eyewa draudu le ama.
1: What has kept your neighbors?
2: No inade wa polika uda,
1: your friends
2: wukono uda,
1: away from the kingdom of God. Unbelief.
2: So mouth adufia mela eyenye jima kose.
1: Unbelief keeps people away from the kingdom of God.
2: Jima kose edia mouda to mouth adufia lama.
1: If you remain in the faith.
2: Ne elokose mia.
1: And you keep on believing in the Lord.
2: Eyele kwato kwa fato jisia.
1: The faith that brings you in also keeps you in. That's why it says the just shall live by faith.
2: If you look at
1: Ephesians chapter 2 verse 8. For by grace Are you saved through faith? And that not of yourselves, it is the gift of God.
2: Ela bena manu baba wato demi toko sema. Eya selama tomianu tomiamo o ma upanu nane.
1: Not of works, lest any man should boast.
2: Many doa me wato bena miadeke na gafwa dagba o.
1: And nobody could have said, of course, the Lord had to save me.
2: Amereke matagwa bena elena mabo wadengoto.
1: Because you know, I gave a lot of money to the beggars.
2: What
1: could God do? God had to save me. You know what I did? You know that I've been very regular in church since I was born.
2: It
1: should have saved me, of course. And you know that I've been very nice and gentle and good and very helpful and doing some good things to people. Of course, He must save me. By
2: words.
1: But you merited nothing but punishment. You merited nothing but eternal hell. But by grace, we say gratis. Free, without your paying anything, the Lord died for you. Then he tells us in verse 10, for we are his workmanship, created in Christ Jesus unto good works. Now, that we are saved, he gives us his grace. And he gives us his commandment, the kind of life we ought to live. Where is workmanship created in Christ Jesus unto good works? Which God has before ordained that we shall walk in them. But once again, let me remind you that you are saved by the faith, because of the faith you are in Christ. In Romans chapter
2: 3,
1: verse 22. Romans 3, verse 22. Even the righteousness of God, which is by faith of Jesus Christ. Do you see that? The righteousness of God became effective in your life. Visible to be seen in your life. Demonstrated in your life. When you believed on the Lord, which is by faith of Jesus Christ unto all and upon all them that believe. Not just the people that attend the crusade, only those among them who believe. Not only the people that carry Bible, only those among them that believe. Not everybody going to church, only the people that believe. That's the condition. And it's unto all and upon all them that believe, for there is no difference. All have seen and come short of the glory of God. That means we were in the same group before. They didn't have salvation. You didn't have salvation. They didn't know the Lord. You didn't know the Lord. Judgment was hanging on them. Judgment was hanging on you. No difference. What made the difference is when you came out of the society. You came out from among the sinners. You say, I declare for Jesus. I believe on the Lord Jesus Christ. Being, verse 24, justified freely by his grace through the redemption that is in Christ Jesus, whom God has set forth to be a propitiation through faith in his blood.
2: Blab of when ayo to a piano fan lepa manuba bama to for a kadata sine Christo yesu tolama amasimauda avlenu toko samalepa vulama.
1: That's the blood is shed for you.
2: Emeni vuo koda letao.
1: That's the blood of his redemption.
2: Emeni epa de kwakwaba vuti wokodi.
1: That's the blood that bought, purchased salvation for you. In Romans chapter 5, verses 1 and 2. Therefore, be justified by faith. We have peace with God through our Lord Jesus Christ.
2: Azonla, esi wetu afianami toko semela, niti ba fale miakle ma udoma, to miapato Yesu Christu ji.
1: By whom also we have access by faith into this grace.
2: Amasima mi kwa monu lukanle, la kosema, ke inada monu bebe siagbo.
1: After you've done that, and you have believed on the Lord, now there's a transformation, a change in your life.
2: Nele wosye ele kwa potoji selato, troganada amafagdoma.
1: What follows? It's like asking me, after you have gone through the gate, and now you are on the road that leads to heaven. What next? You'll be walking on that road. You'll be living a new life. After the child is born, now the child must
2: and
1: that's what the Lord is calling you to. That's why I said, number one, it's our new life of faith in Christ.
2: We're
1: not just, you know, occupying space in the kingdom. We're called to live. To live the life of the believer. It tells us in 2 Corinthians chapter 5, verse 7. For we walk by faith and not by sight. Faith links us up with God and with heaven's resources. If there are people that are separated from God, you know what separated them? Unbelief. If there are people that are linked up, what linked them up? Faith in
2: Christ.
1: Because it is that faith that links you up with the might of the Almighty God.
2: With
1: the grace of the gracious God. Without faith, you'll face the challenges of life all alone by yourself. Without faith, you'll face the temptations of life all alone by yourself. Without faith, you will face the trials of life all alone by yourself. It tells us in 1 Peter chapter 5, verses 8 and 9.
2: Enaminya petro banto tama ton kukwa mnikula asieke.
1: Be sober, be vigilant. Because your adversary, your enemy, the devil, as a roaring lion, walketh about, seeking whom he may devour.
2: Me no mokehi, me no nujo. Ela bena miyafadi kato abosam le tatam, abe jantas le berdem, kela maji beya fufwa miyena.
1: In verse 9, whom resist steadfast in the faith, knowing that the same afflictions are accomplished in your brethren that are in the world. Faith links you up with God. Ephesians chapter 6, verse 16. Above all, taking the shield of faith, wherewith ye shall be able to quench all the fiery darts of the wicked. Before you came to know the Lord Jesus as your personal Savior, you had no resources from heaven. You had no help from heaven to overcome temptation, to overcome the trials of life.
2: You
1: live as an orphan in this world. Poor, wretched orphan. With no help. Temptation came, of course you fell. What could you have done? But now, you're a child of God. Now you're born again. Now something different has happened in your life. In Galatians chapter 2, verse 20. Galatians 2, verse 20, I'm crucified with Christ. Nevertheless, I live, yet not I, but Christ liveth in me.
2: Miakle Christo, woklen atito ganu, kamele agbe, gakame ganye nye lagbe o.
1: And the life which I now live in the flesh, I live by the faith of the Son of God, did you hear that? Mark that in your Bible if you have not already done that. The life which I now live in the flesh, I live by the faith of the Son of God who loved me and gave himself for me. First John chapter 5, verses 4 and 5. For whatsoever is born of God overcometh the world. And this is the victory that overcometh the world, even our faith.
2: Ella benanu si anu si o dito ma umela dwa kiki amadi eya dido dosi do kiki amadi la eya nyemia po kosa.
1: What does that tell you?
2: Look at that blona o.
1: Those who don't have faith in Christ cannot overcome the world.
2: Ebla no bena ne maudi kosa mala mi adesi mata do kiki amadi o.
1: Never, they cannot.
2: Bede ya matem adudi o.
1: And you'll fall at every temptation. And if you find yourself falling and falling and falling, it only gives us an information about you. You don't have faith in Christ. When you have faith in Christ, the faith you have in Christ makes you to overcome the world. You're married as a woman. Maybe your husband is not born again yet. And he wants to make trouble. If you don't have faith, you'll fall into that trouble.
2: So
1: if he does something against you, you do it back. Because there's no faith within. But when you have faith in Christ, the faith in Christ will make you to overcome all the conflict coming from the world. For whatsoever is born of God overcometh the world, and this is the victory that overcometh the world, even our faith. Your students and all those other children are saying, oh, we've got it, we've seen it.
2: They
1: come and look at it. That is the examination paper. It leaked out and we've got a copy here. If you don't have faith in Christ, you are going to fall for that. Because you don't have the greater one living within you. Who is he that overcomes the world? But he that believeth that Jesus is the Son of God. Hebrews chapter 10, reading from verse 38. Now the just shall live by faith. But if any man draw back, my soul shall have no pleasure in him.
2: God am judge la ano agbe atuko somo eye na egbugboro magbe la lu fonya ma ponu judge ni le enu ti o.
1: If anyone draws back, what does that mean? He doesn't have faith anymore.
2: Na mi ade gbugboro magbe ma gomode te na ka ma ga ko Christo ti so o.
1: Because faith keeps you going.
2: Ela be ko se ana la de zon enu ko gbe.
1: Faith keeps you standing.
2: Ko se ana la ti tso sien.
1: Keeps you resisting the devil.
2: Ko se ana la do abu samji.
1: In verse 39, but we are not of them that draw back. Because you know those who draw back, they draw back unto perdition. But we're not of them that draw back unto perdition, but of them that believe to the saving of the soul. And the Lord will keep us to the end in Jesus' name. Number two, our new love while following Christ. Here is what marks out a follower of Christ. He has a new love. Because he's now a follower of Christ. In Ephesians chapter 5, verses 1 and 2. Be ye therefore followers of God as their children. What's going to be the response? Result of that, and walk in love. You see that? You're following God. In verse 2, and walk in love as Christ also has loved us and has given himself for us an offering and a sacrifice to God for his sweet smelling savor. There is new kind of love. And it is the love of Christ. Why is it a new kind of love? There's a kind of love tree in the world. In the world, there is a love of money. But now there's a difference. You have the love of Christ. In the world, there is the love of a sin partner. But now you have the love for the Savior. It's new. And it says, look at verse 3, but fornication. You know the people that commit fornication, they think they have love. We're not talking about that kind of love. That's lost. That's the sin that destroys people and all uncleanness holiness and covetousness, let it not be once named among you as becoming saints.
2: No me from o lema koma konyenye kata lonu keklela oma ga yonuko gohale mi adoma o abalesu wote amako
1: kwerona no filthiness, no foolish talking, no jesting, which are not convenient, but rather giving of thanks.
2: Lenu pe anupe ya kanya gbogun o pla tafofo si o ma je onegbe apeda dabo.
1: For this ye know, that no monger, no unclean person, no covetous man, who is an idolater, has any inheritance in the kingdom of Christ and of God.
2: Ela bena mi amasyoni seje lao, menye bena gasiwa la alo amumakomako, alo nuklela, si sonkwe transbole la duninya deke, melina wo dumantwa deke le Christo ukule ma upatiadu kwe la ma o.
1: Has any inheritance in the kingdom of Christ and of God?
3: Na eko na miko nyo ehedo. 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
1: You see here the kind of love they have in the world.
3: Be amo wanya lokpa de tindo to ayomele to vi.
1: You know those who in fornication they talk about love, love, love.
3: Amo yome tindo kailale ayina do hukwa wanyi dali.
1: That's why immoral, unclean, they talk about love.
3: The
1: people who are covetous, they love money, they love material things. But it says, yours is not that kind of love. There is a new kind of love. And then, filthiness, foolish talking, jesting. See the people who go for their drinks, for their alcohol. And in the nightclub, in the pop houses, in the drinking bar. Do you see here the kind of love they have in the world? You know, those who are in fornication, they talk about love, love, love. Those who are immoral, unclean, they talk about love. The people who are covetous, they love money, they love material things. But it says, yours is not that kind of love. There is a new kind of love. And then, filthiness, foolish talking, jesting.
2: Play a kanya gbogbo pelu nyawa tawo
1: bu. People go for their drinks, for their alcohol.
2: Pa mi yene le petesi no le bia no le deha numlada.
1: And in the night club, in the pop houses, in the drinking bar.
2: Well le bia no pola samadu pola agoru po.
1: People, they make everybody happy. They are jesting.
2: Wagbo mi yekona papa una nuko kudum na mo.
1: There's a kind of love associated with what they are doing. Yours is not that kind.
2: Lolo adeli demagbo la nusi omo le.
1: Because it says, you know that kind of love that sinners manifest, that criminals manifest,
2: that
1: drunkards manifest,
2: it
1: will bring judgment upon them, and they will not inherit the kingdom of God. It says in verse 6, let no man deceive you with vain words, for because of these things cometh the wrath of God upon the children of disobedience. Be ye not therefore partakers with them. Let your love be a different kind of love. In John chapter 15, verse 12.
2: Johannes tamo we are talking weave.
1: This is my commandment, that ye love one another as I have loved you. The Lord is telling us that now that we are born again, now that faith is the common factor in your lives, faith in Christ, You love one another.
2: Ma wo le gbogbon be na aso simi gbogbo ti mi tro ti mo. E ko so lasu na po gban tonu le mi apa gbomela mi lo mi anu e o.
1: As I have loved you.
2: Sebe alesi mo lo ami ena.
1: Then it says in verse 13, greater love as no man than this, that a man lay down his life for his friends.
2: So pe mo wi eton lo gan we si a megale ami adeke sibena wa te pa gbele adua ni de kon lo awota o.
1: It tells us the kind of love is talking about.
2: E determine on us if mo bi gbon mi o le.
1: It's not the kind of love that will take advantage of the other.
2: Mani lo lo ikana po anu san de amo velia ti o.
1: Not the kind of love that will take advantage of the weakness of the other.
2: Mani lo lo ikana po anu san de amo
1: but the kind of life, the kind of love that will lay your strength down for the advantage and the benefit of the weak.
2: It
1: said, I gave up my strength so that I can strengthen you in your weakness.
2: Yes, brother, my son, you know, my son,
1: a sacrificial love, not indulgent love.
2: He's
1: not talking about indulging your flesh. For a young man saying to a lady, but you know I love you, that's why I'm trying to mess you up. That kind of love, that's fornication. That's uncleanness. That's sinful. That's what will drag you to hell.

0: given to you,
1: that ye love one another,
0: as I have loved you, that ye also love one another.
2: Say ye manami bena mi anlo mi anwe wo si bela si manlo mi ena bena mi awoka mi anlo mi anwe wo na namaka.
0: The way I want you to evaluate your action.
1: Whether it is acceptable action or not, is to compare it with what Christ would have done.
2: By this
1: shall all men know that ye are my disciples, if ye have love one to another.
2: This
1: is a practical love. It's not a verbal love. I love you, but we cannot see the evidence. You know I love you, but we cannot see the result. The love is not contributing anything practical, positive, to another person's life. Only an empty smile. Only a plastic smile. Only a useless smile. Only an empty promise. No practical love for the brethren. In 1 John chapter 3, verse 14, we know that we are passed from death unto life. Because we love the brethren. He that loveth not his brother abideth in death.
2: It's
1: telling us that anybody can say, I believe in Christ. Anybody can say, I'm a child of God. Anybody can say, my heart is alright. Anybody can say, whether you believe it or not, I know I'm a child of God. Anybody can say that.
2: It
1: says there's going to be an evidence. He that loveth not abideth in death. Start at home. You don't love your wife. You're tolerating one another, living together. You're abiding
2: death.
1: You don't love your husband. Fighting, quarreling, tenants in the under the same roof. You don't love your wife. And if you don't, you abide in death. And you may give a testimony and look for all the great vocabularies in the dictionary to be able to qualify your testimony. And people say that man has a great testimony, is a child of God. If you don't have love, you abide in death. In verse 15, whosoever hateth his brother is a murderer. You know, a person may hate another fellow and never speak a word. A person may hide the hatred in the heart.
2: Did
1: Jacob know that the brothers hated Joseph?
2: Did
1: Jacob know, the father, that these Reuben and Simeon and Levi and Judah and the rest of them, that they hated Joseph?
2: De Jacob nya bena Reuben Yuda Levi pe no bi ma mlo la o le fu Joseph ya.
1: Jacob did not know. Why? They didn't voice

0: it out.
1: Yakob manya ogola bena uma gbleba so.
0: That's why the father said, Joseph, go and see your brethren, how they do.
1: Ya tena Joseph, Yakob na ka Joseph, bekpo no fiale sule wo wom.
0: And he went innocently.
1: Ebe nyenyesi, eyi le de kemanya manya tema.
0: You may have hatred in your heart and never voice it out.
1: La tale funo viole jima, lesi ma gblea dogo o.
0: And if that is there, then there is no salvation there,
1: deceive
0: yourself. In verse 15, whosoever hateth his brother is a murderer. And you know that no murderer has eternal life abiding in him. Verse 16, hereby perceive we.
1: We are done.
0: Something we can see. The love of God. Because he laid down his life for us. And we ought to lay down our lives for the brethren.
1: Verse 17,
0: but whoso hath this world's good, and seeth his brother have need, and shutteth up his bowels of compassion from him, how dwelleth the love of God in him? My little children, let us not love in word, neither in tongue, but in deed and in truth.
1: Viro me ganamia to anya ple ade anu ame o. Kabonu mia to nuwo ple nyatefe anu ame.
0: It tells us in 1 John chapter 4. I'm reading from verse 7.
1: Ebenami Johannes banto tamen pope madran.
0: Beloved, let us love one another, for love is of God. And everyone that loveth is born of God and knoweth God.
1: Lono towo minamia lo mia nuwo. 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
0: The anger in the heart just melts away.
1: Nebede la jasima wade jikusle wodi mia asreda.
0: Just evaporates away, no anger again.
1: Ayala kuleajo jikuma ganu anyo.
0: And the malice in the heart just melts away. No malice anymore.
1: Kalele la jimia asreda ma ganu ani o kalele ma ganu anyo.
0: And the sustained enmity inside, everything just melts away. You can't find it anymore.
1: And
0: without even wanting to try, you just love. Because there's a change now. Everything has changed within. And it was the heart that made the face to frown before. But because there's a change in the heart, there's a change even in the facial appearance now. That instead of frowning and frowning all about to everybody as if everybody is an enemy, there's a smile on your face now. And I don't mean this, you know, the dramatized smile. And there are people that have that kind of dramatized joy. Dramatized happiness. Dramatized smile. Dramatized laughter. I'm not talking about that. That one is plus, that one is artificial. I'm talking about the one that is for the kingdom of God. That the frowns are gone. The enmity is gone. The hatred is gone. And now there is the love of God in the heart. That's the evidence of salvation. He that dwelleth in love, that is, he makes his permanent residence in law.
1: Ema tembenanka etu apa eye wo pono polo lonlomo.
0: It's living inside love.
1: Ele lonlomo.
0: It's not just getting into love when he eats what he wants to eat.
1: Menye benana dunu vivi de bala aide lonlomo o.
0: And then when he's hungry, he comes out of love.
1: Ene dole uma adule lonlomo.
0: When there is money, he dwells in love.
1: Ne galesia anolonlomo.
0: But when there is no money, he comes out of love and he gets into anger. When other people please him, he appears to be in love. And when anybody mistakenly does anything that's not all right, then he's not in love anymore. The Lord wants the children of God to make their permanent residence in love. He that dwelleth in love dwelleth in God. And God in him. John chapter 14 verse 15. If you love me, keep my commandments. That's the new life we have in the Lord.
1: It
0: was John chapter 5 verses 2 and
1: 3.
0: By this we know that we love the children of God when we love God and keep his commandments.
1: Nemi luama u eye mi le pa si omode asila esa mi je si le bena mi luama u vi o.
0: This is the love of God, that we keep his commandments, and his commandments are not grievous.
1: Ela bena lono na ma u enye si bena mi le pa si omode asin eye pa si omo sese o.
0: His commandments are not so hard when you really have love. You are so eager to obey the Lord when you love him. In Ephesians chapter 5 verse 25. Husbands, love your wives, even as Christ also loved the church and gave himself for
1: each.
0: When again, as one of the things that the Lord does that shows us the initial evidence that you know the Lord. Because you know the time you are born again, you may not see your boss that same day. You know the time you are born again, you may not be in the market the following day. When you are born again, you go back home, your wife is there. Your husband is there. And the very first thing that will come out is all the anger is gone. All the strife is gone. All the animosity is gone. That is going to be one of the first initial things that we're going to see. Because now you are born again and the love of God is inside you, it will show in the family. It will show to your husband. It will show to your children. It will show to your wife, and it will show in the relationship you have very close at home. Husbands, love your wife, even as Christ also loved the church. And he gave himself for that church.
1: Minutola Milomianto Miasonwa Bialense Christola no Hamela Ewa Todo Quickena de Hamela Tana.
0: Romans chapter 12, verse 9.
1: Roma Tama Weave Kukuya Sieke.
0: Let love be without dissimulation. That means without pretense.
1: Lono Ladi na ganye alakpanu o. Machela ma ganye ayemolono.
0: Without theater art.
1: Ma ganye ayema fofanu awo o.
0: Without drama.
1: Ma ganye tofo.
0: Without pretense.
1: Me ganye agamanu owo.
0: Without hypocrisy.
1: Me ganye alakpanu.
0: Let love be without dissimulation. Abhor that which is evil.
1: Lono la ne ganye alakpanu omi sinu bomile de nu nuila nuti.
0: That's the evidence of salvation.
1: Emenya gboko la pejesi.
0: If there is not even the willingness to run away from evil, there's no salvation there.
1: Ne di jima la mobe asila la nu bonu ti ola gboko ma la we jima o.
0: Be kind affection one to another with brotherly love. And then it says in honor, preferring one another. I come to point number 3. A new
1: Lord.
0: Because we are followers of Christ. And it's a new Lord. Because we are not followers of Christ.
1: Afeto ye ye, ela bena mizu Christo yomajalao.
0: Look at Isaiah chapter 26, verse 13.
1: Yesaya tabla bavua denkuku wieton.
0: O Lord, our God, other lords beside thee have had dominion over us.
1: Yehowa miyamao amagada woba fata de miyaji kakpa de nuo.
0: But the saying now, by thee only will we make mention of thy name.
1: Gakea zonla wadada ple wonu kako miyakafu.
0: Is saying, O Lord, before we came to this new experience of faith,
1: Agbabe afato kafmi bado kose ponu tefokwa kwoye yesi amala.
0: Other lords had dominion over us, controlled us. Directed us, dictated our lifestyle.
1: We had
0: no choice because we didn't have any power to come out from the leadership or lordship.
1: Mema tema gbo o. Bela bena nu sama le miasi. Bena mia dole o kwa prola te o.
0: But now, you are the new Lord.
1: Gake a zon we nya fato ye ye na mi.
0: And you are the one in control of our lives now.
1: Eye we le mia pa gbala kplom a zon.
0: The direction of life has changed.
1: Mia pa agbo fata do fatro.
0: We are the new Lord because we are now followers of Christ.
1: Afeto ye yele mia sedo la bena mizu Christo yumajala.
0: In Acts chapter 2, verse 36.
1: So watama vwa kwekwe blaton vwa denlia.
0: Therefore, let all the house of Israel know assuredly that God has made that same Jesus whom ye crucified, both Lord and Christ.
1: Eyata Israel fama kata ananye kwatebena Yesu siya. Seka miyawo miklanda tinutila. Ma uwe apatokle Christo.
0: And the moment you took him as Savior, then he took over your life. He is now the one in charge.
1: Enumele kwebeni iba fatua. Akwa unsone wagbe jano wagbe lakulom.
0: He's not the one in control.
1: Yele wagbe kulom.
0: It's not another person now saying, do this. You say no. My priority is obeying my Lord. My Lord says I shouldn't do that thing. Somebody comes and he says, go this way. Say, I'm sorry, I can't do that. In Philippians chapter 2, I'm reading from verse 9. Wherefore God also has highly exalted him and given him a name above every name, that at the name of Jesus every knee should bow, of things in heaven and things in earth and things under the earth, and that every tongue should confess Jesus Christ, that Jesus Christ is Lord. To the glory of God the Father.
1: Esia kanu ti kan ma o de amade ti kakaka ewo to nuko sipo nuko sa nuko talaki bena amosiola jifo pla amosiola ni banjin pla amosiola ni bantela katana jaklo le yesu pa nuko lama eye adesia de na vomo bena yesu kristo ye nya fatola kana ma o popo pa kafu kafu
0: he wants you now to confess him as your Lord.
1: Edwin of Wim, be a patrono.
0: Confess him as your Lord.
1: Woman, a beba patrono.
0: It means declare him as your Lord.
1: A gomade, a matada di tiandi, glomena, yes, nye, papato.
0: I see him as your Lord.
1: The gobebe, yes, nye, papato.
0: When you go back to the place of work,
1: Nella Troy the word off.
0: And they are telling you in the place of work that here, this is what we are going to do.
1: Eyo, bono, dope, benaka, no.
0: If the management of this place does not give in to our request, our demand, we're going to break down everything. The whole system will break down.
1: And
0: then you say, can I say something? It's okay, you talk. Because he used to be the ringleader before that. Anytime they say, we're going to disorganize everything, destroy everything, you are the one that will say yes and put fire well into the conflict.
1: Well, I bena when you go do latin, now bena you are that little dofia. Lebena and you are where corner pet when I job and len
0: you say, you know what? I have a new Lord and he gives me a new direction.
1: Labena minyam de ka magua poto ye ye eye epia mo ye
0: ye. And he's the Prince of Peace. And his peace is ruling and controlling my heart. I cannot do that again. You are declaring that Jesus Christ is now your Lord. Because I'm now a follower of Jesus Christ. In Romans chapter 14, verse
1: 9.
0: For to this end, for this purpose, Christ both died and rose and revived, that he might be Lord both of the dead and the living.
1: Ella bena sanote Christo ku eye o gagbo agbodo bena ka wadu afoto da mo ku popla mo gbagbe o siandi.
0: What does that mean? There are people who have believed on the Lord Jesus Christ and now they are in heaven.
1: Nuke ya tian amado ko Yesu Jesus don gonami o kule ti fo bi fia.
0: Before you do anything small or great, you say, but is it Christ leading me to do that?
1: Apila onu sia
0: Is it Christ leading me to say that? Is it Christ? Is it Christ leading me to act that way? That way to members of the church. Where something suggests in my mind, I should act that way to my wife. Act that way to my husband. Act this way to my children. Act this way to the leadership in the church. Is that Christ leading me to act that way?
1: Or
0: is it just that I'm coming out of from under the leadership and lordship of Christ and I'm taking loss into my hand? It is enough that the disciple be as his master. And the servant be as his Lord.
1: He's
0: telling us then that Christ is now the master. Luke chapter 6, verse 46. The question is this: and why call ye me Lord, Lord, and do not the things which I say?
1: Yeah, bien, you see.
0: Can you tell me, Lord, you have been a photo, Have you ever asked yourself such a question? You have knowledge, you come to the Monday Bible study.
1: But
0: you've learned quite a lot. Does that Bible study make any change in your life? Does it bring you to a new decision? I was like this. Now I will be like this. You come to this Sunday worship. You hear the word of God. As it led you to take a decision, I used to be like this. Now, because of the words of Christ, I will be like this.
1: Debe kula bena ododo bena alemele tenyesi gakele Christo bena lata manuale.
0: You're a worker in the church.
1: Lenye dola le gamiama.
0: Does the word make you to have a new attitude in the church?
1: De ma upanya wa dole jio bena na do agbono no ye ye le gamiama.
0: A new attitude in your family.
1: Agbono no ye ye le wo fumalama.
0: A new attitude in your place of work. Why call ye me Lord, Lord, and do not the things which I say? If what you are hearing today, is it making any change? And then calling him Lord doesn't make any difference in our lives. And Jesus said, and why call ye me Lord, Lord, and do not the things which I say? What should be our attitude? In 2 Samuel chapter 15, verse 15. And the king's servant said unto the king, behold, thy servants are ready to do whatsoever my lord the king shall appoint. That's accepting Christ as Lord. Is your king.
1: He's
0: the King of Kings and the Lord of Lords. John chapter 13, verse 13. You call me Master and Lord, and you say, well, for so I am. If I then, your Lord and Master, have washed your feet, ye also ought to wash one another's feet.
1: There is no pride
0: permissible in the household of faith.
1: You
0: ought to wash one another's
1: feet.
0: Bend down before one another. Lie low before one another. Humble yourself before one another. And wash and cleanse. Be a cleansing agent in the life of another. And make them fit and clean to walk with clean feet into the kingdom. That's what the Lord is telling us. By the grace of God, we will. In 1 Corinthians chapter 6, I'm reading to you from verse. Know ye not that your body is the temple of the Holy Ghost, which is in you, which ye have of God, and ye are not your own?
1: I have a Lord over you.
0: You cannot just act anyhow.
1: A Christian,
0: you cannot act like those people outside. You cannot act like you used to do.
1: Christo to matafu na beke kia matono matafu na besele fwanu tena o.
0: You are not your own, for ye are bought with a price. Therefore glorify God in your body and your spirit which are God's.
1: Mi enye mi adokwe to o. 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
0: It means that you are no more going to be pleasing yourself, but you please him who has called you into the faith.
1: Etema gaje do kwe onu o. Gakela je amatine yoba kose milanu.
0: In Romans chapter 15 verse 2.
1: Roma ta wi atan kukwe evo.
0: Let every one of us please his neighbor for his good to edification. For even Christ pleased not himself.
1: Mi aduma masia manaje ehavinu kana apa nyonyo bena wake atu ela bena Kristo ka maje edokwenu o.
0: See, that's the life of a servant of God, of a child of God.
1: That
0: now you're making up your mind. Lord, there'll be a new life. Lord, there'll be a new love. Lord, there'll be a new lordship over my life. It will not be a life of self-indulgence anymore. A life of pleasing myself, it will be a life of pleasing you. Then pleasing my neighbors for their edification. New life. New love. New lordship.
1: Pray
0: God will effect it in your life, in our lives, in Jesus' name. Let's rise up and talk to the Lord in prayer. And tell the Lord, oh Lord, here we are. What a great privilege it is as we are following after Christ. And the Lord is calling us to this new life of faith. Talk to the Lord in prayer. A new love. While following Christ.
1: Let's let the Christ you man.
0: Your love as Christ as love. Be very thoughtful of your actions toward your wife. You'll be very, very thoughtful of your utterances to your husband.
1: You'll
0: be very thoughtful and considerate of the things you do to your neighbor. Of the things you do to members of the church, members of the body of Christ. You'll be very, very thoughtful and considerate of the places you go, the things you do, the life you live. You'll be wondering, will this hurt my brother? Will this hurt my sister? Will this be an offense to him? Will this be an offense to her? A new Lord, while you are following Christ. Not the kind of love they have in the world, resulting in fornication. Not the kind of perverted love they have in the world resulting in pregnancy before marriage. Not adultery, love of money, covetousness, love of position,
1: not
0: the love of politicians. Vote for me, I love you.
1: You
0: love me. A new kind of love. Because you are now a follower of the Lord Jesus Christ. Make up your mind. Things are going to be new from today. Make Jesus now the final Lord.
1: Yes, in
0: control, in authority in your life.
1: Wa porusan wo agbala klom.
0: A new life.
1: Agbaye ye.
0: A new love.
1: Lolono ye ye.
0: A new Lord.
1: Afetanye ye ye.

0: Shall we arise up,
1: please?
0: I want you to talk to the Lord tonight and tell him why you are here. Holding fast to the promises of God. Tell him what your needs are. In Jesus' name we pray. Our God and our Father, we thank you this day. Would you bless your name because of your goodness? We thank you because of the many people you have been blessing. We thank you because your power remains the same today. We have come today so we can receive blessings from you. Father, we are praying that as many as are here today, your blessings will come upon them in Jesus' name. We're praying, O Lord, that whatever changes need to be made in people's lives, whatever healing, whatever deliverance, whatever miracles they have come for, Father, I pray you will grant them all their requests in Jesus' name. We're asking that you open our ears, help us to understand your word, that we may be able to stand upon your promises in Jesus' name. Speak to our hearts today. In Jesus' name we pray. Matthew chapter 7, reading from verse 7. Ask and it shall be given you. Seek and ye shall find. Knock and it shall be opened unto you. For everyone that asketh, receiveth. And he that seeketh, findeth. And to him that knocketh, it shall be opened. Or what man is there of you whom if his son ask bread, will he give him a stone? Or if he ask a fish, will he give him a serpent? If ye then being evil, know how to give good gifts unto your children, how much more shall your Father which is in heaven give good things to them that ask him?
1: Tonight,
0: we're looking at the message Christ's promise to those who pray. Christ's promise to those who pray. You will see very clearly in this passage I've read to you that Jesus expects us to pray. And he promises that if we pray, we'll receive answers to our prayer. This will show you that there are a lot of people that do not take the great privilege we have been given. Because they do not pray. And because they do not ask, they do not receive. But Jesus said, ask, seek, knock. Only then will you be given. Only then will you find. Only then will the door of mercy be opened unto you. This promise is given to those who are believers. But then we must understand that before the promise can be fulfilled, we must ask the Lord. The people who don't pray cheat themselves. Because they do not have the things that they should have. Who are the kinds of people that the Lord was talking to? Was talking to true believers. Because in the previous verse, he had
1: thought about some people that will not receive. He talked about hypocrites in verse 5. Look at verse 5. Thou hypocrite, first cast out the beam out of thine own eye, and then shall thou see clearly to cast out the mote of thy brother's eye.
2: So then,
1: if we're going to ask, first, we must leave the place or the position of the hypocrite. You must see yourself as you are. See that because of the sin in your life, you cannot correct other people's lives. You cannot point the way to other people. You repent of the evil in your life. You believe on the Lord Jesus Christ. As you come into relationship with the Lord, then you can ask, you can seek, and you can knock. In verse 6, give not that which is holy unto the dogs, neither cast ye your pearls before swine.
2: Lest
1: they trample them under their feet, and turn again and rend you. That is, the Lord himself will not give that which is righteous unto the dogs, which means if you have been a dog. There are some things that hinder people from asking, and because they are hindered from asking, they are also hindered from receiving. If you look at some people in the Bible, these people did not pray. They could not pray because sin silenced them. If you think about Cain that we read about in the Old Testament, we're not told he could pray to the Lord to receive because he was a murderer. There are many people like that today because their hands are full of blood. Because they commit abortion. Because they do things that are evil. And the Lord sees them, that their hands and their lives are full of evil. They cannot pray. We're told in Psalm 66, verse 18. If I regard iniquity in mine heart, the Lord will not hear me. Not only that, you will not even be able to ask with faith. Your guilt or your condemnation will silence you. Another man that we see could not pray much in the Bible was the king of Israel. There were problems in his life, but he couldn't pray. When demonic oppression came upon him, even though he was a king sitting upon the throne of Israel, he could not pray. The oppression overcame him, overpowered him. There are many people like that today. They have oppression in their lives. They cannot pray. They cannot ask the Lord because their sins silences them. If you look at the characters of the New Testament, you'll see that Judas Iscariot,
3: didn't pray much. He was even what you call today a worker, an officer. He was a person that was carrying the bag, and yet his sin silenced him. Not only that, he was stealing from the bag. And the word of God points it out very clearly to us that he went away from the Lord. Even when it appeared that he was still with the disciples, he was not one with the people of God. Neither did he have the love of God in his heart at that time. He couldn't pray. And many people like that who are betraying the Lord today, who are living in secret sin. Those people will not be able to pray. Their guilt or their condemnation will silence them. Matthew 7:7. Ask and it shall be given you. Seek and ye shall find. Knock and it shall be opened unto you. The Lord here said, the promise is given to those who ask. That it's only when you ask and seek and knock that the blessings of God will come upon your life. If you are going to be able to ask, to seek, to knock, you have to check up your life. If you have been a sinner, you'll need to come to the Lord and confess your sin. If you cover your sin, you will not be able to pray. Even if you tried to pray, the Lord will not answer you. In Proverbs 28:13, he that covereth his sins shall not prosper, but whoso confesseth and forsaketh them shall have mercy.
2: There
3: are many people that cover up their sins. They cover up with religious activity. If you cover your sin, you cannot prosper. There are people that cover their sins with a kind of beautiful exterior. That is, outwardly, they may smile, they may say things that appear right, or they may appear that to other people that they too they are religious or they are righteous. But your sin will be known unto God. Even though you may cover it from your wife, you may cover it from your husband, you may cover it from your neighbors. He that covereth his sins will not prosper, because God can see. And your sin will silence you before the throne of God. There's only one thing you will do. You will turn away from the sin. It is only on that condition, when you complete, totally turn away from your sin, and you know that even though men may not see you, even though men may not see what you do in the dark, but God sees
2: you.
3: And you know that he knows everything about you. Then you come to the Lord. You stop making all those excuses. You stop justifying yourselves before men and before people around you. You call upon the name of the Lord, and you have all those sins taken away.
1: Only then will the Lord answer your prayer.
2: Ena yoma opanu kuma lebena wa de nu von mauda. No de nu bonda vola mau asa wagba dododa o.
1: Isaiah chapter 1 from verse 12.
2: Isaiah tagba kuku weave.
1: When you come to appear before me, who has required this at your hand to tread my courts?
2: Nemi babena yowa duro nukunya mala amakebia esia to miasibe mianwa pofunya wakonu.
1: Bring no more vain oblations. Incense is an abomination unto me.
2: Migasanundo vala kwato azo o. Tujo donu nyonu wonyena.
1: The new moons, the sabbaths, the calling of assemblies, I cannot away with.
2: Jinu ye ye o. Jujo gbo o. Plagbo fanda de takpokpo ola. Nyama tenu
1: atoti. It is iniquity. Even your solemn meeting. You see, a lot of these Israelites at the time of Isaiah, they were acting as if they were people of God. But God knew them. And God knows you today. You see, there are people that will come to the church today as if they were Christians, but then they cheat. These are the people that will go late to the place of work and they will write another time. They lie. These are people that will falsify account or take bribe. These are people that live in secret sin of adultery or fornication, and yet they come in the presence of the Lord as if they were the people of God. And God said, who has told you to come and appear in my presence? There are people that look gentle. And you will think that they are Christian people. The way they talk, they can barely raise their voice. They'll be talking as if they don't have any voice at all. They'll be walking as if they were innocent people. God says, I know them all. They are all hypocrites. And you see, the hypocrisy of these people will not allow God to answer their prayers. In verse 14, your new moon, your appointed feast, my soul hated. There is trouble unto me. I'm weary to bear them. And when you spread your hands, I will hide my eyes from you. Yea, when ye make many prayers, I will not hear. Your hands are full of blood. You see, there are people that they've made maybe some ladies living with them to be pregnant. And yet, in a way to hide it, they will go and shed blood and commit abortion. Wife may not know. Neighbors may not know. The people who are living nearby may not know. But God knows you. And it may be that you come to a crisis in the night. In your home, in your family. And then you remember that, well, they teach us we ought to pray. Ask and it shall be given you. Seek and ye shall find. Knock and it shall be opened unto you. And then you begin to pray. God will say, who is talking there? And the angels will say, is that man whose hand is full of blood? And God will say, I cannot hear him. Close the door against him.
2: Hey, You
3: know there are many people that come to church. Whenever they pray, God closes the door against them. Because their hands are full of blood. And when they come to a church like this, even though they are hearing the word of God regularly, and the Spirit of God is convicting them, because they say, well, pastor does not know about what I do, and the other workers do not know about what I do, they hide their sins. They're still pretending to be solemn. They're still pretending to be children of God. But when you come in your crisis in the night and you pray, God will not hear. You may justify yourself. You may excuse yourself. You may even tell your neighbors, I'm a good fellow. I'm a righteous fellow. I'm one of the best people in the church. But God knows you. He says, I will not hear. Because your hands are full of blood. Maybe you are a backslider. And you know that sin has silenced your mouth, that you really cannot pray. And even when you try to pray, you know that you do not have any confidence in the prayer that you are praying. Because sin silences a backslider. And it says in verse 16, wash you, make you clean, put away the evil of your doings from before mine eyes, cease to do evil. Wash yourself in the blood of the Lamb. Come to the Lord Jesus Christ and confess how dirty you are. Because right now, we're sin in your life, sin in your heart. You cannot approach the throne of grace. Wash you, make you clean. If there is sin in your life, there's one thing you need to do. Come to the Lord, wash you, and make you clean. Nobody can be living like a dog, like a public dog or a private dog, and still be saying, I want to pray, I want to pray. Your praying on the mountain is a waste of time. Your fasting will be a waste of time. Your calling upon the Lord will be a waste of time if you are a public or a private dog. That means you are living in immorality, maybe right in your own home where you are living. There are people that are messing up with you. They are committing the sins of the flesh with you. Or maybe somebody takes you into an hotel somewhere, or takes you into an uncompleted building somewhere, and you are messing up your life. You are living like a dog. And when you're like a dog like that, the Bible says, Jesus said, give not that which is holy unto the dog. What will you do? You will wash you and make you clean. And if you have been taking bribes, you've been doing evil, and you're one of the people that is destroying society, destroying the nation,
2: And you
1: are saying, I'm going to deeper life. I'm a child of God. I'm coming to church. The Lord says, don't pretend.
2: He
1: knows your life. What do you do in secret that God will not see? What do you take in the secret that God will not see?
2: He
1: says, wash you and make you clean. Wash you, make you clean. Put away the evil of your doing from before mine eyes. Cease or stop to do evil. Learn to do well. What does that mean? Learn to do well. In your family is where you need to begin to learn to do well. As the wife, when you're obedient to your husband, you're doing well. As the husband, when you are caring and loving to your wife, you're doing well. Some people have not started doing well in their family. And their children are afraid of them. The wife is afraid of him. The husband is also afraid of her. Learn to do well. That he is turned away from sin. Call upon the name of the Lord. Seek judgment. Relieve the

0: Then it says, judge the fatherless, plead for the widows. All the controversies that God has against your life, you remove everything from your life. Only then will you be able to pray unto the Lord, and the Lord will answer. Come now, let us reason together, says the Lord. Though your sins be as scarlet, and they shall be white as snow. Though they be red like crimson, they shall be as wool. That means if you have been living in sin, and you think the sins are so great, can I ever be forgiven now? It says, come. Instead of just avoiding the pastor, avoiding the other leaders and workers in the church, hiding will not do the thing.
1: The pastor,
0: and going about and justifying yourself will not do the thing. What will help
1: you
0: is to come. It is when you are forgiven, then you'll be able to pray. Matthew chapter 7, reading from verse 7. Ask, and it shall be given you. You see, all that you need is of the Lord. There is nothing you need that you cannot receive from the Lord. If you have sin in your life, you want forgiveness, forgiveness is available. If you do not have peace in your mind because of the condemnation and the conviction of your sin, forgiveness is available with the Lord. Or if you are sick and you want to be healed, and you are wondering, I'm not 30 years of age yet, will my life be cut off with sickness like this? I'm not 40 years of age yet, will I become old like this? I am not 50 years of age yet, and will I die at the middle
1: age?
0: I'm not 60 years of age yet, will I die and go to the grave at this time like this? If you need healing, healing is available from the Lord. There are people that are asking for deliverance. You want the Lord to deliver you. You say you are born again. You say you've been coming to church for a long time. Yet you don't sleep in the night. All these oppressions will be coming over you. Why? The Bible says, when I see the blood, I will pass over you. If somebody is genuinely saved, the blood of Jesus Christ is fresh on that individual. Even when you do not say, I'm pleading the blood of Jesus, pleading the blood of Jesus, pleading the blood of Jesus, the blood of Jesus will ever be fresh on the genuine believer. And when the blood of Jesus is on the doorpost of your heart, on the lintel of your heart, the evil oppressions will not be coming every time I'm pressing you down, pressing you down. Therefore, if you say you are saved, and yet, all these oppressions are there. Maybe it is because you are a careless fellow. You talk too much. And you do not know when you're talking too much degenerates into lying. Or it may be that you don't talk enough. Maybe that's why you have all these things upon you. What I mean by that is that you know that evil is going on around you.

0: You need to open up and report that evil that is going on around you. You never talk. You see evil, you see sin being committed, and you are in the position to be able to say, this one is evil, that one is evil. So that you will not be partakers of other people's sin. Because you see it and you never talk about it. Because you see it and you never reveal it. That's why the Lord leaves you alone and you pray, he doesn't answer. And then oppression comes upon you. Evil spirits and evil powers do not allow you to sleep at night. The moment you try to close your eyes like this, those personalities will come and they'll be pressing you on the bed. You say, I am saved. Yes, you say you are saved, but there's a controversy God has with you. And that is why the blood of Jesus is not being efficacious in your life. That is why all those things are coming and pressing you down. It is only when you open up and you say, I will not be partakers with the evil of other people. It is only then that the Lord will have mercy upon you. Look at 1 Timothy chapter 5, verse 22. Lay hands suddenly on no man, neither be partaker of other men's sins. Keep thyself
1: pure.
0: Do you know that if you see somebody committing abortion and the person says that he's part of this church and you close your mouth, you never talk about it, you are guilty in the sight of God? You see how the husband near you will fight and break one another's head, and after you have seen all that, and then the people come to church and over here they may be acting as an usher, acting or maybe singing in the choir or doing this or that, you never talk. In your heart you'll just be saying, and I know those people, they used to fight, they used to break one another, said and do that. Now you will want the way the Lord is looking at you is that you yourself, you are a sinner. Because you are partakers with other men's sins. You are not pure. If you are going to be pure, to keep yourself pure, you will not cover any sin. Because you know there was a time that God told one of the prophets in the Old Testament, he said, don't even pray for those people, because I will not answer their prayer. And there are times God will hinder the people who want to pray for you, that they will not have the chance to pray for you. And the crisis will be terrible in your life. You know why? Because you are partakers with other people's sin. You have your own sins. You have the sins of other people you are covering. If you want God to answer your prayer, you must confess every sin that you have committed unto the Lord, and you must seek reconciliation with God.
1: Nella timona seba gbadura la nuvo yokata la wala mauntia vomo ina la fredo ke kle mautuma.
0: And if you are covering other people that are living in sin, you must bring everything out so that the sin of other people will not be counted on you.
1: Enela tono tono bi ubo pa nuvo dia va vomo benaka uma gabo nuvo la pela mu bonu ti o.
0: Matthew chapter 7. I'm reading from verse 7.
1: Matthew ta adre ku pa ma adre lia.
0: Ask and it shall be given you. Seek and ye shall find. Knock and it shall be opened unto you.
1: Me bia ewa nami mi di e mi apo mi fufuan ewa vinami.
0: For everyone that asketh, receiveth.
1: Ela bera masama si bia nula ekuano.
0: That means the people that God doesn't mark as a vagabond
1: ema,
0: like Cain.
1: Ema pia ama yoko ma ama yo abena kasi viwa na ula wo bia nu kuano.
0: Because you see, when God puts a mark upon you that you are a murderer.
1: Ne bena de mauda jesubele nyama ulala.
0: It's not to reckon with you, he gives notice to all of heaven. You must understand spiritual things. Whenever somebody becomes like Cain, God sets a mark upon that individual so that all the angels of heaven will know that individual. They will know that that person is not for blessing, that person is for a curse. That's why sometimes you hear testimony. Some people will say, before they came to this church, or before somebody prayed for them, or because their problem was mentioned, everywhere they went, it was like they had given their name to that, to the people there, they would just hate them. The very first day they get to a place of work, they will hate them in that place. If
1: they're
0: students and they go to a particular school, other people may be able to have friends, but this fellow will not be able to have any friend, because there is a mark on that individual. When your hand is full of blood, you think that that sin has been forgotten. You think that sin does not matter. God puts a mark upon you like he puts upon Cain. It is only when that mark has been removed out of your life that God doesn't look at you like vagabond Cain. For everyone that asketh, receiveth; he that seeketh, findeth; and to him that knocketh, it shall be opened. Now what the Lord is saying here is this: if you will totally concentrate on the Lord your God, you do not have any other idol. Because you see, if you have idol, the Lord will not hear. The Lord is taking for granted here you have repented of all the idols in your life. You do not depend on any juju power. You do not depend upon any magical power. You do not depend upon any secret society. You do not depend upon any talisman. It is only then the Lord will answer your prayer. In Ezekiel chapter 14, from verse 3.
1: Ezekiel chapter 14,
0: son of man, these men have set up their idols in their hearts and put the stumbling block of their iniquity before their face. Should I be inquired of at all by them? He said, Ezekiel, judge between me and the children of Israel.
1: Ezekiel,
0: Ezekiel, these people are talking to me.
1: Ezekiel,
0: are they the right kind of people to talk to me? They do not put me before them always. And yet they come to ask me I should do something for them. So you can see what the Lord is expecting. The Lord is expecting that you should be free from every idol in your life. And it is when you are free of all those idols in your life, then you will come to ask the Lord. Then he will do it for you. You see, if you have an idol in your hand, you come to church during the day, and in the night you go to burn candle with those who are calling the names of angels. You go to burn candle with those who are committing fornication and adultery. You go to burn candle with all these people that call themselves prophets. And they have three wives and four wives. You go to burn candle and drink what they call holy water. Then you have an idol. And because you have an idol like that, the Lord cannot hear you. But if you are free from all that idol, then you come to the Lord and then you come to ask. And while you're asking, your heart is clear, your hand is clean, and in your life there is no skeleton in your cupboard. Angels know you, that you're a real child of God. Yes, he belongs to me, or she belongs to me. It's only then you can come and ask, and it shall be given unto you. For everyone that asketh, receiveth. He that seeketh, findeth. To him that knocketh, it shall be opened. Or what man is there of you, if his son shall ask bread, will he give him a stone?
1: Allo amakele mi adomane via abia abulela wa tokpe ane mahan.
0: Notice what Jesus is saying there. He says, what man is there of you if his son shall ask bread? Not if the enemy will ask bread. If you are an enemy of God, then you are not a child of God. Not if the rebellious, stubborn fellow will ask bread. If a son shall ask bread.
1: Many David Bavia Kama Jaglande O Gakenebena Evia Ibia Bolula.
0: If you are a child of God, he corrects your life and you take to the correction.
1: Nebelany Mao Pevi, Mao Dodula Huadoma dear Jima.
0: If a son shall ask bread, will he give him a stone?
1: Nevia Abia Bolula, Watokia Nemaha.
0: Or if he ask a fish, if the son will ask a fish, will he give him a serpent?
1: Alone Villa Abia Tomalela, Watoda Anemaha.
0: If ye then, being evil, know how to give good gifts to your own children, how much more shall your Father which is in heaven? Remember the condition there, if he is your Father in heaven. And if he knows you as his own son or his own daughter, your Father which is in heaven, give good things to them that ask him. Give good things to them that ask him. After you have become a child of God, you will ask him for whatever you need in your life. And it is only when you ask that the Lord will give unto you. Matthew chapter 21, from verse 20.
1: Matthew blabo bode ke kpokwe blav.
0: And when the disciples saw it, they marveled, saying, how soon is the fig tree withered away?
1: Eye sinu son la wo kwe la, wo po mu wo ya, eye wo glombina, aleke wo gbochila yrosun enu make magan.
0: If you mark the life of the Lord Jesus Christ, he did everything he did by depending on God.
1: Nebele le kwe yesu ba gbonu tinuela, yesu anu si anu, le esi wo donu de maunu.
0: And you remember when he was going to pray by the grave of Lazarus? He lifted up his eyes and he said, Father, I know that you hear me always. Father, I know that you hear me always. He had not even prayed. He had not even spoken to the Father about what he wanted the Father to do. In the case of Lazarus, but he said, I know that you hear me always. He is a perfect example. Do you know that in the life of Jesus Christ, his needs were not supplied from Caiaphas? Or from Pilate. Or from Herod. Or from any of the people of the world. Everything he needed, he got in a supernatural way. And it's an example for every child of God. But you know, in the life of Jesus Christ, he was the express image of the Father. He said, if you are looking for the Father, once you have seen me, you have seen the Father. Because everything that my Father wants done, I do it exactly as he wants it done.
1: You know
0: why your prayer is delayed? Because you are not living like Jesus Christ lived. Jesus Christ had that promise of God fulfilled unto him, that before he called, God will answer. While he was yet speaking, that the Father will give it unto him. You know why? Because he challenged all his enemies. He says, which of you convinces me of sin? Now, can you talk like that? Can you talk to your wife and say, do you convince me or convict me of sin? Can you talk to your children and say, children, since you came into this world and since you know me that I gave my life to the Lord Jesus Christ, you have been hearing the Bible read in the children's church, which of you children can convince me of sin? Or can you talk to all the other fellow believers and fellow Christians and say, well, here is coordinator, here is zonal leader, here is woman representative, here are all the workers, here are the co-tenants, here are the co-workers, and then you say, now which of you convinces me of sin? Is your life clean? You see, it is because the life of Jesus Christ was pure. Anywhere he was, he knew that heaven will respond to him. You know, our lives are not perfect. We'll be afraid of death. We'll be afraid of the storm.
1: Will
0: be afraid of what is coming up on the waves. But then he rose up.
1: Now can
0: you wake up like that? You have been sleeping soundly asleep, and then there is a storm, and people rush to you, and they woke you up hurriedly.
1: You are
0: likely to become agitated and, you know, saying, what is that, and become afraid.
1: And
0: become so excited. But Jesus said, he just woke up and said, peace, be
1: still.
0: Instantaneously, that was the end of it.
1: Because
0: you see, the devil could not hinder the prayer of the Lord Jesus
1: Christ. You
0: know, the disciples, sometimes they'll be wondering,
1: they'll
0: be battling with, you know, a demon-possessed fellow,
1: and they
0: will cast out and cast out and cast out.
1: There'll
0: be no answer. Then they bring the fellow to the Lord Jesus Christ,
1: and Jesus
0: will just say, since what time has this been happening to the child?
1: Yes, and they will say,
0: since such and such a time.
1: Then
0: he will say, you devil, get out and never come back again. That will be the end.
1: And then
0: the disciples were wondering, we spent 3 hours, 6 hours on that problem, and the thing was not
1: solved. They
0: will say, Jesus, why were we not able to do it?
1: You know
0: why? All the argument, who shall be the greatest?
1: All the
0: argument, who will sit on this side and sit on that side? Guilt and condemnation will not allow their faith to be as powerful as it ought to be. And when he spoke to this tree, then the tree withered away presently. And then they came to him and said, how soon is the fig tree withered away? Jesus answered and said unto them, verily I say unto you, if you have faith, if nothing hinders your faith,
1: if
0: secret sin does not chop your faith and swallow your faith and get rid of your faith, if ye have faith and doubt not, ye shall not only do this which is done to the fig tree, but also, if ye shall say to this mountain, be thou removed, be thou cast into the sea, it shall be done. You know, when your life is like the life of the Lord Jesus Christ, and you can look straight at the devil and say, you devil, you have nothing in me. The prince of this world cometh, and he has nothing in me. Now then, you can look at all the believers you have been living with, you have been going on with, and you can say that you have seen my life, everything that I've been doing, how I live, how I speak, how I dress, how I do this, how I do that. And I've laid a good example before you that ye should do as I have done. When you can talk like Jesus Christ like that, nothing will hinder your faith. Then you can get up, and then if there is any mountain of sickness, it doesn't matter that they say that person is almost dying. It doesn't matter that they say that individual is about giving up. It's a mountain of sickness. The moment you rise up and you say, this person will not die, heaven will honor your word. Even the devil will flee out of that place. The moment you become involved with that situation, translation say, be thou removed and be cast into the sea, it shall be done. You see, there are some people that have mountains in their families. And instead of settling down to examine their lives, to say, why is this mountain here? There are people that have some mountains that are crushing them in their families. And they'll just be writing prayer requests, instead of sitting down and saying, something must be wrong somewhere.
1: Why?
0: I know that in the Old Testament, even far back as the time of Moses, that Moses, if he just stretches out the rod like this without talking at all, then the sea will part. If he just strikes the mountain like this with the rod without even talking at all, water will come up. If this is a better covenant, if this is a better period, if the sacrifice of Jesus on the cross of Calvary is a better sacrifice than the Old Testament sacrifices, why do people who say they are Christians pray today and there is no answer? You know why? They gossip too much. They don't read the Bible. Even people that we call Christian workers or Christian preachers, maybe in Nigeria, outside Nigeria, wherever they are, they gossip too much, they talk too much. And they do not have a clear conscience. But if your conscience is as clear as the conscience of the Lord Jesus Christ, no sin in your life, you know that by the grace of God, it is holiness unto the Lord. And there is any mountain in your family, any mountain in your life, you will say unto this mountain, be thou removed. Jesus said, now Matthew, listen, you will say to the mountain yourself, Peter will not have to do it for you. If you have faith, and talkativeness does not eat up your faith, be thou removed and be cast into the sea, and it shall be done. All things whatsoever ye shall ask in prayer, believing, ye shall receive. Today, we need to get all the masks out of our eyes or our faces. We need to get all the hypocrisies and the pretense out of the way and come to the Lord and challenge ourselves and say, I say I've been a Christian now for the last 6 months. Why is it my prayer life is still like this? And if you will bring yourself to that position where you will say, oh Lord, I know that the privilege of prayer is a great privilege. And your promises are made to those who pray. Whatever is hindering the effectiveness of the power of prayer in my life, I must get it solved tonight. I believe things will change in your life. I believe mountains will move away in your life. I believe sicknesses will depart in your life. But you know, Jesus Christ really prayed. He will wake up early in the morning and he will pray. Not like the kind of prayer we pray, many of us, that you know, you are looking at your wristwatch, you know, this is the time now, we're soon going out. They cannot pray for 5 minutes. And immediately I just say, in the name of Jesus, and then after I close with the final prayer, then immediately they begin to rush out. Whether they have confidence or assurance within themselves or not, whether there are still things to settle or not, and there is still time.
1: Many blessings, many donor bag, many poor guy, many cut meat, many tummy head dumb. Let a photo on the so gomolo for me Joe out. Let's say I'm a never saw a dog, but I have a book, but to run ma. Hey, Mr. Matotu Makulari, I'm a summer told you, Jijo, many but to make glomilla.
0: Look, this is just, it's not up to closing time yet.
1: Gamma Domia Palazayamolo,
0: and yet people, there's still time ahead of us.
1: Gamma Balemia Nuconto,
0: and people will not even after we have said in the name of Jesus,
1: Nemi Babala, yes, Supanuko, Mamletola.
0: Rushing home. Why are you rushing home? Have you got all your blessings?
1: Well, to Jinara, from Nukatela, from Imdo.
0: The healing you ought to get, have you got it? And God is saying, when is this man coming to claim his parcel? When is this man coming to claim her parcel? How many of you have prayed before? You want to be like Paul? You want to be like those in the Old Testament and New Testament? But you are not like that yet. Why didn't you take time? Why didn't you spend time and say, today I'm going to begin to pray? And since God has promised the people that pray, I will have answers to my prayer. And I believe if you take this prayer serious tonight, you'll never be the same again in Jesus' name. Let's rise up. And you talk and forget everybody around you. If you will spend time. How many of you want to be strong in faith? How many of you really want to pray? And have all the mountains of your life to be removed? Do you believe that God can remove mountains today? Do you believe that God can remove sicknesses today? Do you believe that impossibilities can become possible today? Only if we pray. Forget other people and say, Lord, all the weakness of my life, all the sins in my life, all the backslidings in my life, everything must be corrected.

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1: Desires for prayer.
2: Heavenly Father, we thank you for salvation. Thank you for the security we have in you. Thank you for the faith you plant in our hearts that we know that everything will be all right.
1: We pray, Lord, we'll
2: rest secured under the shadow of your wings in Jesus' name.
1: We pray,
2: Lord, there'll be no fear, there'll be no anxiety, there'll be no panic, and nothing will shake us from the confidence we have in you in Jesus' name.
1: We pray,
2: Lord, once again, Lord, open the pages of the scriptures to your people. That, Lord, you help us to rest secured in the promise of the Lord in Jesus' name. We thank you because we know you have answered.
1: In
2: Jesus' name we pray. Acts of the Apostles chapter 27. And we're reading from verse 22 to verse 25. And now I exhort you to be of good cheer, for there shall be no loss of any man's life among you, but of the sheep. And for there stood by me this night the angel of God, whose I am, and whom I serve, saying, fear not, Paul. Thou must be brought before Caesar, and lo, God has given thee all them that sail with thee.
1: Ela bena zanshiamola mausi tomenye amasima subona kan lapo dola ba titrede bonye blombena paolo magavon o. 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
2: Wherefore, sirs, be of good cheer, for I believe God, that it shall be even as it was told me.
1: Ela bena mia to mia po jina je emola bena mo koma uti sebena ava monenema abalesi wobronam ene.
2: I believe God. I'm sure you do.
1: Nya mo koma uti se uhalo koma uti se.
2: For it shall be even as it was told me.
1: Ava monenam nenema abalesi wobronam ene.
2: We need to understand that this was a confirmation of what the Lord had told Paul the apostle.
1: Nya se gomena kaya ni kwa dudu enyaji na nusi mau bona Paulo.
2: He sent an angel here to assure him that whatever the storm, whatever the challenges, whatever the difficulties, he will get through. And the Lord had told him before that was going to go to Rome.
1: We're
2: looking at Acts chapter 23. Verses 11 and 12. And the night following, the Lord stood by him and said, be of good cheer, Paul, for as thou hast testified of me in Jerusalem, so must thou be a witness also at Rome.
1: Ayele nuka kasi je ayomo pesa mala potola titrede ebo blombena kawo jina jema la bena lesne jidasa le nuchinya la Jerusalem la nenama keb wole bena jidasa le Roma ha.
2: Here it was the Lord himself that spoke to him. Now he was going to Rome.
1: Le tepe shalama unse kata tole funu klififia ele moji do ta Roma.
2: And the challenges were there. The storm was there. The storm supply.
1: Aye di kakoba dogwe agbomo pa humu tutu oba kwi.
2: And the storm against a sheep. It appeared that all hope was lost. But then the Lord sent the angel to say what he had said before is what he was still standing by.
1: That's why
2: we learn from the word of God that forever, O Lord, thy word is settled in heaven. And whatever happens between now and there, between this point and the final point, we know that we're going to make it through finally in Jesus' name.
1: We're
2: told in verse 12 of this chapter 23.
1: Le tableau de vote est pour oui et fiam.
2: That when it was day, certain of the Jews banded themselves together and bound themselves under a curse, saying that they would neither eat nor drink till they had done what? That
1: killed
2: Paul. Could they kill him? No, because God had said he was going to get to Rome. And how he got into the ship and was going to Rome, and it appeared that what the Lord had said might not be fulfilled.
1: Tifia elevua mekedo ta Roma ahumade tu eje kwa benu simau gbola ma va mewone.
2: But the Lord sent an angel to say, Paul, not only you now, all the people that sail with you, they're going to get to Rome.
1: Gakla ma udo to labena ka Paul monye udeke wa mosho le kulo vomlo kwata wa de Roma dede.
2: That's why he said, cheer up, because I believe God, whatever may be happening in your life at this time, cheer up.
1: Whatever it may be
2: you are expecting has not been fulfilled, cheer up.
1: Whatever
2: promise the Lord had given, it appears that everything is against that promise, cheer up, because I believe God that it shall be even as it was told me.
1: Nubadedo shika mau no ba jiba blumo kpolo ma famu nela woji chujula woji na jema la bomo koma uti sabele si woglo nam ene.
2: I'm talking to you today on faith and faithfulness. Faith and faithfulness for our eternal salvation.
1: Mau nyapo tani ni kosa kule nutepo woke na miapo kokoma vola.
2: There's something called salvation. There's something called eternal salvation.
1: Na de liu yobena agbo koko, na de liu yobena ka koko ma vola.
2: The Lord has given us that salvation, and He wants to make it eternal.
1: Ma unami agbo koko, la tibo wa yobani ma voto.
2: But we need faith in God. I believe God, and then we need to also obey God.
1: Gakale kene mauji kosa le koma uji se eye elebena doto mauka.
2: I'm looking at Hebrews chapter 5. Verse
1: 9.
2: He says, I'm being made perfect. He became the author of eternal salvation unto all them that obey him.
1: Eye esi wo weblibola ezo agbo oko mavo po gomodula na amoshokata duwa tui.
2: Very important for us to notice faith and then our faithfulness to the Lord.
1: Na deli lebe mi anya ofi gbante ni kosa kule mi apo ntepo owo.
2: Acts of the Apostles chapter 27 verse 23.
1: Do wa tabla bovo adren kuku bla bovo ton.
2: But it stood by me this night the angel of God, whose I am and whom I serve, saying, fear not, Paul, thou must be brought before Caesar. And look, God has given thee all them that sail with thee.
1: And look,
2: God has given thee all them that sail with thee. That was an assurance that not only Paul was secured, all the people sailing with Paul, the apostle, they were secured. How many of them? 276.
1: Ayenye kande jila manye Paul ke de motion na kwela de de la mele ni woni agbetolo fan ve bladrin.
2: Look at verse 33. And we were in all in the ship,
1: 200 threescore and 16 souls.
2: That's 276. And the Lord said, all of you, you're going to get to Rome. All of us will get there in Jesus' name.
1: Eye maune kana jibe na ka opata keke wa de Roma de de mio kata keke mi ade jipo de de le Yesu fun koma.
2: Notice verse 30 to verse 32.
1: Boga kemi na mia.
2: And the shipmen were about to flee out of the ship. Then they had let down the boat into the sea under color as though they would have cast anchors out of the foreship.
1: Gakemia popuku bla ton va se de bla ton va vele ve vide eye esi poku e karan la wole di jimbena ka ye wasi to avuaman eye wodide abala de vuaman eye woda abal lakpa abe de wole sekela dagan.
2: Paul said to the centurion and to the soldiers, except these abide in the sheep, ye cannot be saved.
1: Paulo glona vafiala kula srafu obena kane mesia omono vwamo olao miatenu akpo dede.
2: We believe God, it shall be even as foretold us, but then that does not give us the liberty to misbehave and disobey the word of God and be unfaithful to God, except these abide in the sheep. Ye cannot be saved.
1: Mi koma odi se mi kande ma odi be ma ola demi gake ma mufi bena kami to mi a wonu sine jemianu mi a waiye mo penu o ne mi waiye mo mi a tro ne be amashono mo levwa mo ola.
2: That's why we join faithfulness with our faith, and as faithfulness goes along with our faith, that eternal salvation will be ours in Jesus' name.
1: Yet the mia chonu tefo wo akpe de mia fo agbo kola koselanchido ne na mvile mia fo agbo mia yi akpo nuule yesu fo nu kwa.
2: That's why we're talking on faith and faithfulness for our eternal salvation.
1: Yet the mila ponu chu kosekule nu tefo wo kena mia fo kohoma vola.
2: Point number one: the confession of faith and assurance of our salvation.
1: Maunya pakpak mato koso pomo vupukule miapo koko po kakande jila.
2: Number two, the condition of faithfulness and abiding for our own salvation.
1: Maunya pakpak vula miapo nutefo wo nudu ponuduani kle emonono kena miantopo po kokola.
2: Number three, the commitment of faithful ambassadors for others' salvation.
1: Maunya pakpak tonya nutefo la tefo non la wo po do kucho tona kena mubu bo po kokola.
2: Let's come back to number one, the confession of faith and assurance for our salvation.
1: Akpagban tole ni koso fo mo vupukule mi apo koko fo kakande jila.
2: Let's come to verse 25 of Acts 27. Wherefore, sirs, be of good cheer, for I believe God, that's faith, that it shall be, even as it was told me.
1: Do opagban le tabla be voa drin kuku bla be voa ton lia. Aya nu ti mi ato o mi apo jina je emo la be na mo ko ma o ti
2: se. If we are going to experience salvation, we must have faith in Christ, faith in the Lord who has died for us on the cross of Calvary.
1: Na mi ade ti be ya tro ji mo la le be na ba ko ma o ji ase ibo ko so no Christo sikene ku le Calvary la
2: ji. John chapter 3 and verse 16.
1: You understand me ton popo we adan lia.
2: John 3 verse 16, for God so loved the world that he gave his only begotten son, that whosoever believeth in him should not perish but have everlasting life.
1: Ela bena legbegbe mauno kike ma bena woto yom tope tenu vila kena bena mesia mesi kwaji sena lama le totronga okebu wapu agbema vo.
2: For God sent not his son into the world to condemn the world, but that the world through him might be saved.
1: Ela bena ma umeto vyaru de kiki ambena wa drop onu kiki am okabo nubena wa de kiki am to eyamaji.
2: Ephesians chapter 2 and in verse 8.
1: Epeso tama vakuku ya manilia.
2: It is this faith in Christ and the grace of God in the provision of our salvation that gets us into that kingdom.
1: Ma uji kosa siyake tu mo pa mwenve vomele kulomi gede fiyadu fulama.
2: Ephesians chapter 2 verse 8.
1: Epeso tabe kukweni.
2: For by grace are you saved through faith, that not of yourselves, it is the gift of God, not of works, lest any man should boast.
1: Ela bena mwenve vwo cho demi tu kosa me eye shala me tu mian to mian me o ma opo mnane menye do o me ucho.
2: It tells us that this salvation is of the Lord. Romans chapter 5, I'm reading from verse 6. For when we were yet without strength, in due time Christ died for us, for the ungodly.
1: Roma tama ton kukwe made la bena Christo gohan se mi ganye gwede gwede tola ekfuda mo ma voma wo talazang besi wo do di lam.
2: We cannot say it's because I'm so strong, that's how I got saved.
1: Matea globe nyama dum se na me trojima o.
2: I was so desirous, that's how I got saved.
1: Etru nyentovo vina me trojima
2: o. And the Lord knew that I was so passionate, that's why I got saved.
1: E ma unyabe me le jinton to na me trojima o.
2: He said, when we were without strength, that's when Christ died for us. Look at verse 8, but God commended his love toward us in that while we were yet, what? Sinners, Christ died for us.
1: Gbogbo mo ni le ke ma o de yem to pon lo si wo to lo mi la fi abe na se mi ganye nu fon olawo la Christo ku de mi ata.
2: There are some people that are thinking they want to add to the possibility of their salvation.
1: Amado jina be na ka yunto iwa to na de apere yo pa gbo
2: oko la mi. I do this, I do that, I get saved. is what Christ has done.
1: Obene muwoya muwoya la matrojim au kenusi Christu wole.
2: And it is when you believe on that which Christ has done, salvation comes to you.
1: Nele ko aswa doike Christu wola jiselag boholava.
2: It says, God commendeth it not toward you, that when you were still yet a sinner, Christ died for you.
1: Ebe mau de yem topolo no si wo chono mila chabena semi ganye nuvon la wola Christu fude miata.
2: Much more than being now justified by his blood, we shall be saved from wrath through him.
1: As on last you watch after Nami to help of Manuchila, who come together, I would show
2: the wrath of God, the judgment of God, the final judgment coming upon the unbelievers. We shall be saved and rescued and preserved and drawn away from that in Jesus' name.
1: Emma Tibida Mopo from Dotro Mopo Tour, Clemopo from Dotro Sikanaba, Van Vola Matrojimo, Jamia Porta, the Achumale, yes, super new common.
2: Verse 10, for if we were enemies, we were reconciled to God by the death of his son.
1: Pokwa Mwolia, Ella Benanula Avlemia Clemau Domatovia Pokuma Semi Ganya Katola.
2: He says, much more, being reconciled, we shall be saved by his life.
1: Eglobanawa Homi Gada, I would to offer Agbama.
2: Salvation is available right there for you.
1: Agbo Holali, no Fifia.
2: At the moment you say, I'm not trusting my strength, I'm not trusting my religion, I trust only Christ. I believe he died for me. And through that death, salvation is yours in Jesus' name.
1: Eh, Nele Globema, can I look with your Kamaji say, do the Mount Chilla, Christos Nakujila Lapagbo Holi, yes, super no common.
2: Look at Romans chapter 10, verse 8. It says, but what says it? The word is nigh thee, near thee, even in thy mouth and in thine heart. That word in your heart must come out through your mouth.
1: Kenuka wobblo, and your latch or a bow, quill and womahan, let you mahan, a senior horse, and another numala would jinna blay, wouldn't no blay to go.
2: Look at verse 9. For if thou shalt confess with thy mouth, have you ever done that?
1: Pope, I shake a la banana of wamakula wonu, bena, la blama by Valle.
2: Have you reassured yourself, hearing your own voice in your private prayer, Jesus, I've committed my life to you?
1: They let the candidate to the cursible white down, but don't let the glamour, yes, much on
2: your. Your life for me, and I belong to you, and I will never hope for salvation from any other direction.
1: Let your work burn out, Tanya. A in your little more corner, yak, but hola to mumble brother Kajio.
2: Jesus only is my savior.
1: Yes, to the Kenyan, your hola.
2: It says, if thou shalt confess with thy mouth the Lord Jesus, that is to confess the Lordship of Jesus.
1: I shall believe in thy
2: heart. You believe it, then you confess it. That's why we call it the confession of faith. If you believe in your heart that God has raised him from the dead, thou shalt be saved. Amen.
1: But
2: with the heart, man believeth unto righteousness. What your heart should believe.
1: And with the mouth,
2: confession is made unto salvation. Lord, I believe. I believe you died for me. Lord, I believe. I believe that all my sins are taken away. Lord, I believe. I believe that your blood cleanses me from all unrighteousness. Lord, I believe that you have bought all my punishment, and I will not bear that eternal punishment anymore. Now I know I'm saved. How do I know? Because the word assures me, and I'm saved, and I believe God it shall be, even as it was told me.
1: He
2: said, whosoever shall call on the name of the Lord shall be saved. I believe God, even as it was told me.
1: He
2: says that eternal life is ours because Christ died for us. Lord, I believe because that is what you have told me.
1: Ela ba gboma vola ni mi atole be Christo la fule mi atama mo ko ese be zutonya la bena ka nume le gblonam.
2: 1 John chapter 5. I'm reading there from verse 13.
1: Johannes gbanto tama ton popo wi eton lea.
2: He says, these things have I written unto you that believe on the name of the Son of God, that ye may know that ye have eternal life.
1: Nu sia o mongno na mi amse o kwa ma o vila pe nu kwa ji sena la be na mi aje si be agbema vole mi asi.
2: There be no doubt about it anymore because Christ has done it.
1: Because
2: of that, we know that we have everlasting life, eternal life.
1: In that verse
2: 13, he goes on to say that ye may believe on the name of the Son of God. That is what brings us assurance. There is faith and there is assurance. I'm coming to point number two now. The condition of faithfulness and abiding for our own salvation.
1: Acts 27.
2: And as the shipmen were about to flee out of the ship, the people in the ship. After all, the Lord had said, he's giving Paul all the 276 souls that were sailing with him.
1: What
2: means, whatever we do, whatever we don't do, we're saved. That's the attitude of some people. They do not understand the importance of faith and faithfulness. They're like the two hands that get something. That somebody is trying to give you something, and you need your two hands to collect that thing because it's too heavy for one hand. You have the hand of faith and the hand of faithfulness. It's like the two legs walking in the direction of that eternal salvation. One leg is not enough to just be hopping on the leg of faith.
1: I have faith.
2: I believe God, it shall be, even as it was told me.
1: Why don't you point out
2: the other leg and faith with faithfulness? One leg, faith, the other leg will follow faithfulness. One leg, faith, the other leg will follow faithfulness. It says faith and faithfulness take the journey together. That is how we get to the place we need to get to.
1: La pobe a fovola jono kosa plenu tepo we la kulomi ade a fisika yime mi lela.
2: Because he gives us this promise of eternal salvation on the basis of the two legs moving on.
1: Ela bena mi agbema vola ponu gbedo domito zozonde a fo ovaji.
2: You got it wrong if your thought is only faith. You got it wrong if your thought, because I said, chair of brethren, chair of people, I believe God, it shall be even as it was told me.
1: But as the shipmen were about to flee out of the ship,
2: when

0: Da.
1: Except they remain, except they stay faithfully in the sheep, ye cannot be saved. That means then we need to understand how faithfulness is very important. And Jesus Christ emphasized that for our salvation.
0: Yes,
1: emphasized that for eternal landing on the shore of heaven.
0: Yes,
1: it tells us in John chapter 15, verse 4, abide in me and I in you. As a branch cannot bear fruit of itself except it abides in the vine, no more can ye, except ye abide in me. I am the vine, ye are the branches.
0: Johannes tawi aton kuku ene mi no manya e nyaka mano miama. Alesha lola mate no atele do kusinemo no wanchila nuchi ola. Nene make miyao kane mi no manya ola miyele nutega acha onyenye wanchila miyao minya aloao.
1: It says in verse 5, he that abideth in me and I in him, the same bringeth forth much fruit. For without me, ye can do nothing.
0: Amasinu amanya inye kama nua emela eyati aku gedela bena nyama nomela milenum tega onada ke o.
1: Look at verse 6. If a man abide not in me, he is cast forth as a branch and is withered, and men gather them and cast them where? Into the fire. And they are
0: burnt.
1: Look at verse 7. If ye abide in me and my words abide in you. That's how we keep saying, that's how we remain in the kingdom of God. The word of God abides in you, are you abiding in him?
0: He
1: says, if ye abide in me and my words abide in you, ye shall ask what ye will, and it shall be done unto you.
0: Let me know many anya kan wo no ami amala ekemanu sike mi lo biela wa we na mi.
1: I pray that the grace to abide be given to every one of us.
0: But do gbara mo npo mi anu apoto mo la wa twa na mi adon to de shade.
1: You will abide in Jesus name.
0: Mi anu apoto mo le Yesu pe nu come.
1: First John chapter 2. I'm reading from verse 24.
0: Johannes gbanto tafo popo blavo von.
1: Let that therefore abide in you, which ye have heard from the beginning. If that which ye have heard from the beginning shall remain in you, ye shall continue in the Son and in the Father.
0: Nyaula mi nanu si misacho gomaje diamola nanu miyama. Nanu si misacho gomaje diamola nanu miyama la ekema miyawakan. Miyano vilakla fufula ma.
1: He says all that were apart from the beginning will remain faithful to them. I will remain committed to them. He says that is how we're actually going to remain in the kingdom.
0: Ebe nusio misacho gomaje diamola dine mi lo mwede asimi no mwela. Lenu tepo oma mwe miyano chado fula mwela.
1: Verse 28. And now, little children, abide in him, that when he shall appear, we may also have confidence. We may have confidence and not be ashamed before him at his coming.
0: Pope Blabber Vonilla, Eye Azon Vigne Womino, Eya Mabena can never do Lana Dina do Miafo, Eye and Nunaga, Pemila upon Kumalepa Vapalama.
1: If you don't abide, we who are preachers and pastors and leaders of their ship,
0: Ebena Nemimon, not Tession Lamia Monsieur Colomania Gloman Mark,
1: where are the people that were labored over?
0: Miabe Amakotamis was one of Yikawadi.
1: Where are the people brought into the kingdom? They did not abide. We'll be ashamed when we have no reward for our labor because you did not come to the final shot, to the final place you ought to be.
0: Nyembe amashumile maunya gunafi kaode dwa la bena kamia pa kwa ya jaba kutri kuba dola de mo wa doma de vi oba sarang kakama mle tuaji mi mokbo le tuago do o.
1: But he says, when you abide and his word abides in you, then we'll have confidence that we will not be ashamed on that day, and you too, you will not be ashamed in Jesus.
0: Eye bagbe bene mi no tele mo sese ba sere nu la ekemalem kekemajila nu makpe mi o eye nu makpe mi awo hon le yesu pe nu koma.
1: And that's what the Lord said, that we ought to continue and you will continue.
0: Ya ta poto mi aye ji do eye mi aye ji han.
1: In 2 Peter chapter 1, I'm reading from verse 5. Beside this, giving all diligence, after your faith virtue.
0: Petro velia tagman kukwe maton, eye esi anu tila mito bobe dodo katak pwede nuchi.
1: And to

0: virtue, knowledge.
1: Aye, mi damu o fiyan le mi apoko sama.
0: What's he saying? They say, don't allow faith to remain alone, lonely by itself.
1: Aye, elek blabu na kakos lama gati akogo le mi apak bemole do kwisi o.
0: And it says to knowledge, temperance. That's self-control.
1: You
0: control yourself, and the Spirit of God helps you. You control members of your body.
1: And
0: to knowledge, temperance, and to temperance, patience.
1: And
0: to patience, godliness.
1: And
0: to godliness, brotherly kindness. And to brotherly kindness, charity. For if these things be in you and about, you see that you remain in them, you abide in them, you stay with them. If these things be in you and about, it says then they make you that ye shall neither be barren nor unfruitful in the knowledge of our Lord Jesus Christ.
1: Nenu shawo le miama eye wo la gbo som de jila mana mi anye fu via to kula mo ma che ku le si jeje mi apo to Jesus Christo la mo o.
0: That is the knowledge you have, the assurance you have that you are child of God. Many people don't have that understanding. They just think that if they are born again and they've raised up their hands, are they indicated that they've given their lives to the Lord Jesus Christ? That's all. The decision of maybe 5 years ago or 10 years ago, they thought that solitary decision, that's all that is needed.
1: He says, no, your heart,
0: your faith, virtue, art, knowledge, the knowledge of the word.
1: And then it says, you also
0: add patience, perseverance, going on with the Lord all the days of your life.
1: And
0: then godliness, a life that glorifies God, that you behave in character as the God was created you, as the Lord was redeemed you.
1: But
0: then it says so that you also had brother kindness, and then you have charity, love, which is the bond of perfection. It says it's when these things abide and abound and multiply and remain.
1: Then
0: you show that faithfulness, that means that you actually abide in the Lord.
1: It says
0: in verse 9, but he that lacketh these things is blind and cannot see afar off. He that says, well, I have faith, and is that not enough?
1: That's
0: faithfulness. Is that not enough? He says, he that does not have faithfulness joined to the faith is blind and cannot see afar off, and he has forgotten that he was bought from his old sins.
1: Ebe amasikama chonu tefo wakwede ifa akoselanu chiola mokwa ajitifonu onye nukwa agmanto eye wongro efa chanu vongo kokloda lab.
0: Wherefore, the rather, brethren, give diligence to make your calling and election sure. For if ye do these things, ye shall never fall.
1: Ayata novio mi dovo vio chanto bena mi alike mi ayo yola kule chanchala sosye la bena ni mi wonu shaula mi adavu akwa o.
0: I pray will not fall in Jesus' name.
1: My dog bada bena mi ma janyo le yesu penu
0: koma. John chapter 8, reading from verse 30.
1: You understand when you put with blood on lia.
0: As he speak these words, many believed on him.
1: Hey, yes, you were born, yes, you were
0: born. Then said Jesus to those Jews which believed on him, if ye continue in my word, then are ye my disciples indeed.
1: Tete Yesu gblo na Yuda to se o ko ji sala be na nemi no manya nya nya la mala e kema nya nu son la pa va o mi nya.
0: Can you read that aloud once you go? It's when you continue with the Lord that you know the truth. You know more and more of the truth.
1: And then
0: your faith and security becomes greater and greater. It says, ye shall know the truth, and then the truth will make you free, set you free, and keep you free.
1: You
0: see, the preachers of those of Bible days, they never deceive the people. You know, you have faith and that's all. Just believe on the Lord Jesus Christ, and then eternally forever, you are saying whatever happens after, no. He told them they must continue. And the Lord, the Spirit of God, is telling us the same thing. We will continue. We must continue. We are going to continue. Look at Acts chapter 14, verse 22. Confirming the souls of the disciples, exhorting them to continue in the faith. Exhorting them not to stop by the middle of the journey. Not to stop because of temptation. Not to be dreaming back because of the challenges and opposition they were receiving. And not to be drawn away from the kingdom because of the attractions of the things of the world. There are people that allow the things of the world to attract them. The things they dropped in the past to attract them. And sometimes it's because it's like excuses. The people they didn't know when they were born again, they're just knowing them for the first time. And those people are saying, I'm a child of God to you, and I do this.
1: Hey, do you like when you blow a tafla? Then if you tafla, then all the people who throw jamu shumo popo loba to go mo bereka gba mbena anta mi na church for mo na mi awe.
0: If that's good for you, that's not good for me.
1: Like blow mbena no nyuno wa mo nyuno nyanya.
0: Because when you knew the Lord told you and the Lord taught you the word of God, and it says this is the way. Walk ye therein.
1: Ella bena sikele jesimo la maunto fianu fionle banya mbena kasi ni mo na tuaji.
0: And then you meet some people now that you didn't know when you gave your life to the Lord. You didn't know when the Lord gave you convictions and he gave you real teaching of the word of God. And now those people now
1: they
0: say, okay, but why are you not free to do this and free to do that? After all, I am born against you and I do that.
1: And
0: those people now
1: they
0: are now all those things to draw them away and drive them from the kingdom. And they think that they're still there. I pray that God will give us real understanding in Jesus' name.
1: So
0: that we do not allow anything we hear, anything we see to draw us away from the kingdom. That's why it says that they should continue in the faith, that we must, through much tribulation, enter into the kingdom of God. Romans chapter 11 verse 22.
1: It
0: says, behold therefore the goodness and the severity of God. Do you see that on the one hand there is goodness of God, on the other hand there is the severity of God?
1: On the one hand there is
0: the forgiveness of God, on the other hand there is the judgment of God. On the one hand there is the grace of God and the salvation of the Lord, on the other hand there is the wrath of God.
1: kala po ma pa mon ve kule po domo to trola ku de pa gbo kola pa vele po ma po jikuli.
0: Behold therefore the goodness and the severity of God on them which fail severity.
1: Eya nu ti po ma po domo nyonyo ple sesenda eyi e po sesenda amosi o je ani la nu ti.
0: They were standing before but then they fail.
1: Amuyo le titre tan lo fifia o jani.
0: They thought I'm saved, I'm saved.
1: Ube na ima troji kwa ma troji ma vo.
0: Does it matter whether I make Satan my Lord now or Jesus is my Lord? Does it matter?
1: Ube na mba aja kono ple Satan o me hiyan o alo Yesu ni kono nyo me hiyan o.
0: Whether I make the world my focus or I make the kingdom of God my focus, does it matter? Of course it matters.
1: Ube na ima susunye kwa kikia ma du alo susunye kwa ma chedo pia do me hiyan o. Ayike le kwa duwa hiyan vo vie.
0: If you give the life you have given to Christ, if you not give it to Satan, if you don't give it to occultism, if you don't give it to demons, if you don't give it to the world.
1: Agbe maskele chona Yesu Kristo chona gba tro chona gbogbo von chona jowo chona kikemo fifiala.
0: Don't you know the friendship of the world is enmity with God? It matters.
1: Demenya kono jete kule kikemo la chama wo mo po keto wa ehia.
0: That's why it says on them which fail severity. But toward thee goodness is thou continue in his goodness.
1: Yina bagbulo bede poso soda mo sio jani lanu tike efo domo nyonyo denu o nenye be reno domo nyonyo lama.
0: Otherwise, if you don't continue, thou also shall be cut off.
1: Nenye mo no yesu mo ola nemenye nenema ola wala wakanda.
0: Which is then for us to profess or for us to proclaim that we have this eternal salvation, we must continue. I pray you continue in Jesus' name.
1: Esele mi apia bena mi apu bena kagbo ma volo mi asila le bena kamia nu afoto mo dogbo da mi nu afoto mo le Yesu fe nu koma.
0: We're looking at the commitment of faithful ambassadors for other salvation.
1: Ma unya papa atolam tefo ola tefo no la wo podo kuyo tona kena mo bubu opo kokola.
0: We're looking at Acts of the Apostles chapter 27.
1: And
0: as the shipmen were about to flee out of the ship, when they had let down the boat into the sea, under color, under pretense, as though they would have cast anchors out of the ship.
1: Eye ese kakan la wole di dimbe na ye wasi acho vwama. Eye wo didi bala batala de vwama. Eye wo da alakba be de wole sekia wo da gato vwata mene la.
0: Paul said unto the centurion and to the soldiers, except these abide in the ship, ye cannot be saved.
1: Paolo glona vachala plasrafu obena ne amosia omono vwama ola miatenu akpode de o.
0: Let's say for example Paul and the centurion. What if he were not there?
1: Banya kora nebe Paolo kudo avafia avafia melio.
0: To encourage them.
1: Be what did you put now?
0: To lift them up. To give them assurance. To remind them of the promises of God. What if Paul the apostle had fled that place and the centurion to you have fled? We could say the same thing, except these Paul and the centurion, because Paul will give the word, the centurion will give the order.
1: Duala benade miagule kubena Paulo, Paulo la blonya eya pafiela na sede dia.
0: I will tell the soldiers what to do and what not to do, except these Paul and the centurion will abide in the ship. He cannot be saved. That will be correct.
1: Eyi wa gbe na srafo nu siwa wo la wa te ma o. Nebe Paul kula vafia kan mo le vua mo ola. Wo ho ma te ma po dede o. Nya ma le tefe.
0: And the same thing we can say, except our preachers will abide in the truth.
1: Nu ma ke mi agboro. 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
0: Except our pastors and teachers will abide in the gospel.
1: Ni ma ke mi apo pastor pe nu fian lo. Wo nu mo le nya nya mo ola.
0: Except they abide in sound doctrine, the rest of us were lost. Except these abide, ye cannot be saved. So you understand, in the situation of a church, that's a pastor. If the pastor, you know, goes away, if the pastor is not abiding with the congregation, How will the congregation be saved?
1: Yet as the gomma, le hamela pastor le vevie, leben a pastor antom le nyate pia mula, leke hamela tima opode de.
0: Or there are people that are carrying out the words of the pastor, like the centurion.
1: Ala mshukunu lo kwa pastor dola bena vafia sian.
0: The pastor, the Paul the apostle gives the inspiration and he gives the word, and then the sheep, the centurion, is giving instruction to all the soldiers.
1: Alo Paul apostle ya kore de fia chuma ubobo chena va.
0: That's we delegate. And we say, it's not only the people we delegate to that are important, but the apostle, the Paul, the leader, the overseer, whatever, and then the ones to delegate into, except they abide in the sheep, in the congregation, we cannot be saved.
1: Many a mosike mi dedo asina kwe o amu mi dedo asina Paul apostolo pastor o nufian lao pro lao kado lao neje be na ka omo no tenya tefu amulemi akpodo de o.
0: And then all these people that actually carry that and steer the sheep and go this way and go that way and they have responsibilities, and you take your action, I take my action, she takes her action, and everybody taking the action, except they abide in the congregation, we cannot be saved.
1: Eye dola kpote bubu amoshu no wana ya moshu wana kemele nutukle nyonu gumu. 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
0: Verse 42. And the soldiers counsel also kill the prisoners, lest any of them should swim out and escape.
1: Pope Blan of Ovecastra for Wode Adanubena, Wau Gatobena, Amiadeke, Nagaputi, as
0: here were the soldiers themselves now.
1: Fear Astra for Hovado.
0: The Paul is abiding, and the centurions abiding, the shipmen abiding, everybody abiding.
1: Fifia Paulo of Wama, Avafia of Wama, of Wama Toka Taul of Wama.
0: But the soldiers wanted to take laws into their hands. And he said, I'm looking for a way of escape there. If I jump into that river and I go this way, I will escape. That other one is also saying that.
1: Gaka asrafu oji bena yewa wana dele udukwisi. Ami elekbe bena kanima chipu jetu ya matu mafuchi majo. Ami halake megwa, ami halake megblon.
0: And while they are planning that, the soldier said, aha, if you are planning to escape and run away, we're going to kill you.
1: Hey, kamula danuma dema asrafu osi bena aha, nami le susuma dema kemia
0: wumi. That promise that all the 276 people that are sailing with you, God has given them to you, that promise will not be fulfilled.
1: Kenu gbedu to eke mauna apolo bena kagbetolo fave bladre vwa demo wate akbode de la, nuhuwa ngbedome vamo.
0: I will say, except these even prisoners abide and remain, you cannot be saved. You see, it remains then that both Paul the apostle and the centurion and the soldiers and the shipmen and everybody that we abide.
1: Titia Elena Paul apostle abafiala asrafuo gato uklo vuamo noloka tabena wano vuama.
0: That's what we're talking about. The faithful ambassadors, those who are preachers.
1: That
0: we need to abide, because it is in abiding that the congregation, the people of God, will be saved. Not only the people of God who are already here now, how about others who are not here
1: yet?
0: I'm looking at John chapter 10 verse 16.
1: Johannes we
0: another sheep I have which are not of this fold, them also I must bring.
1: Those
0: who are not saved yet, how are they going to be saved if the evangelists do not abide? If the pastors do not abide, if the people that are, you know, working on this, done, discipling a whole nation, and we're going here, we're even soul winners, if we're not abiding, except these abide, all these other sheep that Jesus said, I will bring in, they will not be saved.
1: Neighbor, a pastor on Tomoliko, a motion of the Pedal for the Pertuanci Nomolikala, Potomola, Umatima for the Oleka, Poto Globenaka, and Labu Bolesi.
0: That's why abiding, the abiding of the faithful ambassadors is so very important.
1: Yata elebena ka mtepo la tepo no laola wato dukwena le mtepo woma.
0: For the sheep I have which are not of this fold, them also I must bring, and they shall hear my voice, and there shall be one fold and one shepherd. I pray will abide in Jesus' name.
1: Eya lambu bola sinye si o moto na ko siamo o le na be ma kplo wa wo kan eye wa senye gbe eye wa zo na ga de ka de ple kplo la de ka.
0: I will coming back to Acts chapter 27 and I'll read verse 31. And Paul said to the centurion and to the soldiers, except these abide in the ship, you cannot be saved.
1: Do pa gbanle ta bla vo adre kuku bla ton vo de ke Paulo gbona vatia la kula srafo hobena na mse o mono vo amo olami atenu apo dede o.
0: Except these abide, our pastors need to abide.
1: Na mse mono vo o pastor la no vo amo.
0: Our teachers need to abide for the sake of the souls of the people.
1: Nu tian lo wa no Yesu mo le amo bubu opo lu po pa gbo okota.
0: For the sake of the new convert.
1: Le lu po ye yi o pa gbo okota.
0: For the sake of those who are going through trials and temptations.
1: La mo se le toto du popo tete po o mo fa gbeta.
0: For the sake of those that need our counseling, our teaching, our instruction, our inspiration, our influence.
1: Le amoshokono hiane miapa damdudu miapa nufianfian miapa gbedura kuto miapa agbopo dowoda maji.
0: For the sake of the people who are tempted and tried.
1: La amoshokono tududu popo tetekpo molata.
0: For the sake of the people who are shaking and they are unstable.
1: La amoshokono poliko le vamfam le muaji lata.
0: Even for the sake of the strong that the devil is trying to throw arrows to.
1: Elemiano apotoma muna sasabu sam potolam tro down by adoda.
0: And he wants to destroy them and discourage them. We need to abide. Except these abide, you cannot be saved.
1: Eye jibe ya dole moje elemiano apotoma nemi katami mo la potomo la mi mata po dede o.
0: Let's look at Acts chapter 16 verse 27.
1: Do wa utawi adepo pe blave voadre.
0: Acts 16 verse 27. And the keeper of the prison awaking out of his sleep and seeing the prison doors open, he drew out a sword and would have killed himself, supposing the prisoners had been fled.
1: Tete gako jipola di vocho alomo eye esike wo pobena gako apo vontro o lenu vola e di be yawu edokwe.
0: If those prisoners had not remained, if they were not abiding where they were.
1: Ne de gako monola shumo potolo kwa mola.
0: This jailer, Philippian jailer, would have killed himself.
1: Eke ma gako jipola awu edokwe.
0: Again, except these abide, you cannot be saved.
1: The kakalo na mosio molemo ola mi mata po dede o.
0: Look at verse 28, but Paul cried with a loud voice saying, do thyself no harm, for we are all here.
1: Ke blabe voni ke Paulo do li ple egbese se gbo bena maga o vonda ke doku o.
0: Don't abide him, don't kill yourself.
1: Ela bo mye katami la fi maga o doku o.
0: And that's the reason why he came and showed the light and said, sirs, what must I do to be saved? And then he told him, believe on the Lord Jesus Christ and thou shalt be saved with all thy house, because they were
1: abiding.
0: Do you understand something? Other people abiding has an effect on your own salvation.
1: The overseer,
0: superintendent,
1: pastor Gan,
0: our group pastors and state overseers, other people abiding and staying. They have a direct effect on your salvation.
1: Group pastor, let's call Yesu mia.
0: And that's why we need to encourage everyone. Encourage all our pastors, all our leaders, all our teachers, all our workers, all our ministers to abide.
1: Let's say I tell me I did you put pastor, prola, maunya, prola, katabono, no, yes,
0: where we encourage them by action so that they abide, because it's for our good. Except these abide, you cannot be saved.
1: Yeah, did you put no clue, no, no, no, no, yes, mudua, labena, and licker, and me up on me, now, mushomo, le mula, mako, de o.
0: Acts chapter 8, I'm reading from verse 26.
1: Do all time when you book with blava voide.
0: Acts chapter 8, verse 26, and the angel of the Lord spake unto Philip, saying, arise and go toward the south unto the way that goeth down unto from Jerusalem unto Gaza, which is desert.
1: Kapotopo dolado ponu na Filipo globena ka titre e na ije gume de mosi cho Jerusalem ina Gaza sinenye gbetimo laji.
0: Now we need to understand this, that Philip was in Samaria, but the angel of the Lord said that somebody needed salvation there, and he said, get out of this place and go there. What if he did not abide in obedience?
1: Ele mi asa gombena ka Filipo le Samaria ga ke mabena ka made le Jerusalem he na gbo hola ni de Filipo mo le nutefo owo po moji ode.
0: What if he said, I'm doing a great work here, I cannot live here, that other person in the desert will not be saved.
1: Ne de Filipo gbobena ka mo le dogando ni mataju le doya gbo ola mo masin le gbedia mata tro.
0: Our obedience affects the salvation of other people.
1: Mi apo torodo owa doda mo bo po jimoto troji.
0: Looking at now Acts of the Apostles chapter 11 verse 12. And the Spirit bid me go with them, nothing doubting.
1: Verse 12,
0: these six brethren accompanied me, and we entered into the man's house, and he showed us how he had seen an angel in his house, which stood and said unto him, send men to Joppa and call Simon, whose surname is Peter, who shall tell thee words whereby thou and all thy house, tell me the rest, shall be saved.
1: Eye novi adensia wokan kwede nunye, eye mi yide nun tu alantu la fama, eye woka etanami alesie wopo ma u dola la le chitredle e fama, eye wok blobena ka do amaduda yope, ne wada yo simon si woyo na kambena petro la ve, amasila glonya si ome na tuwa kwadede.
0: The angel spoke to Cornelius, but the angel did not preach the gospel to him.
1: Ma u dola de lukwifnya Cornelius, ka kama glom ma u nyane
0: o. The angels are faithful, the angels are abiding, but the abiding of the angels will not bring salvation to Cornelius and to his house.
1: Ma u dolod ni mtefo ola ule yesu ma ula potola mga kewopo mtefo ola mkerede kwa kubane Cornelius.
0: He must still go to Peter, and if Peter did not abide in the truth, in the great commission, those people in the house of Cornelius will not be saved.
1: Elebu wako to adam roda Petru bwene Petru mwen lenu tepo mwen lenya tepo ya mwen notere nyanyi gwepande jiola Cornelius kwa papu mwen toma tema
0: tro. Angels are doing their part, but it's not for our salvation.
1: Ma u dololo to osino wa kemo likena ni miyapa gwo.
0: They come to minister to us after we are saved, but the ministers and the preachers, the faithful ambassadors must abide. Except these abide, ye cannot be saved. I pray we'll abide in Jesus' name.
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0: In 2 Corinthians, I'm reading chapter 5, verse 18.
1: Corinto vele atama ton kukwe mwye ni.
0: And all things of God who has reconciled us to himself by Jesus Christ, and has given us the ministry of reconciliation.
1: Kawukata choma ugbo amasile avlemia kule edokwe domato Yesu Christo ji eye wo na avlele posbo subo domi.
0: And then he says in verse 19, to wit, that is to say that God was in Christ reconciling the world unto himself, not imputing their trespasses unto them, and has committed unto us the word of reconciliation.
1: Ela bena mau enye amasino Christo mule avule kiki amakule edukwe dume eye mabu opo vudadao nao o eye wo travule nyala demyama.
0: Now then, we are ambassadors for Christ. We must remain faithful ambassadors.
1: Eya tazo minye amadodo le Christo tefo le minye amadodo nutefo olao.
0: We're ambassadors for Christ. As though God did beseech you by us, we pray you in Christ's stead, be ye reconciled unto God.
1: Amadodo le Christo tefo abe alesi kene mau le nuklom to miyaji ene eye midia kuku le Christo tefo bena minawa lavule miyakule mauduma.
0: We're going to abide in Jesus' name.
1: The
0: Lord has taught us today on faith and faithfulness. On the one hand, we ought to believe God, and I'm sure you believe God.
1: All
0: the words of God will be fulfilled in our lives in Jesus' name. On the other hand, he has taught us about faithfulness and the need to abide.
1: akpa vola mi anim tefo la emi anu afa tola ma.
0: Coming back to Acts chapter 27 verse 25.
1: Mi atrova do bla bevo adran kuku bla bevo aton.
0: Wherefore sirs, be of good cheer. The Lord is saying, don't be sorrowful.
1: Eya nu chi mi ato mi afa jina je ma bona mgba ti jimade o.
0: Don't be fearful.
1: There's
0: nothing to frighten you. Because we're going to get to the end of the journey. Because the promise of God has been given to you, given to me, given to us, and we believe God. It shall be even as it was told us.
1: Ela bena mo po nu gbodo ji ko na wo na mi o cha wo na mi o kata kan la. Ela ba mo na mi abe si ko wo gbo na mi ene.
0: But now we must remember verse 31. Paul said to the centurion and to the soldiers, except these abide in the ship, ye cannot be saved.
1: Da ke dun ko ji le ku ku bla ton vo de ke Paul gbo na fa fi ala kla sra fo bo na na mo sha o mo no vo mo o la mi atin ma po dede o.
0: On one hand, faith. On the other hand, what? Faithfulness. Faith and faithfulness will make it. Why don't you stand up and tell the Lord that by the grace of God, in the strength of the Lord, I am going to make it to that final end.
1: Nunca temi a chua chitra gwen a photo to ma pa monbo vumola mia zomo ya va sede nu.
0: Tell the Lord, yes, I believe God. Yes, I believe God. Yes, I believe God.
1: When I put up in a
0: have you given your life to the Lord Jesus Christ? Whosoever shall call on the name of the Lord shall be saved. God is no respecter of persons. He doesn't reject one and accept the other. Everyone who calls on the name of the Lord, they have that privilege of salvation. All your sins forgiven. Not because of what you've done or but what you have not done, but because of what Jesus Christ has done. Believe that in your heart. Christ died for me. Accept that. In you, Christ died for me. Don't allow anything to take that away from you. It was for me, Jesus died. So that all my sins will be forgiven. All my sins will be taken away. Salvation. Eternal life. Reconciliation with God. You have a place in his kingdom. By believing. He has said whosoever. That's you. Whosoever. That's you. Whosoever shall call on the name of the Lord shall be saved. That assures you of your salvation. Now you confess that with your mouth. I put all my trust in Jesus Christ who died for me. I put all my trust, all my faith, my confidence in Jesus Christ who died for me. I confess with my mouth I am saved. I confess with my mouth I am saved. I'm confessing my faith in Christ. My trust in Christ. I am saved. Paid the whole price. He died for me. He is mine. I am his. Now faithfulness. Join faithfulness to that faith. Except these abide, you cannot be saved. He wants you to abide in the world. Abide in obedience. Faithful. Loyal. Obedient.
1: To
0: God. not a man.
1: Tododo ma o mo nya magbeto o.
0: Salvation depends on obedience to Christ.
1: Wo fosla no tede tododo Christo laji.
0: Not obedience to man.
1: Me nya tododo magbeto o.
0: Don't hang your faith.
1: Magacho wo fosla kude.
0: Don't hang your eternal salvation on any man.
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0: Anchor your soul in Christ the Lord. Abide in his word. Abide in the truth. Abide in his love. Except these abide,
1: you
0: cannot be saved. If you're a preacher, make a commitment to the Lord, I will abide.
1: You're
0: a minister, make a commitment to the Lord, I will abide in the ministry. Except these abide, those
1: who are
0: to be saved will not be saved. Those who have been promised salvation will not be saved, except these abide.
1: You're
0: a Christian walker,
1: soul
0: winner, a pastor, a preacher, abide.
1: You're
0: abiding, very important for others' salvation, except these abide.
1: You
0: cannot be saved. Lay everything on the altar. Surrender your will. Not to a man, not to a woman. Surrender your will to Christ, your Lord and Savior. Abide. Abide in sound doctrine. If you go astray and you don't abide in sound doctrine, other people's salvation will be at stake. Meditate upon these words. Give yourself wholly unto them. Continue. In sound doctrine. For in doing this, thou shalt both save thyself
1: and
0: them that hear thee.
1: The
0: eternal salvation of thousands and millions of souls depend on us.
1: Abiding.
0: Your salvation depends on you abiding in the truth, abiding in the word, abiding in the Lord, abiding in the faith, abiding in obedience to the word of the Lord. Also, the salvation of others depends on us, ministers, abiding, unmovable, unshakable. From the conviction he has given us in the world.
1: Let us pray.
2: Almighty
3: God, we thank you for putting it in our hearts that we want to love you. We love you already, but we want to love you more and more.
2: Lord, we thank you for putting it in our hearts that
3: we
2: want
3: to love you more and more. Of us in Jesus' name. And we pray that that heavenly home Christ has gone to prepare for us, every one of us eventually will be there without any hindrance in Jesus' name.
2: And
3: we pray that speak to the hearts of all your people today. In Jesus' name we pray.
2: Le Yesu fenu koma mi do gbedale.
3: In Isaiah chapter 57 verse
2: 15. Yes, Isaiah tabla tombo adre popo.
3: Isaiah 57 verse 15.
2: Isaiah tabla tombo adre popo wi aton.
3: I read the first part. For thus says the high and the lofty one that inhabited eternity.
1: Ma hla pagban to labena ale amagan sidopo ele tegbe.
3: The high and the lofty one that inhabited eternity.
1: Labena ale amagan sidopo ele tegbe eye ponu konye kokwe la
3: gbo. Today we're talking about eternity.
1: Egba mi lo ponu kuda gbo ma vonuti.
3: I'm bringing a message to you on living in the light of eternity.
1: Maunya la petanya enye agbonono le agbomabo fokekeli la
3: no. From the passage I read to you, eternity is the very life of God.
1: Le pupusimakhala agbomavola eyenye maufo agbo.
3: The word eternal means everlasting.
1: Agbomavo nyachieni bena nusila nwanida.
3: It means unending.
1: Echabe nuume line o.
3: It means ever continuing.
1: Echabe na ala nwani to mavo
3: mavo. It means it's without end.
1: Echabe na nuume le esi o.
3: It means it's forever.
1: Echabe na anwani tegbe tegbe.
3: For the Bible says it's forever and ever.
1: Biblia bena anwani to mavo ide mavo mo.
3: Death terminates a brief life here on earth.
1: To bobena amagbeto funa le anigba si
3: aji. And then for us eternity begins.
1: To imagine agbomavo jegomonemi.
3: Either in a state of everlasting delight or in a state of everlasting damnation.
1: Amiadoa poto le agbomavo molo aloa pele to tromavo mo.
3: How we live here now will determine where we'll spend eternity.
1: Alesi mi agbonom la anigba ji egbala afiansi afisimi no agbomavo le.
3: Eternity, does man understand how long eternity is?
1: Agbomavode amagbeto segomo alesi agbomavola jijia.
3: If it were possible to stretch a rope from earth to the moon, and if it were possible for an ant to go from that from the earth to the moon and come back and do that 100 times, the time that the ant would have taken will be a minute fraction of eternity.
1: Nenye bena debele bobe bena miyate ma duka atu anigbanji ave ato oge alo le tin le jifu. 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
3: How do we understand eternity?
1: Alekemisi agboma vokomo.
3: It were possible for a child, a boy, to take a cup, a little cup, and empty all the oceans, all the rivers in the world. The length of time it will take that boy to finish is a negligible part of eternity.
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3: If a grain of sand represents one day, all the sand in all the seashore in all the earth will only represent, you know, that will be a long time, but it will represent only a very small part of eternity.
1: Nenye bena mia globena akikwi de kala nigbantila oho nkakaraka le agbomavo metafo eye nofo anigbanti be kwata nofo kule achafu mkiwo, kule tomo kiwo kata wakilu daka dakala tukbobena asobonga kila enye agbomavolafo akpavitu kriyadeko.
3: That means eternity then extends forever and forever and forever without end.
1: Ema tebena agbomavola jiji chomavo ide mavo sarufoma lineo.
3: Eternity is a lifespan of the never dying God who sits on an everlasting throne.
1: Agbomavola yenye apisikene mau mavo.
3: And man living here on earth now, when he dies, he will then be ushered into eternity, either on the right hand or on the left hand.
1: Amagbatosi lagbala nyibaji egbala neni bama bena ekfla ekema agene agbama bama amyado ledusiji alo amyama.
3: The question then is, where will you spend eternity?
1: Ya biana ulenye bena afikena no agbama volale.
3: Have you thought about it at all?
1: Dele danugle tonu chikboa.
3: In 2 Peter chapter 3, reading from verse 10.
1: Petro veleta ma tonpo kuyewo.
3: 2 Peter chapter 3, verse 10.
1: Petro veleta ma tonpo kuyewo.
3: But the day of the Lord will come as a thief in the night.
1: Ke afoto la pon mke keleba vagabe pia pito ene.
3: In the which the heaven shall pass away with a great noise.
1: Le esimaji fo ava ikplek badada.
3: And the elements shall melt with fervent heat.
1: Ke gomajenu la bi eye walolo la juma.
3: the earth also and the works that are therein shall be burnt up.
1: Eye anigba kple emedowo wo la fiankem.
3: Seeing then that all these things shall be dissolved, what manner of person ought ye to be in all holy conversation and godliness?
1: Azon esiwa lolo nusia wakatala, ama kafuma viyo le namibe, mianyele anino no kokwe kule maosu sudama.
3: Thinking about eternity makes us to think about our lives.
1: Nemi butama tu agbama vonunchila, aomia butama ya tumia fa agbanuchi.
3: Makes us to think about where am I going to spend that long eternity.
1: Anamia butama ya tu afike miyontomia no agbama voma voma lale.
3: There are 3 points we're going to consider in our message today.
1: Enama ten, miyason agbala ma unyalama.
3: Number 1, humble souls to possess eternal happiness.
1: Banto luvonsi obobode anila fo agbomavoti jodo monini.
3: Humble souls to possess eternal happiness.
1: Luvonsi obobode anila fo agbomavoti jodo monini.
3: Let's come back to Isaiah chapter 57.
1: Miega trava Isaiah tabla tonvo adren.
3: And we're looking at verse 15 again.
1: Miega popopowi aton.
3: It tells us, for thus says the high and the holy one that inhabiteth eternity.
1: Ella bena ala amagan sido poli tegbe eye efanu konye kokwela gblo esi.
3: Whose name is holy.
1: Sifanu konye kokwela.
3: I dwell in the high and holy place with him also that is of a contrite and humble spirit to revive the spirit of the humble and to revive the heart of the contrite one.
1: Mele amasi, le mele amasi wo gbangudugudu, mele ejiple kokwe fela mele amasi wo gbangudugudu ple amasi fe gbogbon wo bobode ani lagbo ne magbo agbe amasi wo bobode ani la fo gbogbon.
3: The Lord cannot have fellowship with the proud, whether here on earth or there in the great beyond. If we're going to live with God, if we're going to be able to enjoy the happiness and the glory of heaven forever and ever, the first thing we realize is that the holy, the high, the lofty one, the great God of heaven, he wants to dwell with those of a humble spirit.
1: And
3: humility begins when we realize we're nothing in the sight of God. When we realize that the works of our hand, the good works we have done, and the almsgiving we have done, cannot buy salvation, cannot buy a seat, a place, a mansion in heaven. That there is no goodness of any good man that is able to purchase eternity. And as we bend low before the cross. As we bend low before
1: Calvary.
3: And as we humble ourselves before the Lord. And we surrender unto the Lord. And we say it is not because of the work of my hand. It is not because of the good things I've done. Only simply relying upon the sacrifice of Christ, I come, not by merit, but by the mercy of God. He saves us, he converts us, he changes our lives, he writes our names in the book of life. And except that conversion takes place, there is no place in heaven for any of us. Except that humility of heart, humility of mind is there and it is settled in our heart, there will be no place in heaven for us. In Matthew chapter 18 verse 3.
1: Matthew ta wie ni popo eton.
3: Matthew chapter 18 verse 3.
1: Matthew ta wie ni popo eton.
3: And he said, verily I say unto you, except ye be converted and become as little children, ye shall not enter into the kingdom of heaven. Actually, Jesus said that to his own disciples. They were wondering who will be the greatest in the kingdom of heaven. They wanted position. They wanted popularity. They wanted power. They wanted the praise of men. They wanted exaltation on earth. And they were wondering, who is the greatest among us? And the Lord knew that such an argument and such conversation will not be in the mouth in the life of the people that have come to Calvary, who are humble before the Lord. He knew that something from the world was coming to the midst of his own people. He knew that they wanted to bring the world into his church. Then he called them to order. And he said, except you be converted. And become as little children. You will not even be able to enter into that kingdom of heaven, not to talk about being great when you get there. And then he explains what he means in verse 4. He says, whosoever therefore shall humble himself as this little child, the same is the greatest in the kingdom of heaven. To partake of the happiness and the joy. To partake of rest and peace eternal. God delight and satisfaction in heaven. Perfect fellowship and perfect security in your in eternity. It will take number one that you are converted. And pride will never bring conversion. And pride will never keep conversion. It is the humility of heart. I am nothing in the sight of God. I'm useless in the sight of God. I am worthless in the sight of God. Without him, I can do nothing. Without him, I cannot be saved. And then I come with that humility. I submit, I surrender, I bend low before the cross of Calvary. That's then what makes us to be born again. Believing on the Lord Jesus Christ to take all our sins away. And then we remain humble. From that time of conversion until the consummation, until we see him face to face. Because he said, whosoever therefore shall humble himself as this little child, the same is the greatest in the kingdom of heaven. What's the use if you are great in the kingdom of the world, if you are great in the visible church, and you are not even known in the invisible church? You must have your name in the book of life before you can have a part, a place in heaven. And That's why he tells us in Luke chapter 10 verse 20.
1: Yena le Luke atawo pope bla via globe.
3: Luke chapter 10 verse 20.
1: Luke atawo pope bla v.
3: Nevertheless, in this rejoice not that the spirits are subject unto you, but rather rejoice because your names are written in heaven.
1: Kemi ga po di jobena gbogbo o du atomi o. Kemi po di jobena wonru mi afanu ko o de le difo.
3: He was talking to 70 of his disciples.
1: These
3: 70 disciples had been sent out on evangelistic mission, and they came back to give a great testimony of how the Lord had mightily worked with them miraculously. What was
1: that? They said,
3: and then they began to rejoice. And Jesus said, cut down your joy.
1: Yes,
3: don't rejoice because of that. Because I mean the prayer warriors and demons are being chased out. Don't rejoice because of that. Because I mean you've gone somewhere, you prayed for a madman and the madman retained or he recovered his sanity. Don't rejoice because of that.
1: Do he lay it a fair demo, a yellow palm, a dead, a father.

0: Ebe ke bonu mi kwa ji chobe na ka onglo mi afenu ko di le tifu.
1: The joy of success on earth, the joy of success in preaching, the joy of success in prayer, the joy of achievement in religion is but for a moment. But the joy that lasts forever and ever is the joy that your name is in the book of life.
0: When
1: you surrender yourself to the Lord and you are born again, and your name is written in the book of life in heaven, and you begin to live the life of godliness and righteousness for the glory of God here on earth,
0: you are
1: sure you are going to be persecuted. But the persecution is nothing. The trouble, the trial is nothing. The earthly tribulation is nothing. Jesus said in Matthew chapter 5. Matthew chapter 5, reading from verse 10. It says, blessed are they which are persecuted for righteousness' sake, for theirs is the kingdom of heaven. It's telling us, when you compare the joy you are going to have, the glory you are going to have, the honor you are going to have, the happiness you are going to have, and you compare it with the affliction you have on earth, it says the affliction on earth will even fade away into nothing. He said, when you've got any trouble, look up and see the glory that is awaiting you. And the trouble on earth, and the trial on earth, and the tribulation on earth will seem as nothing.
0: If you are persecuted
1: for righteousness' sake, because you believe on the Lord Jesus Christ, because you are following the Lord, because you are a child of the kingdom, and because of that, there is persecution. It appears they are punishing you for your faith. He said, look up, and when you look at heaven, and the joy, and the glory, and the delight, and the happiness, and the satisfaction you are going to have, the things you have on earth will fade into nothingness. He said, if they deny you of your right on earth, and because of that you are poor, and because of that there is no job, and because of that they heap insults on you, and because of that the pain is almost unbearable, he said, look up, because your redemption draweth near. And when you look up and you see the heaven that is awaiting you, and the happiness, and the singing, and the fellowship, and the joy in the presence of the angels of God, what you have here will become a light affliction that is just but for a moment.
0: After
1: all, 70 years on earth is like a drop of water in comparison with the ocean when you compare it with eternity. After all, everything we go through here is but for a moment. In fact, 1,000 years is like a day in the sight of the Lord. Now follow, if 1,000 years is like a day, 100 years will not be up to a day. It's like 1/10 of a day. And 70 years on earth is like an hour and a few minutes. And therefore, whatever you are going through on earth, it's nothing. Think about heaven. Think about the joy. Think about the glory. Think about the honor. Think about the reward. And think about the streets of gold. And think about the mansions that Christ has gone to prepare for you. And when you think of that, all that you

0: go through on earth, the persecution and everything will become really nothing. In fact, you don't mind at all. You tell the devil and you tell all the people responsible for that persecution. You say, give me more. I want more of that to make me think about heaven. I need more of that to make me think of the joy unspeakable. I need more of that to make me think of the glory that I shall have when I appear before the presence of the Almighty God. You always think about the happiness and the joy and the delight you are going to have in heaven, and it seems on earth will seem as nothing.
1: Nini bena Biblia agblo bena af akpada kala bena nkakada kana le maugbo emale miyanchi bena kamani mi gulo bena af alofanda kamokposu gafuda kakura hada u nini gulo bena kafabla adrian mokposu gafuda kafa afan hada liyata nini bela butama cho Hakayo matun le kple fio kple anigba ya jiegba wa nuani feko le afobla adre duman ekemene le butama to jijo ase jojo bodem nuti fafa sila kholo ma ubo.
0: It says in verse 11, it says, blessed are ye when men shall revile you and persecute you and shall say all manner of evil against you for my sake. Rejoice, don't be sad, rejoice and be exceedingly glad, for great is your reward in heaven, for so they persecuted the prophets that were before you.
1: Boko wide ke wa yira mi no wa du mi eye wa ti mi ayo mo eye wa ka fa to agbro nya fon bubu fu mo vi o kata de mi anu ti le tanye jina jo mi mo ga hanu olo jina jo un to jina jo mi eye mi to asei ela gbe na mi apopo tu sogbon le ti fu ela gbe na ma ke
0: in the sight of the Lord
1: la bobodo ke le ma ugbo.
0: And you think of the joy and the happiness we are going to have. You think of the delight and the satisfaction you are going to have. You think of the precious thing, the promises, the inheritance that the Lord is going to give unto you. And you understand that everything that happens here, the sorrow, the sadness, and the suffering, is just for a moment. And it will soon be over. No matter how the suffering looks long, it will soon be over.
1: And
0: it says our light affliction, which is but for a moment, when you compare that with eternity, and even the sinners around you, you think they're enjoying, the enjoyment of the sinner is for a moment in eternity. My friend, when you spend 5 minutes in eternity, everything you went through on earth, all the problems you had on earth, everything you will forget, and then you will begin an eternity of a happy life. My prayer for you, my brother, my sister, you will be there in Jesus' name.
1: Ela bana mi afada ba afuda kama hakala de nuvi suya de konu masena ina kwa o anu laba egbede kagbe ma gbene miya nuvo loba jijo kwa kwa chikpa mo ulegba la anu laba egbede kagbe ma gbene nele fukpa mo egba nele gede mafya do fya ma mini chama ton se la zan la o miyaba jijo la yofa agba gono vyo miya ya fima le yesu fenu koma.
0: Who are the people that will have that eternal happiness? The people who have humbly repented of their sins to believe in Christ. The people who are followers of Christ in righteousness and true holiness. The people whose names are written in the book of life in heaven. The people who resist temptation and they endure persecution till the very end. The people who live each day with the thought of eternity on their minds. The people who sincerely, faithfully do the will of God, whether men see them or not, whether men praise them or blame them. Those are the people that will be happy eternally. My question is, will you be there in heaven? But before you answer in the affirmative, I need to ask you a series of questions. Are you humble or proud?
1: Le bobo doku alo da dalemo.
0: Are you born of the spirit or only born of the flesh?
1: Ojo le gbogbo mi alo nutulamo ko ojo le.
0: Are you converted or are you still carnal?
1: Dele troji mi alo le gal nutulamo mo.
0: Are you following Christ or are you following self and society?
1: Dele je Christ o alo je doku o pula mo ha oyo mo.
0: Is your name in the book of life or your name only in the register of the church? Are you free from sin or are you full of sin? Are you clean or are you corrupt? Are you obeying God's word or are you rebelling and disobeying against the word of God? Do you always think of eternity in anything you do? Or do you only think of what I will eat today, the money I will spend today, and the person I'll get married to in life? Where will you spend eternity? The question comes to you and me. Will you be eternally happy or will you be eternally sorrowful? For those who are born again, for those who are children of God, for those who are the witness in your spirit that you are on your way to heaven. For those who are on the narrow path that leads to glory. For those whose sins are washed and cleansed away. For those who are rejoicing in sins forgiven, salvation obtained. I rejoice with you. I rejoice with you. Great will be your joy. And your joy, nobody will take it from you in Jesus' name. In Revelation chapter 14, verse 4. Revelation chapter 14, verse 4. These are they which are not defiled with women, for they are virgins.
1: Nene mashawe nya mashoma fudi wodo kio klo nyonu o la bena de tubi wonya.
0: These are they which follow the Lamb whithersoever he goeth.
1: Amashawe je anlevila yoma ya tisi woyina.
0: These were redeemed from among men, being the first fruits unto God and to the Lamb. And in their mouth was found no guile, for they are without fault before the throne of God. I pray you will be there among them in Jesus'
1: name.
0: Then all your sorrow will be over. All your crying will be over. All your problems will be over. All the heartache will be over. The moment you step on the shore of heaven like this, then you look back. Everything is forgotten. You begin a life of joy. An eternity of happiness. An eternity of glory. An eternity of fellowship with the Almighty God. An eternity of fellowship with the angels. Satan will not be there. No curse will be there. Crying will not be there. Weeping will not be there. Problems will not be there. Poverty will not be there. All the people chasing you, harassing your life will not be there. You must be there.
1: You
0: must be there. If only in this world we have hope, we have all most men miserable. If you suffer in this world, you don't get to heaven. If you are persecuted in this world, you don't get to heaven. If you If you have all the deprivation, you don't get to heaven. If with all the evangelism, you don't get to heaven. If all coming to church, you don't get to heaven. If coming to deeper life, you don't get to heaven. After making restitution, you don't get to heaven. After your husband has kicked you out, you don't get to heaven. After your wife has disappointed you, don't get to heaven. After they cut your salary, you don't get to heaven. After you don't have anything to eat, you don't get to heaven. Tell me, where is your joy? The joy of serving God. The joy of coming to church. The joy of reading the Bible. The joy of believing on Jesus. You will get to heaven. I said you will get to heaven. And then the joy and the glory and the happiness that will be there forever and ever and ever. Nobody can measure it. It's only when you get there you understand what I'm telling you today. In Revelation chapter 21 verse 4, and God shall wipe away all tears from their eyes, and there shall be no more death, neither sorrow, no crying, neither shall there be any more pain. For the former things, the former things on earth, the former poverty, and the former pain, and the former persecution, and the former things that had weighed you down, and the former things you were crying about, are all passed away forever. My goal is that I will be in that place. I don't know about you, but you know, as you come to worship here, and you realize that one day everything on earth will end, and you'll be ushered into the presence of the Almighty God. You're praying that that day will come soon. Don't worry, it is coming. I said it is coming. And it will come to every one of us in Jesus' name. I'm sorry to tell you that not everybody will be there. Not everybody will be in that heaven. Not everybody will have a joy. Not everybody will have the happiness. That leads me to point number two. Hypocritical sinners to be punished in eternal hell. Hypocritical sinners to be punished in eternal hell. You know, there are people that deceive themselves. They say they don't think there is any hell. There is a literal hell. There is a literal hell. A place of eternal punishment, there is somewhere like that. And it is a place of eternal suffering for Satan and all his angels. And then it's for all people that cover up their sins and they are not converted. Jesus spoke about hell.
1: Yes,
0: the Old Testament prophet spoke about hell. The New Testament apostle spoke about hell. You believe in heaven? Then you ought to know there is a hell.
1: Come on, question,
0: Jumavohan Lee. If there is a day, there is night.
1: Ne bena nu kana la nyabe zanduna.
0: If there is light, then there is darkness.
1: Ne kakalilia vivitili.
0: If the positive is there, then the negative is there.
1: Ne nu nilila nu manyuma nyokanli.
0: If there is a place that God is living eternally, then there is a place that Satan is going to live eternally.
1: Ne te felesie maula nu ani tuma voida mavola ke no polisia bosala nu ino tuma voida mavoma.
0: It means there is heaven on the one hand, there is hell on the other hand. And all the children of God will live with him everlastingly, eternally in heaven. And of course, all the children of Satan will live with Satan eternally in hell.
1: Le juma voma chuma voide ma voma.
0: Oh, look at the testimony of scripture.
1: Minamia kwa Biblia fo da se di di o.
0: And make sure that you are not subtracting from the Bible, you are not adding to the Bible. In Psalm 9 verse 17.
1: Samo asheke kukuwi eni.
0: Psalm 9 verse 17.
1: Samo asheke kukuwi eni.
0: The wicked shall be turned into hell, and all the nations that forget God. It tells us there are wicked people on earth. There are sinners on earth. There are people that have never been born again. The wicked, who are the wicked? The unjust. The people that oppress their fellow men. The people that do wicked things. The wicked shall be turned into hell. How can the wicked be in heaven with God forever and ever? No, it cannot be. And the Bible tells us that the wicked in the north, in the south, in the east, and in the west, everywhere in the world, eventually when they die, they'll be turned into hell. It said the wicked in the church and the wicked outside the church, when they die, they will be turned into hell. It's talking about the religious wicked and the irreligious wicked. They will meet in hellfire. It's talking about the people that take pride in tormenting their fellow men. It's talking about the people that are wicked and they are not born again. It's talking about the people that are stealing what belongs to other, to their neighbors. It's talking about the people that sin with impunity and there is no repentance. And it tells us the wicked shall be turned into hell and all the nations that forget God. In Hebrews chapter 9 verse 27. Here the word of God tells us that death is certain and judgment is sure. It says, Hebrews 9 verse 27, as it is appointed unto men once to die, but after this, the judgment.
1: Hebrews 9 verse 27, as it is appointed unto men once
0: you understand? Everybody dies. Methuselah died.
1: Methuselah
0: Cain died.
1: Cain
0: Achan died.
1: Achan ku.
0: Korah, Dathan, and Abiram they died.
1: Korah, Dathan, and Abiram woku.
0: And then Saul in the Old Testament died.
1: Saul, Israel, Abantola ku.
0: Judas Iscariot died.
1: Judas Iscariot ku.
0: Ananias and Sapphira's died.
1: Anania plus Sapphira ku.
0: And even Nebuchadnezzar died.
1: Nebuchadnezzar ku.
0: And Belshazzar died.
1: Belshazzar ku.
0: And Herod died.
1: Herodes ku.
0: No matter who you are, disappointed unto men wants to die. And then when life is ended here on earth, there is a place of judgment awaiting the heralds of the world, awaiting the Nebuchadnezzars of the world, and awaiting the Judas Iscariots in the church, awaiting the demons in the church, awaiting the tired, the mixed multitude that never gave their lives to the Lord. They were never born again. They were never humbled before the Lord. They sinned and they were full of sin until they died. There is a day appointed unto man to die, and after that death there will be judgment.
1: In Matthew chapter
0: 25, Matthew chapter 25 verse
1: 41,
0: it says here, then shall you say unto them on the left hand, depart from me, ye cursed, into everlasting fire prepared for the devil and his angels.
1: Those
0: are the very words of Jesus Christ. Jesus that was very familiar with eternity past and eternity future. Jesus that knew the program of God for the ages.
1: Yes, nanya ma opododo la jitima.
0: Jesus that knows about heaven and knows about hell.
1: Jesus
0: that knows about the final destination of a Satan and his angels.
1: Jesus
0: Satan Jesus that knows the final judgment, the final destination for all sinners who refuse to be born again.
1: Jesus nanya no for ikenenu vola ma troji mo wa no to ma void ma vola le.
0: Here are the words of Jesus Christ. He said then, shall you say unto them on his left hand, depart from me, ye cursed, into everlasting fire prepared for the devil and his angels.
1: Esiani Jesus ma fo nya bena tete wa gbona mo sole mi amala kan bena mi teda to gbonya. Mi amasho po fide mi ide joma vosi o drado di na bo sankle fo dola wo la mo.
0: Then he said in verse 4, in verse 4 you see.
1: Bo kwe bla no vo adan liang.
0: And these shall go away into everlasting punishment.
1: Eye wa wo la wa ide fu pepe ma vo la mo.
0: Eternity in hell. Ending suffering, ever continuing punishment that goes on and they never die when they get there. Even the cells in their body will not die. Jesus Christ tells us more in Mark chapter 9. And in Mark chapter 9, reading from verse 43. And if thy hand offend thee, cut it off. It is better for thee to enter into life maimed than having two hands to go into hell, into the fire that never shall be quenched. Here the Lord Jesus Christ is saying the punishment and the torment and the wrath of God and the suffering in hell is so intense and it is so eternal that whatever will hinder you from escaping hell and getting into heaven, even if it's like a right hand or a right eye, somebody very dear to you, you pluck it out, you cut it off, you separate from it so you can get to heaven.
1: Let's bena temasile jumavonu aide jipoti adufuya madohi anya amavavya denu la gbenu la godida bena tem aide jifu na sile jumavonu.
0: It tells us in verse 44 where their warmth dies not and the fire is not quenched.
1: Bope bla nevone afisi upe nyema kuna le o aye julaka matina le o.
0: Verse 45, and if thy foot shall offend thee, cut it off. It is better for thee to enter into life than having 2 feet to be cast into hell, into the fire that never shall be quenched.
1: Bope bla nevone ton ke ne wo afodia nuola lenda enyo na obe na ide agbela mokle apoko wo ese afo evena nwe na wo eye wa cho wo afun gbere juma bove la mo.
0: And it tells us where the warmth dies not and the fire is not quenched.
1: Afisi ope nyema kuna le o eye jula kama tina le o.
0: Is there somebody as dear to you as your precious are?
1: De amiado kwa sino abe wonu ku vi enia.
0: But he wants you to see.
1: Gake jibe ya klo denu vomo.
0: And he's leading you down into the pit of sin and destruction.
1: Eye ba klo le nu vomo den kado tato troma vomo.
0: In verse 47, and if thine eye offend thee, pluck it out. It is better for thee to enter into the kingdom of God with one eye than having 2 eyes to be cast into hellfire, where their warmth dies not and the fire is not
1: quenched. 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
0: all those things that there were no hell.
1: Ne juma bo mo le wa de de yesu la gbo nya sia wa.
0: If there were no place of judgment.
1: Ne bo nu don fi ade mo li o.
0: If there were no place of eternal punishment.
1: Ne ibe na tu kan po ma vo ade mo li o.
0: He was a person that taught much about love and he demonstrated love, and yet he was saying you cannot love somebody to the point that the person will drag you into hellfire. If you want to get into life, eternal life, into heaven, cut off that person that will drag you into hell.
1: Yes, if you want to learn lonuti eya nto de lono la ti ami po ga kele gbogbon bina ni bina ami ale le lo en glo lono le ne tala ele be a blau ya kwaida juma bomo la bina benu le gbo lenda bina ma ga kwaida juma bomo o juma bo anya ayadu fiade.
0: Revelation chapter 14
1: nyare de ti atawi en.
0: Revelation chapter 14 verse 10
1: nyare ti atawi en popo yewu.
0: It says the same shall drink
1: Ebena eye lanu
0: of the wine of the wrath of God, which is poured out without mixture into the cup of his indignation, and he shall be tormented with fire and brimstone in the presence of the holy angels and in the presence of the Lamb.
1: Eye lanu ma ofe domoju fe aha si ome toto kore ofe domoju klula ma o eye wa cho ejokle jokpe awo fi le ma o dola koke opla levi lanu kuma.
0: And then in verse 11 it tells us, and the smoke of their torment ascendeth up forever and ever, and they have no rest day nor night.
1: Popo wide ke eye opa fu owa pa jojo latu le jifo yim to ma bomo ide ma bomo eye amasi o data agu la le atima.
0: If anybody gets into hellfire, it's eternal, it's everlasting, ever continuing, it will never end, it's forever and ever and ever.
1: Nenye bena amiade gede juma bomo la anu apima tu ma vomo ide ma vomo to troma line o.
0: The Revelation chapter 21 verse 8
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0: Revelation chapter 20 reading from verse 11
1: ya de tata blav popo wi de ke.
0: And I saw a great white throne and him that sat on it, from whose face the whole earth and heaven, the sky, fled away, and there was found no place for them.
1: And I saw
0: the dead, small and great.
1: And
0: people will face judgment too. The young people that die in sin, they will face judgment too. And I saw the dead, small and great, stand before God. And it says, and the books were opened, and another book was opened, which is the book of life. And the dead were judged out of those things which were written in the books according to their words.
1: Eh ma kwa ma kuku a ma chichi okwa de vio le titre de fia si pila nugo. 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De agban le o ma le opa do wa onu chila no.
0: In verse 15, and whosoever was not found written in the book of life was cast into the lake of fire.
1: Popo we are tong. Aye no ma po amia da fonu kongunglu la gbogban le mo ola wo to ne fu agboda jotala mo.
0: Whosoever was not found to be born again.
1: Amasi koma pe be na ma trojimo o.
0: Whosoever still remained in the works of the flesh.
1: Amasi ne potole nu tina fo do wo wo.
0: Whosoever still remained in the natural pride of the natural man.
1: Amasi kene potobale nu tina mo abena mo jojuru agbono no na.
0: Whosoever still remained in the rebellion of the natural man.
1: Amasi kene gbala
0: whosoever. God is no respecter of persons. He has made a way of salvation for everyone. And he says, come unto me, all ye that labor and are heavy laden, and I will give you rest. He says, come and take the water of life freely. And we have been calling upon sinners to come and be born again. We have been telling them, whosoever shall call on the name of the Lord shall be saved. We have been telling them, this is the day of salvation. And you can call upon the Lord today. We have been telling them the scripture, that whosoever comes unto me, I will in no wise cast out. We'll be telling them the word of God, that Jesus Christ died on the cross of Calvary because of the love of God for humanity. For God so loved the world that he gave his only begotten Son, that whosoever believeth in him should not perish but have everlasting life. And we've been telling them that they ought to repent because the promise is unto you and to your children and to them that are far off, as many as the Lord our God shall call. And we'll be telling them not to waste time. That time is short.
1: Bena yeyi la le kuye.
0: That the life is short.
1: Bena agbola le kuye.
0: That Jesus that went away.
1: Bena yes mat na jule mi agbola.
0: That is coming again.
1: Ega trobono akan.
0: And when he comes.
1: Ne yes ma vala.
0: If you are found not to be born again.
1: Ne pomo trojimo ola.
0: When he comes.
1: Ne vala.
0: Or when death closes your eyes here on earth.
1: Alona kuba tojo la ni banya ji.
0: And you are found not to be born again. And your name is not written in the book of life in heaven. Then all the people, whosoever, in church, outside the church, whosoever,
2: amasiame.
3: Religious or irreligious.
2: Solomon Delagra, Solomon Delau.
3: Forever.
2: Amasiame.
3: A worker in the church, ordinary member of the church.
2: The whole aspect of Amavijojo.
3: Whosoever.
2: Amasiame.
3: The one that is in the other religion, the one in this religion.
2: Amasila Solomon Bodem, Amasila Lemia Dumulatisia.
3: Whosoever.
2: Amasiame.
3: Black or white.
2: Amoye Amoyibo.
3: Whosoever was not found written in the book of life was cast into the lake of fire. It's a serious matter, my friend. In fact, Jesus Christ himself, he opens the curtain.
2: Yes, Christ the upuchovola.
3: And he tells of the story of a man. Maybe he was one he never heard.
2: The
3: day of salvation came, he neglected it. The message came, he had nothing to do with it. And eventually he died. And Jesus opens the curtain for us.
2: Yes, love, come to one me.
3: And he tells us what happens to that man.
2: In
3: the great beyond.
2: Le Yodolama Godo.
3: It's in Luke chapter 16.
2: Ele look at we are.
3: In Luke chapter 16, verse 19.
2: Le look at we are dumb. We are
3: there was a certain rich man. Which was clothed in purple and fine linen. And he
2: appeared
3: sumptuously every day. And there was a certain beggar named
2: Lazarus.
3: Which was laid at his gate full of salt. And
2: he
3: started to be fed with the crumbs that fell from the rich man's table.
2: Moreover,
3: the dogs came and licked his soul.
2: And
3: it came to pass that the beggar died. Wait a minute.
2: The
3: beggar Lazarus.
2: Lazarus.
3: Whatever we're suffering as a beggar. As poor people. As people that have no job. As a people the world are laughing at. I told you it will soon come to an end. And look at how we are now. So few years ago you were 13 years of age. Now maybe you are 40 or 43.
2: So
3: few years ago you were 40. Maybe you are now 70. It's not long anymore. When the time will end. And time on earth and privilege on earth will come to an end. And eventually if you are a believer. Never mind what is taking place now. And the beggar died. For him it was the end of sorrow. It was the end of suffering. It was the end of sadness. It was the end of persecution. It was the end of poverty. It was the end of all the problems on earth. And the beggar died. Oh, thank God we're going to die one day. Some people don't like to die, but whether you like it or not, death is going to come one day. And then it says, the beggar died. And then he was carried by angels into Abraham's bosom. And the rich man also died and was buried. They never think they are going to die. They have accounts there, they have accounts overseas. They never think they are going to die.
0: They build house there, they name streets according to their name.
2: What you call a fear, eh? Ubanu call a model doji.
0: You never think they're going to die.
2: Umabutama to Kunuchiola.
0: They oppress the poor and they oppress innocent people.
2: What am I done? What am I manado? What
0: they never think they're going to die.
2: Umabutama bena you are cola.
0: They have nothing to do with prayer, they have nothing to do with God.
2: Nana kama kaukula badura, nana kama kaukula mau o.
0: They never think they're going to die.
2: Umabutama bena you are o.
0: They live their life without Christ, without hope, without God, without righteousness, without being born again.
2: One no agba Christ man la osio, mama la osio, jumatotra man la osio, mpapwadaka man la osio.
0: But then he tells us in that place, and the rich man also died and he was buried.
2: Gakabina eye kasina tola kanku eye woji.
0: What happened beyond the grave?
2: No kela jola yodo godo.
0: What happened in eternity?
2: No kela jola goma voma.
0: I'm talking about that rich man that Jesus spoke about. He has spent more than 2,000 years in hell. He's still there in hell now because hell will never end. The suffering will never end. The punishment will never end. The sorrow will never end. The wrath of God will never end on them.
2: Hey, malanu pumisi ala. 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
0: And then in verse 23, and in hell he lift up his eyes being in torment and seeth Abraham afar off and Lazarus in his bosom.
2: Eye le tiempe si wole fukwepe mula awopo muji eye wopo Abraham Davi eye Lazarus lepa akonu.
0: And he cried.
2: Aye wo doli kuma doli la ni banji olo gasi na to o
0: don't pray
2: o wa do agbala ni banji olo
0: you don't beg for anything
2: o wa bi anada kala ni banji olo
0: they won't bow for anybody
2: kuma de atadu na mada ko lo
0: they have all the money they want
2: a golo season
0: they have all the conveniences they want
2: di jama papa bodo season
0: they don't need church while they're on earth
2: la ni banja o ma hene salam be
0: you are you the preacher while they're on earth
2: o la ni banja o hene maunya glola o
0: they don't need Christianity while they're on earth
2: la ni banja o hene Christo toni ni o
0: what do they want to do with Jesus
2: no ke ka o play yesu
0: only the poor people call upon Christ the same
2: o grabana ka dalawe subona Christo
0: they don't cry now they cry over there
2: o ma pa di olowa do we la juma vomo
0: and he cried and said father Abraham
2: aye wa do le grabana fofo Abraham
0: have mercy on me
2: benunya
0: send Lazarus
2: ena do Lazarus da
0: that he may dip the tip of his finger in water
2: bena wa toy pass be that touch him
0: and cool my tongue
2: aye wa fa adanam
0: I am tormented in this place
2: ela bena mala fukpam la jo pa de siam
0: such son
2: Abraham gbone bena vinya donu kweji bena
0: now in that lifetime
2: o konu ni ovo
0: receive thy good thing
2: le wa gbono him
0: likewise Lazarus evil
2: eye nene make Lazarus confirm
0: but now he's comforted
2: kia zola ula akopam ne lafi
0: and now are tormented
2: eye ula la fukpam
0: beside all this
2: eye kwada nu siyoka tanu chila
0: between us and you
2: le miyakle wo doma la
0: praise God for speak
2: ever gana le miyakle wo doma
0: so that day which will pass from hence to you
2: alebe nana amyade la jijiba na wacho atisi haba miyakbola kumatini o Oma tenu o.
0: Neither can they pass to us.
2: Eh ati ma to ha ma tenu ba mi agbo o.
0: That will come from hell.
2: Emel nenu ofia.
0: What is very clear that hell is very real.
2: Emo ko ke bona juma voli ko te.
0: And that man he went to hellfire.
2: Eh yenu tuma ida juma vomo.
0: My question to you is on which side are you now?
2: Ya bien ye bena de no vinya pike wala la fifia.
0: Who are you following? Who are you obeying?
2: Amo kai mo la jama kele la todo mi.
0: Are you following Satan?
2: Dela je Satan ayumia.
0: Have you forgotten God?
2: Dela ngulo ma ubia.
0: Are you living without remembering the commandments of God?
2: Dele la goma galo todo ma opasia uwa.
0: Are you a hypocrite?
2: Dele nyala panu ola.
0: Appearing righteous before men.
2: Le jojo jela munu kuma.
0: And really you are wicked in the sight of God.
2: Gakele nyama vondi le ma ugo.
0: Are you condemned in your heart because of your hidden besetting sin?
2: De fomo bule wonta wa jimene nubo njila chonu chwe ilanu chia.
0: Are you privately a slave of sin?
2: Dele nyanu vomo klubi la jamia.
0: Are you a helpless tool in the hand of Satan?
2: Dele nyenu do nu simado nu so la Satan abasi mi.
4: a liar.
2: A la patenia.
4: Are you a fornicator?
2: A raciola nia.
4: Are you a gambler?
2: A tata dalania. A jetolania.
4: Are you a witch?
2: A jetolania.
4: Are you a thief?
2: Jaffi penania.
4: Are you a mother of innocent babies?
2: De a food de la nia.
4: Are you a secret polygamist?
2: Delenya le plantio du bangala jamia.
4: Are you a worshipper?
2: Transbolenia.
4: Are you a saint in church?
2: Delenya mokokwele hamiamia.
4: And a sinner at home?
2: Lenya nu vola la femme.
4: Should you die today?
2: Dele kwa tisia de.
4: Where will you spend eternity?
2: Atike lanu agboma vole.
4: Think about it.
2: Mutama chonupo.
4: Where will you spend eternity?
2: Atike nanu agboma vole.
4: Should the trumpet sound now?
2: Ne kwia adegbe tisia de.
4: And Christ appears in the sky.
2: Eye Christu laba dolali likpo malayama.
4: And the dead in Christ they rise.
2: Eye amakupo titre.
4: And then they go to be with the Lord.
2: Eye wo ibuwa nukla afeto.
4: And we which are alive.
2: Eye miyama siola agbo.
4: Those who are humble.
2: Amuyuna bobo odokwi.
4: Those who are saved.
2: Amuyuna nyamukokwe o.
4: Those who are sanctified.
2: Amujaje o.
4: Those who are holy.
2: Amukokwe o.
4: Those who are pure.
2: Amujaje o.
4: Those who are walking in the will of God.
2: Amuyozole ma opolonlonuma.
4: Those who are in the narrow path.
2: Amuyozole ma obitoladi.
4: Those who are enduring persecution.
2: Amuyuna dojila yumati chiyoma.
4: Those who are rejoicing in Christ.
2: Christ.
4: And we which are alive, we shall be caught up together with them. And we shall go with the Lord. And when the saints are marching in, those who have been born again, those who have been sanctified, those who have been cleansed by the blood of the Lamb, those people that say the Lord is my Lord, and as is my Savior and Redeemer,
2: yani nyanda la kula nyoko na moto,
4: go with the Lord.
2: Wa ikula foto.
4: The rest of the people,
2: ama mamleola,
4: church goers,
2: solomonjo drode lao,
4: religious people,
2: ama unade na solomonjo droku,
4: religious sinners,
2: nuvon la solomonjo,
4: the people that have never been born again,
2: ama matrojima ula miaduma,
4: the people that are rejoicing in their sin,
2: ama ilena jijo kpomla upa nuvon umu.
4: When the trumpet shall sound,
2: they
4: be left behind.
2: What about
4: and then their due.
2: Hey, what wrong?
4: And then the wrath of God.
2: Hey, ma apa domaji.
4: And the everlasting punishment.
2: Hey, tu agama vamala baoji.
4: Will then begin for them.
2: Aja gomana wawia.
4: I want to escape that day.
2: Pastor, be yasi lenga kamanulo.
4: I don't want to be with those people.
2: Pastor, you be anamagwa glemo dumodi.
4: I want to be on the Lord's side.
2: Yeah, you be anapatolago.
4: That's why Moses came before they came to the people.
2: Yeah, tena Moses la bagba dogo la mogo.
4: And he said, who is on the Lord's side?
2: Ekulabera mkela fatoji.
4: Who is on the Lord's side?
2: Amkela fatoji.
4: Let him come unto me.
2: Never bonye.
4: I'm asking you, church, this morning.
2: Meleka me biyamundi abe.
4: Who is on the Lord's side?
2: Amkela fatoji.
4: I said, who is on the Lord's side?
2: Mbe amkela fatoji.
4: I said, who is on the Lord's side?
2: Mbe amkela fatoji.
4: I said it's on the Lord's side.
2: Maybe I'm a killer for Toji.
4: We're going home.
2: Mila for me.
4: We're going home. Mila, keep up your hand.
2: Mila for you, Dwasina Dimako.
4: Keep up your hand if you're on the Lord's side.
2: Mila for Toji, Dwasina Dimako.
4: I said we're soon going home.
2: Mamma Quatovina Yafo.
4: This place of tears.
2: Adatipafinia.
4: This place of sorrow.
2: Nua Catafinia.
4: This place of suffering.
2: Quatovina.
4: It will soon come to an end.
2: Quatovina Wununami.
4: Have you cried of late?
2: Delele Christumia.
4: Have you wept of late?
2: Delele Mia.
4: Have you been sorrowful of late?
2: Delele Quatomia.
4: Have you been suffering of late?
2: Delele Fuakomia.
4: Have you been persecuted of late?
2: Delele Yomachima.
4: It will soon come to an end.
2: Avawonu.
4: And when the saints are marching,
2: Namu Kokodazo in Adamala.
4: Thank God I raise up my hand out of
2: the
4: among
2: the children.
4: Among the children of God.
2: Mano Mauvio Duma.
4: I'll go on marching in with them.
2: Yahamandazo Kloa Yuma.
4: I will look back.
2: Makoma Baduma.
4: I will look back.
2: Makoma Baduma.
4: At all the sorrow.
2: Makonu Akao.
4: As water.
2: A tea.
4: That pass under the bridge.
2: And
4: I will say it is gone. I will say it is gone. I look in front of me. and I will see Jesus Christ.
2: Ma po Yesu Kristo.
4: And Jesus will say, I welcome you.
2: Yesu la gbe ra ka mo do en zonu
4: bi na. Welcome home.
2: Welcome ba fa.
4: Welcome home.
2: Welcome ba fa.
4: Welcome home.
2: Welcome ba fa.
4: Welcome home.
2: Welcome ba fa.
4: Sorrow is over.
2: No akoga ta wonu.
4: Suffering is over.
2: Wrath
4: is over.
2: Ayaludonucho.
4: Persecution is over.
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2: Nwa kamala jupo.
4: There is no curse in heaven.
2: Tipo demala jupo.
4: There is no sickness in heaven.
2: Dolala mala jupo.
4: There is no prison in heaven.
2: Gapa mala jupo.
4: There is no spiritual in heaven.
2: Kanti mala jupo.
4: There is no poverty in heaven.
2: Akada mala jupo.
4: There is no childness in heaven.
2: Bimajimaji mala jupo.
4: There is no barrenness in heaven.
2: Abimajimaji mala jupo.
4: Everything is joy.
2: No sanwa jijoy.
4: Everything is satisfaction.
2: No sanwa ni jijomo.
4: Everything is delight.
2: No sanwa ni asejojo.
4: Everything is glory.
2: No sanwa ni nti kokwe.
4: Everything is honor.
2: No sanwa ni bubu.
4: Will you be there?
2: Delanu apima.
4: Will you be there?
2: Delanu apima.
4: Will you be there?
2: Delanu apima.
4: Will you be there?
2: Delanu apima.
4: When Christ shall come.
2: Ne Kristo labado.
4: And his saying shall go marching in.
2: Eya mo kokwe wa no zonzon
4: kwe. Tell the Lord I want to be there.
2: Bena apato ma no wodumo.
4: Tell the Lord I want to be there.
2: Bena apato ma no wodumo.
4: Tell the Lord I want to be there.
2: Bena apato ma no wodumo.
4: The trumpet will soon sound.
2: Epo to vi de kwe ladi.
4: The Lord is waiting for the people that want to get to heaven.
2: Apato la la kwa monsina ide jifu.
4: Come in.
2: Mi vama.
4: Come in.
2: Mi vama.
4: Come in.
2: Mi vama.
4: Come in.
2: Mi vama.
4: The door of mercy is open.
2: Nobrani popo vontu lavu.
4: The door of grace is open.
2: Amonbo vontu lavu.
4: The door of salvation is open.
2: Agboko vontu lavu.
4: Come in.
2: Mi vama.
4: Repent and believe on the Lord Jesus Christ.
2: Mi troje mi akorela Yesu Kristu la jisa.
4: And thou shall be saved.
2: Eye na kodede.

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1: Shall we arise up,
2: please?
1: As we welcome you tonight to the Revival Evangelism Training Service, we're believing that the Lord will touch every life in Jesus' name. The Lord wants to touch your life and make you a channel of blessings to other people. Getting on, helping you so you can bless of the Lord and be revived in your soul, touched in your life, and also you become a channel of sins for other people.
2: We'll
1: close our eyes and you will talk to the Lord that God will make you a channel of blessings to other people. That the blessings of God will flow through your life and flow to the lives of other people. In Jesus' name we pray. Almighty God, we thank you for bringing us together tonight. Thank you that it's going to be a time when we can really open our hearts and burden our souls before you in prayer effectively in
2: Jesus' name.
1: Pray that mighty revival you will send into every one of us in Jesus'
2: name.
1: And we pray that we will not just be like a dead sea receiving and never giving out, that out of this place we'll take the fire of revival and take it to all our communities in
2: Jesus' name.
1: That you make every one of us channels of blessings in Jesus' name. That our lives will touch the lives of other people. The life in us will wake up the people that are sleeping in Jesus' name. The power of God that you pour upon us and you put within us will quicken other people, raise them up and lead them into the kingdom of God in Jesus'
2: name.
1: Lay your hand upon everyone here tonight. We will all become mighty instruments in the hands of the Lord in Jesus' name.

0: Jesus name I pray.
1: Le Yesu fanu kama ema dogba dale.
0: Amen.
1: Amen.
0: Tonight I bring a message to you.
1: Zemela mo kegba da shiva na
0: mi. It is something that if a person is a Christian, whatever he does in the world, whatever he is, if he does not have the content of this message, when he gets to heaven, he'll be wondering, how could I live all my Christian life without knowing that thing?
1: Nenye bena ma unya shisemila zemela ni ma nanyi Kristo to ima sa gomula, ne leide jupua la da shima gomula, le kenye Kristo to
0: tonight I bring a message to you, and it was a special scene in the life of every human being, in the life of everyone that knew the Lord in generations ago. What made them special in the sight of angels? What made them special in the sight of Almighty God? What made them special in their own community? And you want to be special in the sight of God, in the sight of angels, in your own community? That's the message you want to have tonight. Whenever we read the biography, the history of the life of a Christian, the history of the life of a missionary, the history of the life of anyone at all, when we do not find what we are talking about here tonight in their life, in their biography, we say this biography is not complete. When we look at the testimony of a Christian man, a Christian woman, when we look at the testimony of somebody who has known the Lord for some time, and we listen to all the testimony, and we do not find what I'm talking to you tonight about, in that testimony, we say that testimony is good, it's wonderful, it's powerful, but it's not complete.
1: Let me learn put a mother that said into mother that said dynamic globin your crystal toy wash your camela. Never no brought it that so katanga katulanus is similar same lama jella mula. Mia globe for that said lama double bo.
0: Whenever we look at the title somebody has in the church, the position somebody has in the church, the talent and the gift and the activity, and even the operations of the power of God and Spirit of God in that person's life, and the privileges and the opportunities of that individual, we look at everything, we don't find what we're talking about here tonight in that person's life, in that person's operation and activities in life. We say the life of that person is wonderful, is beneficial, is very good, but it is not complete. When we get to heaven, and God eventually looks at everything you said, everything you did, everything you gave, everything you consecrated, everything you sacrificed, everything, putting everything of your life together, if what we're talking about tonight is absent in all the activities of your whole life as a Christian, as a person that says he loves the Lord may reward you for the other things, but that reward will not be full. If what we're talking about tonight is absent from your record. I'm talking to you tonight on this subject, important subject, praying souls into the kingdom. Wait a minute, it is not bringing souls into the kingdom. That one, anybody can do that. I'm talking about praying souls into the kingdom.
1: But if you look at the lupon, but you look at molo, I'm ashamed to think we're akiela. But do that, can the lupon the fact you look at?
0: Wait a minute, I'm not talking about preaching so that souls of the kingdom. I'm talking of something richer. I'm talking of something deeper. I'm talking of something higher. I'm talking of something that needs the power of God to be effective. Pray
1: souls. But you didn't know.

0: be na do gbeda ke na lu pon kplo ba tia do po la me.
1: You see, there are people that the devil has blinded.
0: Amadu la bo san gban funa wo.
1: And sometimes talking to them, preaching to them, arguing with them will not have any effect at all.
0: Ya do ye ma o nya gbogbo na pe nya gege klo la mo wa do do wo chi o.
1: When preaching has failed.
0: Na ma o nya gbogbo to po nu.
1: When preaching has not been effective.
0: Na ma o nya gbogbo mo do nu
1: so. And a giant in the Lord, a child of God, gets on his knees and he raises his voice to the Almighty God, and the devil flees from that person, and the person starts running, asking, what shall I do to get to the kingdom of God? What shall I do to the king to get to the kingdom of God? And he rushes into the kingdom of God. You have done something. What preaching cannot do, what argument cannot do, what tract distribution cannot do, what all the other things cannot do, you have prayed to break the power of the devil, that the soul now is brought into the kingdom of God.
0: Eye maovis ne nya mo jwatwa mo tria kona fotola ejui de ba klochim eye be dogbadam eye amamai kana gbachima totrom mam nya mate trio nya ha mate trio eye amamato tuji benu kama wa trochim nkama wa gbochila le kwede twa ka nu sikmo nya glomo wo nu sagbanle fi mama mo wola gbedoda we enye lu po gbedodora kana lu po da ba tia do folam
1: your own relative living with you, but because a prophet is not without honor, except in his own town, except in his own compound. And you have been talking to them, pointing to them, you have been showing them the Christian life, and they know that your life has changed, but it didn't move them. And then you got on your knees, and you began to pray, and you began to call their name in the sight of Almighty God, and all of the angels, and all of heaven, and everything began to move, began to shake their heart, touch their conscience just by your prayer, until they begin to ask you, that thing you were telling me yesterday, that thing you were sharing with me the other time, I want not to be born again. I want to know the Lord. I will follow you to church. I will follow you and repent of my sins, and I will give my life to the Lord. What all the things you could not do before, because now you get on your knees and you begin to pray for those people, they are brought into the kingdom of God.
0: Then you bena fuma touch your lebo, ele maunya glono akala upetima toto dola bena a fuma bukoma jamanu om. 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
1: And when you begin to have effect like that, you begin to pray like that, you will see that even the devil will be afraid of you. You will find that mighty things will begin to take place through you. Your prayer will begin to change families. It will begin to change lives of people. It will begin to change bad conditions within society. Anything that is not according to the will of God, anything you don't appreciate, anything you don't want, either in your life, or in your community, or in your family, or in the state, or even in the country, or even in the world, you will develop the point that even though you cannot go and talk to the government, even though you cannot go and talk to those individuals, you get on your knees and you can change the world by your prayer. And it's going to begin to happen from tonight. Prayers will become more extended, will become higher. Our prayers will begin to do greater, mightier things in Jesus' name.
0: Matthew
1: chapter
0: 9
1: from verse 37. Then says he unto his disciples, the harvest really is plenteous, but the laborers are few. Pray ye therefore the Lord of the harvest, that he will send forth laborers into his harvest field.
0: Aya nu ti mi de kuku na nungenge fo apoto la bena wa dodo ola wo adu de efo nungenge la ma.
1: The harvest truly is plenteous.
0: Nungenge la sogbon pe.
1: We all know that.
0: Mi okata mi nyelo.
1: All been hearing that.
0: Mi le ma samlo.
1: Our leaders have been telling us that every time in the church.
0: Mi abo muno lola ma gbe gbe sha gbele ha mi abo.
1: They have been preaching to us. They have been telling us how many sinners need to get saved. They've been telling us we don't have enough workers. They've been motivating us. They have been preaching to us. They have been encouraging us. They have been challenging us. They have been interviewing us. They have been inviting us. They have been telling us, why are you not doing something? With all the preaching, with all the challenge, with all the exhortation, with all the information we give, with all the motivation we give, we don't have enough workers. Jesus said the way to do it is stop that preaching and begin to pray about it.
0: Yes,
1: pray ye therefore the Lord of the harvest. Pray ye therefore the Lord of the harvest. Make it your priority prayer point. Make it your burdened prayer point. Make it the prayer point you weep about, you cry about, you agonize about before the Lord every time. Knock at the gate of heaven morning, noon and night. Talk to the Lord of the harvest. Move the Lord of the harvest. Tell the Lord of the harvest, the only thing I'm looking for, send laborers into the vineyard. People that ought to be working, they are not working, pray to the Lord about it. The people that ought to be committed, they are not committed, pray to the Lord about it. People that have the knowledge of the word of God, they are not willing to share the knowledge with the people that need the knowledge. Pray to the Lord about it. The people that see souls dying but they are not worried about it, pray to the Lord about it. The Christians in the church, you know, they can evangelize, they can get involved in the work of God, but they are not getting involved in the work of the Lord. Pray about it.
0: Christo tosho le khame mo sile bo wa tsoro kwe na do ne ma de gbo fanya mi akpla mo ba ko mo lo mo o la do gbara na ma o.
1: The people you have tried to inspire, you have tried to encourage, you have tried to motivate, you have tried to invite, you have tried to interview, you have tried to tell them get involved, but they will not move an inch. Pray to the Lord about it.
0: Amole le jibi ade ti po na lo po nu klo le ju do mo le o tutu bana ka wa inu ko gbo wa de ne ma o to le yo do Christo le le do po ka ko mo lo mo o do gbara na ma o cho nu chi.
1: Pray ye therefore the Lord of the harvest, that the Lord will turn the coldness into in their heart to zeal for the Lord. That the lukewarmness in their lives that has been hindering them from working for the Lord will take the lukewarmness away and pour fire. Fire of heaven, fire of the Holy Ghost upon their lives to serve the Lord.
0: Bena yo yo ni ye sine lo fa gbo mo sina bena ko mo ti le jo kon le do do kon ne ma o la ma o na to yo yo no ne ma so jo ko ku do fi do do lo fa agbo mo
1: lo wa. That is fire for the things of the world which has been hindering them from getting involved in soul winning, in evangelism, in bringing people to the kingdom of God, that God will take all those desires away and he will give them an unquenchable kind of passion and desire to serve the Lord Almighty.
0: Bena ki kama nuji tio sikala lo po jima silo kona le mo po dosh na mo te dom ne ma u ola bena de ma una kasyon chi bena ka wa kho jwa son wa to mo po do la be fi aye juma chi ma chano bi bim lo po jima na ma u.
1: Don't argue with them. Don't continue to put pressure upon them. You put pressure upon the Lord and pray ye therefore the Lord of the harvest, that all the excuses they have been given why they are not involved in the things of the Lord, the Lord will will knock all those excuses away one by one, and they will come running, yielding themselves for the service of the Lord. Pray ye therefore the Lord of the
0: harvest.
1: The people that are tied down by a heavy chain, family chain. The people that are tied down by a heavy chain, economic chain. The people that are tied down by all the chains, ideological chains. All the chains, maybe the chain of weakness, or the chain of being an invalid, or the chain of not having money, or the chain of not getting a job, and the chain that is tying them down. I don't have accommodation. How can I serve the Lord? You pray to the Lord of the harvest that all the chains that are tying down all these people, and they are not walking in the vineyard of the Lord, that the Lord of the harvest will break the chain, destroy the chain, and release all these people in the service of the Lord, and it will be so in Jesus' name. Pray that he will send forth laborers into his harvest. That is the beginning of this kind of prayer. That's the kind of prayer that will change the world. The kind of prayer that will put the devil up on the wrong. It's the kind of prayer that will expand the kingdom of God. It's the kind of prayer that will make the knowledge of the Almighty cover the whole world like the seas cover the ocean. It is the kind of prayer that will make Almighty God happy. It is the kind of prayer that will bring many people into the kingdom of God as more laborers are thrust out into the harvest field.
0: It's
1: the kind of prayer that will bring real revival, true revival, biblical revival, Holy Ghost revival, New Testament revival into the church. It is the kind of prayer that will prepare for the coming of the Lord, because when people are born again and the kingdom of God is expanded and the purpose of God, the plan of God in evangelizing the world has been accomplished, wouldn't the Lord want to come for the church, for the Bride of
0: Christ?
1: We need to travel in prayer. To pray seriously, agonizing in prayer. That the people that are bound in sin, the people that are dead and cold in sin, the people that are lukewarm to spiritual things, that God will wake them up and will pray them into the kingdom of God. And this is why we read in the Bible of travail. That a person will travail in prayer so that the children will be born into the kingdom of God. In Isaiah chapter 66, reading from verse 8, who has heard such a thing? Have you had it in your own life? Have you had it in church history? Who has heard such a thing? Have you seen it in your local assembly? assembly
0: who
1: has heard such a thing,
0: who
1: has seen such things, shall the earth be made to bring forth in one day? And it says, or shall a nation be born all at once? For as soon as Zion travailed, she brought forth her children. You heard the testimony of a person that said she was in labor pain because of a child within that had not been born.
0: That
1: child is getting ready to be born. There is this labor, there is this pain, there is this travail, there is this period of agony that the person passes through. Sinners that are grieved in the clutches of Satan,
0: as to
1: want them to be delivered from the hands of Satan so that they can repent of their sins and come to the Lord Jesus Christ. Oh yes, there is a warfare. Oh yes, there is labor pain. Oh yes, there is an agony. Oh yes, there is travailing of soul. Oh yes, there is a kind of prayer that will be sweating, that will be knocking on the gate of heaven, so that you overcome the devil that is holding them down, and they are born into the kingdom of God.
0: When
1: a soul is dead in sins and trespasses, and the family people are saying it's impossible this man can ever be born again, and the people that know him in the place of work, that is a drunkard, that is a drug addict, that is a womanizer, that is a thief, that is covetous, that he doesn't have anything to do with God, his conscience is dead, his mind is dead, his spirit is dead, everything about him is dead, he doesn't know about God, doesn't know about the future, and everybody shaking their head, it's impossible, he cannot come alive, it's impossible, he will never repent, it's impossible, he'll never be alive in Christ, and you continue to say, with God all things are possible, and in your prayer you are agonizing, in your prayer you are passing through the labor pain, in your prayer you are sweating, in your prayer you are saying, oh God, this man must be born again, this woman must be born again, and you are travailing and you are agonizing, and the devil is already bringing a rapper, wanting that person will be totally dead, dead spiritually and dead physically and dead eternally, and take him to hell. While he is taking him to hell, the fellow begins to cry, the cry of repentance, and he say, the fellow will think we're going to wrap up and throw him to hell, and eventually, before you know what is happening, they are saying, this is a miracle new birth, being born again. This one takes the power of God. You know what he did? Your travail in prayer. As soon as Zion travailed, he brought forth the children. In Galatians chapter 4 verse 19. My little children, of whom I travel fail in birth again until Christ be formed in you.
0: Vinye wa me sio pe fuga le duyim halase esime wa me Christo pe nonome ade miame.
1: Paul the apostle became spiritually concerned for the Galatians.
0: Paulo chode le mene Galatians to le gbogboma.
1: These people had been born again.
0: Ame yo trochime.
1: But now their life in Christ was in serious danger.
0: Gakopa gbele Christo mula le afafu ganda me.
1: Not only that, their zeal for the truth was in serious danger. Not only that, they were in a state of backsliding. And it appeared that they didn't know their way anymore. And Paul the apostle wrote to them. But he knew that writing alone will not do it.
0: And
1: the apostle began to preach to them.
0: Paulo toma unya gbogbonawo.
1: He knew that preaching alone will not do it.
0: Enye be manya gbogbo shade matawo.
1: All the apostles began to warn them.
0: Paulo tonu hoklonwo.
1: But he knew that warning alone will not do it.
0: Enye be no klo manya de matemu we o.
1: He began to interpret the Bible, the scriptures unto them.
0: The Bible agomodem nawo.
1: He began to explain the Old Testament and the law and faith and everything. But he knew that all the exhortation, all the explanation will not do the whole job.
0: And
1: he began to travel. Then he began to pray. And he began to agonize. And he began to seek the face of the Lord.
0: Send
1: my little children that came alive before, but now you are backsliding. My little children that was in the truth before, but you are departing away from the truth. My little children, for whom Christ was evidently crucified, but you are turning away from Christ. My little children, that have come into faith in Christ, but now you are returning and reverting back to the law. He said, my little children, on whom I rejoice before, but now I stand in doubt of you. And he was eager that they will come back to where they were before. That the life of Christ will come in their lives again. Zeal of the Lord will consume them all over again. How will that be done? Whom I travail in birth until Christ be formed in you. That is what Christ is expecting of you and of me.
0: So
1: we'll pray souls back into the kingdom. People that are dead and sins and in trespasses, that your prayer will quicken them and make my life to come into the kingdom. People that are backsliding, that your prayer, agonizing prayer, travailing prayer, a kind of prayer that will move the hand of God and touch the hearts of men and women, will restore them from their backsliding. How can you pray a prayer like this? How can you agonize like this? How can you travel effectively like that? How can you pray souls into the kingdom like this? Number one, identify specific people in need of salvation or in need of restoration. Did you see when Abraham was praying for Sodom and Gomorrah? He was very specific. But these people that needed to pass away from judgment unto life eternal. Do you remember when Moses was praying for the children of Israel? When God said, they have sinned, they have turned away from my way, and leave me alone, that my anger may wax hot against them, that I will destroy them, and then they will just pass on to hellfire. Do you remember when Moses prayed for them? He was very specific that God will forgive them and count these people as his own people. Have you seen the prayer of Daniel in Daniel chapter 9? He looked at the children of Israel in captivity. He prayed specifically for them that God will return them from captivity to back to their land so they can worship God in spirit and in truth. And identify the specific people that you want to pray for who are in need of salvation, in need of restoration.
0: Maybe that
1: person living in the same house with you, be specific. Know the name, know the person, know the condition, and go to the Lord in prayer specifically for that individual, that the individual will come to know the Lord Jesus Christ.
0: You see, that
1: worker in the place of work who doesn't care for God, who doesn't know about salvation, who is just religious, be specific on that individual, travail, agonize, and pray for that individual, that that individual will get through to being born again and become a child of God.
0: Is that
1: relative or that individual that has been persecuting you because you became a child of God? Identify that person. That's what they did. They identified Paul, the Saul of Tarsus, who was holding the clothes of the people that stoned Stephen. And I tell you, as the church were praying, and Stephen himself prayed, that man in the following chapter became converted unto the Lord.
0: Is
1: it a relative who says, I will never give my life to Jesus Christ? If I'm going to hell, let me go to hell. I don't care. Be specific in your prayer on that individual, that this individual must know the Lord. Somebody used to be really in the Lord, who was a challenge to you in the Lord, encouragement to you in the Lord. Yet today he has gone away from knowing the Lord. Identify that person. Know that person. And be specific in your prayer concerning that person to come back from the wilderness of backsliding to be restored into the grace of God. Number 2, be burdened for such a person as if you were in that condition or state of not knowing the Lord or backsliding as that individual. That's the kind of burden that Paul the apostle had for the children of Israel. In Romans chapter 9, verses 1 and 2, I say the truth in Christ I lie not, my conscience also bearing me witness in the Holy Ghost that I have great heaviness and continual sorrow in my heart, for I could wish, verse 3, that myself were cut from Christ for my brethren, my kinsmen, according to the flesh.
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1: Number 3, pray for them and make that prayer a priority prayer on top of your prayer list.
0: Etonlia do gbeda lewo ta eye gbedora mala na yin gbedora gbanto sia do nko ne wo gbedora de sia de.
1: That means in your prayer you are telling God, oh Lord, I know I don't have enough money, but I want this person to be born again first. His salvation is more important to me than money.
0: Ema tsebeda lewo gbedora gbla peto gamelen to asinya mazon lo gake majiba me na trochi mo gbla bena jimo totrola e kwa siwo aga.
1: Lord. That means you are saying in your prayer, oh God, I know that I'm sick in my body, but sickness is nothing. If I die anytime, I will go to heaven. The salvation of this man, this woman, is more important to me than my healing.
0: And it
1: means I say, oh Lord, I know I'm not married yet, and I want to get married, and I know that at your time you will do it. But oh Lord, even if I don't get married, if I die like this, I'll go to heaven because I'm a child of God. But the salvation of this individual is my priority prayer. It's the top list, the top on my list. Save this individual because his salvation is more important than my getting married.
0: Ema tsebe la gblɔ bena nye ŋutɔ nyeme kpɔ ɖe srɔ̃ lo medzi ma ɖe srɔ̃ gake mawo menye bena ne game ɖo la la na ŋutsu nana nyɔnu ma ɖe gake le kpɔ nɔvi nye ŋutsu ma kple nyɔnu ma ƒe dzimetɔtroa exɔ asiwu nye srɔ̃ ɖe la ɖe eta aƒetɔ medzi bena kasi ne wòatrɔ dzime.
1: So I said, oh Lord, yes, I want children. I'm praying that I will have children. But oh Lord, the salvation of this individual is number one. It's the priority prayer. And if I have children and this man is not saved, he will go to hell. Therefore, Lord, what I'm looking for as number one, as the most important thing, save the life of this individual. Let her be born again. And after that, if I have children, I'll be happy. But Lord, if I have all the children in the world and this person I'm praying for to be born again is not born again, I will never be happy.
0: Gaketola la kpo bena nyi bena nyanya la ne ba nyima divio e makufi la mala tipu yi gado la ba ma troji munye ma opovi gakema o ma globera de nutuma nyonu ma sikema kpo troji mola kasifa go ba tema troji mo ma yene pa ti mo to trobo vire ko nya avi sikema jila vide ka wanya na ne bena avi la sinya akena ma mo troji mo do o a poto ya tala to asia am ya bena wa troji mo.
1: In Romans chapter 10 from verse 1.
0: Roma tawo popo igbanto.
1: Brethren, my heart's desire and prayer to God for Israel is that they might be saved.
0: No viwo nye chimatiti kule nye kukuda da shimada nana mao de Israel etala enye sibena wakpo hoho.
1: Is that not specific?
0: De shama level viden towa.
1: Is that not very definite?
0: De eshalama mwa jama kukumwa.
1: Is that not a priority prayer?
0: De shama ni no fokman tono nwa lagbadura mwa.
1: Is that not a prayer coming out of the burden of the heart?
0: Bena yenye gbadura shina doa cho adjishla fifiyum lama.
1: My heart's desire and prayer to God for Israel.
0: Nye chimatiti kule nye Israel la.
1: For which cause I have continual sorrow in chapter 9. For which cause I have a great burden, a deep burden, I'm traveling, agonizing in prayer. That prayer is that Israel might be saved. Your own may be that my husband may be saved. That my wife may be saved. That co-tenant specific name may be saved. That backslider may be restored. That fanatics may know the Lord in reality. That religious fellow may know the way of righteousness in Christ. And you keep on praying that prayer, you never give give up on it, that prayer is answered. In Lamentations chapter 2. Verses 18 and 19. Their heart cried unto the Lord.
0: O
1: wall of the daughter of Zion, let tears run down like a river day and night. Give thyself no rest. Let not the apple of thine eye see. Arise. Cry out in the night. Beginning of the watching. Pour thine heart like water before the face of the Lord. Lift up thine hands toward him for the life of thy young children. Faint for hunger in the top of every street.
0: Your
1: heart cry to the Lord for these people that are not born again. Tears run down, not just in trickle, but let it run down like river day and night. That's agonizing prayer.
0: That's a
1: traveling prayer. The kind of prayer that will move the hand of the Almighty God. That prayer will make you special in the sight of God. The angels will see you and identify you as a peculiar person in the kingdom of God. Are we ready to pray souls into the kingdom of God? Are we ready to pray souls into the kingdom of God? They are dying every day. Look at the newspaper, you see the obituary information. Every day of the week they said so and so has died. So and so has died. So and so has died. They die in athletics. They die in the hospital. They die in college. They die at home. They die in our yard. They die on our street. They are dying and going to hell. Where are the people that will agonize? Where are the people that will travail? Where are the people that will arise and call upon the name of the Lord and say, oh Lord, save all these people. Don't let them die and go to hell. Are you ready to pray for them?
0: Let
1: tears run down your eyes.
0: Tears
1: like a river. Tears of agony. Tears of concern. Tears of a body. Tears in your priority prayer.
0: Tears
1: to bring souls into the kingdom of God.
0: Arise.
1: Cry out in the night. The beginning of the watches. The night. Everywhere. Let your pour out its desires like waters of rivers. You want everybody to die and go to hell? You want everybody to die and perish? Want everybody to die without Jesus? Are you willing to travel? Are you willing to pray? Are you willing to call upon God? Are you willing to get concerned? Are you willing to pray that God will save souls even today? Pray a traveling prayer. And pray a prevailing prayer. Are you concerned? Are you burdened? Are you seriously agonizing? Are you concerned for those who are not born again? Are you really concerned for those who are getting lost. Is it your priority prayer? Is it on top of your list?
0: You
1: want your salvation more than your healing. Do you count their salvation more than your joy? Do you count their salvation more than prosperity? Do you count their salvation more than your happiness? Do you count their salvation more than your personal desire?
0: Let the BS
1: run down your
0: eye.
1: Consider the people that are dying and perishing. Consider the people that are going to hell. Pray unto the Lord. My husband is born again. I am saying, is your husband born again? Is your wife born again? Are your parents born again? And members in your household, children of God. The people who are close to you, do they know Jesus Christ? Do you know the law? I know the way of heaven. People that are dying in your community, do they know the law? What shall we do? All these people are dying. Are they all going to perish? Are
0: our
1: family going to perish? Our whole community going to perish. Our whole nation going to perish. They are dying every day, everywhere. They are dying every day, everywhere. Without the hope of salvation, they are dying everywhere.
0: There's
1: a ticket that will take them to heaven. What will you do about it? What will you do about it? What are you doing about it? Are you praying? Are you calling upon God? Are you praying? Are you traveling? Are you crying and weeping before the Lord? Are you burdened before the Lord? Are you
0: bringing
1: souls into the kingdom? Are you praying souls into the kingdom? Why don't you pray? Why don't you pray? Why don't you pray? Why don't you pray? Why don't you pray? Why don't you pray? Are you happy they are dying?
0: Are
1: you
0: happy?
2: Heavenly Father, we thank you for our Bible study. Thank you because we always come together. And your spirit has always been with us, teaching us your word. We're praying that as we come together tonight, once again, teach every one of us in Jesus' name. We pray, Lord, you give us a right attitude to your word. That as we hear and you apply the word to our lives, we pray, oh Lord, the application of the word will do good in every life in Jesus' name. Thank you, Lord, for the understanding that you have given us already. In Jesus' name, we pray. Tonight, when Revelation chapter 22, I'm reading from verse 10. I was studying the last part of the chapter, of the last chapter of Revelation tonight. Revelation chapter 22 verse 10. And it says unto me, seal not the sayings of the prophecy of this book, for the time is at hand. He that is unjust, let him be unjust still. And he that is filthy, let him be filthy still. And he that is righteous, let him be righteous still. And he that is holy, let him be holy still. Behold, I come quickly, and my reward is with me to give every man according to his work shall be. Blessed, I am Alpha and Omega, the beginning and the end, the first
1: first and the last.
2: Nyenye alpha kple omega gbanto kple mletɔ gɔmedzedze kple nu.
1: Blessed are they that do his commandments, that they may have right to the tree of life and may enter in through the gates into the city.
2: Wanyira me si o nya o fa wo be wa na nu so wo be wa va gbeti la gbɔ eye ne wa to agbɔ nu ayi de dula me.
1: For without are dogs and sorcerers and all mongers and murderers and idolaters and whosoever loveth and maketh a lie.
2: Kavu okla fankala okla matrola okla hondola okla transubola okla okla mesiama sinu avatoka kaya wakanila wachi agbola godo.
1: I Jesus have sent mine angel to testify unto you these things in the churches. I am the root and the offspring of David and a bright and morning star.
2: Nya yesu ye nyama sito nyama udola bina wadidasele nusia unu china milikhen na hamiao nyenye David fuk ble fofuma nkanle tv kaklala.
1: And the spirit and the bride say come.
2: Eye gbogbon la pe nu gboto le gbogbon be na va.
1: And let him that heareth say come.
2: Eye masile sam la na gbogbon be va.
1: And let him that is a thirst come.
2: Eye masiti kole ewum la na va.
1: And whosoever will let him take the water of life freely.
2: Amasilon la na ho agbeti la no fa.
1: For I testify unto every man that heareth the words of the prophecy of this book. If any man shall add unto these things, God shall add unto him the plagues that are written in this book.
2: Maladase dimna masia masilagbana sia manyagbode nyawo semla bena na amiade tona de kpede nyasio nu chila ekama mau atofua masio nglo dagbana sia mala akpede nu chine.
1: And if any man shall take away from the words of the book of this prophecy, God shall take away his part out of the book of life.
2: Ayena amiade adena de lagbana sia manyagbode
1: and out of the holy city and from the things which are written in this book, he which testifies these things saith, surely I come quickly. Amen. Even so, come Lord Jesus.
2: Amashilenu shofa dase dimla gbonbe emagbana pe ame apeto yesu va.
1: The grace of our Lord Jesus Christ be with you all. Amen.
2: Apeto yesu Christo fa manu vebenano aniklim amakokwe wakata. Amen.
1: That's what we're looking at today, and it's the concluding passage or the concluding study in the revelation of Jesus Christ.
2: Nushie pamile gbamia pobona enye yesu Christo fanya.
1: And as we have looked at Revelation from chapter 1, now to the last chapter, what a revelation this is.
2: Let's see me learn from the Nyan de Fian Chicho Tagbantawar Soletamam Letomedi Nyan de Fian Kenye Siao.
1: And the Lord Jesus Christ said, he is the one that sent his angel to testify all these things.
2: Yesu Christo gloveda yenye amasina defo dolabena wadidasele nu siyao nu chi.
1: Let's look at verse 16.
2: Yakpo kukpo we are done.
1: I, Jesus, have sent my angel to testify unto you these things in the churches.
2: Nye Yesu yenye amasido nyamao dolabe na wadidasele nu siyao nu chi na mihena hamiao.
1: It's been talking about the glorified Christ.
2: Elefo nucho Christo sinchi woko.
1: And also the message to the church. And then the glories of heaven in chapters 4 and 5. And then the great tribulation in chapter 6 to chapter 19. Then the binding of the devil and thrown into the bottomless pit in chapter 20. And then you have the great white throne judgment. And now we come to chapter 21, which is the New Jerusalem. And chapter 22 continues the description of that New Jerusalem, the holy city, the heavenly city, which cometh down from the presence of God, even as a bride unto the bridegroom.
2: And
1: now we're looking at this last part, and the Lord is telling us all these things we have learned. That the Lord has revealed unto us, he wants all the people in the churches to understand this revelation. I want to point your attention to the fact that the angel said,
3: I am thy fellow servant. Medima pia sinemi anyebana ka maudola sha globena miafo novi hado la menya. We cannot pass by that without noticing something. Mimatema tum cha ile si mimade je snade o. The angel was very very faithful. Maudola la nyenu tefo ola. Describing Christ, he was faithful. Le mfuto Kristo nchinyu tefo ola. Sending the message to the various churches, he was very faithful. Bena odwene dota siwede kama ovumola nyenu tefo ola. And then revealing the glories of heaven and the honor of God and the exaltation of the Lamb and the Lion of the tribe of Judah. He was very faithful. And then when it comes to revealing the great tribulation, he was faithful as well. Positive messages that enlighten us and that gladden our hearts, he was faithful. And then revealing messages that will make us sad because of the coming judgment at the time of the great tribulation, he was very, very faithful as well. And we're learning something from that. That as this servant, the angel, was very faithful in delivering the message, so are we to be in delivering the message that the Lord has given us.
4: Because
3: we too were servants of the Lord. Revelation chapter 1 verse 1, the revelation of Jesus Christ, which God gave unto him to show unto his servants the things which must shortly come to pass.
4: Yesu Christo penya de fiance ma uto nebe wa fianu shio le vavag la vave me kabala efe dola wola eye si eye woto efe ma udola.
3: And he sent and signified it by his angel unto his servant John.
4: Eye woto efe ma udola si wodo da la jin ke de wo fian efe dola Johannes.
3: That angel actually belonged to the Lord. And he couldn't do just what he wanted. He had to do what the Lord wanted. And as you think about the message we are preaching, how do you think about the message of salvation? It's the revelation of Jesus Christ, which God gave unto him. Any message we are preaching from the Bible is the revelation of Jesus Christ, and in which God gave unto him. Now he is revealing that to us, and we are to be faithful as servants of God, as that angel was faithful in revealing everything unto John.
4: And John
3: now wrote everything down without subtracting, without adding. Can I just show you that everyone that is serving the Lord, we are referred to as the servants of the Lord. And as the servants of the Lord, we are to be as faithful as that angel delivering the message without subtraction, without addition. In Romans chapter 1, I'm reading from verse 1. Paul, a servant of Jesus Christ.
4: Paulo, Jesus Christ of Dola.
3: Was that angel a servant of Jesus? Yes.
4: The mouth Dola man, Jesus Christ of Dola.
3: I am Paul the apostle, a servant of Jesus Christ.
4: Paul apostolo de enye Yesu Christo fe dola.
3: In Philippians chapter 1, I'm reading from verse 1.
4: Philippi tagbanto mahlan poko igbanto.
3: Paul and Timotheus, the servants of Jesus Christ.
4: Eglobena Paulo klo Timotheo Yesu Christo fe dola o.
3: A younger minister, who are we? We're still servants of Jesus Christ.
4: Subola sweto de ma kemi nyemini Yesu Christo fe dola o.
3: And the revelation that God gives us, it may be tall, it may be seen simple. It may be loving.
4: It may
3: be talking about the glory of God and the provision of God and the promises of God.
4: Or it may be talking
3: about the judgment of God.
4: We are
3: to be as faithful as that angel, revealing everything to the people he has sent us to.
4: In
3: 2 Peter chapter 1, I'm reading from verse
4: 1.
3: Simon Peter, a servant and an apostle of Jesus Christ.
4: Simon Petro, Jesus Christ,
3: do you see how everyone, they recognize the fact that they belong to the Lord? And they were not just to preach whatever they wanted to preach, or say whatever they wanted to say. And if God reveals a message to you, like Revelation chapter 1, tell it to the people. Whatever message he has given, give it as he has given it. That's what we're learning here. All these pastors, they knew themselves as the servants of the Lord. And they revealed the message exactly as he had given unto them. In Jude, verse 1, Jude, the servant of Jesus Christ.
4: Yuda pupi banto Yuda Yesu Christo for dollar.
3: Is there any overseer there listening to me? Is there any pastor there studying with us here tonight?
4: De overseer deli le nyagbasem de osofali le musrong pemi zanshamia.
3: And is there any coordinator there?

0: a servant of Christ.
1: Ephesians
0: chapter 6, verse
1: 6.
0: Not with eye service as men pleasers, but as the servants of Christ, doing the will of God from the heart.
1: Manyelenu kumenu owo mo abe amanu jalawo ene okebunu abe Christopher dollar show ma opolonu chojima la ene.
0: When you think about this angel that the Lord Jesus Christ sent,
1: ele butama choma dollar Jesus Christ dollar.
0: What could the angel do more than this servant of Christ doing the will of God from the heart?
1: Nuke ma dollar wotu ya nchibena ka Christo subasubola sile ma opolonu won chojima.
0: As you think about Paul the apostle,
1: nele butamato Paul apostle nchi.
0: As you think about Timothy,
1: nele butamato Timothy nchi.
0: As you think about the servants of God in Bible days,
1: nele butamato mausbolo le Biblia mvaila.
0: What else could they do? Servants of Christ doing the will of God from the heart.
1: Look ewo ko onye Christo bosbola for dollar show ma plano nchi chimaka.
0: And that's the reason why the Lord is bringing us together studying the Bible every time.
1: Nishata foto kulevada to emi le Biblia from yesiaido.
0: That every time you approach the word of God, you say, Lord, help me. Every time you have chance to preach, Lord, help me. I'm standing here as servant of Christ, doing the will of God from the heart. God will help us with his grace in Jesus' name. A good amen.
1: Minam amenya
0: de. The message is the imminent return of Christ.
1: Maunya fotanya Christo fototro sigugula.
0: Imminent return of Christ.
1: Christo fototro sigugula.
0: Revelation chapter 22, latter part of verse 10, for the time is at hand.
1: And if you look at verse 12,
0: behold, I come quickly.
1: And
0: verse 20, he that testified these things saith, surely I come
1: quickly. The message
0: is divided to three parts. Number one, proclamation of Christ's second coming.
1: Maunyala memeda kwa matu akwa gbantok bofande de Christo fovavazi evelia.
0: Number two, preparation for Christ's second coming.
1: Evelia jadrado wa wakena Christo fovavazi evelia.
0: And then number three, preservation of the complete scriptural canon.
1: Etonlia ngongro lafe dudu blibula jadrado.
0: We come back to number one, the proclamation of Christ. Christ's second coming.
1: Miatwa gbanto di bofanda de Christo fovavazi evelia.
0: Let's look at verse 10. In verse 10 it says, and he says unto me, seal not the sayings of the prophecy of this book, for the time is at hand.
1: Miakpo kuku yewo eyewo glonam bena magatre agbana shamanya glori nyawonu ola bena yeyila tu afa.
0: What's the meaning of this? Actually, the apostle was instructed not to close the book, but to leave it open to the understanding of the church. Why? Because the time of its fulfillment is very near. In the case of Daniel, when Daniel had his own vision,
1: le Daniel togumolesi oho de defia choma ubola.
0: In Daniel chapter 8 verse 26.
1: Daniel tani pupibla vovo adan.
0: And the vision of the evening and the morning, which was told, is true. Wherefore shut thou up the vision, seal it up.
1: Leata de tabla vovo efia plenu defanu tegansinu ofonu le naola nyatefe zranu tegalado.
0: People will not understand. Wherefore shut thou up the vision? Why? For it shall be for many days.
1: Ela bena momatim asa gomo fipia oleta trenu nuka tewa tremodo la bena etefo le jijiga.
0: The time is not yet, but in the case of Revelation, because I come quickly.
1: Gamiamu podo ga kenya de pia gomo la bena magbana kuye.
0: And because the time is at hand, therefore keep it open. Let the church read it. Let the church study it. Give them the key to understand.

0: find it.
1: Lesia ta glini wa no vuna safia okplo gomasa sobona wa gliwa goma.
0: So that they will be able to see from the warnings and from the promises that the coming of the Lord is very near at hand.
1: Alebuwa ponu klamanya okplo nubetu dobe na potola po vavala agogo.
0: In Daniel chapter 10 verse 14.
1: Daniel ta okpo we en.
0: Now I am come to make thee understand what shall befall thy people in the last days, for yet the vision is for many days. Daniel was being told every time, the time is still far away.
1: Daniel,
0: it will not happen in your own lifetime. But in the case of the book of Revelation, the time is at hand. Therefore, John, don't seal it up, don't close it up, don't shut it up, open it and reveal it to the people so that they will understand and get prepared.
1: Johannes
0: in Daniel chapter 12, I'm reading from verse 9 and verse 10.
1: Daniel,
0: and he said, go thy way, Daniel, for the words are closed up and sealed till the time of the end. Many shall be purified and made white and tried, but the wicked shall do wickedly, and none of the wicked shall understand, but the wise shall understand.
1: Watcha amagadawo wa kowonuchi eye wa duwo apoplejo amofondio awonu fondi eye amofondio katamas egomo okanunyalawo asegomo.
0: The wicked shall not understand. It's written in such a way that the people who are wicked, they will not understand the revelation.
1: Daniel pagbala onwe alagbogbo bena mosunye amofondio lawo matem asegomo o.
0: But as the time draws very near, God's persecuted people will draw much comfort from the prophecies of Christ's second coming. The prophecies also serve as warning, and they call us to change and transformation while there is still time. After death and after judgment, the eternal state will be fixed forever and will be unchangeable. Did you see that Revelation chapter 22 verse 11? He that is unjust, let him be unjust still. He which is filthy, let him be filthy still. He that is righteous, let him be righteous still. He that is holy, let him be holy still. He's telling us that after death has come, that the final end, there is no repentance in the grave. If you are going to repent today, that's the time of repentance. It's a kind of unscriptural prayer and foolish prayer. When somebody has died and then they say, may his soul rest in peace, it's too late. If he's going to have the peace of God, if he's going to reconcile with God, it's before he dies. And then they get to the grave and then they are praying and they say, this person that has died now, whatever sin he has committed, whatever wrong he has done, oh Lord, may you forgive him your mercy and may you accept him into your paradise. It's too late. Because where the tree falls, that's where the tree will remain. Ecclesiastes chapter 11 verse 3. If the clouds be full of rain they empty themselves upon the earth. And if the tree fall toward the south or toward the north, in the place where the tree falls, there it shall remain.
1: Ne ti yo alele po la otrone konade anipanti ne atimu le diehe alo anieh la tisi atiamu dola afima utina.
0: Talking about the human beings there.
1: Alafunchwa manuchi.
0: And it's using the picture of a tree that he is before you died. If you were righteous, then you are righteous and then you go to heaven.
1: And if you were
0: filthy or you're unjust, you remain filthy and then you go to
1: hell. Because
0: where the tree falls, there it will remain there, it will lie.
1: Ella bena afiskana chila mujala afime uchina.
0: In this book of Revelation, we're looking at chapter 22, verse
1: 12.
0: And behold, I come quickly, and my reward is with me to give every man according as his work shall be.
1: It
0: has the Lord Jesus Christ making the announcement, the proclamation, I'm coming again. And my coming is very, very soon.
1: 1
0: Peter chapter 4 verse 7. But the end of all things is at hand. Be ye therefore sober and watch unto
1: prayer.
0: Revelation chapter 1 verse 3. Blessed is he that readeth, and they that hear the words of this prophecy, and keep those things which are written therein, for the time is at hand. Revelation chapter
1: 1
0: verse
1: 7.
0: Revelation 1 7. Behold, he cometh with the clouds, and every eye shall see him, and they also which pierced him, and all kindreds of the earth shall wail because of him. Even so, amen. That means even so, let it be. Revelation chapter 22, verse
1: 20.
0: It says, he would testify these things, saith, surely I come quickly. Amen. Even so, come, Lord Jesus.
1: Amen.
0: James chapter 5, reading there from verse
1: 8.
0: Be ye also patient, establish your hearts, for the coming of the Lord draweth near. When he says, I come quickly, these are the unalterable words of Christ, who is faithful and true. He tells us himself, heaven and earth shall pass away, but my word shall never pass away unfulfilled.
1: Yes, Christ don't talk about that. You folk plan it, man. You got a funny mavai. A yuma war a geo.
0: Certainly and assuredly, suddenly and very soon, Christ will come.
1: Yata folk like a candidate to enumaka a yakuyako. Christo ava.
0: Then each man that ever lived on earth will receive his just reward.
1: And recompense,
0: or either will receive a crown or will receive a curse. Either heaven or hell, either reward or recompense. The rewards of the righteous will be in heaven. And then that recompense hands of these sinners will be in hellfire. But the rewards of the people of God will vary according to their works. How do you prepare as you see that the Lord is coming? Let's look at Romans chapter 13 verse 12. The night is fast spent. The day is at hand. Let us therefore cast off the works of darkness and let us put on the armor of light. It says, the time is very near. And as a result that the Lord is coming, then cast off the works of darkness. What are those things? It tells us in verse 13, let us walk honestly as in the day, not in rioting and drunkenness, not in chambering or wantonness, not in strife and envying, but put ye on the Lord Jesus Christ and make not provision for the flesh to fulfill the lusts thereof.
1: You
0: cannot just say about the coming of the Lord and not make some preparation. You have to be prepared. In Job chapter 17 verse 9,
1: you
0: are a righteous person, keep on being righteous. And you are holy, keep on being holy. You love the Lord, you are cleaving to the Lord, keep on in cleaving to the Lord. In Job chapter 17 verse 9, the righteous also shall hold on his way. Temptations will come, hold on your way. And then the storms will come and the winds will blow, but you hold on to your conviction. The righteous also shall hold on his way, and he that has clean hands shall be stronger and stronger. In Revelation chapter 22, reading there from verse 12 again. Behold, I come quickly. My reward is with me. It says, I am coming, and when I come, I'll not be coming empty-handed. Are there people that are winning souls? My reward is with me. Are there people that are restoring the backsliders? My reward is with me. I will reward them. Are there people that are encouraging other people to be righteous, to be holy? Are there people that are encouraging those who are weak and those who are wanting to give up the faith and you're saying, hold on? Don't allow anything to draw you back. My reward is with me, and I will give every man according as his work shall be. What work are you doing in the church? How faithful are you? The Lord is looking at the way you are doing the work. And the Lord is looking at the glory of God that you are defending every time. And he says, I'm watching. And I'm soon coming. And I'm going to reward everyone according as his work shall be. And then he announces to us, he says, I am Alpha and Omega, the beginning and the end, the first and the last.
1: Edegbe fe be na nyi nye Alpha kple Omega, gbanto kple mlento gomojojo kple nu.
0: When he said, I am Alpha and Omega,
1: esebe nyi Alpha kple Omega la,
0: the first and the last, the beginning and the end,
1: gbanto kple mlento gomojojo kple nu.
0: Actually, four times in the book of Revelation, we read those words, I am Alpha and Omega.
1: Mia kwa nyati sio jason zibo jene. Biblia simi globa na kanyenye Alpha kule Omega.
0: Revelation chapter 1 verse 8.
1: Nyani pia takba kukuye ni.
0: I am Alpha and Omega. The beginning and the ending. Says the Lord. Which is and which was and which is to come. The Almighty.
1: Nyenye Alpha kule Omega. Goma jaja kule nuul ala afoto. Mawo amasili. Eye wono ani. Eye wole bavage amasinye. Nusakata tola glossy.
0: And then he tells us in verse 11, saying the same thing, saying, I am Alpha and Omega, the first and the last. What thou seest, write in a book, and send it unto the seven churches, which are in Asia, unto Ephesus, and unto Smyrna, and unto Pergamos, and unto Thyatira, and unto Sardis, and unto Philadelphia, and unto Laodicea, saying that he is Alpha and Omega.
1: Le popo wi de kenus na pola ngwe de agbanlama, eye na tue ado de gama, atren siyo le Ephesus, kle Smyrna, kle Pergamos, kle Thyatira, kle Sardis, kle Philadelphia, kle Laodicea,
0: chapter 21 verse 6, and he says unto me, it is done. I am Alpha and Omega, the beginning and the end. I will give unto him that is a thirst of the fountain of the water of life freely.
1: Tabla vavode ke pokwe madenlia eye wogblo nambena eva vema nyenye Alpha kple Omega gomojojo kple nu amasike chikole ewumlamana agbechijiji lafedefa.
0: And then you come to this verse we have read already, which is Revelation chapter 22 verse 13. I am Alpha and Omega, the beginning and the end, the first and the last.
1: Eye mamleto le nyane tswa gbona tabla bo bo popo wi etoma bona nyenye Alpha kple Omega gbanto kple mlento gomojojo kple nu.
0: Do you understand that Christ is the Alpha and the Omega?
1: Alekene sogone Christ nyenye Alpha kple Omega.
0: Alpha is the first letter of the Greek alphabet.
1: La popona Alpha la yenye
0: and Omega is the last letter of the Greek
1: alphabet.
0: That means Christ is the beginning and Christ is the ending of the all-inclusive revelation of God. Is the Lord of time, is the Lord of history, and is the Lord of eternity. When he says, I am Alpha and Omega, I'm the beginning and the end, I am the first and the last, is the Lord of time.
1: Let's show Globena Yenya Alpha Klo Omega Gbanto Klo Mleto Gomeja Klo Nula Matwena Kayenya Fetone Ye Yo.
0: And is the Lord of history.
1: Enya Fetone Nam Chinyao.
0: And is the Lord of eternity.
1: Enya Fetone Agbamavo.
0: The expression Alpha and Omega affirms Christ's deity.
1: But today, when a Christian Alpha Klo Omega Lafia Ofuntu Mawa Mosye Nyenuchi.
0: That means is God himself. All the qualities of God, all the attributes of God, all the perfections of Almighty God are also in Christ our Lord and Savior. He is the complete and the full manifestation of God in the flesh. He is also the Alpha and the Omega of the Holy Scriptures. From Genesis to Revelation, from the first to the last, from the beginning to the end, you find Christ there. Everywhere you look in the book of God, in the Old Testament, Christ is there.
1: Is
0: the Alpha and the Omega of the entire Bible.
1: Is
0: the Alpha and the Omega of our salvation. The plan of our salvation is the beginning and the end.
1: And the
0: giving of the salvation is the beginning and
1: the end. And
0: keeping us in that salvation is the beginning and the
1: end. He is the only
0: Savior, and He saves to the uttermost.
1: He is
0: the root and the offspring of David.
1: What does
0: that mean? Well, when you look at a tree, what comes
1: first?
0: Is it the root or the trunk? Of course, it's the root.
1: Therefore,
0: the tree grows from its root. The root is first. Afterward, you have the sprout and the trunk.
1: When it says,
0: I am the root of David, what does that mean? That means I came before David.
1: I
0: existed before him.
1: He
0: existed from all eternity.
1: The
0: offspring of David. What does that mean? That means the son of David. That he is in his deity is the Lord of David. But in his humanity is the very son of David. He existed before David.
1: And
0: before all things.
1: He is
0: divine and he is God.
1: All the
0: attributes of deity of the Almighty God are also found in him.
1: I come
0: to point number two. The preparation for Christ's second coming. Preparation for Christ's second coming. In Revelation chapter 22 verse 14, blessed are they that do his commandments, that they may have right to the tree of life, and may enter in through the gates into the city. For without are dogs and sorcerers and whoremongers and murderers and idolaters and whosoever loveth and maketh a lie.
1: I
0: Jesus have sent my angel unto you these things and to testify these things in the churches. I am the root and the offspring of David, the bright and the morning star. And the spirit and the bride say come, and let him that heareth say come, and let him that is thirst come, and whosoever will let him take the water of life freely.
1: Nye Yesu ye nya mosito nya mau dolala bena wadidas le nu sio nu chinami kana hamiao nye nye David faka plefo fuma nu kala tivi kaklala eye gbogbon la kle nu gbetola le gbogbon bena fa eye masila simla na globe fa eye masiti kola umla na fa amasilola na kwa gbetila no fa.
0: It tells us in that verse 14, it says, blessed are they that do his commandments, that they may have right, that they may have the privilege to the tree of life. And that they may enter in through the gates into the city.
1: We
0: receive many blessings from the Lord. The blessing of salvation. The blessing of healing. The blessing of provision. The blessing of getting married. The blessing of having children. The blessing of getting a job. And the blessing of having our enemies submit to us. And the blessing of eventually getting to heaven. But the greatest of all these blessings is the blessing of entering heaven.
1: teni benani ya irahana kekene tifufu agbo am.
0: And the right of the privilege to partake of the tree of life freely and fully.
1: Plemanu pokpobena pokumele agbe chima duduma fang.
0: A great blessing indeed. The question is, how will this long awaited blessing be yours, be mine, be ours? It tells us in that verse 14, blessed are they that do his commandments. Blessed are they that do his commandments. There's a difference between knowing the commandments and doing the commandments. It's not the people that know. It's not the people that hear, the people that do it. And as you ask yourself, of course you know a lot of the commandments of God. We know it, the commandments of God. But blessed are they that do his commandments, that they may have right to the tree of life and may enter in through the gates into the city. In Psalm 119 verses 1 and 2, blessed are the undefiled in the way who walk in the law of the Lord.
1: In verse 2,
0: blessed are they that keep his testimonies and that seek him with the whole heart. You are not absent-minded. With all your heart, with all your soul, you concentrate. Then it tells us in Proverbs chapter 8, verse 32. For hearken unto me, O ye children, for blessed are they that keep my ways. The word keep there is to obey. You are following the word of God. You are not following your own selfish way. You are following the way of the Lord. In Luke chapter 11 verse 28. But he said, ye rather blessed are they that hear the word of God and keep it. That's the blessedness. You see, when the Lord convicts you of sin, and then you fall on your knees, or you stand up, and with all your heart, you send a burning heart, a message from a burning heart unto God. Oh Lord, I'm sorry. I'm repenting of my sin. I will not do that again. I'm sorry I went astray. I repent in dust and ashes. I will never do that again. That's the blessedness. Because you hear the word of God and do it. Or maybe you are owing somebody a particular amount of money, and then you hear the word of it strikes you and be dead. Or suppose the Lord shall come now and I don't have the money. Oh Lord, I'm going to do my best. And you go to that person that very night or the second day. You know, I remember I'm owing you. I was at the Bible study yesterday. And I had the word of God. It struck me anew as if I'm the dirtiest person in that Bible study. My brother, please forgive me. I'm going to pay you. Even though you don't have the money yet, the blessedness is that you tremble at the word of God. The blessedness is that we are willing to be obedient to the word of God. But you know, there are other people that come to the Bible study. And it's like they're not coming to the Bible study. At the end of the Bible study, there's no change of attitude. There's no change of conduct. There's no change of character. They just jest with the word of God. They laugh at the word of God. And then we finish the Bible study. Even at the time that the other people are seriously praying. And so, oh Lord, touch my heart. As the other people are praying with seriousness, some of them even weeping with tears in their eyes. This fellow will just be, you know, playing and making fun of everything. Although it's at the Bible study every time, he's hearing but he's not doing it. But the blessedness is for the people that hear the word of God and do that word of God. And that's why we're here today, so that once again, as you are hearing the word of God, then the Lord himself by his spirit will bring conviction upon your heart. And you'll be among the blessed people in Jesus' name. Revelation chapter 16, reading from verse 15. Behold, I come as a thief. Blessed, this is it again, that's the word blessed. Blessed is he that watcheth and keepeth his garments, lest they walk naked and they see his
1: shape.
0: In Revelation chapter 22 and in verse
1: 7.
0: Behold, I come quickly. Blessed is he that keepeth the sayings of the prophecy of this book. You see, in all the blessedness that we have read, it doesn't promise any blessedness, so the people who are careless, to the people who are sinful, to the people who are backsliding. It's only the saved and the separated and the sanctified that have the blessings of God upon their lives. Where are you? On what side are you? In Matthew chapter 5, reading there from verse 8. Blessed are the pure in heart, for they shall see God. And who are the people that will be able to see the Lord on that final day? This desired eternal blessedness will not be granted or given to the immoral. Because they have not been cleansed and purged from their sin. You see, the reason why people tell lies is because they are afraid to bear the consequence of what they have done. It's happened. If you have done something wrong, just go to them and say, Lord, I'm sorry. And the Lord will forgive you. And once the Lord has forgiven you, you're on your way to heaven. If anybody asks you, just come out plain. Yes, I'm sorry. I've repented of it, but I did it. I was wrong. But thank God, I'm okay now. I'm all right now. The blood of Jesus Christ has cleansed me
1: now.
0: You don't have to tell a lie. Even if somebody has to, you know, look down on you and even punish you.
1: hala.
0: Even discipline you doesn't matter at all.
1: Do he wa homa foto la shola ma hia kroa o.
0: There's no need to tell lies. What are we telling lies for?
1: Melebena dalakpa onu kate elalakpa damdo.
0: They are not the final judge. They are not the judge in heaven.
1: Mwenye fondra mamle to de mula tron fondra jifodi.
0: They are just a, you know, human judge. You see on. I tell them the truth.
1: Amagbeto fondra kunyila nyikma yaji tuya tofona o.
0: And after telling the truth, stand and bear the consequence and don't worry about it at all. And then you live your life, you don't have to be covering up anything at all. And if you desire this heaven and this blessedness, you must come out clean. Let's look at 1 John chapter 2 verse 28. And now, little children, abide in him when he shall appear, and not be ashamed before him at his coming. If you know that he is righteous, you know that everyone that doeth righteousness is born of him. Those are the people that are going to get to heaven. They do righteousness. If you are not coming to Bible study, just like attending a club. If you are not coming to church, just like a society. If you are not just coming because daddy is coming, mommy is coming. If you are not coming just because friends are coming. If you are not coming just because, well, there's nowhere to go tonight, let me go to that their Bible study. If that's not your purpose. And every man that has this hope in him purifies himself even as he is pure. Psalm 119, I'm reading from verse 1 again. It tells us, blessed are the undefiled in the way, who walk in the law of the Lord. Blessed are they that keep his testimonies and that seek him with the whole heart. They also do no iniquity. They walk in his ways.
1: Why are monsieur pondi di mo lo fa son le manu o a monsieur son ala yehowa fa selama why are monsieur wa fa da se di dioti a monsieur tine cho ki bleboma.
0: Those are the people going to heaven.
1: A monsieur wa le ti fo yim.
0: They do no iniquity, whether privately or publicly.
1: Omo wa di nu nu fon la chama lo juto fo o.
0: In their own houses or away from their houses.
1: Le un tobo homo lo alo lo un toba fo go do o.
0: You are not partial in the commandment of the Lord. You have respect, you have honor for all the commandments of the Lord. In Luke chapter 12, reading from verse 37 and verse 38.
1: Luke chapter 12, verse 37.
0: Blessed are those servants whom the Lord, when he cometh, shall find watching. We're not to be careless anytime. We're not to stop watching every time. There's a devil that is vigilant. Therefore, we're to be watching every time. Blessed are those servants whom the Lord, when he cometh, shall find watching. Verily I say unto you, that he shall gird himself and make them sit down to meat, and will come forth and serve them. And if he shall come in the second watch, or come in the third watch, and find them so, blessed are those servants.
1: Baba mala glom na mi bena asavoda ali eye wa nabi wano plonuchi eye wa chal woji asubowo eye na avalenu joyi avalia ble eton liam eye wa kpo wono na mala wa yira wa mao.
0: And you'll not allow anything to touch your redemption. In 1 John chapter 2 verse
1: 3.
0: And hereby do we know that we know him, if we keep his commandments. Hereby do we know we're children of God, if we keep his commandments. In verse 4, he that saith, I know him, and keepeth not his commandments, is a liar, and the truth is not in him. I'm born again, and is not keeping the commandment of God, is a liar. I'm a child of God, and is not keeping the commandments of God, is a liar. I'm even one of their workers, one of their leaders, and is not keeping the commandments of God, is a liar. But whoso keepeth his word, in him verily is the love of God perfected. Hereby know we that we are in him.
1: And
0: those are the people that will meet him when he comes. We shall see him, and then we shall be like him as he is. Revelation chapter 2 verse 7. Revelation chapter 2 verse 7. Here that has an ear, let him hear what the Spirit saith unto the churches. And you see, it says the same thing to all the churches. Whether the churches are the capital here, or the churches over there with you where you are listening to me now. You know, our church is in the village. Therefore, because our church is in the village, we're not going to receive the same message. Our church is in the interior, therefore we don't need to follow the same sanctification and holiness. Our church is, you know, in a corner somewhere, but it's the same message. And the same qualification to get to heaven. To him that overcometh, I will give to eat of the tree of life, which is in the midst of the paradise of God. Those are the people that will have right to eat of that tree. Revelation chapter 21, reading from verse 8. But the fearful and unbelieving and abominable and murderers and all mongers and sorcerers and idolaters and all liars. You know the people that give excuse. I only told lie to my daddy. It's my daddy now. I can tell him anything, all lies. I only told lie to my wife. She is my wife. And I can talk to her the way I can talk to her. I only told lie to my wife, but that's all lies. I only told lie to my husband, all lies. I only told lie to my children. They are my children. Daddy, daddy,
1: daddy, daddy,
0: as you are going, please buy this for me, buy this for me. Don't worry. I will go with you. And the child starts crying. And while the child is crying, you just want to silence the child.
1: Hey, the viable na my close daddy. Hey, hey, be la vi. Family na daddy flare na lebe na.
0: And you say you are a Christian.
1: lebenye Kristo to.
0: My boy, don't worry, I'm going out.
1: Vinyeme gavon yume yine fiala.
0: When I come, I'll buy this for you. You here? Okay, daddy, goodbye.
1: Nema trogba ma flea no alesia. And your daddy said delu.
0: I'm waiting for you. And then the child will stop crying. Then you come back. After you come back, the child is waiting at the door. Daddy, where is the thing you said you'll buy for me? My boy, you know, as I wanted to go and buy it like this, then one car blocked another place like this, and when it blocked, I wanted to go another way, and the ghost law was so much, my boy, I'll buy it tomorrow. You told a lie. Telling that your children is part of it, all liars. Why would a Christian tell lie to his own children? Why would a Christian tell lie to our own husband? Why would a Christian tell lie to his own wife? All liars shall have their part in the lake that burneth with fire and brimstone. We go back to correct those lies. My boy, although you are a teenager, I told you a lie. I've heard the word of God, I'm correcting my ways. We make restitution to children. We make restitution to our parents. We make restitution to our wives. We make restitution to our husbands. We make restitution to anybody that we have offended. If you have told lies, you set right your way. Whatever the consequence, don't worry about that. We want to get to heaven. That's why we're doing that. In Revelation chapter 21, verse 27. And there shall he know why sent her into it, anything that defileth, neither whatsoever walketh abomination or maketh a lie, but they which are written in the Lamb's book of life. Now Revelation chapter 22 verse 16. To testify these things in the churches, I am the root and the offspring of David, the bright and the morning star. And the spirit and the bride say, come. And let him that heareth say, come. And let him that is athirst come. And whosoever will, let him take of the water of life freely.
1: Nyenye David the fuck play for fuman nuka le TV keklan la eye gbogbon la pe nu gbetola le gbogbon be na fa eye amasile simla na gbon be fa eye amasi tikole umla na fa amasilon la na kwa gbetla no fa.
0: In Matthew chapter 11 verse 28, come unto me all ye that labor and are heavy laden, and I will give you rest.
1: Matthew tawi de ke popo bla vo foni mi te ba gbanyu kada gbadan pale mi awun la enye la manatu chomi.
0: Your labor and you're struggling and striving to overcome sin, you won't make it by yourself. It takes the grace of God and the mercy of God. Take my yoke upon you and learn of me. And when you learn of the Lord, your character will change, your behavior will change. Take my yoke upon you, learn of me, for I am meek and lowly in heart, and you shall find rest unto your souls. For my yoke is easy and my burden is light. In John chapter 6 verse 37, John chapter 6, verse 37.
1: Johannes Adrenlia.
0: It says, and all that the Father giveth me shall come to me, and him that cometh to me I will in no wise cast out. If you come, he'll forgive.
1: Neva atiako Johannes taden popo blaton vo adrenlia atro wagbe.
0: He'll turn everything around. I'm a child of God and I know it.
1: Atro nushanu ntona dejes biye ma ofavi.
0: And if the trumpet shall sound any time, by the grace of God keeping me in holiness and righteousness for the rest of my life, I know I will be and I will be with the Lord forever.
1: Eye ne pinla dagbe garepe gama eye to ma pamvle lagbe koklagbe oje nom to ma opo.
0: We come to point number 3, the preservation of the complete scriptural canon. The preservation of the complete scriptural canon. Revelation chapter 22, reading from verse 18 and verse 19. For I testify unto every man that heareth the words of the prophecy of this book. Every man that heareth of the words of the prophecy of this book. As we look at your outline, we are on the study 52.
1: I've
0: been coming from chapter 1 and you have been hearing. What have you done with what you have heard? And when you got back home, as you had the seriousness of the word of God, what did you discuss with your wife and your husband at home? Already today, we've read in so many parts of the Bible, Old Testament, New Testament. And as we have studied all these 52 studies, how many books of the Bible have we referred to? How many doctrines have we referred to? How much of a lifestyle have we referred to? And when you got back home, talking to your friend, talking to your husband, talking to your wife, how did you discuss the word of God? Any man, I testify unto you, every man that heareth the words of the prophecy of this book. If any man shall add unto these things, God shall add unto him the plagues that are written therein. If after hearing the word of God, you come to the study, or you come to the Sunday worship, or you come to the revival, and we read the word of God plain, simple, and clear, applicable to you, and because the thing convicted you, and because there was something to correct, and because there was something to turn away from, and because there was something to extract out of your life, change in your life, transforming your life, then you got back home, you began to twist what you heard. For I testify unto every man that heareth the words of the prophecy of this book, if any man shall add unto these things, God shall add unto him the plagues that are written therein in this book. In verse 19, and if any man shall take away from the words of the book of this prophecy, if any man shall take away, maybe you are here, look up here, You are here when we're studying Matthew. And then maybe you're not gone. You're no more here. Maybe you are here when we are studying Colossians.
1: We are
0: studying James.
1: We are
0: studying Jude. You
1: are
0: here when we are studying the Philippians. You are here when we are studying in Daniel. Or you are here when we studied in the Psalms. You are here when we are studied in the parables of Jesus Christ. And then after some time you felt, well, I don't want to stay in this local assembly anymore. And then you have gone away. Since you left, if you have left, and since those people, your friends, since they have left, what are they preaching now? Are they taking away from the word of God? Sanctification that Jesus Christ himself mentioned. Now you're taking that away. And if anybody challenges you, I'm not in deeper life anymore. And so what, you are not in deeper life? Are you not in the Bible? And didn't you read Revelation chapter 22 verse 19? And then there are people that they have changed your mind. Marriage. They have changed on many doctrines of the Bible. They believed it before. If you challenge them now, why are you not preaching this anymore? You know, when we're in deeper life, if you make a mistake and you preach anything different, you know you are going to be deceived.
1: But now I'm by myself.
0: I

0: apply.
1: Eye ne ame aɖe ɖe na ɖe le agbalẽ siame nyagbɔɖi nyawo me la, eke mamawo aɖe eƒe gome atso agbetsi.
0: How serious that is.
1: Nyatsia le vevie ŋutɔ lo.
0: You know, somebody tells you, and he says, every time I go to church, I feel unhappy.
1: Ame aɖe gblɔ bena ne me va tsɔtsia, edzi me dzɔna tututu.
0: There's a little problem in my life.
1: Alebe fukpekpe vie le nye agbe me.
0: And they're always knocking at that problem, knocking at that problem.
1: Yesie ne me va ko la mawu nya kana si nya ma ti kana si nti.
0: And then you advise that person, you say, okay, if you're feeling inconvenient, just to make you yourself feel at ease, why don't you go to the church over there? Maybe they will not be mentioning things that will convict you anymore. And then even though you yourself, you're still in deeper life, you encourage another person to go to a place where they will be taken away from the word of God, and there will be no conviction anymore. When judgment comes upon those people, judgment will come upon you too. If any man shall take away from the words of the book of this prophecy, God shall take away his part out of the book of life, out of the holy city. The Lord will not allow your foot to step on the holy city, and from the things that are written in this book. The Lord is telling us, don't take anything away and don't add anything to the word of God. In Deuteronomy chapter 4 verse 2, ye shall not add unto the word which I command you, neither shalt thou diminish aught from it, that ye may keep the commandments of the Lord your God, which I command you.
1: You
0: will not subtract, you will not add any little thing to the word of God. The doctrines of the word of God as were given. We just keep everything like that, and then ask for the grace of God to help us so we can be doers of the word. Deuteronomy chapter 12 verse 32. Whatsoever I command, observe to do it. Thou shalt not add thereto, nor diminish from it. You see what the Lord is telling us? He's telling us, just, are you going to be wiser than God? Are you going to be more knowledgeable than God? Are you going to correct the word of God? Are you going to tell the Almighty God, Almighty God, you made a mistake?
1: And
0: wiser than you are, let me correct you. Man cannot be holy. Man cannot be sanctified. The world is too dirty and the world is too difficult and Satan is too terrible. You should know Satan, Almighty God. Satan will not allow us to be sanctified. There's no sanctification. Are you going to correct God? Are you going to correct the word of God? Are you going to be wiser than the Almighty? Are you going to be wiser than a creator? How can you correct God? As the Lord has given us the word, we receive the word and we retain the word. In Jeremiah chapter 26 verse 2, thus says the Lord, stand in the court of the Lord's house and speak unto all the cities of Judah which come to worship in the Lord's house,
2: All the words that I command thee to speak unto them, diminish not a word.
1: Ale Yehowa gblɔ esi yi da titre ɖe Yehowa ƒe afɔfɔ xɔxɔ nu eye na gblɔ nya siwo katã me to na wo be na gblɔ na wo la na Yuda du siwo katã va egbe do ge ɖa le Yehowa ƒe me megana enya ɖeke na to le eme o.
2: Actually, that's what Jeremiah.

0: into trouble. Because when Jeremiah preached to the people, they said, what kind of a word are you preaching? This is too hard. Take it away. Subtract it. Dilute it. Lower it. Make it simpler. And then they said, if you don't, we'll deal with you. You know, there are people that will threaten you. Maybe we'll give you a chance to preach in the retreat. And we give you a topic that you have to be faithful. And then after finishing the preaching, and then we're going to the cafeteria. We leaders. And then one of your friends, or you know, just get near and pinch you. Great preacher. What kind of thing is it you are talking to that time? You are according to when you want to preach, or you're making that kind of illustration. And then pointing at us. You may be a coordinator there. Are you general superintendent? Are you pastor? You are a coordinator.
1: Maybe pastor.
0: And then you have the audacity and the boldness of making illustration concerning us. If you do that again, you know, we the rest people will deal with you. You are shutting up his mouth and you are saying, don't preach like that again. What right do you have to tell a preacher, even if he's junior to you in the church, in the ministry, to tell him, how can you preach like that? You'll not be afraid of people that you cannot tell the truth and what the Lord has given you to preach. In Proverbs chapter 30, verses 5 and 6, hear the word of God tells us once again, every word of God is pure. He is a shield unto them that put their trust in him. Add thou not unto his words, lest he reprove thee and thou be found a liar. Don't add, don't subtract. Matthew chapter 28, verse 20. Teaching them to observe all things whatsoever I have commanded you, and lo, I am with you always, even unto the end of the world. In Galatians chapter 1 verses 8 and 9, though we or an angel from heaven preach any other gospel unto you than that which we have preached unto you, let him be accursed. When it says we, means we apostles. We who taught you the truth before. If we came back and we told you, well, nobody can live above sin anymore. Nobody can be sanctified anymore. There's no power of the Holy Ghost anymore. And nobody can be healed anymore. Everything that we have been saying before, those things are not true anymore. As we said before, so say I now again, if any man preach any other gospel unto you than that ye have received, let him be accursed. because
1: of God remains upon the people that are not standing on the word of God.
0: If any man
1: shall take away from the words of the book of this prophecy, God shall take away his part out of the book of life. In Exodus chapter 32, verse
0: 33,
1: and the Lord said unto Moses, whosoever has sinned against me, him will I blot out of my book.
0: Yehowa donu na Mose be na amasi wonu fondenu nyala eya fonu koma tutu da lenye agbanlama.
1: You know there are people that say once you are saved you are forever saved.
0: Amiado globena trochimo kola trochimo ide mavo.
1: You may take away from the word of God you are forever saved.
0: Dala mafo nyamo ali ide mavo.
1: You may add to the word of God you are forever saved.
0: Echoda kwa mafo nyao trochimo ide mavo.
1: And the Lord said unto Moses, whosoever has sinned against me, him will I blot out of my book.
0: Yehowa donu na Mose be na Mose wonu fondenu nyala eya fonu koma tutu da lenye agbanlama.
1: We are not going to allow God to blot out our name.
0: Mima demu mona tutu mi afonu kora lagbanliama o.
1: We remain in the Lord. Because the Lord is coming very soon. And I've made up my mind I'm going to be ready. Come what may, whatever may happen, whatever may not happen, I'll be ready. How about you? I said how about you? In Revelation chapter 22 verse 20 it says, he will testify these things, say, surely, and they are apostle says, surely, I come quickly. Amen. Even so, come, Lord Jesus.
0: There's
1: no sin in your life. You'll be happy to say, come, Lord Jesus. If you are saved and sanctified, you'll be able to say, come, Lord Jesus. If there is no guilt, there is no condemnation, if there is no restitution not yet made, you'll be able to say, come, Lord Jesus. If you are not fighting with your wife at home, not fighting with your husband at home, you'll be able to say, even so, come, Lord Jesus. If you have not stolen church money that you have not confessed, you'll be able to happily say, come, Lord Jesus. If you are not living in adultery, secret adultery, fornication, you'll be able to happily say, come, Lord Jesus. If you are not a tampering with those girls and ladies in your yard, in your house, you'll be able to say, even so, come, Lord Jesus. If you and then the Lord says, while you are getting ready, the grace of our Lord Jesus Christ be with you
0: all.
1: Grace for salvation and grace for sanctification and grace for service. That grace available today. If you will come to the Lord, you need salvation, grace be unto you. Let's go therefore before the Lord, seeking the grace of God, it will help us. I said it will help us. If with all your heart, without any pretense, you just open your heart before the Lord, then you pray to the Lord, the grace of our Lord Jesus Christ will be with you. Let's rise up and talk to the Lord. This is the grace we need. We need his grace so that we live the life he wants us to live. We'll be prepared for the coming of the Lord. We take the word of God serious. With all our heart, with all our soul, with all our mind.
0: We're
1: telling the Lord, oh Lord, here I am. I need your grace. I need your grace. I want to stand. Stand in righteousness and stand in holiness. I want to be standing when you come. I want to be praying when you come. I want to be serious when you come. I want to be winning souls when you come. I want to be serving you when you come. I need your grace today. Lord, help me. The Lord will help you. Are you pure in your heart? Are you pure in your soul? Are you pure in your spirit? Are you pure through and through? Morning and evening and night, every time at home and outside. Are you pure through and through? That's what the Lord is expecting, and those are the people will be coming for. You tell the Lord, yes, Lord, I want to be ready. Yes, Lord, I want to be ready. I want you to purify me and cleanse me and keep me holy and keep me clean. So that when you come, I will be ready. Because this is very, very important. That you will be ready when the Lord shall come. Behold, I come quickly. And blessed are those people who are watching, so that their garments will not be defiled. Even so, Lord Jesus, come.

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1: Praise the Lord. Everything that you don't want. Everything you don't like. I don't like this one. I don't want this one. This one, get out of my life. Get out of my way. This is where I am going. And everything that stands in your way, we're going to clear it up. Where are you there? Father, in the name of Jesus, we thank you, we worship you, we bless your name. It's a new day, and we're going to experience and enjoy all these new things you are giving unto us in Jesus' name. For a long time, we have been staying at the background. We're coming to the forefront right now. Lord, I pray anything that ties your people down and makes us to be looking backward, I cancel it in Jesus' name. I pray that your power will come down. Will roll every negative sin away in Jesus' name.
2: Papa Madog, but I've been a womb, son of Divani, Alebe Numanuman Yokatana Teralevio Pagberman.
1: Bring down your power. Break down every promise of the Lord fulfill in the lives of your children in Jesus' name. And Lord, I pray, just like Moses said when he was telling Pharaoh, a hoof we are not going to leave behind. The weakest of God's children here, we are not going to leave them behind. We are all going to the top. We are all going to have the victory. All that achievement, we are going to have it together in Jesus' name. Lord, I pray every negative thing you cancel. Every bad thing you cancel. Every curse you cancel. Every yoke you break. And your people will fulfill all your destiny you have for them in Jesus' name.
2: Lord, Make the weak strong.
1: Make the sick well. Make the poor to be whole. And Lord, I pray you give us everything you have promised us in Jesus'
2: name.
1: Our children will be glorious. Our youth will be glorious. On our campuses will be glorious. In our families will be glorious. For the whole church will be glorious in Jesus' name. Lord, I pray every promise that is read will be fulfilled. Every desire that is expressed will be fulfilled. Everything we want in our heart, according to your word, you are going to do it, O Lord. We thank you because we know you have answered. In Jesus' name we pray. And everybody said,
2: Amen.
1: We're looking at Proverbs chapter 23, and I'm reading there from verse 7. For as a man thinketh in his heart, so is he.
2: Eglona obena adunu elabale snebu.
3: He thinks he's poor, so you see.
2: Elabubena inya gadala lenya gadala.
3: He thinks he's weak, so you see.
2: Elabube igbojo lagbojo.
3: He thinks he's unfortunate, so you see.
2: Elabe ya ajogbo fento ni ajogbo fento konanya.
3: He thinks he's unlucky, so you see.
2: Elagbobe numo ji ajina ye olama je dina o.
3: He thinks he's hated. So you see.
2: Ne legbobe amo lefu ila wa lefu.
3: He thinks it's not popular. So you see.
2: Ne legbobe yimo nyamo nkuta o la ma nyamo nkuta o.
3: He thinks he'll never get forward. So you see.
2: Ne legbobe yimo ayinko gbo la ke ma yinko gbo.
3: He thinks he'll never achieve. So you see.
2: Ne legbobe na de ma su isi o la ke mo lepo ga su asi o o.
3: Who am I that should enjoy life? And so you see.
2: As a man thinketh
3: in his heart, so you see. On the other hand, he thinks I'm a child of God.
2: I'm favored.
3: I'm fortunate.
2: I'm a new man.
3: I'm happy.
2: I'm
3: healed.
2: I'm
3: made whole.
2: I'm
3: promoted. I'm lifted up. Everything in my life is going to succeed. No enemy will stop me. As a man thinketh in his heart, so is he. I'm saved. I'm going to be victorious. I'm going to get to heaven. I'm going to see the face of the Lord Jesus Christ.
2: Nyanyala metro jima mbibo jima le jifo ike makpo yesu fe nukume le jifo.
3: And between now and then, I'm going to be the happiest I can be. As a man thinketh, it is sad, so is he.
2: Chote fe siyavado gbama gbala makpo jijole nyagbama alesine buwane neme lano.
3: I'm talking to you tonight on thinking the thoughts of God.
2: Ma unyala pe tanya zame nyibana katama bucho ma ufo susunu.
3: Will you allow me to read it for my sisters, for my daughters there? For as she thinketh in her heart, tell me, so is she.
2: Demia de machine of vinya, vinya nutuvio, vinya nuvio, no zamia. Ella bena, unless you know via bulla.
3: As a person thinketh in his heart, so is he.
2: Unless gonna amanento bulla, tamalan and neme wano.
3: And let's see now, what has made the difference between the plan of God for you and where you are.
2: My biosa nu ke he nu gbedo bubututo va ma opo nu gbedo do la do mo pla fis na le egbala do mo.
3: The plan of God for them and where they are.
2: Ma opo nu gbedo do na wo pla afisi wo le egba.
3: Let me show you what has made the difference. We're looking at Isaiah chapter 55.
2: Ma gbenu
3: Isaiah chapter 55 verse 8. For my thoughts are not your thoughts. For my thoughts are not your thoughts, neither are your ways my ways, says the Lord.
2: Mark Blenus Nehavu, Tutula Valley, Isaiah Fagban, a tabla, Tonfu, Tonkuquia, Manilia, and Labena Ale Yehoa Bay, Yasusu, Munyam Yaposu, O AM Yapomo, Lamanyan Yamo.
3: That's what makes the difference. The Lord is thinking this way. I want him up, I want him high, I want him lifted up. He is thinking this way. I cannot go up. I cannot go high. I cannot achieve. It is the difference in the thought of God and your own thought that makes you not to be who God wants you to be.
2: La pobena esia gbo toto la vado la bena le ma ugbola ma osusu chonu obena maji ma do de ji na yinu ko gbena nyama gan na nyama nkuta ga ko wo anto na bubena nyanyi mata nu afimolo ni mata dolo ye wo bele la fisnele egba.
3: If you can just, you don't have to say, I will change my destiny.
2: Matema, latema blodubena matronya nufala.
3: Yes, that's then. But you see, changing your thought changes your inner motivation.
2: Bena na trowo enufia trowo susude de.
3: Changing your inner motivation will change your faith.
2: Nele trowo susude de la trowo kosa.
3: Changing your faith will change your decisions.
2: Taking
3: your decisions will change your talk, the talk of your mouth.
2: Changing
3: your talk will change your action. Changing your actions day by day will change your habit. Changing your habit will give you the victory. And so, if you say, this is where I want to go, Where it starts is your thought.
2: Yeah, tane le globena afisima ila edia gometo amofe tsusuma.
3: The thoughts leads to the inner motivation. The inner motivation leads to faith.
2: La pobena susu de la plamina de emomofe tambobu.
3: The faith leads to the decisions to make.
2: The
3: decision leads to the talk. First of all, your self-talk. The talk you have within yourself. I will get up. I will take that form. I will pass that exam. I will seek for that job. You are telling yourself, but it is because your thought, therefore you are motivated, therefore you have faith, therefore there is the decision, therefore you are now talking, and then you are talking to other people. What you say to other people originates from your thought. I don't think I want to go out today. It's because you have been thinking of something else. They don't like me in that place. So why am I going to them? They reject me. That's what you are telling yourself. Maybe they don't reject you, but that's what you think. And because of your thought, that leads to your decisions, and that leads to the talk.
2: Omo lon le do fo ma o mo lon le school ma o mo lon la mo do ma o le atanya mai o susuma na tam no wa eye kloi de fofo ma
3: down dejected unhappy not moving up not doing anything no program nothing no project nothing leave me alone I'm tired it's because of your thought
2: ne ni bele noi la fi de ka mo le tam bu mo mo le do de ka mo le be ma de zon susu de le eye kloi de nu o na mama.
3: That's what comes out in your action eventually. If you rise up and now you are alive and say, let's go, we're getting there and we're going to make it, it's because your thoughts change. All you need to do is change your thought. Every other thing will change.
2: Da kanebe le gblo bena ma titre ma ido magbe minami adezon mi awo do mi apo jijejela wo susu tro wo nu gble dede tro ye tro wo nu ona khan.
3: If you want to change your world, change your thoughts. If you want to change where you are now, change your thoughts. A change will come when your thoughts change. Victory will come when your thoughts change. If you think I can, you can. If you think you will, you will. If you think I must, you must. If you think I will get there, you will get there. It doesn't matter where you are now. It's the direction you are facing. It's the thoughts you are thinking that gets you there. You are going to get there in Jesus' name.
2: A fish de leg balama here, O Gaka, so see Dele Lefifia, no blade, Dele Pla, me upon the Lala, Ploy, Denu Cobber, Lai Du Cobber.
3: Signs and wonders. As a man thinketh in his heart, so is he.
2: Maybe no kunu play Jeshua, no mea for Agberman, unless I'm a bullet for Jimalan and Emma one.
3: Wait, as the church thinketh in his heart, so is he. This church will be strong. This church will be mighty. And this church will be powerful in Jesus' name. The difference between the way God is thinking and the way we are thinking. If we just change everything around and we think the same way with God, we will see everything God has ordained for every one of us and for every family in Jesus' name.
2: Talk about Gakanemia Butama, Sikamau Bunala, Lapo Nukatawa, Trolemia Fagbamale, yes, so for no comment.
3: For my thoughts are not your thoughts, neither your ways my ways, says the Lord. For as the heavens are higher than the earth, so are my ways higher than your ways, and my thoughts higher than your thoughts.
2: Ela bena Yehuwa ben yesu su monye mi apo susu o eye mi apo mo monye nyemo o ke bonu alese jipo ko bo wu anigben la ne me nyemo ko wu mi apo emo.
3: As the rain cometh down and the snow from heaven and returneth not thither, but watereth the earth and maketh it to bring forth and budge, and that it may give seed to the sower and bread to the earth, so shall my word be that goeth out of my mouth. It shall not return unto me void, but it shall accomplish. Did I hear you say amen? It shall accomplish that which I please, and shall prosper in the thing whereunto I sent it. This word will prosper in your life.
2: Plan yesu su mi afa su su o ela bena alesi ti jaja plus no jana chojipo eye ma ga gbogbo na yi na o ke bonu wo de ati anigba onana o mi enu ha vanu eye wo na nuku no fan la ple abolo no wa dula ne 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
3: Jeremiah chapter 29 verse 11. For I know the thoughts that I think toward you, says the Lord, thoughts of peace and not of evil, to give you an expected end.
2: Jeremiah pak ban tabla bo vo ashi de ke popo wi de kelia Yehowa be ela be na manya tamasi modu de mianu la nu chipapa fetami eye manya jobo vo fetamo.
3: There are 3 points. Number one, thinking of his divine power.
2: God never thinks,
3: oh, if I could do that, I would have done it. God never thinks, if I could bless that person, I would have blessed him, but I can't. God never thinks in weakness. God never thinks in reference to Satan. He never thinks, I would have done this except because this Satan will not allow me to. He never thinks like that.
2: Lapada mama bua tama sikene dua satana de omaula globena ne de mata onu ya meyaga ke satana hemona mama bua susuma gbede o.
3: God never thinks in respect or in reference to demons. God doesn't say, I would have done this in the world, in this person's life, but for these demons, they're so strong and they're so scattered everywhere. God never thinks with any point of reference to the demons.
2: La pobeda mawo bua tamato popo fonchi omola globi mi emaji mawole kikia mawone amoyo gakia de abusample popo fonyo sunmapa mawumana na bubuadeke popo fonle agbeya magbadagbada o.
3: God never thinks with the philosophy or the resistance of man. God never says, I would have done this, but Pharaoh will not allow me. I want to take these people out of the land of Egypt, but Pharaoh will not permit it.
2: Maude mabua tamachua magbetonchi nunyala unchi majima kula moyo dogolo madda moyo gakia ah Pharaoh madda monam o maumadua susuma o.
3: Well, I would have delivered Shadrach, Meshach, and Abednego, but the fire of Nebuchadnezzar is too strong, it's too hot.
2: Ma umo bua tabe de majibe ma de Shadrach, Meshach, and Abednego akachula Nebuchadnezzar bo jua ele bibi sasinya pa.
3: God never thinks in reference to other people. When you think the thoughts of God, you will think in terms of his power.
2: Lakpobede mama bua tamacho momonchi onibele butamacho mau plepomsen ma la butamacho mau pomsen de kakonchi.
3: In terms of his ability.
2: La butamacho mau pomsen tetelo.
3: In terms of his promise that this is what God says he will do.
2: La butamacho mau ponu gbedodo na gbrobe nu sie mau gbrobe yawo.
3: Number two, talking only of his definite promise.
2: Mamnya papa velanu fofo chonu gbedodo sile etefolanu chi.
3: It's your thinking that will bring what you talk about.
2: Le kwade wo tambubu ekplamenu fofo ma.
3: Because out of the abundance of the heart, tell me, the mouth speaketh.
2: Duade ela bena nu sike na wujia eye mi gbe na vagbeto enu glona.
3: Speak out reflects what you have been thinking about.
2: Nu ile gbloa e puta mo cho nu ime ta mo bule le nuchi.
3: Number 3, taking up your daily double portion.
2: Ma unya fa pa vele ni bena ka gbe si agbe fete forodo evela hoho.
3: Number 1, what's number 1? Thinking of his divine power.
2: Banto ye nye nu gbe dede cho ma o mo nu senuchi.
3: Let's look at Genesis chapter 18. I'm reading from verse 14.
2: Mi apo Moses gbanto ta mo wi eni pupe amo wi eni.
3: Is anything too hard for the Lord? No, at the time appointed I will return unto thee according to the time of life, and Sarah shall have a son.
2: Vagbeto de na de sesena Yehowa ao letefo lefo sigbana fo wale isala matra vagbo eyenu tuvi ano sarasi
3: 89 years of age. 89 and God said there's nothing too hard for me, and because of that this is what will happen.
2: Leye isamola sara oko fo blani vo asike gake ma ogbro be leyi gbola leye isamonu se ajo.
3: That's why you are telling the Lord what you are thinking. You know, your thought, well, this happened, well, this happened, well, that happened. You think in reference to the power of God.
2: Ya tell a pretty little time of boon, chona don't you be me a latia joa, latia joa, but I'm a choma open son conuchi, avama godo.
3: In Numbers chapter 23, Numbers 23, I'm reading from verse 19. God is not a man that he should lie, neither the son of man that he should repent. As he said, and shall he not do it? Was he spoken, and shall he not make it good? Behold, I have received commandment to bless, and he has blessed, and I cannot reverse it.
2: Most bagbana enelia tabla voton popo wi asheke ma umenye amagbeto wonye na wa kafa cho o eye menye amagbeto po vi wonye na wa tronya o de wa gbronya eye ma wodi wa de wa fonu eye ma we wa.
3: Balaam said, I cannot reverse it. The false prophet said, I cannot reverse it. The soothsayer said, I cannot reverse it.
2: Bilian globena mawira imatatre o ajetobena mawira imatagble domo o.
3: The one that was employed, hired to curse you, said, I cannot reverse it.
2: Vuduma feke o chove de asine bokon bokona bena imatema glamoya domo.
3: Think like that, that I know that God has given me the promise and God has given me the blessing, and no man can reverse it.
2: Let's shut down top for the man about Tamo Benaka, Labena Mauna, Yirak, and Ubado, do another Kamata trail.
3: Think according to his divine power.
2: Butamacho Maumanu Sanuchi.
3: In 2 Kings chapter 7, verse 1. Then Elisha said, hear ye the word of the Lord. Thus says the Lord, tomorrow, about this time. Everybody say tomorrow. Everybody say tomorrow. Tomorrow about this time shall a measure of fine flour be sold for a shekel, and 2 measures of barley for a shekel in the gate of Samaria.
2: Tete Eliza agblon bena se Yehowa fegbe ale Yehowa agblo esi echo wa le siawola mosha mena agblo be echo mi gbre la fegbe to echo wa le siawola wo meme di jenu de ka akho sekere de ka eye lu di jenu evo akho sekere de ka le Samaria fa gbonu
3: for about 3 years, and now here the man of God said, don't worry about it anymore. All these problems that have been for 3 years, tomorrow everything will change.
2: Ela bena ediamala edoto fi ameton son gake mawo famu ba do gbro bena kami ga chijile doto to yanchi o echo de kala enu shanu atro.
3: Tell your brother there, tomorrow everything will change.
2: When end of you
3: said tomorrow everything will change. It will change. It will change. It has changed in Jesus' name.
2: Brennan of you still work at Jibana, a cholam shamla trollo wag bummer. Brennan Yidella, be a chom shamla trollo wag bummer. I throw them you go to the yes, so for no comment.
3: Then a lord on whose side the king leaned answered the man of God and said, behold, if the Lord will make the windows of heaven, might this same be?
2: Kefianum, si for Alonu, a fiala, Jondola. donu na mawo fe amela gblon bena poda ne yehowa de fresse de tifo nu kan la de esha ava mia.
3: This man did not know how to keep quiet.
2: Amiyamanya lesi ozi adodwe o.
3: I think there are times if you don't understand, just keep quiet.
2: Minya ya de yomu ne masana de gomola jindodwe.
3: If you don't agree, just keep quiet.
2: No, we are malonde di o kan la jindodwe.
3: If you don't know that it will be, because it will be.
2: Ne manya bala vamo kan la, ala vamo go di
3: ya lo. I said it will be.
2: Mabe ala ma vaga
3: go to. I said it will be.
2: Mabele ma vaga go
3: to. Why don't you just keep quiet, man?
2: Ne ma se gomo kan la jindodwe.
3: He killed himself with a smile.
2: Vole nya mu ya nto cho ye fo nu eduku ya.
3: He killed himself.
2: The
3: blessing came, but he didn't taste of it.
2: Thank
3: God I'm going to enjoy this blessing.
2: Part
3: of this blessing, I'm going to enjoy it in Jesus'
2: name. Where are you?
3: I said, where are you? You'll enjoy it in Jesus' name.
2: Fikamide, maybe you have me a pogon, a Yrasiam, a Yesufanu
3: common. And he said, behold, thou shalt see it with thine eyes, tell me, but shall not eat thereof.
2: Edwenu ne bena poda apwe ple wenuku oke madudeke o.
3: You know the story. It was exactly like that. He should have been thinking in God's power.
2: Mioto minyanu chinye aliate tuba jode ameyaji elebena butama choma open usumchi.
3: But he was thinking with human weakness. He thought, but look at what we have gone through. How can this be? How can this be? What it will be.
2: Gakele butama choma butawen kwa ponchi be yalate malate avamia. Mbobele mvage.
3: I said, but it will be. Job chapter 36. And thank God in my life it will be.
2: Mbe ele mvage akpebela vanya ma lenchanya agbe ma hye butabla ton vo adan lia.
3: In my life it will be.
2: Ela vama le nyanya agbe ma.
3: In your life it will be in Jesus name.
2: Ava ma le wahan wa agbe ma le Yesu fenu koma.
3: Job chapter 36 verse 5. Behold, God is mighty. He despises not any. He is mighty in strength and wisdom.
2: Yobo tabla ton vo adan popo ya ma ton le apoda ma o lolo afonu nya fonu santri ako ke modu avlo amia
3: deko. If they obey him and serve him, they shall spend their days in prosperity and their years in pleasure.
2: Popo wi de kelia na wo do to eye wo subuela ke ma wawo wo fonu keke wo nu le jogbemi ma ple wo popo wo nu le jijoma.
3: Look at that verse. That verse is for me.
2: Brother, popo we de kela tonye.
3: I said, look at that verse. That verse is for me. It is for you in Jesus' name.
2: Popo we de kia. Popo we de kia tonye. Anyuha tole Yesu fenu koma.
3: Chapter 42 of Job. Chapter 40. This how to think. This how to think. You think in God's power.
2: You think
3: in the divine power. Don't ever think in your own weakness.
2: Butamacho mau manusanu maga butamacho unta wo kodo kodo nu.
3: Human inability. This is what they say.
2: Maga butamacho magbeton enia magbeton blenye siyala.
3: They say it's impossible. They say they cannot do it. They say nobody can get that today. They are thinking in human weakness, but you're thinking God's ability and divine power.
2: Amagbeton problema ti avamo ubenu niyala mbalito jomagbo butamacho mau manusan konuchi.
3: Job chapter 42 verse 2. I know that thou canst do everything.
2: Job tabla nevove pupuyeve azomenyebe atenu awonuokata.
3: Everything in my family, I know you can do it.
2: Nuokata lenyofumiamola menyabela temawe.
3: Everything in my place of work, I know you can do it.
2: Nuokata lenyofumiamola temawe.
3: Everything in my local church, I know you can do it.
2: Nuokata lenyofumiamola menyabela temawe.
3: Everything in my family, in my children, my wife, my husband, my daddy, my mommy, I know you can do it. You will do it in Jesus' name.
2: Nuokata le sonyanyonu sonyanu tu vinyo.
3: I know that thou canst do everything, and there is no thought that can be withholding from thee.
2: Jeremiah chapter 32,
3: We're looking at verse 17.
2: Jeremiah Blaton Volve, book we are drawing
3: here. Verse 17, it says, Ah, Lord God, behold, thou hast made the heaven and the earth by thy great power and stretch out arm, and there is nothing too hard for thee.
2: Bopo we adren lia le Yeremia tabla ton vove. Oh, apeto Yehoa. E cho wonu se gan plo wa lo si le dila. Wo di fo ple anigban. Na reke mok bena o apao.
3: That's how to think. When there's any challenge, when there's any situation, you say, but I know God.
2: Alia le bena butama. Bena kanena le jona de jobe me jesi ma ulo. Me nyanya ma ula.
3: He's a mighty God. He made the heavens and the earth, and there's nothing too hard for him.
2: Ma u gan ma u tri akobeni alabeye wajipo kule anigba nare kama sasene bema te wo
3: o to the New Testament in Matthew chapter 19 verse 26
2: miava numbrabla ye yama Matthew tawi asheke kukwi
3: it says Jesus beheld them and said unto them with men this is impossible but with God tell me
2: Alabena yes to so po to blobena la mugbetog bola esasega kelema ugbola fegbetomi blena avama
3: things are possible. That's how to think.
2: What they won't work at the name of your butta.
3: That's how to think. Any situation, are you sick? But with God, all things are possible.
2: And look at talabuene plema butama, plema ula, look at talabuede.
3: Are you depressed or pressed? But with God, all things are possible.
2: They not told and if you put to the Nia plema, look at talabuene.
3: You are not barren anymore.
2: Because
3: with God, all things are possible. That place where you are, the blessing will reach you there.
2: But Bernardi, Magani Kuno, like Plumaula, Nukatala Boboda, I feel my little lama poya yellow the bow.
3: With God, all things are possible.
2: Ella Bernard Plumaula, Nukatala Bobwed.
3: We're looking at Mark chapter 9, verse 23.
2: Marco ta sheke book we blab of voton.
3: And Jesus said unto him, If thou canst only believe, all things are possible to him that believeth.
2: Yes, tete yesu blone benane atenui. Amasi huesela atenu awonu siyanu.
3: That's what to think. And since I believe, all things are possible.
2: Neneme la butama, esi nyamo huesela nwa le bobo
3: edena. Since I believe, all things are possible. Do I believe?
2: Do you believe?
3: Do you believe? If you believe, no more crying. I said no more crying. No more sorrow. No more regret. You will not give up. I said you will not give up. This thing, we're going to achieve it. This place, we're going to get there. Because if thou canst only believe, all things are possible for him that believeth. It is done in Jesus' name. You think with reference to God's power. In Luke chapter 1, verse 37.
2: Look at
3: God, nothing shall be impossible.
2: Look at Tagban Kukwe Blaton Vo Adrenalia La Bena Narekama Sena Mau O.
3: Brother, that thing you spoke about last year, are you still praying about, I've given that up. I just feel that there's no point again. Look at my age, look at this report, and since this came, I just said, okay, forget about it.
2: Look at Joe, ah, Pofwele Tanela De, eh, ya Joe, Tutupo Yava Yava, Yataman, the Sulan Majimong Labour, McGlindy Nama.
3: If we can only believe,
2: Gakanemia Tim Akwiasa.
3: All things are possible to him that believeth.
2: Ella Bena Masino Honesnala Atim Awanusia.
3: That's why I come to tell you tonight, come back to the place of faith.
2: Yatena Malayon Zamanaka Trova Hosova Jipiaji.
3: Come back to the platform of faith.
2: Trova,
3: and say, yes, Lord, I believe.
2: Trova Hosova Huamana Globe and Mauma Quest.
3: Tell me that.
4: Yes, Lord, I believe.
3: Tell me that again.
4: Yes, Lord, I believe.
3: It will happen.
2: For Tommy Blebena and Mauma Quest.
3: Verse 45. And blessed is she that believeth, for there shall be a performance of those things which were told her from the Lord. There shall be a performance.
2: In your life there shall be a performance. In your business there shall be a performance. In your family there shall be a performance. In our church here,
3: I don't need to run here and run there, because in this place there shall be a performance in Jesus' name. You think of him as your savior. Think of him as your healer. Think of him as your sanctifier. Think of him as your deliverer. Think of him as your redeemer from the curse. No curse in your life anymore in Jesus' name.
2: He is your teacher, he is your guide.
3: He will guide you in the right direction in Jesus' name. Think of him as your defender, as your protector, as your shepherd, and think of him as your supplier, think of him as your sufficiency.
2: If you're
3: thinking of his divine power like that, the sword you think will bring you up and lift you up and exalt you, and you will achieve in Jesus' name. Remember, as a man thinketh in his heart, so is he. Point number two, talking only of his definite promise. Let's see in 2 Corinthians chapter 4, verse 13. We have in the same spirit of faith, according as it is written, I believed, therefore have I spoken. We also believe and therefore speak.
2: Abe alesi wonglo di enabena mokwese ayata mopuanula nenemia wohami khonesena ayata mi gbloanya ha.
3: You speak what you believe. If you believe you are saved, speak it out.
2: Nui dile khos la gbledo gore le kanati be le podo de la gbledo.
3: You believe the sanctification, speak it out. The power of the Holy Ghost is your life. Speak it out. You believe you are healed by his stripes. I am healed. Speak it out. You believe by the anointing all my yokes are broken. Speak it out. You believe that if you have this word of the book of the law in your mouth, and you observe to do it and to meditate upon it day and night, you will make your way prosperous and you are going to have good success. Speak about it. Success is yours in Jesus' name. He says, I believe, therefore have I spoken. Speak what you believe. Acts 27 in verse 25. Wherefore, sirs, be of good cheer.
2: Ayati, mia tow, mia fajina jama.
3: be of good cheer.
2: Mega five in Amo, Omia Virginia, German.
3: Don't cry for yourself, be of good cheer.
2: Mega five in the Kyoto, Ojina, German.
3: Don't cry for our family, be of good cheer, sirs. Be of good cheer, for I believe God. He spoke it out.
2: Mega five in the Pumiata,
3: Speak out, and it will happen in Jesus' name.
2: He
3: said, I believe God that it shall. No shadow of doubt.
2: Every mokoma oji sebena ava monenema di kakemelio.
3: It shall be. There's no confusion in my mind.
2: Ava monenema labe chakataka malenye jimo.
3: It shall be. It shall be. Even as it was told me, it will happen.
2: Ava monenema abe alesi wok blona mo ena mado bolala ava monami godo.
3: I said it will happen.
2: Ezekiel
3: chapter 12, verse 28.
2: Ezekiel tamuweva bukwebla vavoni.
3: Therefore say unto them, thus says the Lord God, there shall none of my words be prolonged anymore.
2: Which
3: I have spoken shall be done, says the Lord God.
2: Don't fear anything. You
3: just look straight at your condition, at your situation. You say, I believe God, it is going to be.
2: Romans chapter 4,
3: I read there from verse 16. It says, therefore it is of faith, that it might be by grace to the end, the promise might be sure to all the seed. Everyone, and you are included.
2: Le Roma tamana pupu we are delia, ayata hosamo wocho, bena wanya, le amanuva venu, bena nubadudu.
3: I said you are included. Not to that only which is of the law, the Jews, but to also which is of faith, of the faith of Abraham, who is the father of us all.
2: As it is
3: written, I have made thee a father of many nations before him whom he believed, even God who quickeneth the dead, listen to this, and calleth those things which be not as though they were.
2: Hafi amashiocho Abraham foko samaha amasinye mikata mia fufula abalesi wonglodi ene bena kamodo juko gedo fufula ma osijina khosofanu
3: kuma. Who is to believe in hope that he might become the father of many nations according to that which was spoken, so shall thy seed be.
2: Amashigagbo agba amakuku eye wo yanu shomoli wa bonu sholi ene amasile asema opoda kamali ola wo pomolo khosama.
3: Not weak in faith. I'm talking about you now.
2: Bobo, we are secular. A young boy, all the customer. Oh, we might
3: not weak in faith. He considered not his own body now dead when he was about 100 years old, neither yet the deadness of Sarah's womb. He staggered not at the promise of God through unbelief, but

0: all those things you have been running after and you missed it and you missed it, that you are getting everything in Jesus' name.
1: And
0: be fully persuaded that what he had promised, he was able also to perform.
1: I say God is able.
0: He will do it in your life in Jesus' name.
1: Point
0: number three, taking up your daily double portion. Maybe you saw a doctor, and then the doctor said, now you take this in the morning. He said, if you will just do this, you take this in the morning, one here, one there, and then drink a glass of water, no problem. You'll be strong the rest of the day.
1: Neighborly, the doctor, but doctor la to no bena, no yandi, na no yandi, na no chigger, the legic of Pokata Nuvenu, Lano Lama Summer, but Siaba.
0: When you wake up tomorrow morning again, daily portion, you take this again, and then it tells you that everything will be all right.
1: Hey, but Brabena Legafon, a chondilla, no ya, Emma Magbia, Nishanula, okay, the wag, but
0: now. More than a doctor, all the Almighty God is saying, this is it, take this one.
1: Hey, doctor, kataba tatoni mounsaka talk blowanaka hoya.
0: I said, take this one.
1: Maybe hoya la.
0: You'll be strong all the days of your life in Jesus' name.
1: La donu sele wo akbama katale yesu feru
0: kobi. Faith and freedom.
1: But siya beto kosekple ablode nana kwa
0: ve. I said, faith and freedom double.
1: Daily
0: portion, healing and health double.
1: Daily
0: portion, blessing and breakthrough double.
1: Daily
0: portion, deliverance and dominion double.
1: Daily
0: portion, holiness and wholeness double.
1: Daily
0: portion, grace and gifts double.
1: Daily
0: portion, purity and power
1: double.
0: Daily portion, anointing and authority
1: double.
0: Daily portion, mastery and miracles
1: double.
0: Daily portion, protection and prosperity
1: double. Daily
0: portion, wisdom and wonders
1: double.
0: Daily portion, vision and victory
1: double.
0: Take that. It is mine. I said it is mine.
1: You take it
0: every, nobody can cheat you out of success in Jesus' name.
1: Matthew
0: chapter 11, verse 12. Matthew chapter 11, and from the days of John the Baptist until now, the kingdom of heaven suffered violence, and the violent take it by
1: Matthew, Tawi de Ke, Pukwam, we are Velia, Ayacho, Johannes, Machi, Tanama Lapon, Kaka, Ojiva, Sara, Egberg, Bajila, Opos in the Jipotia, Rupola,
0: you remember this young man, his name is David. He was just on the field, and the father called, Jesse called him, David, yes, daddy, here I am.
1: Mr. David, let me call the Bible, man, oh, you're not David.
0: Take all this and then go see your brothers on the battlefield. See how they do and give me information. Say, yes, daddy.
1: When he got there,
0: before he saw his brother, somebody showed up. He called his name Goliath. He began to brag, and David forgot the little thing he was told to do. He said, there's a greater assignment. I just wanted to see Eliab and my brother and give them this is more than I thought.

0: sike David va do la e kpɔ bena ame aɖe le adadzra dam le asi tɔm akɔ eŋlɔ dɔ si wo doe la be ebena amedza kpɔ dɔ gã aɖe dze ŋkɔ fifia mawɔ ne mawo eye israelitɔ katã wo le wawlam tso goliat gbɔ
1: This is national disaster. This is national problem.
0: Ebe ye nye dukɔ katã be kuxi nupin ganile ale dukɔ katã ji.
1: Something has to be done.
0: Ele be mi awon ade to nyaya
1: nti. And there was no volunteer and he said I will do it.
0: Eye mare kemo le lon lon be ya we o David de be na nya ma we.
1: I said I will do it.
0: David de be na ma we la.
1: I said I will do it.
0: Me be de ncha ma we la.
1: And then he began to ask questions. He said, what will be done to the man that takes up? They said, don't ask the question. Nobody can touch this man.
0: Hey, baby, you better look how one am. You cannot tell what I'm doing. David, baby, I'm not going. Mark, my tell what I'm doing. I'm not going to tell me.
1: He's been a warrior from his youth. He said, how about me? He said, you are just beginning life. He said, yes, I'm going to begin now.
0: Hey, you better not hear the apostle. When you talk about the vima kolo, you hear the oh, the college government. Egba me jago me alo. My way.
1: This young man said, "Okay, even though he's been, I'm just beginning. It's a new beginning. It's a new era. And because a new beginning, I'm going to do." They took him to Saul.
0: Aye de via bena e gon po jemel o gon pole aje bena e gba mo le gon mo jema lo ah ah ma je gon ma we gba o pole de
1: so
0: lo bo
1: so say oh my boy thank you very much for your intention thank you very much for your dedication but you see you cannot they will try to discourage you they will say you cannot do it but you will say I can do it
0: aye so lo bena vinyan mo po ti jo bena le jibe ya we lo for my tenu wa ti wa de ti le funo for un to gbe na ka yen to mo tenu yen to ma te ma we
1: when you say you are not able what do you say I am able you are able in Jesus name
0: nenye be uto no bena ma tenu la mka la gbo gbo bena ma tenu mo be la te ma we yesu
1: pa bi ko mo to victory land
0: mille a mother zondo tajidu do fo anibaji
1: I said on a journey to victory land
0: bebe de mille mo zondo tajidu do fo anibaji
1: don't stand still this is not the time this is not the day of standing still
0: magba ti tefo de ka o menye gbeni tefo de ka ti be keke
1: o the place of action that's what David did he didn't just remain on the sideline he didn't remain just he got to the place of action he asked questions
0: Minami ida do fani gbanji de zone do fani gbanji ma David de we ma e bia bia bia se
1: Who is that?
0: Ma Kenya mama. Nuka ba si tombe la ko.
1: What does he want to do?
0: Nuka ba jibe ya wo.
1: He wants to defeat Israel.
0: E be ya do Israel ji.
1: And because he asked question, that's why the answers came and then he got involved.
0: Let's see obia bia bia talam dudu ava eyin to bo choro ku de dola owo mo
1: get involved because victory comes to the people that get involved
0: gonna do am I'm sure dashi do am le duaji
1: and then be willing to do something
0: no lombe ya ona de na ma o
1: and face challenges when challenges come you know we used to hide when challenges came in the past
0: Bena jenko di keko la gbe me chane di keko vala mi benane di keko bo jenko e.
1: Yes, when any persecutor comes, we hide.
0: Le fwene be mrande ibe yu me chila de vala mi benade.
1: Opposers come, we hide. 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
0: Ne chitre chida me mde vala mi benadu ine fukwa kwa mi bari ka ke chokwa jila bebe me kalio.
1: Don't let any negative talk of Eliab, negative talk of Saul, don't let that get you down. Don't let that stop you.
0: Megana bena Elia penya manyu magbogbro ple ya esolo benya manyu bogbro na lo tede afara ka o
1: like David
0: butama abe David dena
1: and talk faith like David
0: fonu ple kose abe David dena
1: and act out your faith like David
0: chokoste de dowo ma abe David de tona
1: use the ordinary to achieve the extraordinary
0: wonu ma dinu bena kana atema wo dogan o
1: sling ordinary
0: me akapo rubber manu gbolu
1: ko stone ordinary but then this young man took that ordinary thing and then he achieved the extraordinary
0: epogudimala nu ma dinu ko ga ketola etopogudimala khowonu sike lololo tri akonto
1: and that is what you'll do in your life in Jesus name
0: eye ese la wole wa gbemo le yesu fenu come
1: what did he do
0: nu ka bowo
1: seek something
0: banto jinade
1: It says, ask and shall be given you. Seek and ye shall find. Knock and shall be opened unto you.
0: Ebe mi bia eyiwa na mi mi ji mi apo mi pupun wa vina mi.
1: See it. see it, see in your mind's eye before we even get to. You see, David saw that Goliath defeated. He said, this day I'm going to do, I'll take your head off, all that bragging head, I'll take it off, all that mouth that is bragging against the God of Israel, I'll take it off. He saw it done. He saw it done. See your victory, it is done already.
0: Jina dena ponu donko na jidudola David epo Goliath eglebena elasi toma ko legbona gbanya ple tunu klo ple wiwo kenya magbono gbo maduji o po jidudu donko hafina duji lenu chila ple nu popo mo.
1: See your healing, it's giving you already, and see the dominion is done already.
0: But your labena suisi po jidudu benaka esuisi oko donko.
1: And then say something and say it firmly. Say what you believe, not just keep quiet.
0: No matter how silent you are, make sure you do.
1: The devil is bragging, you are keeping quiet.
0: Na bo sam la si to an kole zidoduila.
1: Say something and say it firmly and Blo. Say this is it. It will happen in Jesus' name.
0: Blonade na bo sam blenebena kanuye ma ublola vama blekule kandeti la vama godo.
1: Share it. Share your testimony. Share something that will give you more courage, more conviction. Share something that will make you to know that number one, I overcame. Number two, about this. Number three, I'm going to overcome. Will you overcome? I said, will you overcome?
0: Jidasa plenade misibe dasa di lala na oji defo alabena blobena de chomo dujile ya mo dujile kema inama na no kanda di kena jidudu egba.
1: Share it, and share it with conviction.
0: Blanuma, black, black, horse, black, kakandaji.
1: And then you see this this young man here, he seized it.
0: Ayelepo, the kakuyala, etekbe de nyamaji.
1: He said, let's stop talking, let's stop talking. He seized his own sling. And when he seized his own sling, he said, I know how to use it. He held it firmly.
0: Lepode ebe minami a jijon fu fukan gbe ma choka funya dogo ma cho roba ma nyasasa ezenue nu setwe.
1: That thing you have, you've used it before to kill rabbit or to kill bird. Now you are using that same thing now to kill this Goliath, and this Goliath will come down in Jesus' name.
0: Numa la si o chan lo le zen ke wo ke vi o le zen ke wo adoglo le moji ka ke le ja zen wo Goliath to numa dia Goliath la jan ni le Yesu fe nu ko
1: mi. God all salvation is simple prayer that will get us healing.
0: But do that much kena hajima to trovala gbedura ke la na o doyoyo han.
1: The same prayer that got us salvation is a prayer that will get us dominion.
0: But do that sikene no doyo ke la na o jidudu.
1: Is this same mouth we use and we confess our sins and then we believe on the Lord just and we got salvation.
0: And we are kele zanke vu agbo homa. We are kele zanke ho doyoyo.
1: That same mouth that we use in getting salvation, it is this same mouth we're going to use, and the power of God will work in our lives in Jesus' name.
0: And we le zanke ho agbo ho jima. Totola numa kele zanke ma openu sala wa dolo wa agbo mele Yesu fenu koma.
1: Therefore, you will seize that sling and there you put that thing inside that stone. That's the word of God.
0: When
1: Satan came to Jesus Christ in the wilderness, he said, it is written, one, he knocked him out.
0: Leikene Satana vabu Yesu Christo bolek biyajia ebe gban ongulidi.
1: No other thing. It is the same stone, the word of God. It will sink deep into the forehead of that devil, of that disease. It will go away from your life in Jesus' name.
0: And
1: then when that is done, you take your stand.
0: Don't allow those
1: Philistines and Goliath, don't let them run you out. You are standing here upon this rock. I stand.
0: Megademo Philistok ple Goliath no anya oda le duamo o ke note gakpe aje ma
1: titro do. And maybe the winds will come and the floods will beat against them, but this thing will stand firm. I'm going to stand until the very end.
0: Ayala folo ahomu atu gakpe aje ma titro ma titro wa sede nu.
1: If you will do that, you'll not be like a grasshopper, you'll be
2: Praise the Lord.
3: I welcome every one of you to this special service in Jesus' name.
2: Isn't this going
3: to be a wonderful year?
2: If you believe
3: that, rise upon your feet, we're going to pray together.
2: Father,
3: in the name of Jesus, we thank you today.
2: We bless your name because we
3: know that you know every one of us.
2: You know our needs. You
3: know
2: our
3: situations.
2: You know
3: our circumstances.
2: And you
3: know our very needs this very day, this very month, and this very year.
2: Lord, we're
3: praying your blessings will be abundant upon every life this year in Jesus'
2: name. We're
3: praying that you'll take over our
2: lives.
3: Whatever mess we have made of any life, we're praying, oh Lord, you reform everything. So that, Lord, will become new in your hand in Jesus' name. That your mighty spirit will walk within us. Will walk in our families. And none of us will ever remain the same in Jesus'
2: name. Open the
3: windows of heaven today.
2: Pour your
3: blessings now upon your
2: people. In
3: Jesus' mighty name we pray.
2: And
3: again, amen.
2: Thank
3: you very much. You can be seated.
2: We thank
3: the Lord that has brought us to this special service.
2: This
3: is still part of our covenant
2: service. And for
3: all those who are listening to me, I want to tell you,
2: the
3: Lord wants to pour great blessings upon our lives
2: today. And
3: every one of us will be partakers of it in Jesus'
2: name.
3: I want you to open your Bible with me to Isaiah chapter 59, verses 19, 20, and
2: 21.
3: So shall they fear the name of the Lord from the west, and his glory from the rising of the sun.
2: When the
3: enemy shall come in like a flood, the Spirit of the Lord shall lift up his standard against him. And the Redeemer shall come to Zion, and unto them that turn from transgression in Jacob, says the Lord. As for me, this is my covenant with them, says the Lord. My spirit that is upon thee, and my words which are put in thy mouth, shall not depart out of thy mouth, nor out of the mouth of thy seed, nor out of the mouth of thy seed's seed, says the Lord, from henceforth and forever.
2: Anyo de la avana zio eye na amasio trocho wo podi dada o mole Jacob Yehowa yegble Yehowa benu sima black pli wola enye si nye gbogbon sile jiwo ble nyanya sima chodenu wola ma teda le nu omo alo le viowo ble viowo pe vionu ma o cho fifia da sere ma vomo Yehowa yegble masa amen.
3: Many people do not know the involvement of the Holy Ghost or the covenant. While Christ is the mediator of the new covenant, the Holy Spirit has a significant ministry in that covenant. For everyone who comes into a covenant relationship with the Lord. The ministry of the Holy Spirit is that of number one, regeneration.
2: Na amekana pogo mo lenu babla mo pe afotola gbanla gbogbon ko labo do wo gbanto enye gbogbo wo yeye.
3: Number two, sanctification.
2: Evelia koko enyinyi.
3: Number three, affection.
2: Eton lia do da maji.
3: Number four, preservation.
2: Enelia mata popo.
3: Number five, edification.
2: Aton lia amatutudu.
3: Number six, intercession.
2: Adelia nyankoda ako.
3: Number seven, resurrection.
2: Adelia titrochichi.
3: As you look at your Bible in Titus chapter 3 verse 5.
2: Nele kuda biula wale titu bagwa na tamo tompuku ya matomo lang.
3: Not by works of righteousness which we have done, but according to his mercy, he saved us by the washing of regeneration and renewing of the Holy Ghost.
2: E komi de agbemenye le jojo enye pada si miawo mi wola ta o. 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
3: When you come to know the Lord makes the Holy Ghost to renew your life.
2: Nebe le baje shafotola gbogbon ma o po gbogbon la wa mo ye ye.
3: When he cleanses us, when he gives us his grace, it's the work of regeneration.
2: Nebe na le tinemi wo klomianu tito e pa mon bo mala enye gbogbo wo ye ye fo do wo.
3: Number two is sanctification. In second Thessalonians chapter 2 verse 13.
2: Evelia koko enye te zelinga to ba gbon evelia ta mo fo pupu wi eton.
3: But we are bound to give thanks always to God for you, brethren, beloved of the Lord, because he has from the beginning chosen you to salvation through sanctification of the Spirit and belief of the truth.
2: Ke elenami be miada akwena ma uda sile miata novi siyo afetola lonan el benam ma uchiami chogomote jama hena koko le bogbon.
3: When the Lord reaches deep down into you, and then he takes away that Adamic nature, and it is by the Holy Ghost he effects that through the sanctification of the Spirit. Number three, he pours his love in your heart.
2: Eton lia to epon on de amia po jioma.
3: In Romans chapter 5 verse 5.
2: Roma tama tokukwe ma ton lia.
3: And hope maketh not ashamed, because the love of God is shed abroad in our hearts by the Holy Ghost, which is given unto us.
2: Kama popo manana nukia ma o. Ela bena wotro ma opolono la kode miya pa jio ma to gbogbon kokwe si wona mi la ji.
3: There's some people going to church and they think the Holy Ghost is only to make you speak in tongues.
2: Ame adu le choti demila do kushu weda gbogbon kwe nana iwa do adeye ye.
3: They miss the very fact that when you come to the Lord, this Holy Spirit, Holy Ghost, he sheds abroad the love of God into your heart.
2: Wong lo nyatibe vila bebe na nelebele bak nola mkwe maula bogbon kwe lala cholono ade wo jima.
3: How do we preserve the truth that the Lord has given us?
2: In 2
3: Timothy chapter 1, reading from verse
2: 14.
3: That good thing which was committed unto thee, keep by the Holy Ghost which dwelleth in us.
2: And you
3: find some people that get saved almost every month.
2: But you
3: know what the Holy Ghost does? As you come into covenant relationship with the Lord, you're giving the Holy Ghost. And the Holy Ghost helps you to keep that good thing that you have got.
2: In Jude
3: verse 20.
2: Verse
3: 20, but ye, beloved, building up yourselves in your most holy faith, praying in the Holy Ghost.
2: Kemilonotola mitumia rukwe do mia po kosoko kwesi fuka tatalaji
3: It is the Holy Ghost that gives us that power and inner strength to build up, to become stabilized in the way of the Lord.
2: How
3: about intercession? In Romans chapter 8, I'm reading from verse
2: 26.
3: Likewise, the Spirit also helpeth our infirmities, for we know not what to pray for as we ought, but the Spirit itself maketh intercession for us with groanings which cannot be uttered.
2: There's
3: some people, when you pray for 5 minutes, you don't know what to say again. But the Holy Ghost stirs you up and he gives you the right words to say. And not only that, you pray according to the will of God. In verse 27, and he that searches the hearts knoweth what is the mind of the Spirit, because he maketh intercession for the saints according to the will of God.
2: When
3: the Holy Ghost prays within us, it doesn't miss the mark. It doesn't ask for things that the Heavenly Father is not willing to give. Because he prays according to the will of God. Then there is resurrection. There is resuscitation. What I mean is, when the Holy Ghost comes within you, when your body feels weak, he gives you strength. Romans chapter 8 verse 11. But if the Spirit of him that raised up Jesus from the dead dwell in you, he that raised up Jesus Christ from the dead shall also quicken, make alive your mortal bodies by his Spirit that dwelleth in you.
2: Can I must find yesterday to treat you among poor Domolapo Bobonua Miamola? Ekama must find Christo that to treat you among poor Domola, Agbo Agba Miaponucilla, Siola Cucugella, Khan the upper Bobon Sinua Miamolanucci.
3: That means then, when you think of the work of resurrection, renewal within your body is also the ministry of the Holy Spirit. That's why today I'm talking on the ministry of the Holy Spirit in the new covenant. The ministry of the Holy Spirit in the new covenant. I need to tell you this because there are people that come to the covenant service in January. And then by February or March, they begin to see some negative things. I need to remind you, because we started this at the Watch Night service of the passing year, that we needed the key in our hand. And it's the key number one of forgiveness and peacemaking. Number two, forbearance and peacekeeping. And you forbear with people. Just look at them, that's childish, forbear. Forbear and keep your peace in your own heart. And keep peace with them.
2: We are to declare more than Tibano, what Genuntibano Miaduma.
3: Number three, fellowship and partnership.
2: Etonia Modulo Club, so Hatinye.
3: I have a faithfulness and purity.
2: Nuntapo Club of Koyeni Adi.
3: You are faithful to everything the Lord has taught you, and you are pure.
2: Nuntapo Apotabula or Nuntapula Milano Jaje.
3: Your relationship, a man with any woman, pure.
2: Wop Maduma no Lenuntu Koyanu Dono Jaje.
3: Your relationship, a woman with any man, pure.
2: Number 5
3: is faith, prayer, and praise.
2: Singing
3: every time. Holiness unto the Lord is our watchword and song. It's a lifestyle. H stands for hunger. O is for obedience.
2: O yenye torodo.
3: Obedience to the revealed truth.
2: Torodo na mau panya tapasi wode fian.
3: L for love. Love for God. Love for the people of God. Love for the leaders in the church. Love for the members in the church. Love for those in the house fellowship. Love for everyone, even love for your enemies. And then you have I, innocence. And then you have N, that's a new heart. E is for entire consecration. And then S, separation from the world. S, the last S, seeking God and His righteousness first. This year is going to be a year of blessing. I said, year is going to be a year of blessing. I remember what we're talking about today, the ministry of the Holy Spirit in the new covenant. I divide the message to three parts. Number one, the spiritual walk that's walking, moving. The spiritual walk of covenant keepers. Number two, the Spirit's word in covenant keepers. Number three, the Spirit's work in covenant keepers. I come to number one, the spiritual work of covenant keepers. Isaiah chapter 59. And I'm reading to you from verse 19 again.
2: Isaiah tabla blanc.
3: So shall they fear the name of the Lord from the west, and his glory from the rising of the sun. When the enemy shall come in like a flood, the Spirit of the Lord shall lift up a standard against him.
2: And
3: the Redeemer shall come to Zion, and unto them that turn from transgression in Jacob, says the Lord.
2: Anya de la Avana Zium, Ena Monsieur Trotto, Wopa Dida Daumele Jacob Yehua Yeble.
3: As for me, this is my covenant with them, says the Lord, my spirit that is upon thee, and my words which are put in thy mouth shall not depart out of thy mouth.
2: Yehua benanu sima black pli wola nyasi nyegbo gbon sile jiwo ple nyanya sima to denu ola ma teda le nu omo.
3: Nor out of the mouth of thy seed, nor out of the mouth of thy seed, says the Lord, from henceforth and forever.
2: Alo le viowo ple viowo pe vionu mo o to fifia da sere ma bo mo Yehua yegble.
3: Hear the word of God is telling us that we need to fear the Lord.
2: Atia ma o nya le gbo gboda le mi avon ma o.
3: What's another way of describing him? Is walking with the Lord.
2: Emo ka ji mi atu agba kon ti le ni zozon ple ma o.
3: And these are people that understand God is a righteous God. God is a holy God.
2: We're
3: told in Exodus chapter 19 verses 5 and 6. Now therefore, if ye will obey my covenant indeed and keep my covenant,
2: beware.
3: If that's the condition, it's not enough to say, I called upon the name of the Lord. If you will keep my covenant, you said, the blessings of the covenant are for those who are keeping covenant of the Lord. Then shall ye be a peculiar people, a peculiar treasure unto me above all people, for all the earth is mine, and ye shall be a kingdom of priests and an holy nation. These are the words which thou shalt speak unto the children of Israel.
2: In
3: their own case, they were not able to walk consistently in that covenant. That's the reason they didn't have the blessings they ought to have. But in our own case now, the Lord is saying, I want to have a covenant with you. And the condition is, you will be a covenant keeper. God is a covenant keeper. And you too, his child, you must be a covenant keeper. And as you are keeping the covenant of the Lord, and you are walking and walking and walking consistently, and walking righteously, and walking sincerely, and walking truthfully with the Lord, that's when the blessings of the covenant will be yours. In Romans chapter 8, verse 1, here we have the word of the Lord telling us, there is therefore now no condemnation to them that are in Christ Jesus, who walk not after the flesh, but after the Spirit. How do you describe a man that has covenant with the Lord? How do you describe a woman that has covenant with the Lord?
2: Is
3: walking not after the flesh, but is walking in the Spirit. Is walking in the light of the Spirit. In verse 2, for the law of the Spirit of life in Christ Jesus has made me free from the law of sin and
2: death.
3: To walk in sin is to walk into death. And to walk in salvation in the Spirit is to walk in life. You cannot be in life and death at the same time. You cannot be in the Spirit and in sin at the same time. And then he tells us in verse 4 that the righteousness of the law might be fulfilled in us who walk not after the flesh, but after the Spirit.
2: We're
3: told in Galatians chapter 5, verse 16, this I say then, walk in the Spirit, and ye shall not fulfill the lusts of the flesh. Walk in the Spirit. That's a commandment. Walk in the Spirit. and ye shall not fulfill the lust of the flesh. When you are in the office, keep on walking in the spirit. In the market, keep on walking in the spirit. At home with your husband or wife, keep on walking in the spirit. And then you'll not fulfill the lust of the flesh. In verse 19, now the works of the flesh are manifest, which are these. These are the people who are not in the spirit. Are
2: they all
3: three? Fornication, uncleanness, lasciviousness. All these people are not in the spirit because they are practicing the works of the flesh. Idolatry, witchcraft, hatred. And then it says various emulations, wrath, that's anger, strife, sedition, heresies, envy. That's like jealousy. That's like abortion or killing in any other way. Drunkenness and revelings and such like, of the which I tell you before, as I have told you in time past, that they which do such things shall not inherit the kingdom of God. Those are the people walking in the flesh, and they cannot walk into the kingdom of God. You walk in the flesh, you're going to walk into hell. You walk in hatred, you are going to walk into the fire. And you walk in evil and adultery, you are going to walk into punishment, eternal punishment. If you want to walk into heaven, here is the way to walk into heaven. Walk in the spirit and you'll walk into heaven. In verse 22, but the fruit of the spirit is love, joy, peace, long suffering, gentleness, goodness, faith, meekness, temperance. Against such there is no law.
2: And they that are Christ
3: have crucified the flesh with the affections and the laws.
2: You remember the crucifixion
3: of the Lord Jesus Christ. Unbelievers crucified Christ. But believers crucify the affections and the laws of the flesh. And the believer, what am I to do? You are to crucify the flesh, the affections and the laws of the flesh. Take that adultery, crucify it and nail it to the cross. And take that fornication, crucify it, nail it to the cross. And don't allow it to come back into your life anymore. And then you're free. In verse 25, if we live in the spirit, let us also walk in the spirit. The person that is having the love and the joy and the peace, That's the one that is living in the spirit and walking in the spirit.
2: In verse 26,
3: let us not be desirous of vain glory, provoking one another, envying one another.
2: The people
3: that delight in provoking their wives,
2: Or they delight in provoking their leaders in the school, authorities in the church.
3: All those are walking in the flesh. In Ephesians chapter 5 verse 1. Be ye therefore followers of God as dear children and walk in love. Not hatred. Do you have resentment against any living human being on the face of the earth?
2: Or
3: even somebody who has died. And yet every time you remember him or you see his picture, hatred will come up in your heart. That's not working in the spirit. You need to go to the cross today and nail that to the cross. Walk in love as Christ also has loved us and has given himself for us an offering and a sacrifice to God for his sweet smelling savor.
2: In the spirit.
3: We're told in Ephesians chapter 4 verse 17.
2: Yes,
3: I say therefore and testify in the Lord that she henceforth walk not as other Gentiles walk in the vanity of their mind. We're told in 1 John chapter 1 verse 7.
2: Johannes Banto Tagman Kukwiadran.
3: In fact, I need to go back to verse 6.
2: Magubere Kukwema Dinami.
3: In verse 6, if we say we have fellowship with him and walk in darkness, we lie and we do not the truth.
2: Nemi Blabena Midufuma Bakli Eye Gakela Megala Vivitimala Zonla Ekwa Mi Abatu Kamila.
3: But if we walk in the light, as he is in the light, we have fellowship one with another.
2: We have fellowship one with another. Are we able to live a friendly life?
3: Together. A life of affection, fellowship together. Or are we avoiding one another? Gossiping against one another. If that's the case, we're walking in the flesh. Walking in the light. That's the time we have fellowship with one another. And the blood of Jesus Christ, his son, cleanses us from all
2: sin.
3: First John chapter 2 verse 6. He that saith, he abideth in him, ought himself also so to walk, even as he
2: walked.
3: He's telling us that when you are really for the Lord and in the Lord, you walk like Jesus Christ.
0: Ele gbogbon bena kan ele bena ile Yesu mo e ni Yesu tola zon abele si Yesu zon.
3: Psalm 119 verse 1.
0: Samuel upon the cow we are shake popo igbon to.
3: Blessed are the undefiled in the way who walk in the law of the Lord.
0: Wajira mansi o fondi di mele opa a zonli manu o. A mansi o zonale ye o wapa selam.
3: Those are the people that are actually keeping the covenant.
0: A mansi awele numblabla la mende asi.
3: And as you come into this covenant relationship with the Lord, remember.
0: Eye sineke numblabla pumadu manu akule maula dunu kwe jibe.
3: He who walks in the spirit and walks by the scripture will walk into success.
0: Amen. Zonle nya bogbon la mele o zonle bibla mele.
3: He who walks in the light and walks in love will walk into leadership. He wants to make you the head and not the tail. And if you're going to be a leader in your profession, a leader among your colleagues, a leader among the people that market with you. You want to lead the whole team. Here's the secret. He who walks in the light and walks in love will walk into leadership. Now, he who walks by faith and walks in faithfulness will walk into fruitfulness. You know, there are some people that they will fast and they will pray. I want to bear children. And the man is not faithful to the wife. If you're going to bear fruit, you'll walk by faith and you'll walk in faithfulness. Walk into fruitfulness. And as some women, they are not faithful to their husbands. I want children, I don't know why this family does not have all the fruit of the womb that we need. And then they are trying other men outside. If you are not faithful, you cannot manifest faith and you not bear fruit. He who walks by faith and walks in faithfulness will walk into fruitfulness. He who walks by grace and walks by godly guidance will walk into greatness. He who walks in humility and holiness will walk into heaven. The Lord will help us. I say the Lord will help us. I come to point number 2. The Spirit's word in covenant keepers. Let's come back to Isaiah chapter 59, verse 21. As for me, this is my covenant with them, says the Lord. My spirit that is upon thee, and my words which I put in thy mouth shall not depart out of thy mouth, nor out of the mouth of thy seed, nor out of the mouth of thy seed, says the Lord, from henceforth and forever.
0: Yehuwa benu simon black pliola enyesi nyegbogbon sile diwo ple nyanya simata denuola mateda lenuo ma alole viowo ple viowo pe vionu ma o to pipia da sere ma pomo Yehuwa yegble.
3: Once again, let me remind you that this is the Spirit's word in covenant keepers. First of all, you come into covenant relationship with the Lord. And then after coming into that covenant relationship with the Lord, he gives you his word. And his word in your life should replace your own word you have been speaking. What are the words you have been speaking? I am weak. That's your word. I am sick. That's your own word. I am a failure. That's your own word. I don't have any confidence. That's your own word. I'm always afraid. That's your own word. My prayers are never answered. That's your own word. When you make up your mind, now the Lord has given me his word. And his word will never depart out of my mouth. And then I say, his word is only what will come out of my mouth. I am born again. I am victorious. I'm more than a conqueror. Do you know there are some people that they claim to have the Spirit, but they don't have the word? What happens in their lives? The Spirit without the word leads to fanaticism. The people that claim, I'm the Spirit. If they do anything, why did you do this? The Spirit let me. If they say anything, if they say rubbish, why did you say this? The Spirit let me.
4: How
3: about the Word of God? I'm not dealing with the Bible. I'm not dealing with the Word of God. Only the Spirit, the Spirit, the Spirit. When you have the Spirit without the word, it will lead you to fanaticism. You will become fanatical.
4: Never na bogbola la muga kila enyala mala mula la trazo joko kojo la kojo yaka.
3: It will look like you are possessed with another spirit.
4: Ajoko abena bogbon tu tuane la mawana.
3: Abo those who say the word, the word, the word.
4: Amena gunabena maunya maunya maunya kui.
3: The word without the Spirit will lead to fruitlessness. But it's when the two come together, the word with the Spirit will lead you to fruitfulness. If in Psalm 25 verses 9 and 10,
4: the meek will
3: guide in judgment, and the meek will he teach his way. All the paths of the Lord are mercy and truth unto such as keep his covenant and his testimonies. That's it there again. As you make up your mind that this year you're going to be a covenant keeper, here is the secret of success in your life. And here is the secret of spiritual growth in your life. The word of God in your heart.
4: Proverbs
3: chapter 1 verse
4: 23.
3: Turn you at my reproof. Behold, I will pour out my spirit unto you, and I will make known my words unto you.
4: Me trokoda nyamu kana manuti boda mana nyabogona do bobo e mana miaje sinya nyao.
3: Pastor, you are walking with the Lord, and the Lord is walking with you. You are walking with the Lord. If you want to take a wrong step, the Lord might say, "What's that? Don't turn that way. Come this way."
4: Nenyebele lazon kula foto foto lazon.
3: As you are walking with the Lord, you might be drawing back. And then the Lord looks at you and says, "Hurry up, you are lacking behind." As
4: you're
3: walking with the Lord, sometimes you want to take a decision and you're running ahead of God. And the Lord will say, come back, don't take that decision yet. Come and walk by my side here.
4: In Luke chapter 12, verse 12.
3: For the Holy Ghost shall teach you in the same hour what ye ought to say.
4: Ella bena gbogbogbo ko la latiami nu simi agbon la mi le gapopo maji.
3: The Holy Ghost on the one hand and the Word on the other hand. What to say? What he ought to say?
4: Gbogbo ko la la pada kaji e ma oponya la pa veliadi ala fiun atonya de wonu manusi be na glo.

0: what you're to say.
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0: glow. Maybe you're a house fellowship leader.
1: Doing a Pumaobok Lolam.
0: Are you saying I'm not as educated as some of these people in my house fellowship?
1: Lebe, Mania Gwana, Bena Mosule, Papa Bola, Malaysia, Gwanle. Oh,
0: and sometimes I'm afraid of them. I don't know. I'm going to talk to them. Yeah, the Holy Ghost shall teach in that same hour what you ought to say.
1: Le Globe Yadu la Bena in Fona Minya Kea Glona o Lenya Gapu Majia de Bogbonkulato nya denumenu nyas libena glong.
0: In John chapter 14, verse 26.
1: You are next we blabon.
0: For the Comforter, which is the Holy Ghost, whom the Father will send in my name. He shall teach you all things.
1: Kenya kwada kwala gbogbon okwe zifufula la dora le nyanu kwajila eyala tianu katami.
0: Can I remind you once again, the Holy Ghost is not just to make us pray.
1: Madun kweje mwene kwa gbogbon kwala kwada miyati miyadu gbada o.
0: And you know there are some people, they say, we're spiritual church.
1: Miyadoba na yoni gbogbon mwama.
0: And our emphasis in our spiritual churches, we pray, we fast. And we sing in the spirit, and we pray in the spirit.
1: That may
0: be great, but how about being taught by the Holy Ghost? The Holy Ghost, whom the Father will send in my name, he shall teach you all things. All things in the Bible. All things relating to interpreting the word of God, relating to applying the word of God in your life. And you will not miss the real teaching you ought to have concerning how do I live in my family. The Spirit's word in Covenant Keepers in John chapter 16 verse
1: 12.
0: I have yet many things to say unto you, but ye cannot bear them now. How be it when he, the Spirit of truth, is come? He will guide you into all truth.
1: Nyagere wo galasi nyabe magblona mi kakla mi lenu tega atwe bifia o. 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
0: That's the ministry of the Holy Spirit in the lives of covenant keepers.
1: Etene gbogbon ko leba suba suba dole numa bla di jiraru la la pe agbomo.
0: Your quiet time, your morning devotion, your family devotion then takes on a new look. For he
1: cannot
0: speak of himself, but whatsoever I shall hear, that shall he speak, and he shall show you things to come.
1: Living
0: in ignorance.
1: You're
0: not believing in confusion.
1: I wonder
0: what's going to happen to you, my children who are not with me here in our city. I wonder what's going to happen to you, my relatives who have traveled.
1: It
0: shall glorify me. It will glorify the Lord in your life. For he shall receive of mine, and I will show it unto you. 1 Corinthians chapter 2, I'm reading from verse 13. Which things also we speak, not in the words which man's wisdom teacheth, but which the Holy Ghost teacheth, comparing spiritual things to spiritual.
1: Gives
0: us the word. And it makes us to go far beyond the wisdom of man. And that's the reason you need to actually make up your mind that you're going to be a covenant keeper, and the Lord is saying, he'll give you the spirit, he'll give you the word.

0: na dwekple kwambe na le fuyem le ya dzra mawo pe nu blabla do ya le me de asi mawo la tue pe nya na o aje be gbogun ademo.
1: And then he'll be teaching you and giving you the wisdom what you ought to say and what you ought to do.
0: Eye ano fiyo nuslebe na wo pe nuslebe na gblo.
1: In Ephesians chapter 6 verse 11.
0: Epeso tama de popo wi de ke.
1: Put on the whole armor of God that you may be able to stand against the wiles of the devil.
0: Then in verse 16,
1: above all, taking the shield of faith, wherewith ye shall be able to quench all the fiery darts of the wicked. And take the helmet of salvation and the sword of the Spirit, which is the word of God. There are many battles you'll find that may come to your life. All the battles that were fought in the Old Testament used the sword to overcome. And if you're going to overcome the enemy, get the word, the sword of the Spirit, the word of God. Look at your Bible. Have you seen that sword? It's S with word.
0: Bible na po nyalada nile kule yevu gumanya se kule nyala
1: S for sharp.
0: Se yenye dade
1: in the word
0: enyala.
1: The word is sharper than any two-edged sword.
0: Ma unyalada wiye nuvesia ye nuvi.
1: And you know there are some so-called believers and they go about, they see demons everywhere.
0: Me nyabe na kolo todo lianu le ima unu ya wakulema yile kwa vokun la fi si afi.
1: If the wind is blowing, that's a demon. They're running after me.
0: Na yala popola bogbogbo wona gbogbogbo la yunyama timlo.
1: And if a bird is a champion or whatever, that's a demon there. They're going to suck out my blood. And if they hear any sound in the night, a sound they're not familiar with, that's a demon right there. They have come to bring the curse and the yoke upon them. The sword of the Spirit, the word of God, and it is so sharp it will destroy all the works of the devil. Every time it appears that your old fear of demons, of devils, of Satan, of sickness, of yoke or curse is coming upon you, begin to repeat the word of God.
0: Yes, Satan avovon, bobovovon, adjetovovon, kwakuchovovon, vipodovovolana bonladi, klamaoponyana, no maoponyala klam.
1: And as you repeat the word of God, you'll be throwing the sword, the sharp word, the sharp sword, the sword of the Spirit against the devil. And every time, you will overcome in Jesus' name.
0: Nenyebele le maoponyakhin, le maoponyakhin la tiamla.
1: I said you'll overcome in Jesus' name. That means then we have to decide and determine that this year, for the rest of our lives, we will live in the Spirit and live by the word. It means, number one, not my word, but his word. Number two, not my will, but his will. What's the will of God for me? Go right into the midst of those enemies. And you will overcome and you will conquer in Jesus' name. Number three, not my way, but his way. And you know, sometimes the way some people have, there's a problem between husband and wife. A disagreement between husband and wife, what's the way? Keep quiet. Turn your face to the other side.
0: We are traumatized.
1: And everything is dead, silent, like in a cemetery. And we cannot hear any singing, we cannot hear any greeting, and everybody is just going his own way. That's the way of the old year.
0: But
1: now, not my way, but his way. What's his way? Break that silence. Put on a smile.
0: Talk to your
1: wife. Talk to your husband. And be willing to say those wonderful words, I am sorry. My dear, I hurt you. Forgive me. My husband, I am sorry. That's the way of the Lord. All the old way of keeping malice for weeks and months, living in the same house, it will not be for this year, because this year is going to be a year of blessing. Not my wisdom, but his wisdom. The wisdom of the flesh. And the wisdom of getting whatever I want. And you get whatever you want. The way we did it in the past. Twist his hand. Touch on him. Threaten him. Oppress him. Slap him. And then he's okay, what do you want? Okay, get it and go. That's the wisdom of man. But it's a new year. And we come into this new covenant relationship with the Lord. It is love. That is the wisdom of God. You want to get anything from the Lord? It's through love. You want to get anything from your neighbors? It's through love. You want to get anything from leaders in the church? It's through love. That's the way of wisdom. And therefore you want to say this year, not my wisdom but his wisdom. Number five, not my weapon, but his weapon. And then number six, not my worth, but his worthiness. Then number seven, not my witness, but his witness. And the Lord is telling us that if we go through all this year, blessings are bound to be ours, and blessing will be yours in Jesus'
0: name.
1: You can do better than that. Now I come to point number three, the Spirit's work in covenant keepers. Isaiah chapter 59 verse
0: 19.
1: So shall they fear the name of the Lord from the west, and his glory from the rising of the sun. When the enemy shall come in like a flood, Can I explain that to you? Sometimes a mighty rain, a great rain has fallen. And then you will see the torrent, the flood, gushing down. And sometimes we've seen the pictures in our newspapers when the flood will come and even take vehicles away.
0: When
1: the flood will come and make houses to fall,
0: they
1: will sweep a lot of property away, like worth millions or billions of naira. And it says sometimes the enemy may come like that. And is our defense this year. When the enemy shall come in like a flood. If you have the spirit of God, just stay where you are. Don't be afraid. You see the flood of enemies coming. And the flood of sickness is coming. This year you understand, you are walking in the spirit. And you see the enemy coming. You will not throw up your hands in despair and say, what am I going to do? You'll not be worried. You'll not be anxious. And you'll not say, I'm done. I'm gone. I'm defeated. I failed again. And they're going to conquer me again. Look at the sickness that is coming. The enemy is coming like a flood. Then it says, the spirit of the Lord shall lift up his standard against him. I want to remind you again, this is for covenant keepers. I need to emphasize that every time. Because there are people that are trying to claim letters that do not belong to them. And they're trying to claim the message or the promise that doesn't belong to them. All that we're reading today, the power of the Spirit, is for covenant keepers. In Psalm 103, verses 17 and 18. But the mercy of the Lord is from everlasting to everlasting upon them that fear him, and his righteousness unto children's children.
0: Just
1: keep his covenant, and to those that remember his commandments to do them, to such as keep his
0: covenant.
1: Those are the people that have the mercy of the Lord. This year, the Spirit of the Lord will work mightily in our lives. And you remember, number one, it says the Spirit of the Lord will lift up his time that against the enemy. What kind of work is that? Is a work of restraint. And those enemies will not be able to have any power over you this year in Jesus' name. Number two is the work of regeneration. John chapter 3, I'm reading from verse
2: 5.
1: Jesus answered, "Verily, verily, I say unto thee, except a man be born of water and of the Spirit, he cannot see the kingdom of God." To be born of the Spirit, that's regeneration. Psalm 51. I'm reading from verse 1. "Have mercy upon me, O God, according to thy loving kindness, according unto the multitude of thy tender mercies, blot out my transgressions." Wash me thoroughly from my iniquity, cleanse me from my sin, for I acknowledge my transgressions, and my sin is ever before me.
2: Let him come, come to your foot that down, aye, na clown your tongue, your new vomer, elaborate your jita daula, majestio.
1: Against thee and thee only have I sinned and done this evil in thy sight, that thou mightest be justified when thou speakest, and be clear when thou judgest. Behold, I was shapen in iniquity, in sin did my mother conceive me. Behold, thou desirest truth in the inward parts, and in the hidden part thou shalt make me to know wisdom. Purge me with hyssop, and I shall be clean. Wash me, and I shall be whiter than snow.
2: Purge
1: me, Lord, with hyssop, and I shall be clean. Wash me, and I shall be whiter than snow. Make me to hear joy and gladness, that the bones which thou hast broken may rejoice.
2: Namasa jijokla sejo to ne nyofu siyo nangala nagripla jijo.
1: Hide thy face from my sins and blot out my iniquities.
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1: Create in me a clean heart, O God. 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Take not thy Holy Spirit from me.
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2: Bugba to no gato wokona ma doti jonam.
1: The spirit that sets us completely free. Number one, the work of restraint. Number two, the work of regeneration. Number three, the work of restoration. Number four, the work of righteousness. In Romans chapter 14, verse 17. For the kingdom of God is not meat and drink, but righteousness and peace and joy in the Holy Ghost. About the work of redemption. In Galatians chapter 3, verse 13. Christ has redeemed us from the curse of the law, be made a curse for us. For it is written, cursed is everyone that hangeth on a tree, that the blessing of Abraham might come on the Gentiles through Christ Jesus, through Jesus Christ, that we might receive the promise of the Spirit through faith.
2: Kreto ka fede miata, kede mi to sela pa fipu dela ma. 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Bena miyako bogon kwe panungbe dola to kose ma.
1: It is a spirit that comes and then it destroys all the works of the devil.
2: Bogon siye gede miyama yeglem abusamba dowa dumole miyapagba ma.
1: And if you are there today and there's anything from the devil that is bothering your life, bothering your family, you are free today in Jesus' name. And today you are free. In Ephesians chapter 3, verse 20. Now, unto him that is able to do exceeding abundantly, above all that we ask or think, according to the power that worketh in us. And that's the power of the Holy Ghost.
2: It
1: does the work of restraint. It'll tie down your enemy. This year, they'll not be able to hurt you. And the work of rejuvenation, it renews your youth like that of the eagle. And the work of renewal. And we're ready today. I said we're ready today. This year is going to be a year of blessing for you. Let's rise up now. We're going to commit our lives to the Lord in prayer. Become a covenant child of God. Come into covenant relationship with the Lord. If you have not been born again, this is your chance to be born again. To give yourself fully and completely to the Lord. To say, Lord, I come into covenant relationship today. Open your mouth and talk to the Lord. If there's any sin in your life, the Spirit of God is beckoning on you now. Confess. The Lord will forgive you. Remember, if you walk in the works of the flesh, you are going to walk into hellfire. Walk in the Spirit, and you will not fulfill the lust of the flesh. I will not follow my stubborn will anymore. I will not apply or use my destructive weapons anymore. Witchcraft, weapons of witchcraft, weapons of occultism, I'll not use them anymore. I give myself to you completely. I come to you, Lord. I come to you, Lord. And I will never look back anymore. Receive me, Lord. The Lord will receive you. The Lord will receive you. The Lord himself will receive you. He'll forgive your sin. He'll wash you with the blood of Jesus. And he'll so wash you, you'll never be the same anymore. In Jesus' name we pray. And everybody said, Amen.
2: Amen.
1: As bad and eyes closed. We thank God for many of us who are already in covenant relationship with the Lord. We thank the Lord for the joy of salvation in our hearts. But there are people there, maybe you are just coming here for the first time. Not only that, maybe you just started coming. and there's doubt in your heart, you don't know whether you have covenant with the Lord or not. Where you just raise up your hand, I'm praying with you now. While we pray, just confess your sin before the Lord. Just say, Lord, I'm sorry, I'm a sinner. I'm sorry for the bad things I've done. I hear that you love me. I believe Jesus died for me. I receive your forgiveness now. I come into the hands of the Lord. I am now in covenant relationship with the Lord. Thank you for my salvation. In Jesus' name I pray. I'm praying for you now. Keep up your hand. Father, in the name of Jesus, we thank you for our brothers and sisters who have come into the loving arms, gracious arms of the Lord. Receive them in Jesus' name. Forgive all their sins. And I pray, O Lord, as they have come into covenant relationship with
2: you,
1: all the temptations of the world and the bad habits of the past will not drive them back away from the Lord again in Jesus' name. Confirm your love in them. Thank you, because we know you have answered. In Jesus' name we pray. Amen.
2: Amen.
1: Now, believers, if there's anything the Lord wants us to do, is to commit ourselves to the Lord in holiness and righteousness this year, and this year you'll be
2: holy.
1: I said this year you'll be holy. And all your weaknesses, the Lord will make you strong in Jesus' name. Raise up your hand, we're praying together now. Father, in the name of Jesus, we thank you for all our brothers and all our sisters who are raising up their hands now. I pray, Lord, this year, make everyone holy and righteous, sanctified and pure in Jesus' name. Put your word in every mouth. Make everyone victorious. Thank you, because I know you have answered. In Jesus' name we pray. We have not finished. Now I want to tell you that you are going to make this year a special year. The Lord will confirm it in Jesus' name. Do you have those covenant papers in your hand? Day of miracle, day of mercy. Look at everything you write there. Everything is going to be fulfilled. If you don't have any paper, just raise up your hand. When you go back home, then you sit down for about 5 minutes. Every desire you have this year, put it on paper. And go and keep it. Go and keep it where you'll not use it. Everything you have written down, the Lord is going to fulfill them. Father, in the name of Jesus, I thank you for the whole family of God. I'm asking, O Lord, this year will be a special year for everyone in Jesus' name. This year is a year of promise. It's a year of power. It's a year of protection. It's a year of provision. It's a year of promotion. Confirm it in Jesus' name. The tears of last year wipe everything away. The sorrows of last year wipe everything away. The barrenness of last year wipe everything away. The calamities of last year wipe everything away. The sicknesses and the demon oppression of last year wipe everything away. I pray, O Lord, everything will pass away like water under the bridge in Jesus' name. Touch every brother, touch every sister, every boy, every girl, touch everyone in Jesus' name. Sickness, get out of the body of the children of God. Calamities, get away from the families of the people of God. All the demon possession, all the demon oppression, I cancel you in Jesus' name.
2: Dolala, dogula mavio panutinama, fuama, me dogula mavio panutinama, bagba bokla joba dawa, me dogula mavio pagbamale yesu panukama.
1: Everyone here, everyone hearing my voice now, there is no curse in your life anymore. No yoke in your life anymore. The Lord will bring you out of the valley into the mountaintop in Jesus' name. Lord, we want promotion for everyone this year. Prosperity for everyone this year. We want joy and laughter for every family this year. Confirm it in Jesus' name. You are healed. You are delivered. You are prospered. All those requests on your papers, the Lord has answered them in Jesus' name. The joy of the Lord will never cease from your life. You will go from grace to grace. From power unto power. From one level of success to another. This year will be the best year that has ever been in your life in Jesus' name. In the day and in the night, you are protected. No evil hand will touch you. No evil eye will see you. And the Lord will give you the desires of your heart in Jesus' name. This year will be full of testimonies. Thank you, Lord, because we know you have answered. In Jesus' name we pray. Another amen.
2: Amen.
1: A final amen. Go on rejoicing, nobody will ever take your joy away.

0: 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Your spiritual welfare is our concern.
1: Heavenly Father, we thank you for the privilege of coming before you to study your word. Thank you, Lord, because your spirit is present here with us. And we know with the presence of your spirit, we can get the depth of the revelation of your word to us.
2: While praying,
1: O Lord, that tonight you reveal your very mind to every one of us, so we'll be ready for the coming of the Lord in Jesus' name. We pray, Lord, that as we go into your word, the Spirit will take this word and apply it to every heart in Jesus'
2: name.
1: Be with us, Lord, and help us to be ready and prepared for the coming of the Lord. In Jesus' name we pray. Amen. Tonight we're looking at the Bible at Luke chapter 21. Looking at it from verse 28. And when these things begin to come to pass, then look ye up and lift up your heads, for your redemption draweth near. And he spake to them a parable, behold the fig tree and all the trees, when they now shoot forth, you see and know of your own selves that summer is now near at hand.
2: Eye wo do lo na wo gbon be na mi po gbochila ple atiawo katada na wo to angbanwola mi apo e ajesi le mi aroku sibe na juma ngolin la dodom.
1: So likewise ye, when you see these things come to pass, know ye that the kingdom of God is near at hand.
2: Nena ma kana mi awo kan mi na mi po nu siawo le amavam la mi jesi be na ma.
1: Verily I say unto you, this generation shall not pass away till all be fulfilled. Heaven and earth shall pass away, but my word shall not pass away.
2: And take it yourselves,
1: lest at any time your hearts be overcharged with surfeiting and drunkenness and cares of this life, and so that day come upon you unawares. For as it's near, shall it come on all them that dwell on the face of the whole earth.
2: Watch
1: ye therefore, and pray always, that she may be accounted worthy to escape all these things that shall come to pass, and to stand before the Son of Man. The passage I've read to you was spoken by the Lord Jesus Christ himself. And from the description of the Lord Jesus Christ and the revelation of the Spirit of God of these last days, we know it will require something very serious for you to be able to get ready for the coming of the Lord. And for you to be able to survive the things that are happening in these last days, we need grace. We need faith in the Lord. and with resolute determination to survive, even physically in the world in which we're living now. And for anyone, a member of the church, to survive because of the many inroads that have been made by false doctrine and the pressures being exerted by false prophets here and there. It will demand being rooted, being grounded in the word of God and in the truth of the scriptures. In Luke chapter 18, reading from verse 8, I tell you that he will avenge them speedily. Nevertheless, when the Son of Man cometh, shall he find faith on the earth?
2: Mala eglom na mi bena adewo kaba gakena magbeto vila vala dewa kwa kosala le aniban jimagan.
1: That will tell you already that when the Lord Jesus Christ will come.
2: Emale mi atwera na Yesu Kristo lava dola.
1: It's not only that love will grow cold.
2: Mede kwelonom latila moma o.
1: And it's not only that faith will be decreasing.
2: Mede kwe kosala de adidia kotona mo o.
1: All the things associated with faith and love will be evaporating, going away from the lives of people. That's why the Lord is giving us this message. If you're going to survive in the last days, you need to get yourself ready. I'm reading from Matthew chapter 24 verse 1. And Jesus went out and departed from the temple, and his disciples came to him for to show him the buildings of the temple. And Jesus said unto them, see ye not all these things? Verily I say unto you, there shall not be left here one stone upon another that shall not be thrown down.
2: Yes, yes, do golam, eblem mau for ladi, joina, eponuson lava, ebobena, wafia mau for la to tumor, yewe, ker ebrunun blonaubena, demi lenusia, okata poma, van vamal eblomna mi bena, umole poglanga de quedaka tilafi, si oma to a
1: certain also at a time of being, it will be a time of destruction. And then we're told in verse 3, as he sat upon the Mount of Olives, the disciples came unto him privately, saying, tell us, when shall these things be? What shall be the sign of thy coming and of the end of the world?
2: And
1: they were asking three questions there. All the things were telling us the destruction of the temple. When shall that be? When shall these things be? Number two, what shall be the sign of your coming? You've told us over and over, you are coming again. What are the signs which you're looking for? And then what shall be the sign of the end of the world? The end of the dispensation in which we're living now. What will be the time of the end of the world? The signs of the end of the world. And Jesus answered and said unto them, take heed that no man deceive you. Because at the time of the end, it will be at the time of deception. And the time of deception is a dangerous time. And many people are going to be deceived. They're going to be deceived thinking they are ready when they are not ready. There are going to be many false prophets. That's why the Lord said, at the time of the end will be the time of deception. And then tells us in verse 5, for many shall come in my name, saying, I'm Christ, and shall deceive many.
2: Pope ma ton lia ela bena magere wala bala nyenu kola ja globena nyenye Christo e wa fla magere
1: wo. You know that at the time of the end there will be people that will be so bold and so audacious to say, I am the Christ.
2: Minye bena le mam le to ati Yesu ba gogula amadu ati trato asakora yenye Christo.
1: You think that if anybody shows up now and he says, I'm the Christ, that nobody will listen? Of course, people are going to listen.
2: Do hear me as you bena neba made ti trago globena yenye Christo la amoma jeyu ma o ma gbele bena ka madu le wa jeyu.
1: And because many people are going to yield to deception of the last days.
2: I'm a good word to be blending tolaji.
1: And then he says in verse 6, and you shall hear of wars and rumors of wars. See that ye be not troubled, for all these things must come to pass, but the end is not yet. For nation shall rise against nation, and kingdom against kingdom. And there shall be famines and pestilences and earthquakes in diverse places. All these are the beginning of sorrows. The Lord tells us at the time of the end, that is the last days, where we talk more suffering. And then he tells us other things that will be happening, that unprecedented persecution will arise. Verse 9, then shall they deliver you up to be afflicted, and shall kill you, and you shall be hated of all nations for my name's sake.
2: Le kupwe ma shekele nukake mama wa de mi asina fupepe eye wa wumi eye du kawakata wa lefu mi lenye nukonu ti.
1: What if you are hated for some doctrine?
2: Nebe no lefu le nukata ti natepia tade.
1: What if you are hated for the church you go a Bible church?
2: Nebe no lefu lom le nyanwikama simile le gbala tade.
1: Understand that at such a time when the Lord is about to come, the persecution will be on the increase.
2: Se gomo ne yesku suwa ba gogola yoma titiela no abosom ano.
1: Verse 10, it says, then shall many be offended, and shall betray one another, and shall hate one another. Look at
2: verse 12,
1: very important for you and for me. It tells us, and because iniquity shall abound, the love of many shall wax cold.
2: That's
1: the reason we say we're living in dangerous time indeed. Many people are going to be confused, and many people are going to say, living in a strict life, after all, many people have gone to the other side. And then the question on the lips of many people will be, do you mean that the majority of you are going to get to hell? All these other great people, all these other popular people, all these rejoicing Christians who are rejoicing in their religion, are they all going to go to hell?
2: Is
1: it only these few people that believe holiness, righteousness, sanctification, sanctified life? Are they the only people that will make it to heaven? That's when confession will come. And the many people are going to be sliding back. After all, since the majority of believers are doing the evil thing, why don't you join them?
2: And
1: after all, I don't think that all these people will perish and go to hell. And then the Lord tells us something very important you need to underline in your Bible. Let it be written on the tables of your heart. But he that shall endure unto the end, the same shall be saved. That he is as iniquity is abounding. There are people that are still going to sign, and those are the people that are going to make it to heaven. But that's the reason you are making up your mind as you come to the study tonight, and as you listen to this word of God, to be able to survive in these last days. Survival in the last days.
2: And
1: if I study to three parts, number one, spiritual conditions in the last days. Spiritual conditions in the last days. Number two, surviving Christians in the last days. Then number three, standing conquerors of the last days. Let's go back to number one. Spiritual conditions in the last days. As we're asking yourself, and we need to be wise in this matter. I need to look at the signs that the Lord Jesus Christ has given. And then you're asking yourself, what will the signs be? What will it be at the time of the end, when the Lord Jesus Christ is about to come? What are the things that will be happening in various churches, in various cities, in various communities, in various countries, in various nations? It tells us in Matthew chapter 24, from verse
2: 36,
1: of that day and hour, knoweth no man, no, not the angels of heaven, but my Father only.
2: You
1: know, there are people that follow sensational religion. When somebody rises up and he says, I know the day, I know the time, and I know the year when the Lord will come, people will rush there. And they do not understand, or they do not want to follow the words of the Lord Jesus Christ, who said, of that day and of that hour knoweth no man, no, not the angels of heaven, but my Father only.
2: Verse 37,
1: but as the days of Noah, so shall also the coming of the Son of Man be. As in the days that were before the flood, they were eating and drinking, marrying and giving in marriage, until the day that Noah entered into the ark, and knew not until the flood came and took them all away, so shall also the coming of the Son of Man be.
2: He
1: said it will be characterized by many, many things. It will be characterized by wanton living and by sexual pursuits. And many, many church goers will be preoccupied with what to eat and what to drink, and what to wear and who to marry. And they will forget about their readiness or preparation for heaven. Today, many so-called believers are giving their time and talent to the cares of the world. They're not caring for the readiness they ought to be prepared for heaven, for eternity. The Lord's coming is very near, and yet many, many people are not ready. For many, their prayers are mainly concentrated on marriage or some material pursuit. Every angle around you, you'll find the sin that is pervasively spreading around you. False doctrine. Many people that stood on the truth of the scriptures many years before, many years ago, they no longer continue to stick to the scriptures. Now they're exposed to false doctrine and false teachers, and they're following after them. And yet, for anybody to survive in these last days, you must make real determination and purpose of heart. We're reading from Luke chapter 17 from verse 26. And as it was in the days of Noah, so shall it be also in the days of the Son of Man. They did eat, they drank, they married wives, they were given in marriage until the day that Noah entered into the ark. And a flood came and destroyed them all. Likewise also, as it was in the days of Lot, they did eat, they drank, they bought, and they sold, and they planted, and they builded. But the same day that Lot went out of Sodom, it rained fire and brimstone from heaven and destroyed them all. Even so, even thus shall it be in the days when the Son of Man is revealed. That day, he which shall be upon house top and his top in the house, let him not come down to take it away. And he that is in the field, let him likewise not return back. Remember, Lord's wife.

0: You believe on the Lord Jesus Christ, heaven is definite and sure for you. But Jesus said no. Remember Lord's why. And Jesus said, there is no eternal security for the people that draw back. For the people that look back. For the people that backslide. Remember Lord's why. If those are the words of Jesus, you wonder why many people, many preachers are still deceived. Even people telling them, once you say we are forever saved. It's not so. Jesus said that if you look back, if you turn back, you'll perish in backsliding. In Mark chapter 13, verse 19. For in those days shall be affliction, such as was not from the beginning of the creation which God created unto this time, neither shall be. And except that the Lord had shortened those days, no flesh shall be saved.
1: Marco Tawie Tonpoko we are Sieki, Ella Branuka Maulanya Kaka, Sitogwemava, Boto Nuo, Simon Walapa Gomata Jabasara Bugba O, Ema Galaba Bagia Po O, Enoma Danuka Kama,
0: but for the elect's sake, whom he has chosen, he has shortened the days. And then, if any man shall say to you, lo, here is Christ, or lo, he is there, believe him not. Representatives of Christ, they are somewhere, they are working miracles, they are doing this, they are doing that. The Lord said, don't believe them.
1: No, Christ over the phone,
0: for false Christ and false prophets shall rise and shall show signs and wonders to seduce, if it were possible, even the elect. But take ye heed, behold, I have foretold you all things.
1: Ya vato Kristo tokla vato nyangbodi la ula titra. 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Mi kwa nye kwada maglonu wokata dinami.
0: Sometimes you are surprised some people that come to study the Bible with us regularly. And you hear all these warnings. False prophets are there on every street. And false prophets are there distributing leaflets. False prophets are there making announcements of conferences and meetings. Don't go there. Don't be deceived.
1: You'll
0: be surprised there are still some people that will stray away. Because they do not understand, it is for their soul safety and security. In 1 Timothy chapter 4 verses 1 and 2. Now the Spirit speaketh expressly, that in the latter times, some shall depart from the faith. And they'll be giving heed to seducing spirits and doctrines of devils. Speaking lies in hypocrisy, having their conscience seared with a hot iron.
1: There
0: are some people, many people that have fallen that said in the past, me, I can never fall. I can never go astray. I can never backslide. I can never leave the truth. Anywhere I am, if it remains 1 minute, 1 hour before I backslide, I will die. God will take my life away. I know I will never backslide. Some of them are backsliding. Show of yourself. We're told in 2 Timothy chapter 3, reading from verse 1. This know

0: also that in the last days perilous times shall come. For men shall be lovers of their own selves.
1: Kenya sabena lunga kama mleo mula ye ivan wola ba elabena amola nye dukwi lonla wo.
0: The only thing they consider what will be to their advantage.
1: Nu kela nye opel vide iwa nunglo dena.
0: They may jump on other people, hurt other people, destroy other people just to have their personal gain.
1: Wadabia monti wadagwa monti wena kai wakpo vide le yodo kwesi.
0: Men shall be lovers of their own selves, covetous.
1: Amola nye dukwi lonla wo galon la wo.
0: Boosters.
1: Adagwa pufo la wo.
0: Proud.
1: Dada
0: blasphemers, disobedient to parents, unthankful, unholy. It tells us that disobedience to parents is not a fashion. It's not because of modern times. It's a sign of the last days. And then it says, with that natural affection, haven't you heard of people, of women that will give birth to children and throw the children away? We read it in the papers. They do not have the natural affection anymore for their children. And these are the signs of the last days, truth breakers, that is, those who break the covenant of marriage.
1: They remain
0: unfaithful to their husband.
1: They marry the
0: unfaithful to their wives. And they'll be carrying on illicit, illegal relationship, secret relationship that the husband will not know, that the wife will not know. And yet they'll claim to, they are born again. That's what they say. They are even members of a good church. That's what they say. And they say that, you know, they are doing this. They are even workers in their churches. That's what they say. And yet it
1: say
0: they are covenant breakers. They are truth breakers. And then it says they are false accusers, incontinent, fierce. Fears, that means they're violent.
1: They
0: are fierce and they are despisers of those that are good. They are traitors, they are heady, they are high-minded, they are lovers of pleasures more than lovers of God. They have a form of godliness and they deny the power thereof. From such, turn away. In verse 7, it says they are ever learning and never able to come to the knowledge of the truth. If you ask them, do you go to any good church at all? Yes, they do. They are ever learning and yet they have not been born again. They are ever learning, but they have not done restitution. They are ever learning, but there's no righteousness. They are ever learning, but there's no honesty. They are ever learning and never able to come to the knowledge of the truth. From such, turn away. Second Timothy chapter 4, reading from verse 3. But after their own law, they shall heap up to themselves teachers having itching ears, and they shall turn away their ears from the truth and shall be turned unto fables. Amos chapter 8, I'm reading from verse 11. Behold, the days come, says the Lord God, I will send a famine in the land, not a famine of bread, nor a thirst for water, but of hearing the words of the Lord.
1: Amos tamani popo wide kelia ale apato yewa glosi kwada nukaka wole bana eye mado do wamade anibanti kemenya bolo do aloti kwa de etinu.
0: The last days, churches are multiplying.
1: Gakwamlela kamola kwa sonde ji.
0: But the study of the Bible is scarce, it's rare.
1: Gakana
0: That's what we're reading in that verse 11. Look at that again. Behold, the days come, and those days have come already, says the Lord God, that I will send a famine in the land, not a famine of bread, nor a thirst for water, but of hearing the words of the Lord.
1: And
0: it shall wander from sea to sea, and from the north even to the east. They shall run to and fro to seek the word of the Lord, and shall not find it.
1: Wano yamum to atyanfunu ya atyanfunu. Eye wano tatam to anike. Ye yajofa. Ne wati ye uwa fanya. Ke umakwe u.
0: If you are coming here to the Bible study and you are hearing the word of God, you ought to rejoice. You ought to be glad. You ought to be grateful to the Lord. Thankful to the Lord. Appreciative for what you are hearing.
1: Nebele leha miya togbimo. Levana siyamonya timate siyawla. Bensi agbyanwa kwa damne mona kafumao. Lenusyo sem. Nele lanuchi.
0: Although there are many places that people go on Sunday, they do not hear the real word of God, the totality of the word of God. They may drum and dance. They may speak in tongues and prophesy. They may deceive themselves and preach and put out some false prophecies, but the real teaching of the word of God is missing. Verse 13, shall the fair virgins and the young men faint for thirst? Many are going to be deceived and many are going to depart from the truth.
1: 2
0: Thessalonians chapter 2, reading from verse 3, let no man deceive you by any means, for that day shall not come until there be a falling away first, and that man of sin be revealed, the son of perdition.
1: Can
0: I just summarize for you this way? As we look at the times of the last days, number one, there'll be the departure from the truth. Number two, denial of the truth. With a capital T, that's Christ. Number 3, denigration of the truth bearers. Denigration, that means belittling them, ridiculing them, putting them aside. Putting them to the background. You say, well, those people, they only teach doctrine. They only teach Bible. There's no joy there. There's no worship there. There's no dancing there. And they don't enjoy worship. Only Bible. Denigration of truth bearers. Number 4, decline of the love for the truth. Number 5, deception by trusted preachers. Number 6, destruction of the foundation of truth. Number 7, diversion from the centrality of the truth. In these last days, whatever may come at you, whatever temptation and whatever may be the challenge, you'll be able to stand, and we will stand in Jesus' name. We're going to point number 2, surviving Christians in the last days. What will it take for the people of God to be able to survive? This is what it will take. Let's read from Daniel chapter 1, from verse 8. But Daniel purposed in his heart that that he will not defile himself with the portion of the king's meat.
1: Daniel do benayemato ati anudu lagbule koruna yedokwe o.
0: It means you are going to have a purpose of heart that come watch me. Whatever the cost, they'll so make fun of you that if you're not careful, you almost give up the faith. But don't give up.
1: Eptia bena la due ple kwan le jima. Bena nu ke la jo nu ke ma jo. Amuwa kuwa da lomo lenti o ga ke ma jani o.
0: Who are the Christians that will survive in these last days?
1: Christo talk away akwara de langa kuma mlesia oma.
0: They are the people who like him continue in obedience. They continue in the faith. They continue in holiness. Whatever the cost may be.
1: Wawe nyama sio nu atele nyama.
0: If Shadrach, Meshach, and Abednego could stand, you can stand, and we're going to stand in Jesus' name.
1: Daniel chapter 3,
0: I'm reading from verse 13.
1: Daniel Tamaton,
0: then Nebuchadnezzar in his rage and fury commanded to bring Shadrach, Meshach, and Abednego. Then they brought these men before the king. Nebuchadnezzar spake and said unto them, is it true, O Shadrach, Meshach, and Abednego? Do not ye serve my gods, nor worship the golden image which I have set up?
1: Now,
0: if ye be ready, at what time ye hear the sound of the cornet, the flute and the harp and the sackbut and the psaltery and dulcimer and all kinds of music, ye fall down and worship the image which I have set up, well, then I'll release you.
1: I'll
0: pardon you for not doing it urgently and immediately and the first time. But if you worship not, you shall be cast the same hour into the midst of a burning fiery furnace. And who is that God that shall deliver you out of my hands? Nebuchadnezzar knew that these were people of God, children of God. He knew that it was because of their conviction. It wasn't because of pride. It wasn't because of rebellion. It wasn't because we were not wanting to be good citizens. It was because they had conviction. And if you are born again, you're not rude in your place of work. You're not impolite in your place of work. You're not deliberately rebellious and obviously openly antagonistic to what they're doing. But when it touches your faith, when it touches the doctrines of the Bible, when it touches your conviction in the word of the Lord, when anything will fight against you because of where you stand, not because you are stealing their things, just because you have a conviction you are defending, then you have to stand. Let's see the answer that Shadrach, Meshach, and Abednego gave unto Nebuchadnezzar. In verse 16, Shadrach, Meshach, and Abednego answered and said to the king, O Nebuchadnezzar, we are not careful to answer thee in this matter.
1: Did
0: you see how they answered? They just went straight to the point. They didn't follow the, you know what the other magicians and other people say, O king, live forever.
1: Woman,
0: All those preambles, they cut it off.
1: We're
0: not careful to answer in this matter. If it be so, our God whom we serve is able to deliver us from the bony fiery furnace, and he will deliver us out of the Enhando King. But if not, what a challenge to you and to me.
1: There
0: are many people that are saying, well, I'm coming to this church. If God will give me children, that will be alright. If he doesn't give me, I'll go to where they're manufacturing children. That's
1: no,
0: not faith. That's not confidence in God. It means you are not standing because of some doctrine. You are not standing because you are preparing for heaven. You are still saying, if God does this for me, okay. If he doesn't do it, I'll find my way. But they said, God can deliver us. But if he chooses not to deliver us, and you throw us into the fire, and we die, who is not going to die? Are we going to live in this world forever? Oh, somebody will die one day. Even our forefathers, Abraham, Isaac, and Jacob, they are dead.
1: Abraham, Isaac, Jacob,
0: Moses and Joshua, Elijah, and all the rest of them, they have gone.
1: Moses, Joshua, Elijah,
0: and David, even the great king, and Solomon, his son, all of them have gone.
1: David, Solomon,
0: if he chooses not to deliver us, sometimes to die in the sea, sometimes to die in the river, sometimes to die in the fire.
1: Ne mama te demi ola yado amadala kula toma malakula chafu amadala kula joma.
0: If he chooses not to deliver us, no problem, no big deal.
1: Ne mama te demi ola dika kanyanga kama lenchiode.
0: We're still going to serve our God, and we're not going to worship your idol.
1: Miati trasuba mau ema suba watuna kwa gada gada o.
0: What a challenge to the believers today.
1: Dika kakeni sani kolo tawo.
0: That you are telling the Lord, oh Lord, I'm going to serve you. I want you to bless me. I want you to do this for me and do this for me. But even if it's not done the moment I wanted it to be done, I'm still going to keep on serving the Lord. And then we're told that in verse 19, then was Nebuchadnezzar full of fury, and the form of his visage was changed against Shadrach, Meshach, and Abednego. Therefore, he spake and commanded that they should heat the furnace once 7 times more than it was wont to be heated. Mighty men that were in the army to bind Shadrach, Meshach, and Abednego and to cast them into the burning fiery furnace. And these men, they didn't run away. They didn't say, we thought God was going to deliver us. We called on his name and he
1: show up. And they didn't
0: apologize to Nebuchadnezzar. How many people are apologizing for the decision they have made? For the stand they have taken, for the righteous life they are living.
1: Let it
0: for the fact they are not going to compromise in the place of work. And when some of those people begin to persecute them, then they go to them, begging their persecutors, begging Nebuchadnezzar. We didn't know it would be like this. We didn't know that God will not show up. We didn't know that he will not perform miracle to deliver us. We're very sorry. Never, never.
1: mi manya bela nualio de mi manya mola donu pe mi ode mi nya mama tima de mi o mi de ku tue ke mi la gbede gbede mo we o
0: never capitulate to the enemies of the truth
1: mi ma de kuku ne nya te popo kato o
0: to the false prophets. Jesus never begged the Pharisees and the Sadducees
1: never to no tell o yesu mo de ku ne saduki to ple farisi to o.
0: If we are followers of the Lord Jesus Christ, we don't beg messengers of the devil. These men in their coats and hosen and their hats and their other garments and were cast into the midst of a burning fiery furnace, therefore, because the king's commandment was urgent and the furnace exceeding hot, the flame of the fire slew those men that took up Shadrach, Meshach, and Abednego.
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0: And these three men, Shadrach, Meshach, and Abednego, fell down bound into the midst of the burning fiery furnace.
1: No to a tuawo sedras mesakla bednego. Ole bablawo topung bode kpojo bibila mo.
0: Then Nebuchadnezzar, the king, was astonished and rose up in haste and spake and said unto his counselors, did we not cast three men bound into the midst of the fire? They answered and said unto him, unto the king, true king.
1: He answered and said,
0: lo, I see four men loose walking in the midst of the fire, and they have no hurt, and the form of the fourth is like who?
1: He will not leave us alone.
0: The greatest suffering you can suffer is suffering for Christ.
1: We're
0: told that the form of the fourth one is like the Son of God.
1: Then
0: the Nebuchadnezzar came near the mouth of the burning fiery furnace and spake and said, Shadrach, Meshach, and Abednego, ye servants of the Most High God. He now realized.
1: Those
0: who don't compromise. Those are the servants and the children of the Most High God. Then he said, come forth and come hither. Then Shadrach, Meshach, and Abednego came forth from the forth out of the midst of the fire. And the princes and the governors and the captains and the king's counselors being gathered together saw these men upon whose bodies the fire had no power.
1: Nor was an ear of their head singed.
0: Neither was their coats changed, nor the smell of the fire pass upon them.
1: And
0: that's what God will do for those who are taking their stand. In Psalm 112, reading from verse 6. He shall not be moved forever. The righteous shall be in everlasting remembrance. He shall not be afraid of evil tidings. His heart is fixed, trusting in the Lord.
1: Those
0: are the people that are going to make it at the time of the rapture. He shall not be afraid until he sees desire upon his enemies. The Lord is telling us to stand. We're going to stand. I said we're going to stand. In Philippians chapter 2, I'm reading from verse 12. Philippians chapter 2, I'm reading from verse 12. It tells us, wherefore, my beloved, as ye have always obeyed, not in my presence only, but now much more in my absence, walk out your own salvation with fear and trembling.
1: Eya no ti yan lo to wa bi elese mi du a to da si ni la mi to bo bon pro jojo nyanya nya wo mi anu to mi apoko ko dola manye abe esi mo no mi agbo ene la de ko o ka bo na zon esi nya bele mi agbo
0: which worketh in you, yet you still have a part to play, both to will and to do of his good pleasure.
1: Ella bena mau enya mose wajiji plenu owo si ale mi amolen epanu jajala
0: ni all six without murmurings and disputings.
1: Mi wonu katale vili vili ni pledi kama no me.
0: Verse 15, it says that she may be blameless and harmless, the sons of God without rebuke, in the midst of a crooked and perverse nation, among whom ye shine as lights in the world. The word of life, that I may rejoice in the day of Christ, that I have not run in vain, nor labored in vain. Philippians chapter 4, I'm reading from verse 5. Let your moderation be known to all men. The Lord is at hand. Be careful for nothing, be anxious for nothing, be worried for nothing. But in everything, by prayer and supplication with thanksgiving, let your request be made known unto God.
1: Megati dimade, megati nwa kama, megati jojo jule nade kanuti okabonu, lenusi anumela, me chokba dotora kwa kukuda doona mauna nyami apa jimajiji
0: wo. Peace of God, which passeth all understanding, shall keep your hearts and minds through Christ Jesus. Finally, my brethren, here is what we're to do. Whatsoever things are true, whatsoever things are honest, whatsoever things are just, and whatsoever things are pure, whatsoever things are lovely, whatsoever things of good report, if there be any virtue, if there be any praise, think on these things.
1: Mlebala novye nu selebe mia wonu si o nya tofa nu si o je abubu nu si o le jojue nu si o le jaje nu si o je na lono nu si o je na gboglo ne nu jamu o wadeli ene kafka padeli la mezusu nu si o nu ti.
0: Look at verse 9. Those things which ye have both learned and received and heard and seen in me, do, and the God of peace shall be with you. The Lord is telling us that we need to make an effort. There are some things we need to do if we're going to stay true and faithful in conviction until the final day. What are they? Number one, purpose of heart. Nope. You must have purpose of heart. Before you go to the office, make up your mind. Before you go to see those in-laws, make up your mind. And before this end of December, Christmas time, you know what people are going to do? You know what they are going to invite you to? Make up your mind. Have a purpose of heart. That old boyfriend, before he comes to visit you, or before you look at anything coming from him, make up your mind, purpose of heart.
1: Number
0: two, purity of heart. Number three, passion for holiness. You're going to have passion for holiness. You desire it. You pursue it. And you have it in your life, and you practice it in your lifestyle. Number four, priority of humility. The proud will not make it. The boasters will not make it. Those who are bragging will not make it. Number five, patience in hardship. Times of persecution, those are hard times. Times when people ridicule you, those are hard times. Times when you are doing good and people are turning it upside down, those are hard times. And if you're going to make it at the time of the rapture, you're going to have patience in hardship. Number six, perseverance in honesty. Then number seven is preservation of hope. Then number eight is pursuit of heaven. And I will not give up, and I will not look back, I will not go back to my vomit, I will not go back to an easy life. I'm going to keep on standing. Those are the people that are going to make it. And I pray that you will make it. I come to point number three, standing conquerors of the last day. Standing conquerors of the last days. In Ephesians chapter 6, I'm reading from verse 10. Finally, my brethren, be strong in the Lord and in the power of his might. Put on the whole armor of God, that she may be able to stand against the wiles of the devil.
1: We wrestle
0: not against flesh and blood, but against principalities and against powers, against rulers of the darkness of this world, against spiritual wickedness in high places. The whole armor of God, that ye may be able to withstand in the evil day, and having done all to stand. Stand therefore, having your loins girt about with truth, and having on the breastplate of righteousness.
1: As all I
0: and your feet shod with the preparation of the gospel of peace, above all taking the shield of faith, wherewith he shall be able to quench all the fiery darts of the wicked.
1: And take the helmet
0: of salvation and the sword of the Spirit, which is the word of God. Praying always with all prayer and supplication in the Spirit, and watching thereunto with all perseverance and supplication for all saints.
1: First Corinthians chapter 9 verse 26,
0: I therefore so run. Not as uncertainly, so fight I. Not as one that beateth the air. But I keep under my body. That means you cannot do whatever you want, just anytime you want to do it. But I keep under my body and bring it into subjection, lest that by any means, when I preach to others, I myself should be a cast away. How can somebody read this and still be so blindfolded? But I keep under my body and bring it to subjection, lest that by any means, when I have preached to others, I myself should be a cast away.
1: Be happy, my phone, and not till now would draw for Sam or a club be bono. Ben Essie, my neighbor, for an ammo bull, and you're not on your magas or my jamaja. Oh,
0: 1 Timothy chapter 6.
1: Verse 6.
0: For godliness with contentment is great gain. For we brought nothing into this world, and it is certain that we can carry nothing out.
1: And
0: let
1: me
0: food and raiment, let us be there with content. But they that will be rich fall into temptation and a snare, and into many foolish and hurtful laws, which drown men in destruction and perdition. The people that want quick money, they want to be very rich. Maybe they want to be personally rich. Or they want the establishment to have more money. Sell this, buy this, sell and buy. And they want more money. You fall into temptation. When you are in a hurry, too much of a haste to get rich, either as the director there, this my time as the director here in this corporation, I want the management to know that I can make much money. You can get into trouble. For the love of money is the root of all evil, which while some coveted after, they have erred from the faith. You see that they have erred from the faith. They were in the faith before, they were born again before, but now they have gone astray, they are backsliding, they are no more saved, they have erred from the faith, and they have pierced themselves through with many sorrows. But thou, O man of God, flee these things and follow after righteousness, godliness, faith, love, patience, meekness. Fight the good fight of faith. Lay hold on eternal life, whereunto thou art also called, and hast professed a good profession before many witnesses.
1: Romans
0: chapter 8, verse 35. Who shall separate us from the love of Christ? Shall tribulation, or distress, or persecution, or famine, or nakedness, or peril of sword? Here is the language of somebody making up his mind, purpose of heart. As it is written, for thy sake we are killed all the day long, and we are counted as sheep for the slaughter.
1: It's
0: in all these things, we are more than conquerors through him that loved us. For I am persuaded that neither death nor life, nor angels, nor principalities, nor life, nor powers, nor things present, nor things to come, nor height, nor depth, nor any other creature shall be able to separate us from the love of God, which is in Christ Jesus our Lord.
1: Adanye agbo o, adanye mao dolao o, adanye mao dolao o, adanye nusao o, adanye nusilefefe, adanye nusilababago o, adanye kokofo o, adanye goglofo o, alonu owo bubuade o, matenu amamia to mao plano sile kreto yesu mala.
0: Reading in verse 12.
1: Samuel blast, yeke, pupu,
0: so teach us to number our days, that we may apply our hearts to wisdom. How do we apply our hearts to wisdom? Psalm 39, reading from verse 1. I said, I will take heed to my ways, that I sin not with my tongue. I will keep my mouth with a bridle while the wicked is before me. While those who are backsliding and they want you to backslide while they are before you, keep your mouth. I will keep my mouth with a bridle. While the wicked is before me, I was dumb with silence. I held my peace, even from good, and my sorrow was stirred. My heart was hot within me. While I was musing, thinking, meditating on the word of God, the fire burned. Then spake I with my tongue, Lord, make me to know mine end, and the measure of my days, what it is, that I may know how frail I am.
1: Dodwe sinle nunye krenem, ema sin dodwe, le jokbe nyewonu, ke nyeve verse wo, do gandeji, nyeji kojo, da domenam, neme le tamasusum la, e jola flana, ma to nye aden, le nufombe yewa, namanya nyanu wo, la lese nyankaka wo, pa jijamale, na ma jesiye yi, nunye abayi.
0: That's how we ought to pray, so that when difficulties come, when challenges come, you will not faint.
1: In 2
0: Corinthians chapter 4, reading from verse 1. Therefore, seeing we have this ministry, as we have received mercy, we faint not, but we have renounced the hidden things of dishonesty.
1: And
0: those are the people are preparing for the rapture. Heeding that your husband does not know, you forsake them. Heeding behavior that your wife does not know about, you forsake them. So you can be ready for the rapture. Or going to those other places, you know, after you've come to the fellowship, Sunday worship, whatever here, and then you sneak somewhere. So that you can have some traditional message, so you can treat yourself. All those hidden things of dishonesty, that you renounce them. You throw them away. You burn them. And not walking in craftiness, nor handling the word of God deceitfully, but by the manifestation of the truth, commending ourselves to every man's conscience in the sight of God.
1: Verse 16,
0: for which cause we faint not, but though our outward man perish, yet the inward man is renewed day by day.
1: Popo we are delay at the Dimertia Mianu O. Cabono, Miapa Gotama Glena Kanla, Miapa Mamalaza Ye Betsiagber.
0: For our light affliction, the persecution we go through, just light affliction, which is but for a moment, worketh for us a far more exceeding and eternal weight of glory.
1: Ella Benamiapa Daba for the Kamagaka, Yumatituari Daba for the Kamagakaoni, Sinumasena Ula, Wanutikoque Mabo.
0: Why we look not at the things which are seen, but at the things which are not seen. For the things which are seen are temporal, but the things which are not seen are
1: eternal.
0: There were many examples in the Bible of those who stood firm. We've seen the example of Daniel, the examples of Shadrach, Meshach, and Abednego, and the examples of many others.
1: Gali.
0: And the Lord is not telling us that we've seen all that in Hebrews chapter 12, reading from verse 1.
1: Mao Benade Nemi Ponusokata Vuaden Mikemia Wazon. Hebrews Tawia Bokwe Banto.
0: Wherefore, seeing we also are compassed about with so great a cloud of witnesses, let us lay aside every weight and the sin which so easily beset us, and let us run with patience the race that is set before us.
1: Eya tamia o kan si da so di lawo palele ko ganu to fu khlamila minamia de nu pepe si anu pepe ple nu bon si de atode milada e mina mi atoji dodo anu ditima kaka si odo na milaji.
0: Looking unto Jesus, the author and the finisher of our faith, who for the joy that was set before him, he endured the cross, despising the shame, and he sat down at the right hand of the throne of God. For consider him that endured such contradiction of sinners against himself, lest ye be wearied and faint in your minds.
1: Mi bo ma se to ti pe nu bon la ope de klemi dede na ye nu to lanu bena dede na ga temi anu e mi agbojo le mi anu bon o mo o.
0: Ye have not resisted unto blood, striving against sin.
1: La va wa pe nu bon mo la mi e ko ti tre sin ida sede afuma kada o.
0: What are we to do now? We're told in verse 12, wherefore lift up the hands which hang down and the feeble knees, and make straight paths for your feet, lest that which is lame be turned out of the way.
1: But let it rather be healed.
0: Follow peace with all men and holiness, without which no man shall see the Lord.
1: When you do that,
0: immediately, in verse 15, looking diligently lest any man fail of the grace of God, lest any root of bitterness springing up trouble you, and thereby many be defiled. Lest there be any fornicator or profane person as Esau, who for one morsel of meat sold his birthright. For ye know how that afterward, when he would have inherited the blessing, he was rejected. For he found no place of repentance, though he sought it carefully with tears.
1: Bena mi adekana ganya gasi wala loa hoglombola, abe eso, amasito yenu topa nukogba jije flele unu duzide katala na o. 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
0: A time comes when it becomes too late, but now is the time to move on and conquer. And if you're going to make it at the time of the rapture, you must be a conqueror in these last days. What do you conquer? Number one, you conquer the flesh and its lusts. Number two, you conquer falsehood and looseness. Number three, conquer fear and lying. Number four, conquer the friendship and love of the world. Number five, conquer faithlessness and lukewarmness. Number six, conquer foolishness and licentiousness. Number seven, conquer the little foxes. In Revelation chapter 2, I'm reading from verse 25. But that which ye have already hold fast till I come. And he that overcometh and keepeth my works unto the end, he to him shall I give power over the nations.
1: eya masike duji e wole nyan do omode asida sara nula mananu se de transbola woji.
0: And he shall rule them with the rod of iron, as the vessels of a potter shall they be broken to shivers.
1: Ewa plawo ple gati ple ewa gban opo wo gudugudu abena zemala pa zewona.
0: Even as I have received, as I received of my father, and I will give him the morning star. He that has an ear, let him hear what the Spirit says unto the churches.
1: Abiale se nye kan mo ponu san to fun ye gbo ena eye ma to nu kan le ti vila ane amasike to le ne la na sanu si gbogbon la gbona ga mie o.
0: I pray that we'll be overcomers.
1: Ma do gbara mi ani jidu la o.
0: And that we will overcome, will conquer all these things that will hinder many other people in Jesus' name.
1: Eye se mi adu ti la mi adu nu sna ka mo na mo gara gara la de mi adu o ti le mi pa gbo mo le yesu fanu ko mo.
0: We're going to rise up on our feet and we're going to pray to the Lord. Oh Lord, make me a conqueror. Make me a conqueror.
1: Ele mi ati tele mi ba fo mi agbara pato won ma ni jidu la.
0: Conqueror over the flesh. And conqueror over the lusts of the flesh. The Lord is calling upon you now. The Lord is telling you, here is your chance. You can stand. You can stand on these unchanging words. The Lord has told you, if you add anything to the word, the plagues will be added unto you. If you take anything away from the word of God, God will take your name out of the book of life. I'll stand, I'll be free from any punishment. I don't want to add anything to the word of God. Traditional opinion. Ecclesiastical opinion,
1: the number,
0: tribal opinion, personal opinion. Lord, I don't want to add anything to the word of God. I don't want to twist the word of God. I don't want to give any excuse. I don't want to justify myself. In doing anything that you condemn, I want to stand on this word of God. And I want my life to be above reproach. Every man that has this hope in him purifies himself, even as Christ is pure. The Lord Jesus can make you pure by his blood today. Jesus also, that he might sanctify the people, suffered without the gate. Let us go forth therefore unto him, bearing his reproach. And his blood will cleanse you and purge you and purify you and sanctify you. And as you keep on depending upon him every day, he'll keep you righteous, he'll keep you holy. So that you will not turn back away from the Lord. And when the Lord shall come, then you will be among the saints of God that will march home with him to glory.

Close our eyes for prayer. Heavenly Father, we thank you for salvation. Thank you for the security we have in you.

0: Once again, Lord, open the pages of the scriptures to your people. That Lord, you help us to rest secured in the promise of the Lord in Jesus' name. We thank you because we know you have answered. In Jesus' name we pray. Amen. Amen. Amen. Amen. Acts of the Apostles chapter 27. And we're reading from verse 22 to verse 25. And now I exhort you to be of good cheer, for there shall be no loss of any man's life among you, but of the sheep. And for there stood by me this night the angel of God, whose I am and whom I serve, saying, fear not, Paul. Thou must be brought before Caesar, and lo, God has given thee all them that sail with thee.
1: Ela bena zansiamola mausi tomenye amosima subona kan la fo dola ba titre de bonye globena paolo megavon o ele na obena titre de kaisaro penukuma eye poda maucho amoshoka tadu vola kliwo la ko.
0: Wherefore, sirs, be of good cheer, for I believe God, that it shall be even as it was told me.
1: Ela bena mia to mia fo jina je emo la bena mo ko ma o ti se bena ava mo ne ma abi ale si wo gbo nam ene.
0: I believe God. I'm sure you do.
1: Nya mo ko ma o ti se o kan lo ko ma o ti se.
0: For it shall be even as it was told me.
1: Ava mo nam ne ma abi ale si wo gbo nam ne.
0: We need to understand that this was a confirmation of what the Lord had told Paul the apostle.
1: Nya se go mena kaye ni pe dudu enya jina nu se ma o gbo na Paulo.
0: He sent an angel here to assure him that whatever the storm, whatever the challenges, whatever the difficulties, it will get to Rome. And the Lord had told him before that was going to go to Rome.
1: We're
0: looking at Acts chapter 23. Verses 11 and 12. And the night following, the Lord stood by him and said, be of good cheer, Paul, for as thou hast testified of me, Jerusalem, so must thou bear witness also at Rome.
1: Here
0: it was the Lord himself that spoke to him. Now he was going to Rome. And the challenges were there, the storm was there, the storm supply. And the storm against a sheep. It appeared that all hope was lost. But then the Lord sent the angel to say what he had said before is what he was still standing by. That's
1: why
0: we learn from the word of God that forever, O Lord, thy word is settled in heaven. And whatever happens between now and there, between this point and the final point, we know that we're going to make it through finally in Jesus' name. And we told in verse 12 of this chapter 23. That when it was day, certain of the Jews banded themselves together and bound themselves under a curse, saying that they would neither eat nor drink till they had done what? That killed
1: Paul.
0: Could they kill him? No, because God had said he was going to get to Rome. And how he got into the ship and was going to Rome, and it appeared that what the Lord had said might not be fulfilled.
1: Tifia elevu amakado taruma ahumade tu ejo kwa benu simao bolama vamo.

0: But the Lord sent an angel to say, Paul, not only you now, all the people that sail with you, they're going to get to Rome.
1: Gaklama udo to labena ka Paulo manya udeke wa mosho le kulo pomlo kwatawa de Roma dede.
0: That's why he said, cheer up, because I believe God. Whatever may be happening in your life at this time, cheer up. Whatever it may be you are expecting has not been fulfilled, cheer up. Whatever promise the Lord had given, it appears that everything is against that promise, cheer up, because I believe God that it shall be even as it was told me.
1: Nobody do she come out of a jib, a blue polum of famula, what did you do? I was in a German, I will come out this Sabbath. She will blow numb and
0: I'm talking to you today on faith and faithfulness. Faith and faithfulness for our eternal salvation.
1: Mom, you put an in your course, a plenum to poke and a miapo homa vola.
0: There's something called salvation. There's something called eternal salvation.
1: Na de liu yobena agbo koko, na liu yobena ka koko ma vola.
0: The Lord has given us that salvation, and He wants to make it eternal.
1: Ma unami agbo koko, la tibo wa yobani ma voto.
0: But we need faith in God. I believe God, and then we need to also obey God.
1: Gakale kene mauji kosa le koma uji se eye elebena duto mauka.
0: I'm looking at Hebrews chapter 5. Verse 9.
1: He
0: says, I'm being made perfect. He became the author of eternal salvation unto all them that obey him.
1: Eye esi wo webli bola ezo agbo oko mavo po gomodula na amoshokata duwa tui.
0: Very important for us to notice faith and then our faithfulness to the Lord.
1: Nadeli lebe miyanya ofi bante ni kwasa kule miyapo mtepo wawo.
0: Acts of the Apostles chapter 27 verse 23.
1: Do wa tabla vavwa adren kuku bila vavwa ton.
0: But it stood by me this night the angel of God, whose I am and whom I serve, saying, fear not, Paul, thou must be brought before Caesar. And look, God has given thee all them that sail with thee.
1: Elabena zansiamela ma osi tomenye amosimo subona kan la po dola ba titre de gbonye gbonbena paulo magavon o elena obena titre de kaiser openu kuma eye poda ma ucho amosho kata du vaklo la dasi o.
0: That was an assurance that not only Paul was secured, all the people sailing with Paul the apostle, they were secured. How many of them? 276.
1: Ayenye kande jila manye Paul ke de amosho na kwela de die la mele ni woni agbetolo fan ve bladrin.
0: Look at verse 33. And we were in all in the ship, 200 threescore, that's 60, and 16 souls. That's 276. And the Lord said, all of you, you're going to get to Rome. All of us will get there in Jesus' name.
1: Eye maune kana jibena ka upata ka kanwa de Roma de de myo kata ka kemia de de po de de le Yesu pa nu koma.
0: Notice verse 30 to verse 32.
1: Boka kemina mia.
0: And the shipmen were about to flee out of the ship. Then they had let down the boat into the sea under color as though they would have cast anchors out of the foreship.
1: Gakemia popuku bla ton va se de bla ton va vele vo vide eye esi poku ka kan la wole ti jimbena ka ye wasi to avuaman eye wodide abala de vuaman eye woda abal lapa abe de wole sekela daga.
0: Paul said to the centurion and to the soldiers, except these abide in the ship, ye cannot be saved.
1: Paulo glona vafiala plasrapu obena kanemusia omono vuamo ulao miatenu akpo dede.
0: We believe God, it shall be even as foretold us, but then that does not give us the liberty to misbehave and disobey the word of God and be unfaithful to God. Except these abide in the ship, ye cannot be saved.
1: Mi koma oji se mi kande ma oji be ma ola demi ga kama mo tiyabu na kami to mi a wonu shine jemianu mi a waiye mo penu o o ne mi waiye mo na mi a tro ne be amashono mo le vuamo ola.
0: That's why we join faithfulness with our faith, and as faithfulness goes along with our faith, that eternal salvation will be ours in Jesus' name.
1: Yet the mia chonu tefo wo akpe de mia fo agbo kola koselanchido ni namu vile mia fo agbo mia yi akpo nuule Yesu.
0: That's why we're talking on faith and faithfulness. for our eternal salvation. Point number one, the confession of faith and assurance of our salvation. Number two, the condition of faithfulness and abiding for our own
1: salvation.
0: Number three, the commitment of faithful ambassadors for others' salvation. Let's come back to number one, the confession of faith and assurance for our salvation. And let's come to verse 25 of Acts 27. Wherefore, sirs, be of good cheer, for I believe God, that's faith, that it shall be, even as it was told me.
1: If we
0: are going to experience salvation, we must have faith in Christ, faith in the Lord, who has died for us on the cross of Calvary. In John chapter 3 and verse 16,
1: John 3
0: verse 16, for God so loved the world that he gave his only begotten son, that whosoever believeth in him should not perish but have everlasting life.
1: Ela bena legbegbe mauno kike mo bena wo to yom to petenu vila kana bena mesama si kwaji sana la mole to tronga o kebu apo agbama vo.
0: For God sent not his son into the world to condemn the world, but that the world through him might be saved.
1: Ephesians
0: chapter 2 and in verse
1: 8.
0: It is this faith in Christ and the grace of God in the provision of our salvation that gets us into that kingdom. Ephesians chapter 2 verse 8. For by grace are you saved through faith, that not of yourselves, it is the gift of God, not of works, lest any man should boast.
1: It tells
0: us then that this salvation is of the Lord. Romans chapter 5, I'm reading from verse 6. For when we were yet without strength, in due time Christ died for us, for the ungodly.
1: We cannot say it's because I'm so strong, that's why I got saved.
0: Look at verse 8, but God commended his love toward us, in that while we were yet, what? Sinners, Christ died for us.
1: There's
0: some people that are thinking they want to add to the possibility of their salvation.
1: If I do this, I do that,
0: I get saved. It's what Christ has done.
1: And
0: it is when you believe on that which Christ has done, salvation comes to you. It says, God commendeth his love toward you, that when you were still yet a sinner, Christ died for you.
1: Much more than
0: being now justified by his blood, we shall be saved from wrath through him. That means the wrath of God, the judgment of God, the final judgment coming upon the unbelievers, we shall be saved and rescued and preserved and drawn away from that in Jesus' name. Verse 10, for if we were enemies, we were reconciled to God by the death of his son.
1: Pokwa mwolea, elabena no le avlemia klema u domato via pokuma semi ganye ketowola.
0: He says, much more, being reconciled, we shall be saved by his life.
1: Eglebena wa homi gada, I would to offer agbama.
0: Salvation is available right there for you.
1: Agbawa hola li, no fifia.
0: At the moment you say, I'm not trusting my strength, I'm not trusting my religion, I trust only Christ. I believe he died for me. And through that death, salvation is yours in Jesus' name.
1: Eyine le globe ima kane iduku ijoke yi koma uji se yedum de ma unchila. Christo shina kujila lapu agbawa hola yesu fenu koma.
0: Look at Romans chapter 10, verse 8. It says, but what says it? The word is nigh thee, near thee, even in thy mouth and in thine heart. That word in your heart must come out through your mouth.
1: Kenuka ublo, and your latch or the bow, quill and womahan, let you mahan, a senior horse, and your little numala would jinna blay, wouldn't no blay to go.
0: Look at verse 9. For if thou shalt confess with thy mouth, have you ever done that?
1: Pope, I shake a la banana of one of the woman, bena, the blamma by the way.
0: Have you reassured yourself, hearing your own voice in your private prayer, Jesus, I've committed my life to you?
1: They let the candidate malon to the cursible white down, but don't let the blamma, yes, much on
0: your life for me, and I belong to you, and I will never hope for salvation from any other direction.
1: Let your work burn out, let Tanya, a animal, a mock one, and Yagba Hola to Mambu Bwadaka Gio.
0: Jesus only is my Savior.
1: Yes, to the Kenyan Yahola.
0: It says, if thou shalt confess with thy mouth the Lord Jesus, that is to confess the Lordship of Jesus.
1: Ebenane le voix me clone bena Yesu le voix Yesu ba fetonya nyela me nya fetola.
0: Believe in thy heart, you believe it, then you confess it. That's why we call it the confession of faith.
1: Eyene kona senala le kwese le voix me imiglo bena ka kwese fo me vuvu.
0: If you believe in your heart that God has raised him from the dead, thou shalt be saved. Amen.
1: Le kwese le woji bena ka mo fanya ma de titre twa me kuku dumola apo hoho. Amen.
0: But with the heart, man believeth unto righteousness. What your heart should believe.
1: And with the mouth,
0: confession is made unto salvation. Lord, I believe you died for me. Lord, I believe that all my sins are taken away. Lord, I believe that your blood cleanses me from all unrighteousness.
1: Apoto mo kwese mo kwese bela kufle tanya mo kwese mo kwese bena le chuag bena mo kwese mo kwese na kale lechina chuma choma joni nyo katama.
0: Lord, I believe that you have bought all my punishment and I will not bear that eternal punishment anymore.
1: Apoto mo kwese bela kotuo kwa le tanya e tu kama kava jinyazo.
0: Now I know I'm saved. How do I know? Because the word assures me, and I'm saying, and I believe God, it shall be even as it was told me.
1: Aso mo kwese mo kpoda leka mo weka kwese do mo ponye do kwejina e mo kwese bena kala va va mo na bele sile blonam ene.
0: He said, whosoever shall call on the name of the Lord shall be saved. I believe God, even as it was told me.
1: Ebena mo shama si kena kwa mo di sela de la kpoda de la va va mo na bele si kema u blonam ene.
0: He says that eternal life is ours because Christ died for us. Lord, I believe because that is what you have told me.
1: Elabe agbama vola ni miata lebe Christo la fule miata mamo kwese be zutonya la bena kanume le blonam.
0: 1 John chapter 5. I'm reading there from verse 13.
1: Johannes gbanto tama ton pupu wi eton lea.
0: He says, these things have I written unto you that believe on the name of the Son of God, that ye may know that ye have eternal life.
1: Nu shawo mungu nami amashi o kwa ma ofila penu kwaji senala benami ajesi be agbema volemia si.
0: There will be no doubt about it anymore because Christ has done it. Because of that, we know that we have everlasting life, eternal life. In that verse 13, it goes on to say that ye may believe on the name of the Son of God. That is what brings us assurance. There is faith and there is assurance. I'm coming to point number 2 now. The condition of faithfulness and abiding for our own salvation.
1: Acts 27.
0: verse 30. And as the ship men were about to flee out of the ship, the people in the ship. After all, the Lord had said, he's giving Paul all the 276 souls that were sailing with him.
1: What
0: means, whatever we do, whatever we don't do, we're saved.
1: That's
0: the attitude of some people. They do not understand the importance of faith and faithfulness. They're like the two hands that get something. That somebody is trying to give you something, and you need your two hands to collect that thing because it's too heavy for one hand. You have the hand of faith and the hand of faithfulness. It's like the two legs walking in the direction of that eternal salvation. One leg is not enough to just be hopping on the leg of faith.
1: I have faith.
0: I believe God, it shall be, even as it was told me.
1: Why
0: don't you
1: point
0: out the other leg and faith with faithfulness? One leg faith, the other leg will follow faithfulness.
1: Na mi acho afovia afodeka kosa afovelia numtepowo.
0: One leg faith, the other leg will follow faithfulness. It's as faith and faithfulness take the journey together. That is how we get to the place we need to get to.
1: La pobe afovela jono kosa numtepowo la kulumi ade afisike yimemi lela.
0: Because he gives us this promise of eternal salvation on the basis of the two legs moving on.
1: Ela bena mi agbema vola ponu gbedo domito zozonde afo.
0: You got it wrong if your thought is only faith. You got it wrong if your thought, because I said, share of brethren, share of people, I believe God, it shall be even as it was told me.
1: But
0: as a shipmen were about to flee out of the ship, when they had let down the boat into the sea, under color, under pretense, as though they would have cast anchors out of the ship.
1: Eye ese kakala wole jijimena kaye wasia cho avwama eye wudi de abala de avwama eye woda alakwa be de wole sekia daget ato vwata khanala.
0: Paul said unto the centurion and to the soldiers, everybody now, the centurion and the soldiers and all the people in the ship, and he said, except these abide.
1: Paulo Brona Avafialakle Astrafo Haubena Ne Amasiaumono Vuama Ola.
0: Except they remain, except they stay faithfully in the ship, ye cannot be saved. That means then we need to understand how faithfulness is very important. And Jesus Christ emphasized that for our salvation.
1: Yes,
0: he emphasized that for eternal landing on the shore of heaven.
1: Yes,
0: it tells us in John chapter 15, he must fall, abide in me and I in you. As a branch cannot bear fruit of itself except it abides in the vine, no more can ye except ye abide in me. I am the vine, ye are the branches.
1: You understand, we are talking about the minomania, and you come on Miamma. Alessalola Martin Matella, the Christmas, no wine, Chilanuchi Ola, Nenamaka, Miaokane, Minomania, Ola, Milanutega, Acha, Onyanya, wine, Chilamia, Aloao.
0: He says in verse 5, he that abideth in me, and I in him, the same bringeth forth much fruit. For without me, ye can do nothing.
1: Amasinwa mwenye enye kama nwa emela eya tia kugedela bena nyema nomela milenu mtege onade ke o.
0: Look at verse 6. If a man abide not in me, he is cast forth as a branch and is withered, and men gather them and cast them where? Into the fire, and they are born.
1: Bukwe madela na amiademo no menye ula watu ya fungba mbe wanyitipa alona eye wafu, eye wafu onupu, eye wawonka, eye watojuo, eye wafia.
0: Say, look at verse 7. If ye abide in me and my words abide in you.
1: Bukwe adene mi nwa menye, eye nye nya wuka nwa miyamala.
0: That's how we keep saying, that's how we remain in the kingdom of God. The word of God abides in you, and you abide in him.
1: Alemia lema upa gboko wanda sha lemia no cheru kwa menye si alekwe ma uponya la lemo.
0: He says, if ye abide in me and my words abide in you, ye shall ask what ye will, and it shall be done unto you.
1: Nemi nwa menye e nyanya kan wo nwa mi amala e kema nu si kemi lo bia la wa we na mi.
0: I pray that the grace to abide be given to every one of us.
1: But do but I'm never mean no apotom la wa twa na mi adon to the shade.
0: You will abide in Jesus name.
1: Mi an no apotom le Yesu pe nu come.
0: First John chapter 2. I'm reading from verse 24.
1: Johannes gbanto tava kokwe blavo von.
0: Let that therefore abide in you, which ye have heard from the beginning. If that which ye have heard from the beginning shall remain in you, ye shall continue in the Son and in the Father.
1: Miaula mina nusi misacho gomaje diamala nano miama. Nenusi misacho gomaje diamala nano miama la ekama miauka miano vilakla fufula ma.
0: He says all that were apart from the beginning will remain faithful to them. I will remain committed to them. He says that is how we're actually going to remain in the kingdom.
1: Ebe nusi misacho gomaje diamala dinemi lomade asimi no mala lenutepo oma mimi ano chado fula mala.
0: Verse 28. And now, little children, abide in him, that when he shall appear, we may also have confidence, we may have confidence and not be ashamed before him at his coming.
1: Pope Blabber Vonilla, Eye Azon Vigne, Womino, Eyam, Benacan, Eva Dulane, Tina Dumiafo, Eye, and Nunaga, Bemila, Upon Kumulepa, Vabalama.
0: If you don't abide, we who are preachers and pastors and leaders will be ashamed.
1: Ebena nemi mno tesesion lamia monsieur Colomania Gloman Marquemi.
0: Where are the people that we labored over?
1: Miabe amakota misubos, one of you kawade.
0: Where are the people brought into the kingdom? They did not abide, will be ashamed when we have no reward for our labor because you did not come to the final shot, to the final place you ought to be.
1: Miabe amasumile maunia gunafi kawade duala bena kamia pa bakwada jabu kutrikuba dola de mo wa doma de vie obasa nka kama mletuaji mi mokbola tuago do o.
0: But he says, when you abide and his word abides in you, then we'll have confidence that we will not be ashamed on that day, and you too, you will not be ashamed in Jesus.
1: Hey, brother, when you know, tell them, since you are no la, ekema lumke kemajila numak bemi o, eye numak bemi awohole yesu pe nu koma.
0: And that's what the Lord said, that we ought to continue. We ought to continue, and you will continue.
1: Yete apoto miya yeji do, eye miya yeji, miya yeji khan.
0: In 2 Peter chapter 1, I'm reading from verse 5. Beside this, giving all diligence, add to your faith virtue.
1: Petro veleta gban popo amaton eye esia nu chila mi to bo video to kata pede nu chi.
0: And to virtue knowledge.
1: Eye mi damo wo fian le mi apoko osama.
0: What's he saying there? He says, don't allow faith to remain alone, lonely by itself.
1: Eye elekpo bena ka kosala ma gati akogo le mi apa agbomo le doku si o.
0: And it says to knowledge, temperance, that self-control. You control yourself, and the Spirit of God helps you. You control members of your body.
1: Ladu do kuyo jito ma upokpo kada monu latema do nunchina po nunchinu mamle
0: awo. As another temperance, as a temperance, patience.
1: Aye le jido mola jido do le jido mola maoso suda.
0: As a patience, godliness.
1: Aye le maoso suda molan.
0: As a godliness, brotherly kindness. As a brotherly kindness, charity.
1: Aye le no, aye le maoso suda mola no bilono, aye no bilono mola lono na.
0: For if these things be in you and about, you see that you remain in them, you abide in them, you stay with them. If these things be in you and about, it says then they make you that ye shall neither be barren nor fruitful in the knowledge of our Lord Jesus Christ.
1: Nenu sha wole miama eye wola agbosom de jila mana mi anye fuvia to kula mama che ko le si jeje mi apoto Yesu Kristo lama o.
0: That is the knowledge you have, the assurance you have, that were child of God, you
1: give
0: your life to the Lord, and you are remaining, you are abiding. And many people don't have that understanding. They just think that if they are born again and they raised up their hands, are they indicated that they have given their lives to the Lord Jesus Christ? That's all. The decision of maybe 5 years ago. Ago or 10 years ago, they thought that solitary decision, that's all that is needed.
1: He says,
0: no, your heart, your faith, virtue, art, knowledge, the knowledge of the word.
1: And then it says
0: you also add patience, perseverance, going on with the Lord all the days of your life. And then godliness, a life that glorifies God, that you behave in character as the God who has created you, as the Lord who has redeemed you. But then it says to that you also had brother kindness, and then you have charity, love, which is the bond of perfectness. It says it's when these things abide and abound and multiply and remain.
1: You show that faithfulness means that
0: you actually abide in the Lord.
1: It
0: says in verse 9, but he that lacketh these things is blind and cannot see afar off. He that says, well, I have faith, and is that not enough?
1: That's
0: faithfulness. Is that not enough? He says, he that does not have faithfulness joined to the faith is blind and cannot see afar off, and he has forgotten that he was bought from his own sins.
1: Ebe amosikama chonu tefo wapende ifa akosela nchiola mkuwa jidifonu onye nukua agbanto eye wongro efo chanu vongo kokloda laba.
0: Wherefore, the rather, brethren, give diligence to make your calling and election sure. For if ye do these things, ye shall never fall.
1: Eyata novio mi dovo vye uchanto bena mi alike mi ayoyola kule chanchala sasye la bena ni mi wonu shawla mi adavu akbo o.
0: I pray will not fall in Jesus' name.
1: Ma dogbo da bena mi ma janyi ule yesu fenu
0: koma. John chapter 8, reading from verse 30.
1: You understand me ni kukwe bla ton liya.
0: As he speak these words, many believed on him.
1: Yes, you were born, shall I make the
0: word? Then said Jesus to those Jews which believed on him, if he continue in my word, then are ye my disciples indeed.
1: That the Yesu blown you that toss your quoddy salabena name in Nomania, Nenya Lamela, a commander, no son of a vowminia.
0: Verse 32, can you read that aloud once you go? It's when you continue with the Lord that you know the truth. You know more and more of the truth.
1: And then your faith and security
0: becomes greater and greater. It says, ye shall know the truth, and then the truth will make you free, set you free, and keep you free.
1: You see the preachers
0: of those of Bible days, they never deceive the people. You know, you have faith and that's all. Just believe on the Lord Jesus Christ, and then eternally forever, you are saying, whatever happens after, no. He told them they must continue. And the Lord, the Spirit of God, is telling us the same thing. We will continue. We must continue. We are going to continue. Look at Acts chapter 14, verse 22. Confirming the souls of the disciples, exhorting them to continue in the faith. Exhorting them not to stop by the middle of the journey. Not to stop, because of temptation.
1: Many people are not
0: dreaming back because of the challenges and opposition they were receiving.
1: Many people are not
0: be drawn away from the kingdom because of the attractions of the things of the world.
1: Many people
0: are people that allow the things of the world to attract them, the things they dropped in the past to attract them. And sometimes it's because it's like excuses. The people they didn't know when they were born again, they're just knowing them for the first time. And those people are saying, I'm a child of God too, and I do this. And then you meet some people now that you didn't know when you gave your life to the Lord. You didn't know when the Lord gave you convictions and he gave you real teaching of the word of God. And now those people now they say, okay, but why are you not free to do this and free to do that? After all, I am born against you and I do that. And now all those things will draw them away and drive them from the kingdom. And they think that they're still there. I pray that God will give us real understanding in Jesus' name.
1: So that
0: we do not allow anything we hear, anything we see to draw us away from the kingdom. That's why it says that they should continue in the faith that we must, through much tribulation, enter into the kingdom of God. Romans chapter 11 verse 22.
1: It says,
0: behold therefore the goodness and the severity of God. Do you see that on the one hand there is goodness of God, on the other hand there is the severity of God. On the one hand there is the forgiveness of God, on the other hand there is the judgment of God. On the one hand there is the grace of God and the salvation of the Lord, on the other hand there is the wrath of God.
1: Behold,
0: therefore, the goodness and the severity of God on them which fail severity.
1: They were standing
0: before, but then they fail. They thought, I'm saved.
1: And
0: does it matter whether I make Satan my Lord now or Jesus is still my Lord? Does it matter? Whether I make the world my focus or I make the kingdom of God my focus, does it matter? Of course it matters.
1: If you give
0: the life you have given to Christ, if you're not giving it to Satan, if you're not giving it to occultism, if you're not giving it to demons, if you're not giving it to the world, don't you know that friendship of the world is enmity with God? It matters. That's why it says on them which fail severity. But toward thee, goodness, if thou continue in his goodness. Otherwise, if you don't continue, thou also shall be cut off.
1: Which is
0: then for us to profess or for us to proclaim that we have this eternal salvation, we must continue. I pray you continue in Jesus' name.
1: Esele mia tia bena mia pubena ka agbo ma volo le mia sila le bena ka mia nwa po tomo do gbo da mia nwa po tomo le Yesu fe nu koma.
0: We're looking at the commitment of faithful ambassadors for others' salvation.
1: Ma unya papa to le mte po ola te po no la wo po do kuyo tona kana mo bubu o po kokola.
0: We're looking at Acts of the Apostles chapter 27. And as the shipmen were about to flee out of the ship, when they had let down the boat into the sea, under color, under pretense, as though they would have cast anchors out of the ship.
1: Eye ese kagan la wole jidime na ye wasi acho vwama eye wodidi bala batala de vwama eye woda alakpabe de wole sekia woda gato vwata menela.
0: Paul said unto the centurion and to the soldiers, except these abide in the ship, ye cannot be saved.
1: Paulo grona vachala plasrafu obena ne amashioma no vuama olamiatenu akboda de o.
0: Let's say, for example, Paul and the centurion. What if he were not there?
1: Bamia poranebe Paulo kudo avafia avafiamo liu.
0: To encourage them.
1: Be what did you put now?
0: To lift them up. To give them assurance. To remind them of the promises of God. What if Paul the apostle had fled that place, and the centurion to you have fled? We could say the same thing, except these Paul and the centurion, because Paul will give the word, the centurion will give the order.
1: Duala benade mia gulekubena Paulo, Paulo la glonya eya pafiela na sede dia.
0: And will tell the soldiers what to do and what not to do, except these Paul and the centurion will abide in the ship. Ye cannot be saved. That will be correct.
1: Eyi wa gbena srafo nu siwa wola watema o nebe Paulo kula vafia kan mo le vua mo ola u ho matema podede o nyama le tefe.
0: And the same thing we can say, except our preachers will abide in the truth.
1: Numa kemi agblo ne mi apo maun nya agblo lo numo no nya tefe ya mo ola.
0: Except our pastors and teachers will abide in the gospel.
1: Ne numa kemi apo pastor pe nu fian lo unu mo le nya nya mo ola.
0: Except they abide in sound doctrine, the rest of us were lost. Except these abide, ye cannot be saved. So you understand, in the situation of a church, that's a pastor. If the pastor, you know, goes away, if the pastor is not abiding with the congregation, how will the congregation be saved?
1: Yata se goma le hamia mula pastor le vevie nebe na pastor anto mule nyate pia mula leke kamela tima opo de de.
0: Or there are people that are carrying out the words of the pastor, like the centurion.
1: Alwa mshukunu loko a pastor dolo abena vafia siyane.
0: The pastor, the Paul the apostle, gives the inspiration and he gives the word, and then the ship, the centurion, is giving instruction to all the soldiers.
1: Alo Paul apostle ya kore de fian chuma ugobo chena vafia.
0: That's, we delegate. And we say, it's not only the people we delegate to that are important, but the apostle, the Paul, the leader, the overseer, whatever, and then the ones they delegate into, except they abide in the sheep, in the congregation, we cannot be saved.
1: Many a mosikemi de duasina kwe uamimi de duasina Paul apostolo pastoro nufian lao pro lao kado lao nidi bena kaumu no tenya tefya mulemi akpode de o.
0: And then all these people that actually carry that and steer the sheep and go this way and go that way and they have responsibilities, and you take your action, I take my action, she takes her action, and everybody taking the action, except they abide in the congregation, we cannot be saved.
1: Eye dola potebu bua moshono wana ya moshona kemele nutu klenyonu gumune nyebena kamyo kataka kemi monote le ramalem te pomola mi matema kodede o.
0: Verse 42. And the soldiers' counsel was to kill the prisoners, lest any of them should swim out and escape.
1: O pe bla na vova kasra fuwa wo de adanu bena wa wo gato wo bena amiadeke na gaputi asi
0: o. Here are the soldiers themselves now.
1: Pia asra fuwa hova dodo.
0: The Paul is abiding and the centurions abiding, the shipmen abiding, everybody abiding.
1: Fifia palo le vuama, apafia le vuama, vuama toka tau le vuama.
0: But the soldiers wanted to take laws into their hands. And he said, I'm looking for a way of escape there. If I jump into that river and I go this way, I will escape. That other one is also saying that.
1: Gaka asrafu ojibena yewa wanadala udukwisi. Amelekblebena kanema chipuja tuyama tumafuchi majo. Amehalakemeblon.
0: And while they are planning that, the soldier said, aha, if you are planning to escape and run away, we're going to kill you.
1: Eye, eye, kamola danuma dema asrafu osibena aha. Namile susuma dema kemia
0: umi. That promise that all the 276 people that are sailing with you, God has given them to you, that promise will not be fulfilled.
1: Kanugodo to ekema una Paul bona kagbotolo fa vebladre vo ademo wata kpodo de la nuwa ngodomo famo.
0: And we'll see, except these even prisoners abide and remain, ye cannot be saved.
1: Ekema nya gbo bona ka nebe gato sia o kan nu mo le buamo ola o ma kpodo de o.
0: You see, it remains then that both Paul the apostle and the centurion and the soldiers and the shipmen and everybody that we abide.
1: Fifia elena Paul apostle apafiala asrafuo gato uklo vuamo no lokatabena one of vuamo.
0: That's why we're talking about the faithful ambassadors, those who are preachers.
1: Ina mi lopo unto nu tefo la tefo no la ma unya gbolo la
0: o. We need to abide because it is in abiding that the congregation, the people of God, will be saved.
1: Elebe mi ano tedem tefo o metu ya me ha me la po de dele.
0: Not only the people of God who are already here now, how about others who are not here yet?
1: Menye ma ovi so le church ya vifia o kamo shumo po le church ya hado
0: de. I'm looking at John chapter 10 verse 16.
1: Ma po Johannes ta o kuku wi ade.
0: Another sheep I have which are not of this fold. Them also I must bring.
1: Hey, alambu bola, sinya shioma cho anoko siyamo o elena mbena makulo wa wakam.
0: Those who are not saved yet, how are they going to be saved if the evangelists do not abide?
1: Aleka moshimo po troj muna troj muna maunya glomo liko.
0: If the pastors do not abide, if the people that are, you know, working on this, done, discipling a whole nation, and we're going here, we're even soul winners, if we're not abiding, except these abide, all these other sheep that Jesus said, I will bring in, they will not be saved.
1: Nebe na pastor ntomo liko amoshono lekpe de lufondo fo duanchi nomo lik la poto mola umatima kpodo oleka poto globenaka alabu bolesi.
0: That's why abiding, the abiding of the faithful ambassadors is so very important.
1: Yata elebenaka mtefo la tefo no laola wato dokwena le mtepo owom.
0: Other sheep I have which are not of this fold, them also I must bring, and they shall hear my voice, and there shall be one fold and one shepherd. I pray will abide in Jesus' name.
1: Eya lebu bola sinye si omotu anoko siyamo ole na bema klo wa wokan eye wa senyegbe eye wa zwa nengha deka deple klo la deka.
0: And we're coming back to Acts chapter 27 and I'll read verse 31. And Paul said to the centurion and to the soldiers, except these abide in the ship, you cannot be saved.
1: Do pa gbanle ta bla vo adre kuku bla ton vo de ke Paulo grona va tia la kula srafo ho bena na mo sio mo no vo mo ola mi atenu apo de de o.
0: Except these abide, our pastors need to abide.
1: Na mo sio mo no vo o pastor la no vo mo.
0: Our teachers need to abide for the sake of the souls of the people.
1: Nufia lo wa no yesuma le amabubu opo lupo pa gwo kota.
0: For the sake of the new convert.
1: Le lupo ye yo pa gwo kota.
0: For the sake of those who are going through trials and temptations.
1: La mosio le toto dupo kwa tetekwa omo pa gweta.
0: For the sake of those that need our counseling, our teaching, our instruction, our inspiration, our influence.
1: Le amoshokono hiane miapa damdudu miapa nufianfian miapa gbedura kuto miapa agbopo dowoda maji.
0: For the sake of the people who are tempted and tried.
1: La amoshokono to dudu popo tetekpo
0: mo lata. For the sake of the people who are shaking and they are unstable.
1: La amoshokono kpo likolo vamfam le muaji lata.
0: Even for the sake of the strong, that the devil is trying to throw arrows to.
1: And
0: he wants to destroy them and discourage them. We need to abide. Except these abide, ye cannot be saved. Let's look at Acts chapter 16, verse 27. Acts 16, verse 27. And the keeper of the prison awaking out of his sleep, and seeing the prison doors open, he drew out his sword, and would have killed himself, supposing the prisoners had been fled.
1: If
0: those prisoners had not remained, if they were not abiding where they were,
1: This jailer,
0: Philippian jailer, would have killed himself.
1: Again,
0: except these abide, ye cannot be saved. Look at verse 28, but Paul cried with a loud voice, saying, do thyself no harm, for we are all here.
1: We are
0: all abiding. Don't kill yourself. And that's the reason why he came and showed the light and said, sirs, what must I do to be saved? And then he told him, believe on the Lord Jesus Christ, and thou shalt be saved with all thy house, because they were abiding. Do you understand something? Other people abiding has an effect on your own salvation. The
1: overseer,
0: the general superintendent,
1: pastor Gan,
0: our group pastors, our state overseers, other people abiding and staying. They have a direct effect on your salvation.
1: Group pastor,
0: and that's why we need to encourage everyone, encourage all our pastors, all our leaders, all our teachers, all our workers, all our ministers to abide. We encourage them by action, so they abide, because it's for good. Except these abide, ye cannot be saved. Acts chapter 8, I'm reading from verse 26. And the angel of the Lord spake unto Philip, saying, arise and go toward the south unto the way that goeth down from Jerusalem unto Gaza, which is desert.
1: Now,
0: we need to understand this, that Philip was in Samaria, but the angel of the Lord said that somebody needed salvation there, and he said, get out of this place and go there. What if he did not abide in obedience? What if he said, I'm doing a great work here, I cannot live here, that other person in the desert will not be saved?
1: Our obedience
0: affects the salvation of other people. I'm looking at now Acts of the Apostles, chapter 11, verse 12. And the Spirit bid me go with them, nothing doubting.
1: Brethren
0: accompanied me, and we entered into the man's house, and he showed us how he had seen an angel in his house, which stood and said unto him, send men to Joppa and call Simon, whose surname is Peter, who shall tell thee words whereby thou and all thy house, tell me the rest, shall be saved.
1: Eye no bi adensia wo kan pe denu yen eye mi yi denu tu alantu la pomo eye wo ka etanami alesie wo po ma o dola la le titre de e pomo eye wo gbon bona ka do amodo da yo pe ni wa da yo simon si wo yo na kan be na petro la be amosi la gbon yan si o mo na to apo dede.
0: The angel spoke to Cornelius, but the angel did not preach the gospel to him.
1: Ma o dola de do christian Cornelius ka mo gbon ma o yan
0: ne o. The angels are faithful, the angels are abiding, but the abiding of the angels will not bring salvation to Cornelius and to his house.
1: Maunya mau to Lord nim te pola ule Yesu mola potola mga ko pom te pola ma kede de kwako bane
0: Cornelius. He must still go to Peter, and if Peter did not abide in the truth, in the great commission, those people in the house of Cornelius would not be saved.
1: Ele buwa poto domro da petu bone petu mo le nim te po mo le nyate pya mo note de nyani gbo pande ji ola Cornelius papa mo to ma te ma tro.
0: Angels are doing their part, but it's not for our salvation.
1: Mau dololo to sino akemo likana ne mi apa gbo
0: o. They come to minister to us after we are saved, but the ministers and the preachers, the faithful ambassadors must abide. Except these abide, ye cannot be saved. I pray we'll abide in Jesus' name.
1: Let me have a Jimotro, Bella Mount, the Lova Subonamiga, Kelebanaka, Pastor, Plenusian Luan, Notania, Tefuya, Makafimia, Temako, the Maduk, but I'm not telling you, Tefuya, Mele, yes, super new comer.
0: In 2 Corinthians, I'm reading chapter 5, verse 18.
1: Corinto, Velatama, Tonkuku, Mueni,
0: and all things of God, who has reconciled us to himself by Jesus Christ, and has given us the ministry of reconciliation.
1: Kawukata choma ugbo amosile avulemia kule edokwe domato Yesu Kristo ji eye wo na avulele posbo subo domi.
0: And then he says in verse 19, to wit, that is to say that God was in Christ reconciling the world unto himself, not imputing their trespasses unto them, and has committed unto us the word of reconciliation.
1: Ella bena mau enye amasino Christo mule avule kikia mkule edukwe dume eye mbuo po vuda dao nao o eye wo travule nyala demiama.
0: Now then, we are ambassadors for Christ. We must remain faithful ambassadors.
1: Eya tazo minye amadodo le Christo tefo le minye amadodo nu tefo olao.
0: We are ambassadors for Christ. As though God did beseech you by us, we pray you in Christ's stead, be ye reconciled unto God.
1: I'm a dot don't will a Christo tapa be a less you can a maul and clom to miaji and a ye media cuckoo a Christo tapa bena minawa love lemiacula mau duma.
0: We're going to abide in Jesus' name.
1: You hang on, yes, sumale, yes, super new comer.
0: The Lord has taught us today on faith and faithfulness. On the one hand, we ought to believe God, and I'm sure you believe God.
1: Mau puniba to cause a clump tapo until a part of Cagulemia home mau disome question you home mau disome.
0: All the words of God be fulfilled in our lives in Jesus' name. On the other hand, he has taught us about faithfulness and the need to abide. Coming back to Acts chapter 27, verse 25. Wherefore sirs, be of good cheer. The Lord is saying, don't be sorrowful. Don't be fearful. There's nothing to frighten you. Because we're going to get to the end of the journey. Because the promise of God has been given to you, given to me, given to us, and we believe God. It shall be even as it was told us.
1: Ela bena ma opo nugbodo jiko una una mi ocha una mi kata kanla. Ela va mo na mi abesiko ogbon na mi ene.
0: But now we must remember verse 31. Paul said to the centurion and to the soldiers, except these abide in the ship, he cannot be saved.
1: Daka dunko jile kukwe bila tonvode ke Paolo gbona vafia la klasra fobena nemo shao mono vwamo ula miyateno akpode de o.
0: On the one hand, faith. On the other hand, what? Faithfulness. Faith and faithfulness will make it.
1: Akpade kala kosa, akpa vilenka mtepo, kosa klum tepo ula namya nijidula o.
0: Why don't you stand up and tell the Lord that by the grace of God, in the strength of the Lord, I was going to make it to that final end.
1: Nunca temi a tua chitra grana photo to mapa monbo mola mia zomo ya vasede nu.
0: Tell the Lord, yes, I believe God. Yes, I believe God. Yes, I believe God.
1: Bena photo bena emo kwese emo koma odise mo koma odise.
0: Have you given your life to the Lord Jesus Christ?
1: Dele cho wagbena Yesu Christu.
0: Whosoever shall call on the name of the Lord shall be saved. God is no respecter of persons. He doesn't reject one and accept the other. Everyone who calls on the name of the Lord, they have that privilege of salvation. All your sins forgiven. Not because of what you've done or but what you have not done, but because of what Jesus Christ has done. Believe that in your heart. Christ died for me. Accept that. In you, Christ died for me. Don't allow anything to take that away from you. It was for me, Jesus died. So that all my sins will be forgiven. All my sins will be taken away. Salvation. Eternal life. Reconciliation with God. You have a place in His kingdom? No, Peter, I should have

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1: I confess with my mouth.
0: Me vois me plaigne nous.
1: I am saved.
0: Be me porte de.
1: I confess with my mouth.
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1: I am saved.
0: Be me porte de.
1: I'm confessing my faith in Christ.
0: Ma vunya kosa me le Christo me.
1: My trust in Christ.
0: Nyenu dodo de Christo nu.
1: I am saved.
0: Eke ma kpode de.
1: Paid the whole price.
0: Eke fuyo kata le tanya.
1: He died for me.
0: Eku le tanya.
1: He is mine. I am his.
0: To nye wanya. Nye kama nye ya mato.
1: Now faithfulness. Join faithfulness to that faith.
0: Azonu tefo wawo. Chom tefo wawo la kpede khoselanu.
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0: Na monsieur mon novoame ola.
1: You cannot be saved.
0: Mi atenu akpode de o.
1: He wants you to abide in the world.
0: Echibo no no ma ofanya la ma.
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1: Loyal.
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1: Obedient.
0: Tododo.
1: Not a man.
0: Tododo ma o manya magbeto o.
1: Salvation depends on obedience to Christ.
0: Wo fosla no te de tododo Christo laji.
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0: Magacho agboma. 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
1: Anchor your soul in Christ the Lord.
0: Wonu vobe sekene no Christo wa fetola ji.
1: Abide in his word.
0: No ifonyala ma.
1: Abide in the truth.
0: No nyatafola ma.
1: Abide in his law.
0: No ifololola ma.
1: Except this abide.
0: Ne amashawo no vwa ma ola.
1: You cannot be saved.
0: O matin ma kpode de o.
1: If you're a preacher, make a commitment to the Lord, I will abide.
0: Ne mele nyema nyagula do ajogbe ne mabona ka mawo manoma.
1: The minister, make a commitment to the Lord, I will abide in the ministry.
0: Lenye maunya gula duajo gbena apoto gbena ka apoto mano wo subo subo dola ma.
1: Except this abide.
0: Na mshomo no vwamo ola.
1: Those who are to be saved will not be saved.
0: Amoshona troch mo la matima troch mo o.
1: Those who have been promised salvation.
0: Amoshio tu agbo okonu gbena.
1: Will not be saved except this abide.
0: Oma takpo dodo o negbe amosha olema
1: ya Christian walker
0: lenye Christo
1: to winner
0: lenye Christo hado la kple lu podela
1: a pastor a preacher
0: lenye pastor maunya glola
1: abide
0: no afoto la ma
1: abiding very important
0: wa afoto monona la vevie
1: others salvation
0: kana amobubu ofo jima totro
1: except means abide
0: negbe amosha olevwa ma
1: you cannot be saved.
0: Ya tenu akpo de de o.
1: Lay everything on the altar.
0: Cho nuka ta dare bo samu kuyaji.
1: Surrender your will.
0: Cho wolonu na mau.
1: Not to a man, not to a woman. Surrender your will to Christ, your Lord and Savior.
0: Menye na la cholonu na nu tunyon mu deka o che na de la Yesu Christo wa foto nu apoto la ma.
1: Abide by the sound doctrine.
0: No nu cha fina chima tu la ma.
1: If you go astray and you don't abide in sound doctrine,
0: other
1: people's salvation will be at stake. Meditate upon these words.
0: Give
1: yourself wholly unto them. Continue. In sound doctrine. For in doing this, that thou shalt both save thyself
0: and
1: them that hear thee.
0: The
1: eternal salvation of thousands and millions of souls depend on us. Abiding.
0: Your
1: salvation depends on you abiding in the truth, abiding in the word, abiding in the Lord, abiding in the faith, abiding in obedience to the word of the Lord.
0: Also,
1: the salvation of others depends on us, ministers, abiding, unmovable, unshakable. From the conviction he has given us in the world.
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0: sun. Let's close our eyes for prayer. Our Father in heaven, we thank you for the privilege we have to come before you once again. We thank you because of the victory of Jesus on the cross of Calvary on our behalf. Thank you, Lord, because this great prince, the Lord Jesus Christ, conquered and defeated the rebel prince, the devil, and that victory come before you, standing in that victory, and we claim that victory in Jesus' name. I will pray, Lord, that everybody will plug into the victory of Jesus and enjoy and benefit from the victory of Jesus Christ on the cross of Calvary in Jesus' name.
1: Apatami dogbara mo shamo na ganda yesu ba jidu lamo egba eye jidu si Christo do Calvary la dia ba ni mi adimoto de sere to egba le yesu fenu komo.
0: Remember, Lord, that you said we'll know the truth and the Lord will set us free, make us free.
1: Apatami dun pe ti bele gbo mi ajesi ya te fe ya te fun la mi abro de view.
0: I'm praying, O Lord, that the truth will come to us today. We'll understand that truth and believe that truth and accept that truth. And that truth will set everyone free from the power of that rebel prince. Manifest your mighty power here throughout this day. Thank you, Lord, because we know you have answered.
1: In
0: Jesus' name we pray. And we praise the name of the Lord as we come together and we consider this important subject, confronting and overcoming the rebel prince. Confronting the rebel prince and overcoming that rebel prince. Satan is the rebel prince with his evil spirits, the rebellious personalities and principalities. That rebel prince, the devil, has been cast down and defeated by the King of Kings, our Lord and Savior. And Christ defeated and destroyed Satan's power on our behalf.
1: Christo, Edabu Samdink, Eglepon Soduma, Lemia.
0: I want you to understand, I want you to remember that when David defeated Goliath, he won the victory for all of Israel.
1: Sir Gomabena in a David de la Goliath Dila, Edu Ginezle Blibulakatan.
0: And so when Jesus Christ defeated Satan, the devil, on the cross of Calvary, like David defeated Goliath on behalf of all Israel, also Christ has defeated the devil on our behalf because he won the victory. With you, we have won the victory.
1: Let's see, Goliath lafu lade. Israel you can take what you do la let us ne yesula edbabu sanya chicho gadia jidudu mala enye miyaw kamiyato.
0: And that's what you must hold in your mind as we look at the message and as we pray that already Christ won the victory over the devil, and you, because he did it on your behalf, you have won the victory over the devil.
1: Amen. Lebe bano weta mala les milen kulele maunya sianuti bena lesi kene Yesu Kristo la edu abusamji ya miyawukala midu abusamji.
0: First Samuel chapter 17.
1: Samuel,
0: I'm reading from verse 4. And there went out a champion out of the camp of the Philistines named Goliath of Gath, whose height was 6 cubits and his span.
1: That Philistines amasito gat eko abakugwi adan kule
0: asteka. In verse 8 it says, and he stood and cried unto the armies of Israel and said unto them, why are ye come out to set your battle in array? Am not I a Philistine? Are ye servants to Saul? Choose you a man for you, and let him come down to me. In verse 9, if he be able to fight with me and kill me, then we will be your servants. But if I prevail against him and kill him, then shall ye be our servants and servants.
1: Who came in Nipla, Shekelia, Eotitra, Israel, Pavalo, Guauda, Dablon, Naubina, Nukanutimi, Hova, Java, Alomania, Pilisi, Tomanye, Emiominia, Saul, Padola, Ua, Midanu to the car, Lemia Duma, Noa Vag Bonyan, Na Atenu Avaklim, Eo Wumla, Ekama, Yanya Dolaunami, Kenenya, Alosso.
0: You see the declaration of the champion himself, of Goliath. He said, choose just one man. Let him come and fight against me. If I overcome him, that means I overcome all of Israel. If he is able to defeat me and destroy my power, then that means you have conquered not only Goliath, you have conquered not only the champion, you have conquered the whole of the Philistines. That's it, when Jesus conquered the devil on the cross of Calvary. He didn't only conquer for himself, he conquered for the whole of the people of God. And because he's victorious, which you were victorious over the devil.
1: Kanenya alasan weto, eye mwila, ekama, mianye dola wonami, eye miasubomi, lekwa atia, Goliath vadu, kla dagofu, bena Israel yona chanu to the kalawa duma, wabadja avalaklem, nenyibena, nekwa yijiba wuya, manye yideke bawu u, adu Israel kata, adu et filito kata jin, ne yiwila, yiwu, yidu, Israel yoga taji, nenyema yesu vema, ba wabala ticho ganuti, eye bedu jia, edu jine, mawvide siade.
0: In verse 50, so David prevailed over the Philistine, just one Philistine, just a champion, with a sling and with a stone, and he smote the Philistine and he slew him, but there was no sword in the hand of David. Therefore David ran and he stood upon the Philistine, and he took a sword and he drew it out of the sheath thereof, and he slew him and cut off his head therewith. And when the Philistines saw that their champion was dead, they fled, and the men of Israel and of Judah arose and shouted, and they pursued the Philistines until thou come to the valley and to the gates of Ekron, and the wounded of the Philistines fell down by the way unto Sharon, even unto Gath and unto Ekron.
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0: Isaiah chapter 14 verse 12. How art thou fallen from heaven, O Lucifer, son of the morning? How art thou cut down to the ground? With these weaken the nations. For thou hast said in thine heart, I will ascend into heaven, I will exalt my throne above the stars of God. That's rebellion. This is a rebel prince now. I will sit also upon the mount of the congregation in the sides of the north. I will ascend above the heights of the clouds. I will be like the Most High. Yet in verse 15, thou shalt be brought down to hell, to the sides of the pit.
1: Eye ma bobono takpeto la ji la nieke kekiaka malia galili po tamam eye nya kple dipo vitola mi anota somo eye nya glanje diazom ke what to do apo chefa de avlido
0: because you see the rebellion in art
1: mi kwa glanje jele nu
0: number one I will ascend it to heaven
1: bantola bere malia dipo
0: number two I will exalt my throne above the stars of God
1: ebeli bere mali nya piaji kwide ma opole ti biwo tamam
0: number three I will sit also upon the mount of the congregation in the sight of the north.
1: Etonlia eye ma bobo anota petola jile anyege kekiak.
0: Number four, I will ascend above the heights of the cloud.
1: Enelia malalili po tamo.
0: Number five, I will be like the most high.
1: Atonlia eye mi akleji po bitola ni anota so somo.
0: He set himself against the most high God.
1: Eintoto do kweti trele manji po bitola nu.
0: And he set himself to be like the most high.
1: Eglebene ye
0: at that same time his defeat and downfall was prophesied and proclaimed. Yet in verse 15 thou shalt be brought down to hell to the sides of the pit. They that see thee shall narrowly look upon thee and consider thee, saying, is this the man? Is this the fellow? Is this the creature that made the earth to tremble? That did shake the kingdoms? That made the world as a wilderness? And destroyed the cities thereof? That opened not the house of his prisoners?
1: Boko wi aton ko wa tutu o apu atiafu davin double ko ti ti lam amo si o po wo la adenu kudo o agadenu kudo o fu agbon bena nutu si na ani gbajo nyanyanya eye wo fufu ti adu fo wo la enye si ya amo si o kikiam wo zu gbagban pon efo duopu ani eye mede asile efo aboyo mo wonu
0: do de just before he went to the cross
1: yes ba hati wa ti to galanu
0: he declared the defeat and the downfall of that terrible prince. In John chapter 12 verse 31. Now is the judgment of this world. Now shall the prince of this world be cast out. Christ was going to Calvary to die for us.
1: To bruise
0: the head of the rebel prince. And he said, it's coming. Now, at this time, when he goes to the cross, it says, the prince of this world will be cast out. In John chapter 14, verse
1: 30,
0: hereafter, will I not talk much with you, for the prince of this world cometh, and he has nothing in me.
1: Nyamaga ponu gada klimi o. Ella bena hikema pia hikema pia gana. Ema ponu na kule nyoko.
0: Is the prince of this world is coming, and he wants to negotiate.
1: Ni blamba lenyosi. Aba yikosha mapata la bona bena yuadu asine.
0: He wants to say, can we negotiate and, you know, reach a compromise? Jesus said, no compromise.
1: Ebena bono. Benwa do asibena. Demia denu vanji via. Yes, benu vanji demalio.
0: I'm going to the cross of Calvary and I will bruise the head of the devil. No negotiation.
1: Melatito galanui. Ibema babu sampata. Ah, asidenti malio.
0: John chapter 16, verse 11.
1: Yanesta, we are the buku we de ke.
0: Of judgment because the prince of this world is judged.
1: Le bono dotonu chelabena.
0: Telling us that the devil, the rebel prince, has been defeated. John chapter 19 verse
1: 30.
0: When Jesus therefore had received the finger, he said, it is finished. You see here what Jesus Christ was saying. When he died on the cross, it was done. And he said that defeat of the devil, the destruction of the power of the rebel prince is accomplished already. It is finished. And see Jesus Christ on the cross as his heels were bruised and he suffered the crucifixion. And Jesus said, Satan has done his part. I have done my part to you. I have bruised the head of the rebel prince. It is finished.
1: Le esi yesu la ti choganu chila abu samla de el la popo jine. Le si kene o choga tagba jia o kle. Yesu abu samu wato si ba tem awo. Nye kamo wato esi ma o labena. Wo wo nuvo.
0: In 1 John chapter 3 verse 8.
1: Yohanes bato tamo ton kukwe amenilia.
0: He that committed sin is of the devil, devil sin from the beginning.
1: El la bena mo sonu bela chuk goma jia jabu. Sonu ba chuka goma jia jia mke.
0: For this purpose, the Son of God was manifested that he might do what? That he might do what? Tell me out loud. That he might do what? That he might destroy the works of the devil. He came. And the purpose he came is that he might destroy the works of the devil.
1: Es januti ma vila de Christian bena bagato bena mi blemasela bena yaunka bena ya gle abusan pa do wo.
0: And so Jesus Christ, he died on the cross of Calvary.
1: Leta yesu la plati to galanu.
0: And now he has destroyed the works of the devil.
1: Azogla abusan pa do wo duma.
0: He has destroyed the power. He has destroyed the hold of the rebel priest.
1: Eglen glanjelama eglen atiajaga bom so duma.
0: And remember, he did it not for himself, just for himself. He did it for you. He did it for everyone.
1: Donu kweji, yes, madu jinado kwe u. Edu jiletau, edu jilama siyamata.
0: That if you today, you will take that Jesus Christ as your Lord and Savior, then you'll be able to confront, you'll be able to overcome the rebel priest.
1: Lea tanibe na wukala teko yesu ade wakbama egbala, la teman jenungo, ena du fia jaglamaji.
0: Confronting and overcoming the rebel prince. Confronting, you must confront him. Confronting and overcoming the rebel prince. You confront him in the name of the Lord. You confront him with the power of the Holy Ghost. You confront him in the name of Jesus and with the written word, it is written. Confronting and overcoming the rebel prince. We're going to divide the message to three parts. Number one, our battle against the adversary. Number two, our badge of authority. Our badge of authority. Number three, binding and breaking the adversary. Any work of the adversary in your life,
1: we'll
0: break it. I said we'll break it. Every yoke present here, what are we going to do? We're going to break it. Every curse, every infirmity, every sickness, every incurable disease will bind that devil, will bind that demon, will bind that evil spirit, and then will break, will destroy all the works of the devil. Praise God, you are free today in Jesus' name.
1: Kwakuchi de siade, tolele de siade, maybe the fuam de siade, tolele madamata de siade, slemia pagoma, tifu delemia pagwa da snake bala, nkemi diao, nya le adikatola, nya ble, e mia dime of kokpo katalemia pagoma, make up a petomi vo e bali, yes,
0: no, our battle against the adversary.
1: Banto, mia pa vatakpekle adikatola.
0: In Ephesians chapter 6,
1: Ephesotadan,
0: reading from verse 12. Ephesians chapter 6 verse 12. For we wrestle not against flesh and blood, but against principalities, against powers, against the rulers of the darkness of this world, against spiritual wickedness in high places. Our battle is not against flesh and blood. It's not against men and women. Satan is the rebel prince and is the real adversary, is the real enemy. But you say, how about witches and wizards? Those witches and wizards, they would have had no power except the principalities and the powers inside
1: there.
0: It is the spirit in them that will fight. Because it is the spirit in them that makes them look mysterious and makes them look wicked and terrible, makes them look like you cannot confront them. We fight against that. When we fight against that, those witches and wizards, they become nothing.
1: Do
0: you remember Samson? As he was mighty, it was not just him, it was the Holy Spirit in him, that he will carry the gates of his city. And he said, this man, nobody can confront him. And this man is mighty and powerful.
1: It's
0: not his flesh and blood. It's because of the spirit in him.
1: Do
0: you see when that spirit left him? He became like ordinary man. The herbalists and the magicians, the cultic people, all those terrible, wicked people that manifest wicked power. It's not their facial appearance. It's not their brain. It's the spirit in them. When the spirit goes out of them, they become weaker than you are. That's why we don't concentrate on fighting their flesh and blood. You know, it's wonderful when you are fighting a defeated foe, a defeated enemy. Because the spirit and the power in those occultic people, Jesus conquered the principality and the power on the cross of Calvary because they are defeated already.
1: Yes, Lord, Edward, I'm so.
0: You come boldly, and every power that has tormented you, they are defeated. We claim the deliverance for you in Jesus' name.
1: We are about to for you. Hey, my brother, you say you got an epilepsy. What when you do the yes, super no come.
0: There is a spirit behind epilepsy. That spirit behind epilepsy, that's what we fight. When that is defeated, the epileptic fellow is already healed. There is a spirit behind blindness. When that spirit of blindness is conquered, then the eyes open.
1: There
0: is a spirit behind your barrenness. Once we conquer that spirit against your barrenness, then I release you and you are going to have children. As we come in the power of the Holy Ghost, and we conquer already, confronting and overcoming the spirit that has been behind your problems, Praise God, you are free in Jesus' name.
1: Let me balance Bogbon Kwelabonu Summer. Make Pampa, Black Bogbon Matla Pound, Premidu Bogbon Maji, a Kafa Paton, Rala Boku, Lapa Bloody, Lay Yeso Panu Common.
0: Ephesians chapter 2, verse 2.
1: Epeso Tava Kukwever.
0: Wherein in time past, ye walked according to the course of this world. Listen to this. According to the prince of the power of the air, the spirit that now walketh in the children of disobedience.
1: Esie mo mi zona le tan le hikasiamo fun only lenu indo toazon le yamanu sympathia si se sinye gbogbon sile nu sam azon le disse tuo mla nu
0: that fellow in your house
1: amamana le mi apa fiamo
0: that is making life tough and difficult unbearable for you
1: sinabena agbia to senono na ola
0: is not he
1: menye yode
0: Jesus weak as you are.
1: Anusemalenu abe wokele.
0: Nice ordinarily as you are.
1: Amani benila bena wona.
0: It is a spirit that walks in him.
1: Bagwandele dawam lema.
0: That fellow that is sweating your life.
1: Amamasile ngwaji duno la beyamo.
0: I will use everything, every means, and I'm going to cut your life short. You are not going to live a happy life.
1: Beya tumosi amotia kwa bena kaya glenwa gbeduma.
0: As David came on Goliath and he stood on Goliath, we're standing on the head of that spirit.
1: Abe aleke David debati trele Goliath dia. Pastor be iti tre gbogbomal jile mi ataga.
0: And we're defeating that spirit.
1: Emi le gbogbomaji dum.
0: And then we will release you and go back home because the spirit in that enemy is conquered. When you get back home, you'll be surprised. The man that never smiled before, he'll be smiling like I'm smiling.
1: Eye amamai kama kuanu o nele tre ya poma gbare me bere la kuma do abele sikama lanu kumena
0: Job chapter 1
1: Job tagado
0: I'm reading to you from verse 9
1: mahle kuku ya masheke.
0: Then Satan answered the Lord and said, does Job fear God for naught?
1: That Satan adonu na Yehuwa gbebena Job dre Job vama wa
0: has thou made an edge about him and about his house and about all that he has on every side, thou hast blessed the work of his hand. And his substance is increased in the land.
1: The many way talk, the many way talk, the Ayanu talk play, open Mokatanu Godo, a yipe affair, but play passing the door.
0: You see here the jealousy of the people against you. It's not flesh and blood, it's not them, it's the spirit in them that is moving them to that jealousy. You succeed, they are not happy. Your children succeed, they are not happy. You buy a car, they are not happy. Your work is progressing, they are not happy. You build a house, they are not happy. You laugh, you smile, and you enjoy life, they are not happy. It's not them. It's not flesh and blood, it's the spirit in them. You see the jealousy here, the devil, the prince, the rebel prince, talking to God. See what you have done. You have blessed the work of his hand. You have increased him on every side. Not only that, you have built a hedge around him. That jealousy is a spirit. And when we conquer that jealousy over your life today, we conquer that spirit of jealousy. What you'll discover is all those who have been jealous about you before, they'll be happy now that you are succeeding. Your problems, they are solved in Jesus' name.
1: Ipanu bi adian fo gbogbon ya la kobo de gbogbon be ni de mo gbe ni bo la bi na yi kana mo po wo do wole ti je ma jimole o jo mo e bi o lenu ko gbe yi ma e jimole o ti jo mo na la plevoa e jimole o 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
0: one what you when you had nothing, when you had no car, when you had no bicycle. See them, how they smile, how they love you, how they greet you, how they visit you in your house. Because you are poor, I am poor. He is poor, and because everyone is poor, we're happy because of the poverty. But once you begin to succeed, and things are going on fine for you, The people that were friends before, the people that loved you before, all of a sudden they hate you because you have left the camp of poor people. And you have left the camp of defeated people. You have left the camp of unlucky people. And the jealousy comes. It's not them. It is the spirit in them. It is Satan in them. It is the evil power in them, principalities and powers, and wicked spirits in high places, and the rulers of the darkness of this world. That's why when we conquer that evil power, that evil personality, even today, then you see that you are set free. Now you can enjoy the work of your hand, and nobody will take what you have from you again in Jesus' name.
1: Hey, militant, nada kamalaji denemio, keke malasio, zukeke melio, evu melio, mokpo dolomu, mokwaga, ya hovetio, le bia de lobo, bianu loboa, etilo jom, ukua nuklo, utua se plo, kaka pitia, ey mauvali yon, le du la yadu lopo habobuama. 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
0: in Job chapter 2 verse 7
1: Job ta be pipe ma dran
0: so Satan went forth from the presence of the Lord and he smote Job with sore boils from the sole of his foot unto his crown. Do you see here the boils? They came from Satan, the rebel prince. When we defeat that rebel prince and we build a fence around you, and the devil cannot come to touch your body anymore, the boils will be off and you'll be healed permanently in Jesus' name.
1: That Satan and Julie Yehovah Nukuma, Kokro Pufi Body Fuhiob, Cho Apop Mabasarepa Joduma, Lekovena Pufia Dolia to Satan and Baba, Yatema Benemi Yoga, Benemi Dro Satan and Baba, Poma Jebadi, Dolores Mamiliadi, Miaqua Brody Yesu Fenukoma.
0: Zechariah chapter 3 verse 1.
1: Zechariah Tamaton Kukwe Banto.
0: Zechariah chapter 3 verse 1. And he showed me Joshua, the high priest, standing before the angel of the Lord, and Satan standing at his right hand to resist him.
1: Eye wo namo po nu la gan Joshua titre de Yehowa ba dola nu kuma eye satana titre de opodu sima be wa cho enu.
0: The Joshua here is not the Joshua that you know about earlier in the Old Testament. It's another Joshua, the high priest.
1: Joshua si alameni Joshua simi nyale mda ukwa mo o ela be ni Joshua nu la gan la.
0: See here the high priest standing before the angel of the Lord. He could not see the angel himself. And the angel came to bless him. And then he says, and Satan standing right hand to resist him. The angel of God comes from heaven to give you your child. The angel of God comes from heaven to give you your prosperity. The angel of God comes from heaven to give you answer to your prayer. The angel of God comes from heaven to break your yoke. The angel of God comes from heaven to answer everything, all the desires of your heart. You cannot see the angel.
1: But
0: in faith, Satan standing at your right hand to resist you. You go for interview, resistance. Before you want to rent a house, resistance. You say you see the will of God, you want to get married, resistance.
1: And
0: you go for your education, higher education, resistance. Immediately you get into the class, the lecturer has never seen you and you've never offended the lecturer, immediately, resistance. It is not flesh and blood, it is Satan standing there, knowing that the angel of God wants to give you the answer to your desires and the answer to your prayers. He comes to resist. You are not fighting flesh and blood. You are fighting against the devil. But praise the Lord, you have overcome already. In 1 Peter chapter 5 verse 8. 1 Peter chapter 5 verse 8. Be sober, be vigilant, because your adversary the devil, as a roaring lion, walketh about, seeking whom he may devour, whom receives steadfast in the faith, knowing that the same afflictions are accomplished in your brethren that are in the world. Against principalities and powers, you are fighting the devil, but the devil is defeated already. You will win the victory. James chapter 4, reading from verse 7. James 4, verse 7. Submit yourselves therefore to God, resist the devil, and he will flee from you.
1: Resist
0: the devil and he will flee from you. Now, as we resist the devil, we'll put on a badge of authority. That leads me to the second point, our badge of authority. In Ephesians chapter 6, again. Ephesians chapter 6, I read now from verse 11. It says in verse 11, put on the whole armor of God, that you may be able to stand against the wiles of the devil.
1: To
0: execute the battle against principalities and powers, against the rulers of the darkness of this world, and to effectively overcome all those wicked spirits in high places, put on the whole armor of God, that you may be able to stand against the wiles of the devil. Take unto you the whole armor of God, that you may be able to withstand in the evil day, and having done all to stand. Put on the whole armor, there will be no doubt about your victory. You'll be able to stand against all the wiles, all the strategies, all the maneuvering, all the manipulation of the devil, all the magical evil power of the devil. You'll be able to stand because you put on your uniform and your badge of authority.
1: In
0: verse 14, stand therefore, having your loins girt about with truth, and having on the breastplate of righteousness, yes, your feet shod with the preparation of the gospel of peace.
1: Yes.
0: And then in verse 16, above all, beyond all, taking the shield of faith, wherewith ye shall be able to quench all the fiery darts of the wicked. Possibility to quench all, not some, all, not few, all, not just many, all, not just the majority, to quench all the fiery darts of the wicked. Each can be done.
1: bere mi atama ti boni to la patro bi biawo mi atama gbon odomo mi atachi zolonu ele bere mi atachi zolonu mi atem awe.
0: And then in verse 17, take the helmet of salvation and the sword of the spirit, which is the word of God.
1: Opo wi adule emi do koko fe gagukula emi ke gbogbon fe yi lade sinye ma unya lade ase.
0: Tells us very clearly that we need to put on our badge of authority. Then in Job chapter 29 verse 14.
1: Job tabla verse ke kuku wiena.
0: Job chapter 29 verse 14.
1: Job tabla verse ke kuku wiena.
0: I put on righteousness and it clothes me.
1: Ebena jojo nyenye enyenye awu simadona.
0: I put on righteousness and it clothes me.
1: Jojo nyenye enyenye awu simadona.
0: Number one, Christ is our righteousness. You put on Christ. And therefore you are covered in Christ. And when you are coming, and Satan sees you,
1: Satan
0: sees Christ, our righteousness that you put on, then he knows that somebody with authority and somebody with power is coming. When you are coming and you put on the badge of authority, you'll be able to overcome, you'll be able to destroy all the powers of the enemy. Listen to me, my friends, my neighbors, my brothers and sisters.
1: To
0: put on this badge of authority, to put on pride, and to put on righteousness, you will have to take away something. Number one, if you have any charm, you hang on your neck. You will put up the chain of charm. If you have a waistband from occultic power, you will remove that and throw that away. You cannot put on Christ, you cannot put on righteousness, you cannot put on the badge of Holy Spirit authority if you have all those things on you. Not only that, if you have the symbols or the dressing of the prostitute, like all the lipsticks, all the jewelry, all the palming, all the worldliness, if you have the badge of prostitution, if you have the dressing of Jezebel, you'll put that aside. When you put that aside, you'll be able to put on righteousness. You'll be able to put on Christ, because the Lord is not going to allow a Jezebel without conversion, without a change, inward change, outward change, to put on Christ or to put on the Lord Jesus. If you are putting on righteousness, then all those cosmetics and all those things of the world, put them away. And now you can put on holiness, righteousness, put on Christ, and you come in authority. The authority that we have in Christ, you'll defeat the devil in Jesus' name.
1: In
0: James chapter 4 verse 4,
1: ye
0: adulterers and adulteresses, Know ye not that the friendship of the world is enmity with God? Whosoever therefore will be a friend of the world is the enemy of God.
1: If you put on worldliness,
0: the Lord cannot allow you to put on Christ at the same time, because it says, whosoever is a friend of the world, whosoever is operating by the principles of the world, by the practices of the world, having the dressing of the world, and there is no difference between her and the women in the world. There is no difference between him and the men in the world. The appearance is like that of the world. The thinking is like that of the world. The action is like that of the world. Don't you know that whosoever will be a friend of the world is an enemy of God? If you're going to put on Christ, all those symbols that show you as a man of the world, as a woman of the world, you put them away, and then you put on Christ, and you put on righteousness, and you have the badge of authority.
1: Nebena ki kema po de jamelen tio na mo po wa mo to bo to ki ama to bo o le di ki ama to la do do mo le de jamama da no no mo sikana mo to bo da ka kwa o la ma tem a do Cristo nu se to ma kan le to 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tem a do Cristo.
0: All the certificates of secret society, all the regalia of secret society, all the things you got from all those occultic societies, you will destroy them. You will put them up, because you cannot have a symbol of the devil, a property of the devil, a certificate of occultic secret powers and secret society, and put on the badge of spiritual authority at the same time. You get rid of them. You destroy them. When you destroy them, then you put on Christ, and your authority will be recognized. That's why I come to you telling you there is a great possibility ahead of you. When you put on the badge of authority, but first you put up all those negative things of the devil. Then you put on Christ, put on righteousness, and there is no limit to your power and authority.
1: Name let me ado Jesus Christ wa elebena takatu bati kuisio la siyo ado pokpo zivima sila bati gomano eye pokpo vo pa agbanesio nao agbanesio le ngulo juka o notan umatema nwa siyo ila agbabena ya ado Jesus Christ nusanto la o bena ado Jesus Christ nusetoma ele no bena da sila pokpo maonu chi numa odoma ekema nele do Jesus Christo abe jesimania wakwe anyabe na mtete la sio vanvan.
0: Acts 19 verse 18,
1: dawa utawi aseke kukwe mwini.
0: In Acts 19 verse 18, and many that believed came and confessed and showed their deeds, and many of them also which use curious art brought their books together and bunched them. They burned them before all men, and he counted the price of them, and they found it to be 50,000 pieces of silver. So mightily grew the word of God and prevailed. If you're going to prevail, if the mighty power of God and of the word of God is going to work mightily in you, all those things of magic, all those things of medicine, all those things of traditional things, all those ceremonies of chieftaincy, you put everything away, and then you put on Christ, the badge of authority, and the might of the word will grow and prevail in your life.
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0: Let me show you some examples of those who put on this badge of authority, what they did.
1: Manami kwadan kuda mi na doje si dedela gbanu si ala nu si o wo.
0: And when you put on that same badge of authority, this is what you will do.
1: Nele dunu teto ba jesi ma esewe lebe uhana wo.
0: Luke chapter 10 verse 17.
1: Look at ta wo kuku wi adran.
0: Luke 10 verse 17.
1: Look at ta ma wo kuku wi adran lia.
0: And the 17 returned with joy, saying, Lord, even the devils are subject unto us through thy name.
1: Eya mo bla dre la gbogbo ba pe jijogbon be na foto gbogbo bo kekan duwa to mi
0: mo go devils and the evil spirits and the familiar spirits and the sorcery and the witchcraft, they were subject unto us, submissive unto us through your name.
1: Gbogbo bo gbogbo mo ko ma ko wa je gbogbo won bibi ti mo gbogbo la re o je kule mi de ta tun mi le wonu ko la ta.
0: And he said unto them, I beheld Satan as lightning fall from heaven. When you put on that badge of authority, satanic power will fall before you. Demonic powers will fall before you. And all the magicians, whatever they have done, whatever they are trying to do, their power will fall before you. And
1: it
0: says in verse 19, behold, I give unto you power.
1: Boko wi ajeke be na poda mo nanu so mi be.
0: Now listen to me.
1: Azomi do to.
0: If they didn't reject the power of Satan, if they were in friendship with Satan, if they were still in their occultic society, will Jesus give them his own power?
1: Nende be na de uma gbem le Satan abenu so gbo. No gbala je gbogbo mo da si. O ga le taka tun da sare. De Jesus la chonu si anawa.
0: If they loved the world, our friends of the world, and they were living like the world, and they were dressing like Jezebel, and they were having the mark of Jezebel and the mark of the world upon them, will Jesus give them his power? If they said no to the word of God, if they said no to the will of God, will Jesus give them his power? The badge of authority will come upon you, and you'll be able to stand, you'll be able to declare, you'll be able to pray with authority and power when you get rid of all those things of the world, and then you put on Christ, and Christ will say, behold, I give unto you power to tread on serpents and scorpions and over all the power of the enemy, and now with that badge on you, nothing shall by any means hurt you.
1: Nenye benade le yene mtetebe josi ya bano yintila. 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
0: Now we come to point number 3.
1: Ma unyapa kwa aton lia.
0: Finding and breaking the adversary.
1: Adika tola lele. E bla bla.
0: Finding and breaking the adversary. The adversary in your life today, if you will obey the word of God, will be bound, will be broken. Let me have an amen. Please understand that we have come here so that every power of Satan, every power of sorcery, every power of evil spirit, every power of familiar spirit, every power that is working contrary to your progress in life, every power that is working against your family, we came here so that all those powers will be bound, all those powers will be broken, and this is your time of victory, your time of success, and your time of dominion, your time of deliverance. All those evil powers, they are broken in your life in Jesus' name.
1: Dapla te se gombona gbogbono titele nchi o gbogbono titele wo pumianti titele viwonuti titele wo dowoji titele wonu gogbe yiji titele wa jodoji titele mjejira moka tatila mi vati ya utrosia bede mia blao mia gbao mia doda e ma dogbera bena zamia mia kore dia tusi mele yeso panu koma
0: Matthew chapter 18 verse 18
1: Matthew ta wie ni popo wie ni lea
0: Verily I say unto you
1: Bam bam la glom na mi be
0: Whatsoever ye shall bind on earth shall be bound in heaven
1: Nu si ke mi abla la ni gba ti la na bla bla le ti po
0: And whatsoever ye shall loose on earth shall be loosed in heaven
1: Eh ye nu si anu si ke mi atula ni gba ti la na tu tu le ti po
0: I interpret that verse to you
1: Ati ma de pupu ya gomo na mi
0: Before I show you the significance of that verse
1: Ati ma ti mi pupu ya po be vie ni
0: ni Before I tell you the victory the dominion you have in that verse.
1: That is Matthew Jesus na la sole kuku ya mala.
0: Come turn to Psalm 105.
1: Verse ma la pa de carton.
0: Psalm 105 verse 17.
1: Samo ala pa de carton popo wi adelia.
0: Strange a man before them, even Joseph who was sold for a servant.
1: E donu tuade de wonu go. O to Joseph dra kluvi.
0: Whose feet they hurt were fetters, he was laid in iron
1: what mimi epa for that tibolinu eye wode
0: until the time that his word came and the word of the Lord tried him
1: basere ye yisi epa nyabam eye yehuwa
0: and loosed him and even the ruler of the people and let him go free
1: that tiela dowo dadi tukowo jidulana
0: listen to this and he made him lord of his house and ruler of all his substance.
1: Etedo afeto de epo manu ple efo nwo kata dipole.
0: To bind his princes at his pleasure and teach his senators wisdom.
1: Ne wa blepa magawo alesi janu eye wa pianu nya epa machichiwo.
0: The point here is this.
1: Nya chenye
0: Joseph was first a slave, a servant.
1: Ba Joseph anye kluvi anye dola ni
0: dola. The watch of the Lord came.
1: Emegbe ma opo nya la
0: He was set free. When he was set free, he was made a ruler.

0: His power. And Pharaoh did not lose the person that Joseph bought. Because he had given him the authority and the power. That you bind is bound. And when he lose that man, Pharaoh did not make any trouble. You lose, is lose. Will Pharaoh be more faithful than Jesus? Tell me. Will Pharaoh be more sincere than
1: Jesus?
0: Will the promise of Pharaoh be more significant and more truthful, fulfilled, more than the promise of Jesus?
1: You
0: were a slave of sin before. The word of God came to you. Then you were set free. After you were set free, he gave you authority. And he said, whatsoever ye shall bind on earth shall be bound in heaven. Egypt was the kingdom of the Pharaoh. And he gave authority to Joseph. Whatever you bind in this my kingdom in Egypt is bound.
1: Heaven
0: and earth is the kingdom of Christ. Whatsoever you find in heaven on earth is bound. That means then, if what Pharaoh told Joseph was fulfilled, what Jesus is telling you is fulfilled. Whatever we bind on earth is bound. Whatever we bind anywhere in the sky, in the power of the air, the prince, the rebel prince, if we bind, it is bound in Jesus' name. As I call, in the authority of the name of Jesus, in the power of the Holy Ghost, in belief, understanding of his word that cannot be broken, whatever I pronounce, bound in your life, bound in your family, bound in your business, whatever we bind is bound. I said it's bound. And whatever we release, whatever we lose, it is loose in Jesus' name.
1: Lema Valley, yes, Benu Colabum Tatelama, Lapogonka, Benusamela, let me come a blala wag, Bamagba, Anabla Blan, never blan one of Dow, Malawasta, Tamalana Blan, Emma Tunadia, and to a bally, yes, so Benu Common.
0: Because the promise of Jesus is sure.
1: Yes, Benu Berdolama.
0: The promise of Jesus, no Satan, no demon, no human, no man, no woman, nobody can contradict the promise of Jesus whatsoever. Ye shall bind on earth, shall be bound in heaven. Whatsoever ye shall loose on earth, shall be loose in heaven.
1: Yes, manu gbesibe dola, nutu alonyonu, devi alamatiti, satana klo obovola, umatem agble duma o. Yes, bena, nui mi blala ni bajana blala jifo, e nusi mi tula, anotu tula jifo.
0: Matthew chapter 16 verse 19.
1: Matthew tawia dekuku wia sheke.
0: Matthew chapter 16 verse 19.
1: Matthew tawia dekuku wia sheke.
0: And I will give you the keys of the kingdom. I will give you the keys of the kingdom. What do we use keys to do? When you want to make a car, to make progress and move on and move forward and speed up, you put in the key. The key is in your hand. When
1: treasures
0: are locked up in a storeroom and you want to go in there and take the treasures out, the key is in your hand, you put in the key, you open the door, all the treasures you want, they are available for you, the key is in your hand.
1: When
0: you are tired and you want to rest and you want to have peace and all the troubles, you want to escape all the troubles and just lie
2: lay on the bed and rest your head and have peace of mind. You open the door. You open the door of the bedroom and you lie down. The door that gets into your rest, that gets into your peace of mind. That door has been locked for a long time. The key is in your hand. We open that door and you will rest and nobody will make trouble with you in Jesus' name.
1: Yeah. Yeah.

0: bati huama, wa imlo huama la de uchi, safia la siyo mounka la cho, mwontro na gende man, bena mrena gbode man, wok bode me yade, ukwe la se te fe jiji, ekba, mele nami gbode man, le yesu fe nou koma.
1: When the government of this world, when they give you house arrest, and you cannot go out of your house, and you have confinement, and you are lying down there, and you are helpless, and you are weak, and you are troubled, and they say you cannot come out, there is the law of the Medes and the Persians, and they give you the house arrest and the house confinement, and you are sick there, and you can never come out, then we give you the key, and we proclaim your deliverance and freedom, and then you get out of that confinement, you open the door, and you walk anywhere you want to walk to. If the devil has confined you in any room, if the devil has confined you anywhere, and you're lying there helpless, and you cannot move freely anywhere you want, the key is in your hand. You can open the door, all the freedom you need, all the liberty you need, all the independence you need, open the door, come out and be free in Jesus' name.
0: Lenye bena tia hola miyade, yo gwabina, ele le lete, mek pomo la tale du kwama, mek pomo la dule du kwama u. 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
1: They terminate your appointment, and they lock your office door, and they take the key away from you, and then you are roaming about and there is no job, and your office is there and nobody is sitting on your seat, but they will not allow you to enter. I came to give you the key of your office. And that key comes into your hand again. And you come to that place, you open the door. You see it on your chair. You are a manager now. You are a director now. The work of God is done already. The key is available. Open the door. Enter to your office. Nobody will take your job, your prosperity from you. In Jesus' name.
0: Anye na wonyo le dope, eye wo tu dope ya, wo office le nona, wo tui, marakuma le office yo, marakuma le wazik miya jo, lele taglata le kwa dume le yi, ma tro vagba, be man kwa wo dope sa fia dasi manu, tro yi de dope man, e na kwa dope man, na kwa office na kwa wazik miya, le kwa blode, ekba, le yesu, penu kama.
1: I have got it. Rise up and use it. Don't let anybody lock you out of your blessing. Don't let anybody lock you out of your freedom. Don't let anybody lock you out of your prosperity. Don't let anybody lock you out of your blessing. Don't let anybody lock you out of that office. Don't let anybody lock you out of having children. Don't let anybody lock you out of your job. Don't let anybody lock you out of the promise of God. Don't let anybody lock you out of the treasure house. Don't let anybody lock you out of your blessing. Get the key. Get the key. Get the key. Get the key. Get the key. Use the key. Use the key. Open the door and enter. Open the door and enter. Your enemy has been defeated. Your enemy has been defeated. Your enemy has been defeated. Your enemy has been defeated. Open the door and enter in.

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0: Open the door and enter in. Open the door and enter in. Open the door and enter in. Open the door. Every enemy on the road, brush them aside. Every principality and power on the road, throw them aside. All those powers of darkness hindering you on the side, brush them aside. All those rulers of the kingdom of this world trying to hinder you, trying to stand between you and the door, push them aside. The keys to your hand. Stand in the name of Jesus. Speak in the name of Jesus. Walk in the name of Jesus. Behave in the name of Jesus. Be bold in the name of Jesus. The fearless in the name of Jesus. The keys in your hand. You have authority. And your power. And your dominion. And your healing. And your everything. Open the door and enter in. Nobody will stop you. Nobody will hinder you. You will open the door. No Satan can hinder you. No demon can hinder you. No power of darkness can hinder you. No magician can hinder you. No herbalist can hinder you. Put on your badge of authority. Put on your badge of authority. Put on your badge of authority. Stand like a man of authority and speak like a woman of authority. You are not ordinary anymore. You are not just flesh and blood anymore. You have the spirit of the living God in you. Stand and speak in the authority the Lord has given you. Get to that door. Approach that door. The door of healing. The door of deliverance. The door of pressure. The door of prosperity. The door of rest. And the door of repose. The door of joy. The door of freedom. The door of liberty. Use the key in your hand. Open the door and enter in. It's in your hand. Stand in authority. Stand in power. And you open that door. And you enjoy. And you experience all the provisions of God for you. Come on now, open the door. Open the door. The key is in your hand. Open the door by faith. Open the door by faith. Open the door by your confession. Open the door by your confession. Open the door and enter in. This is the moment of your victory. This is the moment of your victory. The key is in your hand already. Open the door. Open your mouth. Open the door. Open your mouth. The key is in your hand. Use the key and enter in. Don't just stand at the door. The door will not open if you don't open. The door will not open if you don't open. The thing will not be bound if you don't bind. The blessing will not be released if you don't release it. It will not be loose if you don't loose it. Use the key. Use the key. Open the door and enter it.

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1: Le Yesu panu kama mito kudale.
0: In Jesus' name we pray.
1: Yesu panu kama mito
0: kudale. Jesus' name we pray.
1: Yesu panu kama mito kudale.
0: Everybody said.
1: Praise
0: the Lord. If you want to manifest authority and you are sure you are standing in authority, I said, praise the
1: Lord.
0: The moment of authority has come. The keys in your hand, the keys in my hand. I
1: will
0: go to use the key.
1: As
0: speak the word of authority. Any sickness in your body. Any infirmity in your body. Any impossibility in your life. As I open the door for you today. And you enter into the place, the chamber of blessing. Your blessing is sure, is definite in Jesus' name. Are you ready for testimony? I said, are you ready for testimony? I said, are you ready for testimony? Ah, the devil is going to regret because you are here today. You have been crying before. Today, you will begin to smile. You will begin to laugh. You will begin to rejoice. Your enemies will begin to cry. Get ready now. Are you ready? Raise up your hand. Close your eyes. As you close your eyes, I want you to see this door in front of you. As you close your eyes, I want you to visualize all your blessings inside that door. Behind that door, your children are there. You are not barren anymore. Your prosperity is there. You are not poor anymore. Your healing is there. You are not sick anymore. Your deliverance is there. You are not afflicted anymore. Your dominion is there. Your victory is there. You are not defeated anymore. I want you, while you are standing there and you are closing your eyes, I want you to imagine, see yourself bringing out the key. Imagine yourself putting in the key. Imagine yourself opening the door. Your door is open. Your door is open. Your door is
1: open.
0: I want you to imagine yourself. You have entered in. Look at that right hand side. That's your healing. Pick it up. Look at it in front of you. That's your deliverance. Pick it up. Lady, see your child over there. Carry your child. You have got it. You have got it. You have got it. In Jesus' name. Father, in the name of Jesus.
1: Father,
0: in the name of Jesus. We come before you. Wearing the uniform of authority. Wearing the badge of authority. You have given us the key of the kingdom. I open the door for your people. And I usher everybody in into your blessing in Jesus' name. That spirit of epilepsy, I come against you. Come out in Jesus' name. That spirit of madness, I command you. Come out in Jesus' name. All those sicknesses, all those diseases, with all the pains in your body, I proclaim, I pronounce your healing. Be healed in Jesus' name.
2: The swelling there, I command you, come out in Jesus' name. The paralysis there, I command you, rise up and walk in Jesus'
1: name.
2: The spirit of deafness, I command you, come out and you begin to hear, begin to speak in Jesus' name. Blindness, you cannot stay there when we stand in authority. Those blind eyes be opened in Jesus' name. That swelling, that tumor that has been there for many years, I command that tumor. I command that tumor. I command that tumor. Melt away. Vanish away. Come out in Jesus' name.
1: All
2: those who have called themselves barren, all those that the people of the world have called barren, all those the doctors have called barren, I open the door for you. I open the door for you. The door of childbearing. Lord, touch the man, touch the wife, touch the woman, touch the husband. Lord, I pray, by this time next step, Jesus tarries, they will carry their own children. They must carry their own children. They must carry their own children. We have opened the door. Receive your children in Jesus' name.
1: Apato, medo gbeda, bena amasyo kata yodukume koto no, eye doktor we ni koto, kikiyama to we ni koto, apato medo gbeda tu asinu tua, tu asinyonwa, opwede kubo wale sewa akoko vyela kota le yeso panu kama.
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2: every yoke in your life, they are broken and taken away in Jesus' name. All the arrows of the enemy that have been shot at you, I remove them. I break them. I destroy them. Right now you are free in Jesus' name. All those evil spirits, all those familiar spirits that have been tormenting your life in the day, their voices will not allow you to rest. In the night, their oppression will not allow you to rest. You familiar spirit, you see me standing here, you see fooling around, I command you. Familiar spirit and evil spirit and the spirit of witchcraft and the spirit of sorcery, I command you. Come out in Jesus' name. Lord, I pray you open the door of prosperity. That poverty in your life, I cancel that poverty and I give you this prosperity from the Lord in Jesus' name. Receive your healing. Receive your deliverance. Carry your blessing. Carry your miracle. You are blessed. You are healed. You are delivered. You are set free. The blessing of God is on your life. The mark of authority is on you from today in Jesus' name. Thank you, Lord, because I know you have answered. Thank you, Lord, because I know you have answered. Thank you, Lord, because I know you have answered. In Jesus' name we pray. Have a good amen. Have a better amen. And I have a kind of amen that will make the devil deaf, he cannot hear. Amen.
1: Amen.
2: You have not stopped. Wait. I want you to see that the two ears of the devil, they are in between your hands, and those two ears of the devil, you clap until the ears of the devil are dead.
3: Shall we arise? As we come before the Lord and to hear His word, to be necessary for you to pray and tell the Lord that you want to be blessed as you are here today. That as you have come, you will not go back empty-handed. That the word of God will enrich your soul and be a blessing to you. In Jesus' name we pray. Heavenly Father, we thank you for this night. We're grateful for your power, we're grateful for your love, we're grateful for your wisdom. We thank you because we're thankful to you because you brought us together for a good purpose. We thank you for those who have been saved. We thank you for those who know you as the Heavenly Father. We are praying, O Lord, that all the privileges we have in you, we will make use of it in a positive, definite way in Jesus' name. That, Lord, what you have provided for us in your word, in your kingdom, it will be ours in Jesus' name. That every one of us, as we come before you, as we pray unto you, as we stand on the promises of God, none of us will be disappointed in Jesus' name. Open our eyes to see your provision in the scriptures. Open our eyes to see the victory that you have for every one of us. Open our eyes to see there is healing for the sick, there is power for the weak, and all the provision of heaven that you have provided for us. Help us to see, help us to believe, help us to receive in Jesus' name. That every one of us will know that the lot of the righteous is different from the situation of the unbeliever. Thank you because we know you have answered. In Jesus' name we pray. You are welcome once again in Jesus' name. It's always a time of joy and a time of celebration in a way when we all come together like this to worship the Lord and to receive from His hand. Everyone should be at a kind of family meeting like this. Always remember, good things happen when God's people gather together. A lot of things that will never happen when you are alone, but when God's people, righteous people, redeemed people gather together, good things always happen. And tonight I believe that God has something special, something good and gracious for every one of us. If you believe, you will see the glory of God. And you know that you came here for a divine purpose, and that purpose is going to be fulfilled in your life in Jesus' name. Tonight I want to talk to you on something very important. Ignorance of what I'm talking to you about is what can wreck some people and ruin their lives because of that ignorance. They knowledge of what we're talking about, if you really understand it and you really hold on to it and you practice it, this is what can bring victory in your life and in your family. I want to talk to you tonight on the confessions of the redeemed. The confession of the redeemed. In Psalm 107 verse 2. Let the redeemed of the Lord say so, whom he has redeemed from the hand of the enemy. Let the redeemed of the Lord, let them say something. And what are the redeemed of the Lord to say? It tells us in that verse, let the redeemed of the Lord say so, whom he has redeemed from the hand of the enemy. If the Lord has redeemed you from the hand of the enemy, say so. If the Lord has redeemed you from he that is greater and stronger than you are, say so. If the Lord has done something spectacular, something supernatural to be a blessing upon your life, say so. It says, let the redeemed of the Lord say so. What you say will either bring more victory in your life or it can bring more defeat in your life. You look at your life. If the Lord has redeemed you, then the Lord is commanding you, let the redeemed of the Lord say so. In Jeremiah chapter 31 verse 11. Here are the redeemed of the Lord saying so. The redeemed of the Lord are saying something. What are the redeemed of the Lord saying? Verse 11, for the Lord has redeemed Jacob and ransomed him from the hand of him that was stronger than he. Here are the people of God understanding that their own God was greater than their enemies. These were the redeemed of the Lord, and they said so. They testified and they said, the Lord has redeemed them from the hand of him that was stronger than they were. But you need to understand something. When God has done something and you talk about it, that is not confession yet, that is testimony. God did something for you in the past. He redeemed you in the past. He delivered you in the past. He saved you in the past. That is testimony when you talk about that.
4: Maybe more. Na mau dota na mau flocha ba ilala funu chunutia emanye da sedidi.
3: But you need to understand that what he did for you in the past is an encouragement and a foretaste of what he will continue to do for you in the future.
4: Da kena mau wana dono donu kova ibantola emanye kaneji pleti do funu bena achola agawanu gardenu.
3: Whenever a new challenge comes upon your life, a new problem comes in your life, you will remember what he did for you in the past. That will give you confidence and faith and trust to know what he can do for you in the future.
4: In Jeremiah chapter 15 verse 21.
5: and I will deliver thee out of the hand of the wicked, and I will redeem thee out of the hand of the terrible.
4: Ma de wole amovon dio sima, eye ma kho wole nutasan la ofa fagoma.
5: This is talking about something God will do in the future. It says, I will.
4: Esele fun tunu sike ma wole aba wole cho igbon la nche gbo be na ma de wo.
5: And that's why I told you that what he did for you in the past should give you confidence and faith and trust for what he's going to do for you in the future.
4: Ye tena mo gbo no be na nu sike ma wo no vai tanla ana o ti de pokle kanaji kudo nu si ma awo cho igbon la nu ti.
5: I will deliver thee out of the hand of the wicked.
4: Ma de wole amovon di o sima.
5: And I will redeem thee out of the hand of the terrible. You see, our confessions should match the promise of God.
4: And
5: our confession should match our testimony. Our confession of what God will do should match what God has already done for us in the past. Look at what God has done for you before. On the basis of that, begin to confess what you believe He will do for you in the future. Look at the way He answered your prayer before. On the basis of that, begin to confess how you know that He's going to answer your prayer now. And let me show you this aspect of the past and the present and the future in a single verse of scripture.
4: It
5: Second Corinthians chapter 1 verse 10. If you are really studious in knowing the word of God, this is a verse of the Bible you ought to mark. If you want to keep your victory, this is a verse you ought to know. If you want to defeat the devil at every turn, this is a verse you must understand. If you want doubt to flee away, never to trouble you whenever you pray, this is a verse you need. 2 Corinthians chapter 1 verse 10. Who delivered us from so great a death, and doth deliver, in whom we trust that He will yet deliver us. Do you see that single verse? It repeats the word deliver 3 times. Look at that verse again. And see that single word deliver 3 different times in a single verse. Who delivered us? That's one. In the middle, and doth deliver. That's second time. Number 3, that He will yet deliver us. That's the third one. Let me now analyze it for you. Past tense, present tense, future tense. Who delivered us? Past tense. This man or this apostle here is rejoicing before the Lord. He said there was a great death and there was a great problem. It almost drowned us, but we're now giving our testimony. He delivered us in the past tense.
4: Apostle Elida said, "Your brother, the Fugana Domuda, not the Josilata Mio, not the Josilata Tron, you for Agbella, Gakatola de Bena, and Mercy de Mitunan Fugana.
5: Messengers of the devil, demonic forces, demonic affliction, through it all, in it all, in the past tense, He delivered us.
4: Satan, I put the law va gbogbo von ho ava eku de to de yo ga ke cho la yehowa de mi cho mo.
6: He said if we didn't have God we would have died.
4: Ebeni nye be de mama le yosula anyina yo wa tro.
6: If it were not for the supernatural we would have perished.
4: Ne manye ma oponu sente la mi atro.
6: If it were not for that great mighty creator of heaven and earth that came to our rescue we would have been forgotten.
4: Ne manye ma u gama sna wo jifo pla ni gbe ba de mi ola nye wa nru mi ba.
6: Look at verse 9. But we add the sentence of death in ourselves. We
4: have
6: the sentence of death in ourselves. If we had depended on medical science, we would have gone. If it were the power of human beings we depended upon, you would not have seen us today. In fact, the statement coming from everybody is the sentence of death. Then in verse 10, who delivered us? Past tense. That's a testimony. You see, whenever you give a testimony, you are telling us what happened before. Difficulties you had before, problems you had before, sicknesses you had before, mountains you had before, afflictions you had before, adversities that came you had before. But in the past tense, God delivered you. That's past tense.
4: Nibele da se di nemi adi matri wena ka letu fpekpo mekpon, letu aha mekpon, nun jora me jiova, nun jo, nun klitu klitu, nun jo ato jode joga ketula mau do chuma let us say di to chi anyu sna jova.
6: Here Paul the apostle says, you know what, not only in the past and the present he does deliver us.
4: Paul apostle be the man ye chan to de kwe o ebe de aso ko fifila e galemia de de chi.
6: That is the present help in the time of need.
4: Ma se na ka ni po pede nu fifi to le yan yam.
6: The God of today.
4: Ma o si le egbe.
6: The one that is able to help today.
4: Amasi ate pede mo nu egbe.
6: They crossed the Red Sea at that time. The Red Sea of today were able to cross.
4: E ma fuji chan to la ma vai fuji se le ya be nu go egbala mi ate atui.
6: That fig tree dried up at that time. The fig tree of today that has no fruit, it can dry up too. In the evening those days they brought all the sick people before him. That's those days in the past, but today all the sick people they bring to him is able to heal them. The God of today. At that time when epilepsy grabbed an individual and fell down, foamed in the mouth, Jesus Christ healed that individual. That's past tense. But it's the God of today. He does deliver us today.
4: In the days
6: come by, enemies will come against the people of God, come against Jehoshaphat, and come against Hezekiah, and come against all the children of Israel, come against Elisha. But the power of God delivered them. Many are the afflictions of the righteous, but God delivered them from them all. It's the God of the past and the God of today. All the enemies today before you will fall in Jesus' name.
4: He's
6: the God of today. All we had he did before, can he do it today? He rescued his people before, can he rescue them today? He healed the sick before, can he heal the sick today? He says, I am God, I change not.
4: At
6: Jesus Christ the same yesterday and today and forever. The redeemed of the Lord never trembled before any enemy. Because they knew what God did in the past, they know that he can repeat and do that same thing today. Some people say, God used to answer my prayer. But today I don't know where God is. Our words reveal whether we have faith in God.
7: God or whether there is some belief in our hearts. Look at this verse again. In the latter part of that verse, and it says, in whom we trust that he will yet deliver us. Now that's in the future. That's now the confession of the redeemed. He delivered us, that's our testimony. But now he will yet deliver us, that is our confession. You see, your confession is very important. What you say out of your mouth reveals on what side you are. Moses called upon the people. He said, who is on the Lord's side? And they moved to one side and they said, we are on the Lord's side. Today, do we know whether you're on the Lord's side or not? What you say reveals whether you're on the Lord's side or not. When God says, tell the people of Israel to move forward. Here is the Red Sea in front of the people. Here are the Egyptians behind them. And here is the word of the Lord unto Moses. The mountains are there. The Red Sea is there. The chariots are there. We have the sentence of death in ourselves. The Egyptians were thinking, these people today, they are either conquered or we crush them and kill them. And all the Red Sea, was also thinking, I'm going to swallow these people up. And all the mountains are saying, we're going to hinder them. They cannot move here, they cannot move there. You know that, naturally speaking, that is there. But God told this man, he said, you tell those people, here is the God of all impossibilities. Here is the one that created the Red Sea. Here is the one that created all those mountains. And here is the one that sent you to Pharaoh some time ago and said, let my people go. And so you tell them, move forward. And you will see the salvation of the Lord. For these Egyptians to see today, you will see them no more forever. But now my question is, who is on the Lord's side? Those who are on the Lord's side, before you see the river and the sea parting, before you see you yourself getting in and escaping, what you say will make us know whether you're on the Lord's side or not. If you say he delivered us when we were in Egypt, here is the Red Sea, he doth deliver us. And even when we will eventually enter the borders of the land of Canaan and move into Jericho, he will yet deliver us. Then you're on the Lord's side. It is the confession of your mouth that makes us to know on which side you are. If you say, I shall not die, I shall live to declare the glory of God. If you say, I will be victorious. If you say, the promises of God are mine. If you say, I will overcome all my enemies. If you say, problems will not turn me back from God. If you say, I will overcome. If you will say, in the battle against the devil, he will be conquered, I will be victorious.
8: will remain in
9: the light, I will not get into darkness.
8: This
9: sickness will leave the moment I mention the name of
8: Jesus.
9: In the day, in the night, I'm protected by the blood of
8: Jesus Christ.
9: Bad luck will not follow me.
8: Evil
9: will not ruin or wreck my life. I will enjoy my family life. God has promised me something good. And the goodness of the Lord shall follow me all the days of my life. That's the confession of the redeemed. And when you are confessing like that, believing in your heart that the word of God will be truthful in your life, you are really having positive confession. You're on the Lord's
8: side.
9: But if you are saying, well, I don't know whether God will answer my prayer, I'm always unlucky, God never works any miracle in my life, this sickness in my body now, kill my father and mother, and I don't know whether it is going to kill me. It was the first month I had this pregnancy. I didn't know how the pregnancy was behaving in a particular funny way. If I don't know, even if I deliver, I don't know whether this is the child that will kill me. The day I got that job, when I was going to take the job, I knocked my left foot on a particular stone. And I said, this work I am going to start today, I knocked my left foot on something. I don't know whether this is the work that will take Christianity away from my hand. And you know they made announcement, I didn't say join worker, join worker. I said no, I don't want to join worker. Because I don't know the category of people that are there. I don't know whether they are bad people or good people, whether they are secret people or open people. The first week I joined workers. If you look at the way the coordinator looked at me, this worker something I joined, maybe this is what will drive me away from kingdom of God. This sickness I have now, they tell me that once I grab somebody like this, they should be preparing for the symmetry. So I don't know what I will do. You are not on the Lord's side. When you are on the Lord's side, your confession is positive. Your confession will be according to the word of God. The devil will never catch any negative word in your mouth. When you are on the Lord's side, your word will honor God. Your word will be exalting Christ. Your word will be opening up and believing the promises of God. That's what makes us to know you're on the Lord's side. But when your word is always words of unbelief, words of depression, words of discouragement, words that will not help your prayer, words that will not help your faith, words that will not bring healing, words that will not bring deliverance. Now you're on the Lord's side. And actually it is those words that are either releasing you and setting you free, or on the other hand your words are binding you. You see, the words that exalt the devil, makes the devil powerful, those are words of unbelief. In Proverbs chapter 6, reading from verse 2. Proverbs chapter 6, verse 2. Thou art snared with the words of thy mouth. Thou art taken with the words of thy mouth. Let me illustrate it to you like this. Words are like food.
10: food. I want you to picture a sheep. And this sheep, when you are feeding that sheep, even if the sheep is weak, the sheep will be growing and growing and growing.
11: That flat The same thing
10: with the faith you have in your heart. Your faith may be small. Your faith may look weak. Your faith may look feeble. But you are feeding it and feeding it and feeding it with the word of God. As you are feeding your faith with the word of God, your faith will be growing. Will be getting stronger. Because you are feeding that faith with the positive word of God. On the other hand, let us say there is a lion. And you put this lion in a cage. And there is nothing you can do to that lion. You don't have any gun to shoot the lion. You don't have any kind of a big stick to knock the head of the lion. And there's no way you can kill this lion. All you do is that you put that lion in a cage. You don't allow it to go out. You don't allow it to eat anything. You deny that lion of every kind of food. That lion will be getting weaker and weaker. You have no gun to kill the lion. All you do is to starve that lion so that lion will not get any food to eat. Eventually that lion will die. Unbelief is like that lion. Put it in a cage. Don't let it come out. Any words of unbelief in your heart, put it in a cage. Don't let it come out. A thought came to your mind that God will not answer your prayer. Put it in a cage. Don't let it come out. The unbelief comes in your heart. And it says that this sickness will kill you. Put it in a cage. Don't let it come out. It's all these enemies that are all about me. They may destroy my life. That's what's of unbelief. Put it in a cage. Don't let it come out. You had that bad dream last week. And in this, when you woke up, it appears that you want to be telling everybody, you know, I became mental in the dream. And in that dream, I just removed all my clothes and I began to shout like a mad person. The devil will want you to say, maybe I am going to get mad. Put that unbelief, that lion in a cage. Don't feed that lion. Don't speak negative words are the food. They are the food of the lion, of the unbelief. Make sure that you don't allow that word to come out. That unbelief will get weaker and weaker and weaker. If you don't speak any words of unbelief, the unbelief that will put you in that cage, unbelief will die.
11: 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Lenya, woji mako sopanu pofula labe, alesuna na undudu jantana, nele da jantama darima nendudu lade, lakbojo nwa chikone mlebala jantama laku.
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11: Jimao sosilo jimalate makufu babu.
10: And when you are feeding your faith with the positive word and promises of God, your faith will grow. And I believe that if you will do that, all things are possible with you and God.
11: Enele chon mao nyanyo kule nubadu nyo le woji madan le woko sila nima, woko sila chitina.
10: You see, we should have positive faith in God. And the confession of our mouth will show the condition of our heart. In 2 Corinthians chapter 4 verse 13. 2 Corinthians chapter 4 verse 13. This is another verse of scripture a believer should know very well. And mark in his Bible. It says, we
12: having the same spirit of faith. Paul didn't say that he was the only person of the same spirit of faith. He said, we believers, all of us, having the same spirit of faith. He said, according as it is written, I believed, therefore have I spoken. We also believe, and therefore speak. Now you've marked it in your Bible. But how do you understand this verse? It says, we having the same spirit of faith. You see, some people say, I don't have faith. That is an open invitation to the devil. You're right boldly on the door of your house. For all the people that are passing by, my padlock is bad. It will not lock. You're writing boldly on your door, I try to lock this door, but it cannot be locked. You write boldly for all the thieves that are passing by, I have gone out, but I'm sorry that I lost my padlock, my door is open. When all the thieves are passing by, they see that you have written it boldly there, that there is no protection there, there is no padlock there, there is no good door there. That means all the thieves, whatever you want, go and help yourself, I'm not around.
13: When
12: you tell the devil, I have no faith. When you tell the devil, I don't believe in God. When you tell the devil, I cannot pray. When you tell the devil, God never answers my prayer.

0: And you start going about to all the people that are familiar spirit and demons, say, I and my husband, we never pray together. 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I and my husband, we are not strong. I and my husband, we don't claim the promises of God. I and my husband, we're just weak. We're weak spiritually. You are telling the agents of Satan that you are weak. No wonder these people are coming and oppressing you.
1: Nebelo ida jo togba jo togba jo nobo bra mi kweri mi akwa sonya nutua mi mo wada kolo mi ma du agbara de jolo mi mo kwa solo takataka le mi adum adle mi adum le ena mo wo mu ya bana ka gbogbo fun ajo tukla jo no le mi atenda ni lo komo o.
0: He said we having the same spirit of faith.
1: E gbo be ke esi kwa so fo gbo ma ke le mi asi la
0: nutu. We have faith.
1: Abe kwa so le mi asi.
0: And if you will make bo and say I have faith.
1: Dala ngwe gan la gbo be kwa so la si
0: nyo. If you say devil don't come here, I have faith. Even if that padlock cannot lock your door very well, put that padlock there. Let the people see there's a padlock there. Even if that padlock cannot work very well, hang that padlock there. Let the thieves know there is a padlock on your door. Even if it appears that faith is not very strong, you just know that privately, but keep on feeding that faith with positive confessions. This faith will work. This faith will work. This faith will work. This sickness, you will go. This demonic affliction, you will go. I will be victorious. I will be more than a conqueror. Greater is he that is in me than he that's in the world. Keep on strengthening that faith. Your faith will work in Jesus' name.
1: Nibe untola nyama ibo kwa sele ve kwa sema du unsu hade gbobo ni ibo kwa sele wado kwa sele duji kwa sele ka lado abu samji dolele sele jojoga ala ba masile manyela nyama sine triako amina triakwele manyam nyama kwa sele nemane le nyile le nyimari kwa sele adunu sene mi.
0: The more you talk about problem, the more you will lose your joy. The more you exalt your mountain, the less your faith will go down. And my husband is not good. My husband is not prayerful. My husband, the more you talk about that, the weaker your husband will become. My wife is not spiritual. My wife cannot pray. My wife cannot make progress. My wife is disturbing me. The more you talk about that, the more the devil will be getting inroad into your family and your wife. But we having the same spirit of faith. What does that mean? We having the same spirit of faith.
1: It
0: is we having the same spirit of faith as Abraham. That Abraham, God told him, I've made you a father of many nations, when as yet he had no single child. The Bible says, not being weak in faith, he was strong in faith, glorifying God. He believed in God and in against hope, he believed in hope. He counted those things as which be not as though they were. What he could not see physically, he saw spiritually. What had not been manifested in the physical, he saw it with spiritual faith, spiritual eyesight, and he knew that he was going to have the children, counting those things which be not as though they
1: were.
0: We having the same spirit of faith as that Abraham. That yes, I'll get saved. Yes, I'll get saved. You see, there is a confession of the sinner. There is a confession of the redeemed. A sinner must confess his sin. Because the Bible says, if we confess and forsake our sins, we will have mercy. The If we confess our sins, he's faithful and just to forgive us and to cleanse us from all unrighteousness. Some people say, I have prayed, I have confessed my sins, but I've not been saved. The Bible says that if thou shalt confess with thy mouth the Lord Jesus. You see, there's a point.

0: confessing sin, you have confessed a sin, you have turned away from the sin, you have believed now, then you confess with your mouth the Lordship of Jesus Christ. And shall believe in thine heart. And shall believe in thine heart. That means while you are confessing sin, then you stop confessing sin. You say, now I believe in my heart. I confess now that Jesus is my Lord and Savior. It says, you believe in thine heart that God has raised him from the dead, thou shalt be saved. From that foundation of the confession of the redeemed and the confession of the saved, the confession of the saved, you now continue from that point on confessing positively the word of God. We have been the same spirit of faith as Jehoshaphat. You see all these kings, the Amorites, and they came against Jehoshaphat. The first impression Jehoshaphat had was fear. Fear came into his heart. As you came here tonight to the temple of God, so Jehoshaphat called all of Judah and went to the presence of God. And he began to pray like we normally pray. Normal prayer. Regular prayer. Ordinary prayer. Oh God, we have enemies. Oh God, these people have come against us. And we don't know what we're going to do. We are weak in ourselves. The enemy, he has conquered many other nations before. That's the ordinary prayer. That prayer will not take you anywhere. Oh Lord, you see how weak we are. And now we don't know what we're going to do. But you are the God of heaven. You are the one that created the heavens and the earth. Now you have started really praying. You are the one that can overcome. It is true that Sennacherib and all these people, they have conquered all the people that have gods who are no gods but idols. Now you have started praying. It is true this man has defeated all the other people that do not have the God of Abraham, Isaac, and Jacob. But you, God of heaven, we depend upon you. You are the one that gave the covenant to Abraham, your friend. That you will deliver them. That you will bless them. And here we are, our eyes are looking on you. Now you have started praying. The enemies were still there. The enemies were still preparing. And now the Spirit of God came upon somebody in their midst. And as the Spirit of God came upon them, he told Jehoshaphat, he said, the battle is not yours, the battle is the Lord. All that battle you are thinking of, God says, what's your business with battle? You keep on praising the Lord. The battle tonight is not yours, the battle belongs to the Lord. The people in my place of work, the people in my school where I'm teaching, some students that are ganging up against me, my in-laws from the village, the people that came against me in the dream and put a curse upon me, all this thing that is walking about in my body, what's your problem? The battle is not yours, the battle is the Lord. And the Spirit of God said through this man, ye shall not need to fight in this battle. Praise the Lord. I said, praise the Lord. I cannot fast. I cannot pray, Lord. I don't know what I will
1: you. But he shall not need to fight in this battle. Just enjoy yourself and be praising the
0: Lord. When Jehoshaphat
1: had that, he said, where are people among you that can sing? And then he said, all you people, before you sing, not ordinary singing now, believe the Lord and believe his prophet and you shall prosper. And they began to sing chorus.
0: The
1: difference between song and chorus. Generally, a song has stanza 1, stanza 2, stanza 3, stanza 4, and then may have a chorus.
0: The
1: chorus is just maybe one sentence or one line that will repeat over and over. You know that? Don't you know that? And they began to sing choruses.
0: Not
1: only one chorus actually, but over and over. The chorus is so simple that everybody can sing it. The chorus is so simple. We can forget the Amorites and the enemies. The chorus is so simple. We having the spirit of faith like
0: Jehoshaphat.
1: Here is the chorus. Praise the Lord for his mercy endureth forever. Simple chorus. Here is the Lord for his mercy endureth forever. Those who are clapping, were clapping. Those who were marching. No shooting of any gun. And there was no firing of any arrow. Praise the Lord for his mercy endureth forever. We having the same spirit of faith as that
0: Jehoshaphat.
1: It was in the midst of that thinking that all those enemies, they began to kill one another. Confusion came into their midst. If any enemy tries to attack you in the night, begin to sing unto the Lord. If they begin to come in darkness and they begin to come from all ways, begin to confess positively, we have in the same spirit of faith. We having the same spirit of faith as Shadrach, Meshach, and Abednego. I hear that you are not bowing down to the idol that I've raised up. You said, yes, that is true. Oh, Nebuchadnezzar said, you better change your mind. If at any time you hear the sound of the cornet and the flute and the dulcimer and all the other things, you bow down, that will be well. If you hear and you don't bow down, I will cast you in the midst of a fiery burning furnace. And who is that God that will deliver you out of my hand? Remember, when you pass through the waters, it will not drown you. And when you pass through the fire, it will not burn you. We having the same spirit of faith as Shadrach, Meshach, and Abednego. Oh, and they said, O king, we are not careful to answer you in this matter. Who will answer you will answer you. Our answer is small. The one that will answer you, he will answer you. The Almighty, the creator of the heavens and the earth, the one you have challenged, the question you're asking, who is that God? He that will answer you will answer you. The one who has an everlasting kingdom, the one that is yet to come, the desire of all the nations, the one that is like the Son of God, the one that is the embodiment of the power of the Almighty,
2: Almighty God,
3: Nebuchadnezzar, we cannot answer you.
2: He will answer you.
3: If it so happens that you cast us into this mist, a bunny, party, funny, our God is able.
2: Can
3: I hear an amen?
2: Master, amen.
3: Our God is able. And so this man got angry. Don't let their anger change your faith. God is still up there. Satan will get angry. Who cares?
2: Satan la do jiku, okay, Camilla.
3: Nebuchadnezzar will get angry. What's your problem with that?
2: Nebuchadnezzar la do domaji, okay, Kaukli.
3: Those people that are running after you in the dream, they will get angry. What's your problem with that?
2: I'm sure you machine a dream, what do jiku, okay, Kaukli.
3: And in his fury and anger, he heated that pony 7 times hotter.
2: Labor jiku, but don't you malade gubojo, la do rejiji bojiadra.
3: Don't let the fire affect your faith.
2: Magana jumade, na vampa okosa o.
3: Three of them, threefold cord not easily broken. And if two or three of you shall agree as such anything, you ask in prayer, it shall be done for you of our Father which is in heaven. And they tie them. Don't let their rope bring your faith down. Don't let their bondage or their curse affect your mind at all. He who will answer Nebuchadnezzar will answer
2: Nebuchadnezzar.
3: And he threw them into the fire. And the rope got burned. And they rose up. And they were walking in the fire. Have you ever seen that in your life? Mean burning fiery furnace. Remember the people that cast them into the fire, those people, they are dead already. The death they wanted on the redeemed of the Lord was transferred on the people that are not redeemed. And these people were walking up and down. And the one who came to answer the Nebuchadnezzar, he was also there with them too. Nebuchadnezzar needed an answer. He looked into the fire. And he said, what am I seeing? You will see miracle. You will see supernatural. You will see the power of God. He said, what is this that I see?
2: He
3: said, 1, 2, 3, this is number 4. I told you, he who will answer Nebuchadnezzar will answer Nebuchadnezzar.
2: And
3: he said, servants of the Most High himself. Nobody told him. Nebuchadnezzar, call Shadrach, Meshach, and Abednego, servants of the living God.
2: And he said, come out.
3: And then they told those people, I believe they told Jesus, bye bye, we'll see you in the kingdom of heaven, bye bye for now. And then they came out, they said, Nebuchadnezzar examined them, there was no trace of a fire in their body. We have in the same spirit of faith as Shadrach, Meshach, and Abednego.
2: And
3: then Nebuchadnezzar promoted them.
2: Nebuchadnezzar,
3: he said, in all this kingdom, if I hear anybody speak anything against the God of Shadrach, I'm pointing to you, and Abednego, against the God of Shadrach, Meshach, and Abednego, I believe that is your God. If any newspaper man, any one of my servants here, if you speak against this mighty God, then he said, for who can deliver as a God like this, a God of Shadrach, Meshach, and Abednego? Why are you afraid of little demonic spirits somewhere, sickness? What is sickness?
4: everything will go. You have a positive confession coming from your mouth. I shall not die, but I will live and I will declare the works of God. Greater is he that lives in me than he that lives in the world. Let the positive word of God be coming out of your mouth. That in all these things we are more than conquerors through him that loved us and gave himself for us. That I can do all things through Christ that strengthens me. And that my God shall supply all my needs according to his riches in glory by Christ Jesus. Provision of wife for those who have not got married. Provision of husband for those who have not got married. When the servant of Abraham was getting worried, what if that woman will not come with me? He said, my God, before whom I walk will send his angels before you, and you will take a wife for Isaac my son. Positive confession. Your time of believing God has come. You will overcome. And let all unbelief get away from your heart. Let the redeemed of the Lord say so. Let the redeemed of the Lord say so. Let the redeemed of the Lord say so. Whom he has delivered from all affliction, from all enemy, from all antagonism, from all adversary, from all problems, deliverance is here for you tonight. You will answer your prayer tonight. Make sure that your faith is growing as you are feeding your faith. That unbelief, put that unbelief in a cage and stab that unbelief to death. And victory is here for you tonight. Are you ready to pray? Or are you afraid to pray? Do you believe in God tonight? Let's rise up. We are having the same spirit of faith like Abraham, faith like Jehoshaphat, faith like Shadrach, Meshach and Abednego, faith like Paul and Silas that can sing in the night in the prison. No matter the problem, no matter the adversity, no matter the heartache, you can have victory in the Lord. We have the same spirit of faith. We believe, so we have spoken. Let your word be according to the promise of God. Let your word be according to the promise of God. Don't talk negative about yourself. Don't talk negative about anything that is going on. Believe that victory is yours. And victory has come. And healing has come. And deliverance has come. And salvation has come. And sanctification has come. And miracle has come. Miracle, the supernatural is available. If you will call upon the name of the Lord, whosoever shall call on the name of the Lord shall be saved. Whosoever shall call on the name of the Lord shall be delivered. Whosoever shall call on the name of the Lord shall be provided for.
5: The Lord is waiting for you. You can call upon the name of the Lord. You will overcome. You will overcome. You will overcome. You will overcome. All sicknesses, all problems, all mountains, you will overcome. Let the word of God develop your faith. Don't allow unbelief to come out of the cage. Don't allow unbelief to come out of the cage. Don't allow negative word coming out of you. Don't allow unbelieving words coming out of you. Any word that will exalt Satan, don't let it come out of you. Words of faith and words of power. Words of confidence and words of trust in God.
6: It's
5: the kind of word that will bring supernatural into your life. Call upon the name of the Lord, he will deliver you. He will heal you. He will meet your need. He will provide for you. Our God is a present help in the time of need. And
6: he's
5: here today. And
6: he's
5: here today. Don't worry about Nebuchadnezzar. He that will answer Nebuchadnezzar will answer
6: you.
5: Your healing is here already.
6: What do you let it here for?
5: Your deliverance is here already.
6: What are the people let it here for?
5: Your provision is here already.
6: What do you let it here for?
5: The answer to your prayer is here already. Children for the barren is available already. Whatever you're asking, the Lord hold on to the promise of God, it will never change. In Jesus' name we pray. Tonight is our night of victory. It's the night of the demonstration of the power of God in your life. I believe with all my heart tonight you will never be the same again in Jesus' name. I want you to close your eyes and bow your head. If you have not been born again, you have never given your life to Jesus Christ. You have not been one of the redeemed of the Lord. Before I start praying tonight for the redeemed, I want you to be saved, I want you to be redeemed, so I can include you in the company of the redeemed of the Lord. If you are still living in sin, the Lord is calling you tonight.
6: He's
5: calling you into the kingdom. So you will become part of the redeemed of the Lord. And I want to pray with you. If you sincerely want to become saved, if you sincerely want your sins to be forgiven, if you sincerely want to be the redeemed of the Lord tonight, forsaking your sin, running away from all your evil, running away from every evil sin that has been that you have been involved in your life. Forsaking your adultery and your fornication. Forsaking your lying and your fighting. Forsaking your bribery and your corruption. Forsaking your using diabolical powers against other people. And you want to surrender your life to the Lord Jesus Christ tonight. Wherever you are, just raise up your hand. I want to pray with you.
7: a minute from the depths of your heart.
8: Saying
7: bye bye to the devil tonight. Devil, I have nothing to do with you again. I say bye bye to fornication, adultery tonight. I don't have anything to do with you again. Bye bye tonight. I have nothing to do with you again. I want to become the redeemed of the Lord. Almighty God, tonight we call upon you. I thank you for these who are raising up their hands. I pray, O Lord, according to their desire, forgive them in Jesus' name. I pray that the guilt and the condemnation for sin, you remove it from their hearts right now in Jesus' name. Oh Lord, I pray right now you wipe all their sins away. Forgive them in Jesus' name. Save their soul. Write their names in the book of life. Make them the redeemed of the Lord right now in Jesus' name. I pray, Lord, the Spirit of the living God will bear witness with their spirits that they are now children of God. I pray from now you give them the power to live a victorious life. I pray you give them the confidence and the assurance that they are now children of God. That from now on the confession of their mouth will be that Jesus is their Savior and Lord. Thank you, Lord, because I know you have answered. In Jesus' name we pray. Amen. I hope you are not in a hurry tonight because we want to pray tonight. And all those people that have given their lives to the Lord, I want you to, you know, when you get back to your district, let your coordinators and your leaders, let them know God has given them the Spirit of God and the power, the anointing and the wisdom to be able to help you. If you go to them, you are going to grow in your faith like never before. And you see, you need to prepare for water baptism. You go to your leaders in the district, they will arrange everything, and you'll be growing from strength to strength, from glory to glory, and anytime the trumpet sounds, we'll meet up there. Tonight, we believe God. And that is why we have a positive word coming from our mouth that we shall overcome. As we pray together tonight, you know that it is going to be done. And after the prayer, never allow any negative thing to come out of your mouth. All you will say will be positive. You are on the Lord's side. And if you are on the Lord's side, you will confess the positive word of God.
8: Heads
7: bowed and eyes closed. The man in that has the tuberculosis and you have become afraid because it's getting pronounced and you don't know what is going to happen next, if you raise up your hand, tuberculosis will vanish away. Father, in the name of Jesus, I pray for this individual right now that disease of tuberculosis will vanish away in Jesus' name. And for this other person here, oh Lord, having the same problem, I command right
8: right now. You disease of tuberculosis, come out in Jesus' name. Thank you, Father, because I know you have done it. In Jesus' name I pray. The man that is urinating blood, bow your head please and close your eyes. Urinate blood when you go to the toilet and you've been using quite a lot of things and it's still there. You raise up your hand tonight. I want to tell you what the Lord told me to tell you. Everything is over. Father, in the name of Jesus, I know you are a mighty God. This mountain will be removed. Father, in the name of Jesus, I pray you remove this disease of passing out blood in Jesus' name. I pray that your definite power that breaks the yoke will come upon their lives right now. You take that sin away immediately, instantaneously, in Jesus'
9: name.
8: Thank you, Father, because I know it is done. In Jesus' name I pray. The one in the that has that demonic affliction, and you know it's an evil spirit. And it's people say it's near epilepsy, but not quite, but it's very similar to epilepsy. If you raise up your hand, that evil spirit will be driven away, you'll become completely free. Father, in the name of Jesus, I thank you because of the anointing that breaks the yoke. You have told us very clearly that by the anointing the yoke is broken. This yoke of demonic spirit, this yoke of demonic affliction, this yoke of falling and rising, this yoke of the torment of the devil, by the anointing and the authority God has given to me, I take that yoke in Jesus' name. I set these people free. You are not captives anymore, you are free in Jesus' name. Thank you, Father, because I know you have answered. In Jesus' name I pray. I have somebody in the dream. You were running and falling, and they were chasing you, wanting to destroy your life. And since that time when you woke up, it has appeared that the devil, the enemies, are having the victory in your life. And I see you've been going about thinking that one day everything is going to end. Here am I telling you tonight that you are now alright. And since that time, some complications have come into your life. And different things happening as you are trying to come out of one, you are getting into the other. Far back at the large auditorium. Lord, I'm looking for you, please. The warfare is over. The battle is over. God says, go back home and rejoice and just eat and have a nice time. The intentions of the enemy over you is forgotten. Today is the beginning of progress in your life. Keep up your hand and let me say the benediction over you. And in that person that I'm talking about. Father, in the name of Jesus, we thank you for this wonderful, glorious day. The enemies have thought they are going to ruin this individual. The enemies wanted to swallow him up. But oh Lord, we thank you tonight. We bless your mighty name tonight.
10: tonight.
11: Oh
10: Lord, I pray that your deliverance will come in reality to his life in Jesus' name. I pray, Lord,
11: you'll
10: make him to climb over that mountain. You make him to begin the progress in Jesus' name.
11: That's
10: a turning point for the better will come into his life from tonight in Jesus' name. Thank you, Father, because I know you have answered. In Jesus' mighty name we pray. The person that has that terrible ulcer problem, and when that thing grabs you, it's like you are just going to pass out. Father, in the name of Jesus,
11: you
10: are the balm of Gilead.
11: So Gilead,
10: so heal everyone.
11: Yes,
10: Lord, I pray right now that you strike forth your mighty healing hand and heal these individuals in Jesus' name. Confirm that healing this very day. Thank you, Lord, because I know you have answered. In Jesus' name I pray.
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13: Let's close our eyes for prayer.
14: Our
13: God in heaven, we thank you for this worship service. Thank you, Lord, because of the strength you give us in the inner man.
14: And
13: thank you, Lord, because of the call you give unto us. And you raise up the standard before us, the standard of life. The standard of holiness and righteousness. And the standard of the teaching of your word that you hold before us every time. And you grant us the grace and the inner strength to be able to do and to be able to accomplish what you have called us to do and to accomplish. We're asking, O Lord, at this time again, as you reveal to us your mind and your way, that your word will be precious to every one of us in Jesus' name. That none of us will count your word as a strange thing. But the word will be something that we delight in. With all our heart, with all our soul, with all our mind. So that, Lord, we will be doers of the word in Jesus' name. Grant us, Lord, understanding in the word, and the heart to be obedient to the word, that we will be an inspiration as well as a great good influence on the lives of other people. Thank you, because we know you have answered.
14: In
13: Jesus' name we pray.
14: Amen.
13: Give me another amen. God bless you. As we come to the word of God today, the children of Israel were the people of God that the Lord had called. And the Lord had made it very clear, very plain to them, the standard of heaven. And the requirement
15: of the word of God. In fact, this area of the word had been revealed to them from the very beginning of that nation. A holy nation, a peculiar people. And then eventually prophets came, leaders came, preachers came, and revealed the same thing unto them. And brought it and explained it very well to them. But the children of Israel came to the point in their lives that those things became strange in their ears. And then we come to the New Testament. And when the word of God came to the people, unfortunately, some of them said, "We have seen strange things today." Look at Hosea chapter 8, verse 12. I have written to them the great things of my law, but they were counted as a strange sin. The Lord spoke to the children of Israel, and he revealed to them his very mind. Unfortunately, they were so far removed from the way of the Lord. Proverbs chapter 22, verse 20. Have not I written to thee excellent things in counsels and knowledge? That I might make thee know the certainty of the words of truth, that thou mightest answer the words of truth to them that sent unto thee. The Lord was telling the children of Israel, I revealed excellent words so that you will take it in your life. Not only that, you'll pass it on to the coming generation. The people that come to ask from you what you have learned and what the Lord requires. And it's one of those things we're looking at today. One of the deep revelations of God that you do not hear in many places. You do not read in many books. And you do not have from many preachers. I'm talking to you today on the heavenly minded Christian in this present evil world. To even think that the present world in which we live is an evil world. It's a dirty world. It's a defiled world. And don't you know that the Christian is in the world, but is not of the world, and that he is to be totally different separate from the people of the world. For them, it's a strange sin. And yet, this is the excellent word that the Christian, though in the world, will not live, will not act. Will not dress. Will not do anything like the people of the world. The heavenly minded Christian in this present evil world. In Galatians chapter 1, I'm reading to you from verses 3 and 4. Grace be to you and peace from God the Father and from our Lord Jesus Christ. Who gave himself for our sins, that he might deliver us from this present evil world, according to the will of God, our Father.
16: Those
15: two verses talking about the grace of God and the peace of God coming from the Father, coming from the Son, and coming down unto us, changing us, transforming us, making us different from the world around us. It's looking at the world like a dirty well, and everybody sucking in the dirty poisonous water in the well. And then here comes a hand from heaven. And it's because of the grace of God. And because of the love of God, he reaches down into that dirty well of the world. And he rescues us. And he removes us from that dirty water in the world. And that's why you need to understand, when you come to Christ, the Lord changes you, transforms you, converts you. And then you begin to see the world in its real right perspective. That it's dirty. It's evil. It's deadly. And if you are saved, if you are born again, you are delivered out of that evil world. In James chapter 1, verse 27. Pure religion and undefiled before God and the Father is this: to visit the fatherless and the widows in their affliction, and to keep himself unspotted from the world.
16: He's still telling us
15: that the nearer you get to the world, the more unqualified you are for heaven. Because when you come to the Lord, he calls you
16: out of the dirty world.
17: Ella beneni be leva de la Yesu bola ayoda dogo chukiki amofedi fufu chimam.
16: He says you must not have the you must now have the grace of God in your life.
17: Ebra bena asola le bena homa pa monveve de agbeme.
16: So that you are kept by the power of the Lord from the dirty evil world.
17: Bena ma upenu salana zraudo adoda chukiki vondi siam.
16: In Colossians chapter 3, I'm reading from verse
17: 1.
16: If ye then be risen with Christ, seek those things which are above. Where Christ
17: sits
16: on the right hand of God. Set your affection on things above, not on things on the earth.
17: For ye are dead,
16: and your life is hid with Christ in God. When Christ, who is our life, shall appear, then shall ye also appear with him in glory. How do you know whether you are heavenly minded or earthly minded? Where your heart is, that's where your treasure will be. What interests you? What makes you happy? What makes you joyful? Are there things above or things on the earth? And the things that interests God. The things that God approves of. The things that glorifies God, honors God. Those are the things on which your heart is now set. A true Bible Christian is a converted man. Living on earth, he is heavenly minded. The world is evil through and through. And worldly people are evil and sinful in their heart and their
17: lifestyle.
16: But Christians are the children of God.
17: We
16: are kept by the power of God from the pollutions of this present evil world. When you talk about the true Christian, there are three things that mark out a true Christian. Number one is called out of the world. Number two is cleansed by the blood of Christ. Number three is controlled by the Spirit of God. You are talking about a true believer. Number one is called out of the world. It tells us in 1 Peter chapter 2 verse 9. But ye are a chosen generation, a royal priesthood, an holy nation, a peculiar people, that ye should show forth the praises of him who has called you out of darkness into his marvelous light.
17: Ebe kemia wenye ditime chantian la tianu no la nyenye du koko kwe du kosi nye maonu toto. Bene mia degbe fan amasi yomi. 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
16: The number one thing that characterizes a real Christian, that first thing is called out
18: of the darkness in the world.
19: Nous bantons que nous demeurons vivants avant Christ, tout avant tout la fin là. Ayez-nous yo tu qui que vont du ciel à main.
18: Number two is cleansed by the blood of Christ.
19: Evelia, ayez-nous si nous tu veux clore Christ pour vous là.
18: We're told in 1 John chapter 1 verse 7.
19: Johannes bantot ta banco kuyadre.
18: But if we walk in the light, as he is in the light, we have fellowship one with another, and the blood of Jesus Christ, his Son, cleanses us from all sin.
19: Kenemi le kekelima zom abale si eyanu to le kekelima enela ekemami do puma kule mianwe u eye via Yesu Kristo po vula kloa nu vo katada le mianu ti.
18: What then is the second thing that characterizes a real child of God?
19: Nu kenme velia sine dia Kristo to ba vanto la fiana.
18: He is cleansed by the blood of Christ. Number three, he is controlled by the Spirit of God. In Romans chapter 8 verse
19: 14.
18: For as many as are led by the Spirit of God, they are the sons of God. How do you know a child of God? How do you know a real Christian? A person is not controlled by the flesh, but controlled by the Spirit. A person is not controlled by the world, but controlled by the Lord. A person who is not controlled by his sinful tendencies, but controlled by the Scripture. Those are the three things we're looking at as we divide the message to three parts. Number one, called

0: called by the Lord to propagate his glory. Controlled by the Lord to propagate his glory. I come to number one, called out of the world to please God. The real Christian who has repented of sin and he has received Christ the Savior. He is the person that is the called out man.
1: Enye amama si oyo.
0: The called out woman.
1: Enye nyonuma si oyo.
0: The called out boy or girl.
1: Enye de kakwi alode tubima si oyo.
0: Actually, the word church means called
1: out.
0: The church, the assembly of called out people. And so that makes the Christian a called out man. And a called out woman. John chapter 17 verse 6. I have manifested thy name unto the men which thou gavest me out of the world. If you are not yet out of the evil world, you do not belong to Christ yet. It is when you come out of all the evil practices of the world, then you come to Christ.
1: Thine
0: the word, and thou gavest them me, and they have kept thy word. These are the people that know the Lord. There's an inner strength, and there is the grace of God in that person's life. He is able to obey the word of the Lord. Look at verse 14. I have given them thy word, and the world has hated them, because they are not of the world, even as I am not of the world.
1: You
0: understand what that is saying? If you are a Christian,
1: you
0: are Christ's one. Well, be as Christ. I pray not that thou shouldest take them out of the world. What does that mean? I pray not that thou shouldest take them out of their schools. Let them keep on going to school, but it'll be different when they get there. They'll still live in the city, but they'll be different from the people in the city. I'm not praying that you'll take them out of the police force so that no Christian will be a policeman. Let them remain in the police force, but they will be different from the policemen of the world. I'm not praying you'll take them from the army. Let them remain in the army, but they will be different from the soldiers of the world. I'm not praying that you'll take them out of the market. Let them remain in the market. But they be different from the people in the market. I'm not praying that you'll take them out of the village. Let them remain in the village, but they be different from the people in the village. That's what the Lord is saying. Don't take them out of the physical world. Yes, keep on living in your street. Keep on living in your community.

0: mpaka umu.
1: But you are the light of the world.
0: Gaka wenye kikiama mpaka kalila.
1: In verse 16, they are not of the world, even as I am not of the world.
0: Boko we are the umu chokikiama uabele sinyekanya machokikiama uana.
1: In John chapter 15, verse 19.
0: You understand we are talking boko we are shaking.
1: If you were of the world will love its own.
0: Demi chokikiama lana kikiama alo yenu toto.
1: If the world actually loves you, then you don't belong to Christ. You belong to the world.
0: Neki kiyama lewo Kristo to lom la kamanya. Kristo to oka kiyama tu enenya.
1: Your language.
0: Wonu fufu.
1: Your family lifestyle.
0: Wofu magbono no.
1: Your festivities.
0: Wogbodamavo.
1: Your celebrations.
0: Wazanduduo.
1: The places you go.
0: Atisio na ina.
1: The things you drink.
0: Nusio na nuna.
1: And the things you put in your mouth.
0: Nusio na dena lenuma.
1: Everything. If the world loves you, then you belong to the world.
0: You
1: are not out of the world yet. Don't tell me you are born again if you are still chewing what you were chewing before, the hard drugs. And if you're still taking your cigarette and marijuana, don't tell me you are born again.
0: When you are
1: born again, there is a mighty difference in your life. The very fact that the world is frowning at us, that's the evidence that we belong to the Lord. And the very fact that, you know, the worldly people will not want to come to our church. And they say, I prefer that other church downtown. I prefer that other church on the mountain. But that one they call Deeper Life. No, we hate that one. That gives us a mark that we actually belong to the Lord. They hate us. And they want to keep on embezzling money. They want to keep on in their fraud. They want to keep on in their worldliness. Because of that, they will not accept where we stand. And that is actually a pass mark for us. Because it shows us if the world is rejecting us, then we belong to the Lord. If the world is accepting you, then you belong to the world. In 2 Corinthians chapter 6, verse 17.
0: Corinto Veliata de Pupu we adre.
1: Wherefore, come out from among them and be ye separate, says the Lord. And touch not the unclean thing, and I will receive you. And will be a father unto you, and ye shall be my sons and daughters, says the Lord Almighty. In Ephesians chapter 5, reading from verse
0: 3.
1: But fornication, and all uncleanness, or covetousness, let it not be once named among you as becoming saints. Between boys and girls, between young men and young women, between married men and married women, neither filthiness, nor foolish talking, nor jesting, which are not convenient, but rather giving of thanks. For this, you know,
0: elabena mi amasiyo.
1: That no monger, adulterer, that is it.
0: Yes, si jelao minye ebena ahawasiwa lawo.
1: No unclean person.
0: Le amamako mako.
1: No covetous man.
0: Alonu klenla.
1: Who is an idolater?
0: A
1: covetous man is an idol worshipper. Is worshipping money.
0: Is
1: worshipping material things. He can give up the Bible because of gold and silver. And he can abandon the worship of God because of material things.
0: Is
1: worshipping those material things. That's an idol worshipper. Idol worshipper and idolater, they don't have any inheritance in the kingdom of Christ and of God. Let no man deceive you with vain words. For because of these things comes the wrath of God upon the children of disobedience. Be ye not therefore partakers of them. For ye were sometimes darkness, but now are ye light in the Lord. Walk as children of light. For the fruit of the Spirit is in all goodness and righteousness and truth. What is acceptable unto the Lord and have no fellowship with the unfruitful works of darkness. Be different. That's the mark, that's the evidence you belong to the Lord. Be different. What do you think of the people that finish church on Sunday like this? And then immediately after the church service, they go to a kind of village meeting. Catholics are there. Traditional worshippers are there. Traditional churches are there. We come from the same village. And then they will be drinking their palm wine, but I will not drink. But you are part of it. And they will be saying all that they are saying, but you are part of them. And all they are out here against the other village. And against the other community, against the other clan. You're planning against them, but you are there. Have no fellowship with the unfruitful works of darkness, but rather reprove them. For it's a shame even to speak of those things which are done of them in secret. But all things that are reproved are made manifest by the light. For whatsoever does make manifest is light. Look at verse 14. Wherefore he says, awake thou that sleepest, and arise from the dead, and Christ shall give thee
0: light.
1: In Acts of the Apostles chapter 2 from verse 40. And with many other words did he testify and exhort, saying, save yourselves from this untoward generation. It's a generation that is not thinking right. It's a generation that is not acting right. It's a generation that is not living right. It's a generation that is not behaving right. It's a generation whose heart is turned towards evil. Then they that gladly received this word were baptized, and the same day there were added unto them about 3,000 souls. And they continued. That's the secret. They continued steadfastly in the apostles' doctrine and fellowship and in breaking of bread and in prayers. As we talk about these people that are called out, what do they come out of? Number one, they come out of the abominations of the world. Number two, they come out of the affections of the world. Number three, they come out of the ambitions of the world. Number four, they come out of the associations of the world. What can we tell about somebody saying, I'm a worker in the church, and it still belongs to those associations? Come out from there. Number five, come out of the agitations of the world. And you know, the worldly people, you know, they get what they want to get from the government. You know, they twist the hand of the leadership so they can get what they want. Number six, come out of the amusements of the world. Number seven, come out of the apparel, appearance, adornment of the world. Look at it one by one. Come out of the abominations of the world. In Deuteronomy chapter 18, reading from verse 9. When thou art come into the land which the Lord thy God giveth thee, thou shalt not learn to do after the abominations of those nations. Anywhere you go, you might travel out of your country here.
0: I
1: get to a West African country.
0: Africa,
1: the abominations. Or you might go to the West America or Britain or France or wherever.
0: America,
1: abominations. When you get to the land, remember, you are a Christian. First of all, you are a Christian before you even think you are a Nigerian. Or before you think you are an African. Or before you think you are a Westerner. You are a Christian. As a man that you belong to the Lord, you will not partake of the abominations of that land. Every profession has its abominations. If you're a policeman, there are abominations in the police force. And if you are a market woman, there are abominations in the marketplace. If you are a civil servant, there are some abominable things that are done. If you are in school, there are some abominations in those communities, in those schools. In the teaching professions, there are abominations that are carried out. As a child of God, you come out of the abominations in that profession.
0: Abema opo tin la kudedukira dogo chon You
1: are a medical doctor, or you are a nurse. Although you still remain a doctor, although you still remain a nurse, you will not partake in the abominations of that profession.
0: We
1: are Christians, and we have to be different from the people of the land. Thou shalt not learn.
0: Megasron.
1: How do you do this thing? How do you practice this thing? You will not even learn it.
0: Megasron.
1: And you will not have their catalog.
0: Megakopano
1: Jesitanu. There shall not be found among you anyone that maketh his son or his daughter to pass through the fire.
0: Amiadeke megano domosi ana watojo evianutu alo vianonu o.
1: Or that you said divination or an observer of time. Or an enchanter or a witch. There should not be a witch, a necromancer, a person that is consulting the dead among the people of God. A person that is reading the palms of people. Let me look at your palm and let me tell you your future. Your destiny, as I look at your palm, it is abomination. Or a charmer, or a consulter with familiar spirit, or a wizard, or a necromancer.
0: Allo adjeton, nukala, plongoliola, dekemagano dome.
1: All that do these things are an abomination unto the Lord. And because of these abominations, the Lord thy God does drive them out from before thee. Number 2, the affections of the world. And you know that the world is totally taken up with what they call love. Valentine. Affection. And everything is lost. And there's nothing they want to advertise today. They did not put almost a semi-naked woman. Even ordinary, if you are advertising pencil, you're advertising biro, they'll put a woman by the biro. As if the women are the most intelligent to write to a biro. If they're advertising fan, they put a woman there. Advertising air conditioner, they put a woman there. Advertising anything. Everything is connected with the affection and the loss and the love of the world. But the Lord is saying, come out of the affections of the world. In Galatians chapter 5, I'm reading to you from verse 24. Galatians 5, verse 24. And they that are Christ have crucified the flesh with the affections and the lusts. Then you come out of the ambitions of the world. You know there are many ambitions. Ambitions of the world. And there are people that have that kind of ambition, and they will do anything and everything to get there. But you know, you might get there and still lose your soul. The ambition of Absalom. I'll be there.
0: Absalom,
1: even if he had to kill his father, I'll be there. Even if he has to drive away his father from the throne, I'll be there. You know, when you become so drunk with success, and you become so drunk with prosperity, and you become so drunk with position, and you become so drunk drunk with power. I must be there, even if I kill David, my father. Even if I run David out of town. Anything that will make me to realize my goal, my I will do it. Even if it is immorality. Even if it is abomination, I will do it. You know, there are people like that. They have such great ambition that they want to lose their soul in getting into that ambition. They want to become a chief in the local village. And sometimes you read that somebody has been a professor at university. And now he wants to become a traditional chief. And he leaves the ivory tower of education. And he goes into idol worship. And he put all these beads on him. And he says, I am not professor anymore of whatever field. I am now a chief. What kind of thing is this? The ambition of the world. And the Lord is saying, come out of the ambition of the world. Genesis chapter 11 verse 4. And he said, go to, let us build us a city and a tower, whose top may reach unto heaven, and let us make us a name. That is it. When you come to the church here, you're not coming to make a name here. You want to get to heaven, that's why you came to this church. But when any group of people in the church, maybe you are quiet, your little group in the choir there, let us make us a name. And we will do anything to get the attention of everybody. Or you are a group of young people there, let us make us a name. It's an ambition. And it's ambition. Ambition of the world. And the Lord is saying that kind of ambition is destructive. It will not allow you to get to heaven. He said, let us make us a name, lest we be scattered abroad upon the face of the whole earth. We don't want to be scattered. We want to remain where we are. During our workers' retreat, I kept on emphasizing the very fact that any of our workers can be transferred anywhere. Full-time workers can be transferred. And part-time workers can be transferred. You are in the choir, you can be transferred to be an usher. You can be transferred to be a coordinator. You are a coordinator, you can be transferred into the security. The work of the Lord is available, and we're to do the totality of the work. And it is not that we are making a name. They'll never remove me from this place and put me in that place. What ambition is that? That's the ambition of Babel. The Lord will deliver us from the ambitions of the world in Jesus' name. I need a great amen. Number 4, from the associations of the world. Today, in primary school, those young people, they have come together. There's now cult in a primary school. And they will pinch themselves or cut themselves with a blade and put their blood in a cup. And they mix it with water and then they'll drink. We are now in association together. You go to secondary school, the same thing today. You go to university, there is association. You come to the adult world, the people who are barbers, there is association. Those who are trading, there is association. Those who are selling spare parts, there is association. Those who are pushing truck, carrying load. Those who help you, you come out from the bus, you want to go to another bus stop, and they're carrying your load, they have association. And the people that are not even doing anything, they're only stopping the vehicle. How much money did you get? Bring your contribution. All those people, they have association. Everybody has association today. But if you're a Christian, your citizenship is in heaven. I said your citizenship is in heaven. Anything tying you to any association here in the world will not allow you to go in the rapture. But I'm going in the rapture. I said I'm going in the rapture. I came from a particular town in Nigeria. But did you see any of my town people on the pulpit here saying, this is our man, I am not their man, I am Christ's man? I said I am Christ's man. Did you see any chief that came to claim my name and said, that's our boy, I am not their boy, I am Jesus' boy? Praise the Lord. We have cut off from those associations and we are the people going to heaven. We're strangers on this earth. Our home is in heaven in Jesus' name. In James chapter 4, I am reading to you from verse 4. Ye adulterers and adulteresses, know ye not the friendship of the world is enmity with God? Whosoever therefore will be a friend of the world is the enemy of God. If you belong to those associations, come out. Otherwise, God will count you as an enemy. Number 5, the agitations of the world. The agitations of the world. And you know what is happening in the world today? Agitation. You know what that means? If the people of the world, they want to get anything, what do? They begin to agitate. They begin to trouble everybody. And nobody will have peace until they have that thing. And if they come out, if the police try to calm them down, and then they will fight with the police. police.
0: And
1: if the police hurt any of them, mistakenly or even deliberately, while trying to calm them down, they will go inside. They'll go and regroup again. They'll go and refortify themselves again. They'll come out the second day. Even if somebody dies, in their agitation, they don't care, they don't mind. Even if they die and lose their souls and get to hell, they don't care. They come out again for agitation. They say, we'll fight it through. And then sometimes, the police will shoot and randomly and everything. After they run like this, 10 minutes after you think that they are listening, they come out again. And they begin to chant their song. Agitation. And then when you come to the church, and the people that are having agitations in the world, you want something from the pastor, you want something from the church. And instead of going the humble way and going the loving way and going the scriptural way and going the Christian way, you don't come the Christian way, it's agitation, by making noise, by knocking something, by pulling down something, by removing something from whatever. And then, as the agitation comes, somebody will shout there, coordinator must go. Coordinator must go. And then
0: you shout,
1: coordinator must go. Must go. We say, what's happening? This is church. And they say, no, yes, it's church, but coordinator must go. Agitation. Thank God I'm not part of them. You. Praise the Lord. I will not be part of them in Jesus' name. And look at 1 Peter chapter 4, reading from verse
0: 3.
1: For the time past of our life may suffice us to have wrought the will of the Gentiles, when we walked in lasciviousness and lust and excess of wine and revelings and banquetings and abominable idolatry. Wherein they think it strange that ye run not with them to the same excess of riot. We're not rioters anymore, speaking evil of you. Number 6, the amusements of the world. It's called reveling in Galatians. Galatians chapter 5, verse 21.
0: Galatians chapter 5,
1: verse
0: murders,
1: drunkenness, revelings.
0: Those
1: are the amusements of the world. And such like, of the which I tell you before, as I have also told you in time past, that they which do such things shall not inherit the kingdom of God. It's surprising today as you see some people when they are getting married. The kind of music that you hear there. And the kind of merriment they have there. They are distributing plates. And they put their picture. And they put their names. And if they have one useless certificate of primary six, they even write their curriculum vitae now on the plate, on the something. You know, so and so, the picture is there, the name is there. Primary school, school certificate, 1982. And the secondary school. This one, he's at, you know, C and D all through. And then he says 19 something. And this one. Which one is that? The amusement of the world. All those things, we're going to pack them away. We will not have anything to do with them anymore. The amusement of the world will go in Jesus' name. And then the apparel of the world, and the appearance of the world, and the adornment of the world. Zephaniah reading from chapter 1, verses 8 and 9. And it shall come to pass in the day of the Lord's sacrifice that I will punish the princes and the king's children. And all such as are clothed with strange apparel. Sometimes says, you know, the daughter of a leader in the church. The daughter of a woman coordinator. Daughter of a coordinator in the church, of a group coordinator. Of an overseer in the church. And the way they dress, you say, are you not so and so's daughter? Yes, I am. Are you wearing something like this? But daddy saw it and did not talk. And daddy is the one overseeing the work in the whole region. And daddy didn't talk. But you're wearing something like this. Mommy is a leader among the women. And she saw it and she didn't talk. King's children, I'll punish them, the Lord said. And then it says, all such as are clothed with strange apparel. Verse 9, will I punish all those that live on the threshold, which fill their master's houses with violence and deceit? The Lord is telling us that if we're Christians, we're called out people. We come to point number 2. Cleansed from worldliness to promote godliness. In Galatians chapter 1 verses 3 and 4 again. Grace be unto you and peace from God the Father and from our Lord Jesus Christ, who gave himself for our sins, that he might deliver us from this present evil world according to the will of God our Father. And when he does that, he takes the love of the world away from our hearts. In 1 John chapter 2, reading from verse 14, I've written unto you, fathers, Because ye have known him that is from the beginning.
0: I'm reaching
1: to you, young men, because ye are strong, and the word of God abideth in you, and ye have overcome the wicked one. Love not the world, neither the things that are in the world. If any man love the world, the love of the Father is not in him. For all that is in the world, the lust of the flesh, and the lust of the eyes, and the pride of life, is not of the Father, but is of the world.
0: And the world passes away. Don't
1: you see how their passions are passing away? Don't you see how their way of dressing is passing away? You know, there was a time in this our country, especially in this Lagos, keep Lagos clean.
0: You know,
1: they will be doing blah blah as they are walking, will be sweeping the street. And then the young men, hey, they were proud about that. Later now, it became something that their mother had to pull away from them. Because the thing will be so tight. They go from keep Lagos clean to the other scene. Right now, it's the men that are trying to whip their ear like women. And another time, it was earring in one ear. Another time, it's earring in 2 ears. There used to be little earring that the men will put on, and now it's a bogus type they will put on. And you know, for the women, it used to be earring alone. Now it's in the nose. And some of them even have it on the leaves. And some of them have it on the toe. And some of them, is the fingers are not enough for their jewelry now. It's now almost everywhere. The fashions of the world is not stable. It's passing away. But thank God for people of God. I said thank God for people of God. Are we impressing those people who are going to hell? We only want to impress God. We want to please God. And therefore, all those kind of appearances of the world, we're not going to have part in it. I said we'll not have part in it. And you parents have to be in control of your family. So see your boy, and he comes back home from school, and then he weaves his hair.
0: You
1: say, what is this? Don't come into this house. Go to the barber before you come in here and cut off that thing. And you see your girl, you see your daughter coming in with stranger. Where
0: are
1: you coming from and where are you coming to? Are you coming to this house? This is where what I taught you, when I get back to you, you will not bring that to this house. The world will not set its foot on my house, in my home, in Jesus' name.
0: Pastor Ben and Hihiama, but for my great Ibo, for my great Yusufan Common.
1: You send them back to the barber, or you send them back to where they're coming from. And when they really want to live right, then they can come in. You will not patch them. And you will not cover them up. And you will not say, well, you know, it's my daughter. You know the children of nowadays. If you are going to live with me, you must get ready to go to heaven. The whole passes away and the loss thereof, but he that doeth the will of God abideth forever. Will abide forever. Isaiah 3:16. Moreover, the Lord says, because the daughters of Zion are haughty.
0: And
1: walked with stretched forth necks and wanton eyes, walking and mincing as they go, and making a tinkling with their feet.
0: Therefore
1: the Lord will smite with his cap the crown of the head of the daughters of Zion.
0: And the Lord will discover
1: their secret paths. In that day the Lord will take away the bravery of their tinkling ornaments about their feet. You see the people today, you look at the face, and the face looks like a Jamaican. The leg looks like a Sudanese. Why? Because they have bleached this place and bleached this place, and they forgot to bleach the feet. And so it's like, you have a chameleon in the head. You have a lizard, in the leg, and things are very, very different. That's what God says.
0: And
1: give them burning instead of beauty. For the Lord has delivered us. I am delivered. I said I am delivered. And you keep your deliverance in Jesus' name. In Deuteronomy 22:5. The woman shall not wear that which pertaineth unto a man. Neither shall a man put on a woman's garment, for all that do so. Whether they are coming from anywhere in the world, or they are coming from Nigeria here, all that do so are abominations unto the Lord thy God. Do you want to be an abomination to the Lord? Then you must not be part of the world. In Romans 12:1-2. I beseech you therefore, brethren, by the mercies of God, that ye present your bodies a living sacrifice, holy, acceptable unto God, which is your reasonable service. And be not conformed to this world. In their festivities, be not conformed to this world. In their appearance, be not conformed to this world. In their marriage, and in their burial, in everything they do, do not be conformed to this world, but be transformed by the renewing of your mind, that she may prove what is that good and acceptable and perfect will of God.
0: Afi mi tro mi afono no moto mi afo tamasu su poye ye wa mo bonu. Bene mi adronu sinye ma afono no nu sinyo. Eye wo janu nwe eye wo leblebola mo apo.
1: Worldliness manifests itself in many ways and in many areas.
0: Ki kiamo gborola de do Christian ale nu gado mo ple mo gado oji.
1: And one of the areas is that I've been reading to you in worldly dressing.
0: Amo de kaji manglen sinye ka inye ki kiamo tofa udodo.
1: And worldly appearance and worldly adornment.
0: Be kiamo toba jojo
1: God's only purpose of clothing and dressing is to cover our nakedness. And you cover your nakedness appropriately. There are things that are not appropriate for women. There are things that are not appropriate for men. You cover your nakedness appropriately. There are things that are not appropriate for your teenage daughters. There are things that are not appropriate for your teenage boys. You cover your nakedness appropriately. Number two, modestly. But you know these people that have lost all sobriety and shame and modesty. And the way they appeared, even some married women. And even their husbands will allow them.
0: What's wrong to the Amonao?
1: To pose before a photographer.
0: Bena oben on a photo de lobo nkuma.
1: And then they will show that picture to the world.
0: Eye wa de ono no mata mafia hihia mkata godo.
1: Modesty has been thrown up into the air.
0: La poda oba le kola de o de fia yama godo.
1: It says you must clothe yourself in modesty.
0: Ebena mi dua wole no no mwe tom.
1: Number three, neatly.
0: Eton liane le koko yenye mo. Genuine.
1: Then number four, moderately.
0: Eye enelia no no dukuba bomo.
1: Spend all your income on dressing.
0: Magazan wo gogata ken la udodonchi o.
1: You cover your nakedness so that the tempting part of your body will not be seen outside.
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1: And then number seven, economically.
0: Worldly
1: music will not be for you. Worldly entertainment.

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0: into this global crusade with Kumali, our hearts continue to rejoice in the reality of Christ's wonder-working power. Through the faithful ministry of our Father in the Lord, Pastor Dr. W.F. Kumali, the Lord is once again proving that there is none like Him, the God who saves, heals, delivers, and transforms every life that comes to Him in faith. Tonight, as we worship the incomparable Christ and reflect upon His unfathomable love displayed at Calvary, may every heart be opened afresh to His gracious invitation. May His abiding presence fill every soul, and may His wonder-working power accomplish that which only He can do. Now, with hearts full of worship and expectation, let us receive Minister Precious Ayomide Adesina.
1: Thank God once again for another GCK. Here we are alive. There are people beside us on our left and on our right. And it's because God has kept us alive. We'd like to thank our Father in the Lord, Pastor Dr. W.F. Kumuyi, and our mommy, Mommy Esther Kumuyi, for their sacrifice for the cross and for our souls. We pray by God they will not lose their reward. We all will not lose our reward in Jesus' name.
2: Amen.
1: Now, in the atmosphere of God, and God is one, He's not shared. Share no other name but His own name. And before God, we come this day because there's no one else like Him. And we say to Jesus,

we are so appreciative of this God. Because he loves us. And even with the love he has for us, we don't know why. We can't say this is what we did that got his love. We can't say this is what we gave that made him die for us. We can't say this was how we lived our lives that made us worthy of his sacrifice. We don't know why. We still don't know why. But he loves us. He loves you. He loves the person beside you.

Aprovechar la

0: attainment will not be for you.
1: Shall we arise? As we come before the Lord and to hear His word, to be necessary for you to pray and tell the Lord that you want to be blessed as you are here today. That as you have come, you will not go back empty-handed. That the word of God will enrich your soul and be a blessing to you. In Jesus' name we pray. Heavenly Father, we thank you for this night. We're grateful for your power, we're grateful for your love, we're grateful for your wisdom. We thank you because we're thankful to you because you brought us together for a good purpose. We thank you for those who have been saved. We thank you for those who know you as the Heavenly Father. We are praying, Lord, that all the privileges we have in you, we will make use of it in a positive, definite way in Jesus' name. That, Lord, what you have provided for us in your word, in your kingdom, it will be ours in Jesus'
2: name.
1: That every one of us, as we come before you, as we pray unto you, as we stand on the promises of God, none of us will be disappointed in Jesus' name. Open our eyes to see your provision in the scriptures. Open our eyes to see the victory that you have for every one of us. Open our eyes to see there is healing for the sick, there is power for the weak, and all the provision of heaven that you have provided for us, help us to see, help us to believe, help us to receive in Jesus' name. That every one of us will know that the lot of the righteous is different from the situation of the unbeliever. Thank you because you know you have answered. In Jesus' name we pray. You are welcome once again in Jesus' name. It's always a time of joy and a time of celebration in a way when we all come together like this to worship the Lord and to receive from His hand. Everyone should be at a kind of family meeting like this. Always remember, good things happen when God's people gather together. A lot of things that will never happen when you are alone, but when God's people, righteous people, redeemed people gather together, good things always happen. And tonight I believe that God has something special, something good and gracious for every one of us. If you believe, you will see the glory of God. And you know that you came here for a divine purpose, and that purpose is going to be fulfilled in your life in Jesus' name. Tonight I want to talk to you on something very important. Ignorance of what I'm talking to you about is what can wreck some people and ruin their lives because of that ignorance. The knowledge of what we're talking about, if you really understand it and you really hold on to it and you practice it, this is what can bring victory in your life and in your family.
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0: jesinu si ato gbe belema da sikele tiom la ala ke tidudu ganda ade fofumo la mo.
1: I want to talk to you tonight on the confessions of the redeemed.
0: Ma funa mi kude amasio kpode de lafo amavufu.
1: The confession of the redeemed.
0: Amasio kpode de lafo amavufu.
1: In Psalm 107 verse 2.
0: Samuel lofan de kadre kpukuyev.
1: Psalm 107 verse 2.
0: Samuel alofan de kadre kpukuyev.
1: Let the redeemed of the Lord say so, whom he has redeemed from the hand of the enemy. Let the redeemed of the Lord, let them say something. And what are the redeemed of the Lord to say?

0: something supernatural to be a blessing upon your life, say so.
1: He says,
0: let the redeemed of the Lord say so.
1: What you
0: say will either bring more victory in your life or it can bring more defeat in your life. You look at your life. If the Lord has redeemed you, then the Lord is commanding you, let the redeemed of the Lord say so. In Jeremiah chapter 31 verse 11. Jeremiah chapter 31 verse 11. Here are the redeemed of the Lord saying so. The redeemed of the Lord are saying something. What are the redeemed of the Lord saying? Verse 11, for the Lord has redeemed Jacob and ransomed him from the hand of him that was stronger than he. Here are the people of God understanding that their own God was greater than their enemies. These were the redeemed of the Lord, and they said so. They testified and they said, the Lord has redeemed them from the hand of him that was stronger than they were.
1: But you need to understand something.
0: When God has done something and you talk about it, that is not confession yet, that is testimony. God did something for you in the past. He redeemed you in the past. He delivered you in the past. He saved you in the past. That is testimony when you talk about that.
1: The mouth dotan, the mouth flotan by Ilalofunuchunutia, a mania da sedidi.
0: But you need to understand that what he did for you in the past is an encouragement and a foretaste of what he will continue to do for you in the future.
1: That can a mouth and I don't know don't cover Ibantola, a mania carnage pledge, Dofunubena, a chola, a gaonu garden. No,
0: whenever a new challenge comes upon your life, a new problem comes in your life, you will remember what he did for you in the past. That will give you confidence and faith and trust to know what he can do for you in the future. In Jeremiah chapter 15 verse 21. And I will deliver thee out of the hand of the wicked, and I will redeem thee out of the hand of the terrible. This is talking about something God will do in the future. It says, I will. And that's why I told you that what he did for you in the past should give you confidence and faith and trust for what he's going to do for you in the future. I will deliver thee out of the hand of the wicked. And I will redeem thee out of the hand of the terrible. You see, our confessions should match the promise of God. Our confession should match our testimony. Our confession of what God will do should match what God has already done for us in the past. Look at what God has done for you before. On the basis of that, begin to confess what you believe he will do for you in the future. Look at the way he answered your prayer before. On the basis of that, begin to confess.

0: says, how you know that he's going to answer your prayer now? And let me show you this aspect of the past and the present and the future in a single verse of scripture. It
1: is
0: 2 Corinthians chapter 1 verse 10. If you are really studious in knowing the word of God, this is a verse of the Bible you ought to mark. If you want to keep your victory, this is a verse you ought to know. If you want to defeat the devil at every turn, this is a verse you must understand. If you want doubt to flee away, never to trouble you whenever you pray, this is a verse you need. 2 Corinthians chapter 1 verse 10. Who delivered us from so great a death, and doth deliver, in whom we trust that he will yet deliver us. Do you see that single verse? It repeats the word deliver 3 times. Look at that verse again. And see that single word deliver 3 different times in a single verse. Who delivered us? That's one. In the middle, and doth deliver. That's 2nd time. Number 3, that he will yet deliver us. That's the 3rd one. Let me now analyze it for you. Past tense, present tense, future tense. Who delivered us? Past tense. This man or this apostle here is rejoicing before the Lord. He said there was a great death and there was a great problem. It almost drowned us, but we're now giving our testimony. He delivered us in the past tense.
1: Apostle Leda said, "Your brother, the Fugana Domuda, not the Josilata Mio, not the Josilata Tron, you were Agbella, Gacatola de Bena, and Mercy de Mitunan."
0: Messengers of the devil, demonic forces, demonic affliction, through it all, in it all, in the past tense, he delivered us.
1: Satan of Dolova, Bobo Vonhuava.
0: He said, if we didn't have God, we would have died. If it were not for the supernatural, we would have perished. If it were not for that great, mighty creator of heaven and earth that came to our rescue, we would have been forgotten. Look at verse 9. But we add the sentence of death in our we have the sentence of death in ourselves. If we had depended on medical science, we would have gone. If it were the power of human beings we depended upon, you would not have seen us today. In fact, the statement coming from everybody is the sentence of death. Then in verse 10, who delivered us? Past tense. That's a testimony. You see, whenever you give a testimony, you are telling us what happened before. Difficulties you had before, problems you had before, sicknesses you had before, mountains you had before, afflictions you had before, adversities that came you had before. But in the past tense, God delivered you. That's past tense. Paul the apostle says, you know what? Not only in the past and the present, he does deliver us.
1: Paul apostle be the many chant to the quay o be the action ko fifila e galemia de deji.
0: That is a present help in the time of need.
1: Masana ka ni pa pode nu fifi to le yan yam.
0: The God of today.
1: Mausi le gbe.
0: The one that is able to help today.
1: Amasi attack pada mun gbe.
0: They crossed the Red Sea at that time. The Red Sea of today were able to cross.
1: Emma fuji chant to la ma vai fuji se le be nu go e galemia ti atui.
0: That victory dried up at that time. The victory of today that has no fruit, it can dry up too. In the evening those days, they brought all the sick people before him. That's those days in the past, but today, all the sick people they bring to him, he's able to heal them. The God of today. At that time when epilepsy grabbed an individual and fell down, foamed in the mouth, Jesus Christ healed that individual. That's past tense, but it's the God of today. He does deliver us today.
1: In the days gone by,
0: enemies will come against the people of God, come against Jehoshaphat, and come against Hezekiah, and come against all the children of Israel, come against Elisha. But the power of God delivered them. Many are the afflictions of the righteous, but God delivered them from them all. It's the God of the past and the God of today. All the enemies today before you will fall in Jesus' name.
1: He's
0: the God of today. All we had he did before, can he do it today? He rescued his people before, can he rescue them today? He healed the sick before, can he heal the sick today? He says, I am God, I change not. Jesus Christ the same yesterday and today and forever. The redeemed of the Lord never trembled before any enemy. Because they knew what God did in the past, they know that he can repeat and do that same thing today. Some people say, God used to answer my prayer. But today I don't know where God is. Our words reveal whether we have faith in God or whether there is some belief in our heart. Look at this verse again.
1: The latter
0: part of that verse, and it says, in whom we trust that he will yet deliver us. Now that's in the future. That's now the confession of the redeemed. He delivered us. That's our testimony. But now he will yet deliver us. That is our confession. You see, your confession is very important. What you say out of your mouth reveals on what side you are. Moses called upon the people. He said, who is on the Lord's side? And they moved to one side and they said, we are on the Lord's side. Today, how do we know whether you're on the Lord's side or not? What you say reveals whether you're on the Lord's side or not. When God says, tell the people of Israel to move forward. Here's the Red Sea in front of the people. Here are the Egyptians behind them. And here is the word of the Lord unto Moses. The mountains are there. The Red Sea is there. The chariots are there. We have the sentence of death in ourselves. The Egyptians were thinking, these people today, they are either conquered or we crush them and kill them.
1: Egypt is gale izolevio alo yo wa tron wo agbiji wa wo le muaji.
0: And all the Red Sea was also thinking, I'm going to swallow these people up. And all the mountains are saying, we're going to hinder them. They cannot move here. They cannot move there. You know that, naturally speaking, that is dead. And but God told this man, he said, you tell those people, here is the God of all impossibilities. Here is the one that created the Red Sea. Here is the one that created all those mountains. And here is the one that sent you to Pharaoh some time ago and said, let my people go. And so you tell them, move forward. And you will see the salvation of the Lord. For these Egyptians to see today, you will see them no more forever. But now my question is, who is on the Lord's side? Those who are on the Lord's side, before you see the river and the sea parting, before you see you yourself getting in and escaping, what you say will make us know whether you're on the Lord's side or not. If you say he delivered us when we're in Egypt, here is the Red Sea, he doth deliver us. And even when we will eventually enter the borders of the land of Canaan and move into Jericho, he will yet deliver us. Then you're on the Lord's side. It is the confession of your mouth that makes us to know on which side you are. If you say, I shall not die, I shall live to declare the glory of God. If you say, I will be victorious. If you say, the promises of God are mine. If you say, I will overcome all my enemies. If you say, problems will not turn me back from God. If you say, I will overcome. If you will say, in the battle against the devil, he will be conquered, I will be victorious. I will remain in the light, I will not get into darkness. This sickness will leave the moment I mention the name of Jesus. In the day, in the night, I'm protected by the blood of Jesus Christ. Bad luck will not follow me. Evil will not ruin or wreck my life. I will enjoy my family life. God has promised me something good. And the goodness of the Lord shall follow me all the days of my life. That's a confession of the redeemed. And when you are confessing like that, believing in your heart that the word of God will be truthful in your life, you are really having positive confession. You're on the Lord's side. But if you are saying, well, I don't know whether God will answer my prayer, I'm always unlucky, God never works any miracle in my life, this sickness in my body now, kill my father and mother, and I don't know whether it is going to kill me. It was the first month I had this pregnancy. I didn't know how the pregnancy was behaving in a particular funny way. I don't know whether this is the child that will kill me. The day I got that job, when I was going to take the job, I knocked my left foot on a particular stone. And I said, this work I am going to start today, I knocked my left foot on something. I don't know whether this this is the work that will take Christianity away from my hand. And you know they made announcement at this joint worker, join worker. I said, no, I don't want to join worker. Because I don't know the category of people that are there. I don't know whether they are bad people or good people, whether they are secret people or open people. The first week I joined workers. If you look at the way the coordinator looked at me, these workers from where I joined, maybe this is what will drive me away from kingdom of God. This sickness I have now, tell me that once I grab somebody like this, we should be preparing for the cemetery. So I don't know what I will do.
1: You
0: are not on the Lord's side. When you are on the Lord's side, your confession is positive. Your confession will be according to the word of God. The devil will never catch any negative word in your mouth. When you are on the Lord's side, your word will honor God. Your word will be exalting Christ. Your word will be opening up and believing the promises of God. That's what makes us to know you are on the Lord's side. But when your word is always words of unbelief, words of depression, words of discouragement, words that will not help your prayer, words that will not help your faith, words that will not bring healing, words that will not bring deliverance. Now you're on the Lord's side. And actually it is those words that are either releasing you and setting you free, or on the other hand your words are binding you. You see, the words that exalt the devil, makes the devil powerful, those are words of unbelief. In Proverbs chapter 6, reading from verse 2. Proverbs chapter 6, verse 2. Thou art snared with the words of thy mouth. Thou art taken with the words of thy mouth. Let me illustrate it to you like this. Words are like food. I want you to picture a sheep. And this sheep, when you are feeding that sheep, even if the sheep is weak, the sheep will be growing and growing and growing. The same thing with the faith you have in your heart. Your faith may be small. Your faith may look weak. Your faith may look feeble. But you are feeding it and feeding it and feeding it with the word of God. As you are feeding your faith with the word of God, your faith will be growing. Will be getting stronger. Because you are feeding that faith with the positive word of God. On the other hand, let us say there is a lion. And you put this lion in a cage. And there's nothing you can do to that lion. You don't have any gun to shoot the lion. You don't have any kind of a big stick to knock the head of the lion. And there's no way you can kill this lion. All you do is that you put that lion in a cage. You don't allow it to go out. You don't allow it to eat anything. You deny that lion of every kind of food. That lion will be getting weaker and weaker. You have no gun to kill the lion. All you do is to starve that lion so that that lion will not get any food. futoyi.
1: Nunde kanyimana kale tenududu jantawe nama kponwa du o.
0: Eventually that lion will die.
1: Mleba jantama laku.
0: Unbelief is like that lion.
1: Jimako slabe jantana.
0: Put it in a cage.
1: Trade ajama.
0: Don't let it come out.
1: Magana wa dogolo.
0: Any words of unbelief in your heart, put it in a cage.
1: Ne jimako sponya sole wo jimola trade ajama.
0: Don't let it come out.
1: Magana wa dogolo.
0: A thought came to your mind.
1: Tutuda batamunu.
0: That God will not answer your prayer.
1: Bina mama do tu egbeduro.
0: Put it in a cage, don't let it come out.
1: Trade ajama ga gbedogo kro.
0: Unbelief comes in your heart.
1: Ne jimako sogada wo jima.
0: And it said that this sickness will kill you.
1: Bendo lele shalala woga.
0: Put it in a cage, don't let it come out.
1: Trade ajama gana wa dogolo.
0: It's all these enemies that are all about me.
1: Like of torture on the tudama.
0: They may destroy my life.
1: Ola nyagba stronger.
0: That's what's of unbelief.
1: Eh, jimako soba nyama.
0: Put it in a cage, don't let it come out.
1: Trade ajama ga dogbedogbedo o.
0: You had that bad dream last week.
1: Leku dream barada ko sasina bayi.
0: And in this, when you woke up,
1: hey, le fun, le
0: it appears that you want to be telling everybody, you know, I became mental in the dream.
1: Do hi lejibe akulama shawena kala dumana de majada vala dream.
0: And in that dream, I just removed all my clothes and I began to shout like a mad person.
1: Hey, le dumana de majada vodari machia mama mulava dumana davato.
0: The devil will want you to say, maybe I am going to get mad.
1: Abu samla global global do hi mulada vajaga.
0: Put that unbelief, that lion in a cage. Don't feed that lion. Don't speak negative words are the food. They are the food of the lion, of the unbelief. Make sure that you don't allow that word to come out. That unbelief will get weaker and weaker and weaker. If you don't speak any words of unbelief, the unbelief that will put you in that cage, unbelief will die.
1: Church and Tama Vajima Kosala Dada Ajama Magagblema Dogo O Lenya Wajima Kosaponupo Fula Labe Alessuna Nandu Jantana. 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
0: The unbelief in your heart can die off.
1: Jima osu sile o jima latema kufu babwe.
0: And when you are feeding your faith with the positive word and promises of God, your faith will grow. And I believe that if you will do that, all things are possible with you and God.
1: Ene la chon ma u nyan nyo kule nubadu nyo le wo jima den le wo kose la nima. 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
0: You see, we should have positive faith in God. And the confession of our mouth will show the condition of our heart. In 2 Corinthians chapter 4 verse 13. 2 Corinthians chapter 4 verse 13. This is another verse of scripture a believer should know very well and mark in his Bible. It says, we having the same spirit of faith. Paul didn't say that he was the only person of the same spirit of faith. He said, we believers, all of us, having the same spirit of faith. He said, according as it is written, I believed, therefore have I spoken. We also believe, and therefore speak. Now you've marked it in your Bible. But how do you understand this verse? It says, we having the same spirit of faith. You see, some people say, I don't have faith. That is an open invitation to the devil. You write boldly on the door of your house. For all the people that are passing by, my padlock is bad. It will not lock. You write it boldly on your door. I try to lock this door, but it cannot be locked. You write boldly for all the thieves that are passing by. I have gone out, but I'm sorry that I lost my padlock. My door is open. When all the thieves are passing by, they see that you have written it boldly there, that there is no protection there, there is no padlock there, there is no good door there. That means all the thieves, whatever you want, go and help yourself. I'm not
2: around.
1: Net and few quebana la globe safia glan, Vontrola nouveau, Imala Huamola, Elo Globana Catafi, me, Huam, Lucina Drumila, Mitre Fada la Bena Kamata, Kumala Yo Huaji.
2: When you tell the devil, I have no faith.
1: Nella Glambos, America Hosumala Sino.
2: When you tell the devil, I don't believe in God.
1: Nella Glambos, America Imahomaoji, sir.
2: When you tell the devil, I cannot pray.
1: Nella Glambos, America Imatajo Badola.
2: When you tell the devil, God never answers my prayer.
1: Nella Glambos, America Mamodua, Tunyan Baduranchi.
2: When you tell the devil, I am weak. When you tell the demons and the familiar spirits, I say, I am weak, I cannot fast, I cannot pray, I have no faith.
1: You're
2: writing open letters of invitation to them. Because the devil is going to and fro as an adversary, as a roaring lion seeking whom he may devour. And you're right on the door. Of your family, you say, this family, we don't have any faith. And you start going about to all the people that are familiar spirit and demons, say, I and my husband, we never pray together. I and my husband, we're never in agreement together. I and my husband, we are not strong. I and my husband, we don't claim the promises of God. I and my husband, we're just weak. We're weak spiritually. You are telling the agents of Satan that you are weak. No wonder these people are coming and oppressing you.
1: He said,
2: we having the same spirit of faith.
1: He said, we have faith.
2: And if you will make bold and say, I have faith. If you say, devil, don't come here, I have faith. Even if that padlock cannot lock your door very well, put that padlock there. Let the people see there's a padlock there. Even if that padlock cannot work very well, hang that padlock there. Let the thieves know there is a padlock on your door. Even if it appears that faith is not very strong, you just know that privately, but keep on feeding that faith with positive confessions, that faith will work. This faith will work. This faith will work. This sickness, you will go. This demonic affliction, you will go. I will be victorious. I will be more than a conqueror. Greater is he that is in me than he that's in the world. Keep on strengthening that faith. Your faith will work in Jesus' name. The more you talk about problem, the more you will lose your joy. The more you exalt your mountain, the less your faith will go down.
1: Hey,
2: my husband is not good. My husband is not prayerful. The more you talk about that, the weaker your husband will become. My wife is not spiritual. My wife cannot pray. My wife cannot make progress. My wife is disturbing me. The more you talk about that, the more the devil will be getting inroad into your family and your wife. But we having the same spirit of faith. What does that mean? We having the same spirit of faith.
1: It
2: is we having the same spirit of faith as Abraham. That Abraham, God told him, I've made you a father of many nations. When as yet, he had no single child. The Bible says, not being weak in faith, he was strong in faith, glorifying God. He believed in God and against hope, he believed in hope. He counted those things as which be not as though they were. What he could not see physically, he saw spiritually. What had not been manifested in the physical, he saw it with spiritual faith, spiritual eyesight, and he knew that he was going to have the children, counting those things which be not as though they were. We having the same spirit of faith as that Abraham. That yes, I'll get saved. Yes, I'll get saved. You see, there is a confession of the sinner. There is a confession of the redeemed. A sinner must confess his sin. Because the Bible says if we confess and forsake our sins, we will have mercy. If we confess our sins, he's faithful and just to forgive us and to cleanse us from all unrighteousness. Some people say, I have prayed, I've confessed my sins, but I've not been saved. The Bible says that if thou shalt confess with thy mouth the Lord Jesus. You see, there's a point you stop confessing sin, you have confessed a sin, you have turned away from the sin, you have believed now, then you confess with your mouth the Lordship of Jesus Christ. And shall believe in thine heart. And shall believe in thine heart. That means while you are confessing sin, then you stop confessing sin. You say, now I believe in my heart. I confess now that Jesus is my Lord and Savior. It says, you believe in thine heart that God has raised him from the dead, thou shalt be saved. From that foundation of the confession of the redeemed and the confession of the saved, the confession of the saved, you now continue from that point on, confessing positively the word of God. We have in the same spirit of faith as Jehoshaphat. You see, all these kings, the Amorites, and they came against Jehoshaphat. The first impression Jehoshaphat had was fear. Fear came into his heart. As you came here tonight to the temple of God, so Jehoshaphat called all of Judah and went to the presence of God. And he began to pray like we normally pray. Normal prayer. Regular prayer. Ordinary prayer. Oh God, we have enemies. Oh God, these people have come against us. And we don't know what we're going to do. We are weak in ourselves. The enemy, he has conquered many other nations before. That's the ordinary prayer. That prayer will not take you anywhere. Oh Lord, you see how weak we are. And now we don't know what we're going to do. But you are the God of heaven. You are the one that created the heavens and the earth. Now you have started really praying. You are the one that can overcome. It is true that Sennacherib and all these people, they have conquered all the people that have gods who are no gods but idols. Now you have started praying. It is true this man has defeated all the other people that do not have the God of Abraham, Isaac, and Jacob. But you, God of heaven, we depend upon you. You are the one that gave the covenant to Abraham, your friend. That you will deliver them. That you will bless them. And here we are, our eyes are looking on you. Now you have started praying. The enemies were still there. The enemies were still preparing. And now the Spirit of God came upon somebody in their midst. And as the Spirit of God came upon them, he told Jehoshaphat, he said, "The battle is not yours, the battle is the Lord." All that battle you are thinking of, God says, what's your business with battle? You keep on praising the Lord. The battle tonight is not yours, the battle belongs to the Lord. And the people in my place of war, the people in my school where I'm teaching, some students that are ganging up against me, my in-laws from the village, the people that came against me in the dream and put a curse upon me, all this thing that is walking about in my body, what's your problem? The battle is not yours, the battle is the Lord. And the Spirit of God said through this man, ye shall not need to fight in this battle. Praise the Lord. I said, praise the Lord. I cannot fast. I cannot pray, Lord.
1: Prayer.
2: I don't know what I will do. But he shall not need to fight in this battle. Just enjoy yourself and be praising the Lord. When
1: Jehoshaphat
2: heard that, he said, where are people among you that can sing? And then he said, all you people, before you sing, not ordinary singing now, believe the Lord and believe his prophet and you shall prosper. And they began to sing chorus. What's the difference between song and chorus? Generally, a song has stanza 1, stanza 2, stanza 3, stanza 4, and then may have a chorus.
1: The
2: chorus is just maybe one sentence or one line that will repeat over and over. You know that? Don't you know that? And they began to sing choruses.
1: What
2: the chorus actually, but over and over. The chorus is so simple that everybody can sing it. The chorus is so simple. We can forget the Amorites and the enemies. The chorus is so simple. We having the spirit of faith like
1: Jehoshaphat.
2: Here is the chorus. Praise the Lord for his mercy endureth forever. Simple chorus. Here is the Lord for his mercy endureth forever. Those who are clapping, were clapping. Those who were matching. No shooting of any gun. And there was no firing of any arrow. Praise the Lord for his mercy endureth forever. We having the same spirit of faith as that
1: Jehoshaphat.
2: It was in the midst of that singing that all those enemies, they began to kill one another. Confusion came into their midst. If any enemy tries to attack you in the night, begin to sing unto the Lord. If they begin to come in darkness and they begin to come from all ways, begin to confess positively, we have in the same spirit of faith. We having the same spirit of faith as Shadrach, Meshach, and Abednego. I hear that you are not bowing down to the idol that I've raised up. You said, yes, that is true. Nebuchadnezzar said, you better change your mind. If at any time you hear the sound of the cornet and the flute and the dulcimer and all the other things, you bow down, that will be well.
1: kudo gasan ko ba gbedila mi je kun ya deta ne nyama ula e ke ma mo la nyu ne mi.
2: If you hear and you don't bow down, I will cast you in the midst of a fiery burning furnace. And who is that God that will deliver you out of my hand?
1: Ne mi simi je kun da ta gune ke do gbara ne ula ma to mi ade pojo bibila mo ma u kenye mama si a ko mi la sinyu.
2: Remember, when you pass through the waters, it will not drown you.
1: Don't you let to tamola tamola mi oga o.
2: And when you pass through the fire, it will not burn you.
1: Don't let to jumajumola ma oga o.
2: We having the same spirit of faith as Shadrach, Meshach, and Abednego.
1: But makapo agbole mi asabe Shadrach, Meshach, and Abednego tona.
2: Oh, and they said, oh king, we are not careful to answer you in this matter. Who will answer you? Will answer you?
1: Wa gbabe o chia nyashanoduma bemi olo gakama si adun chinowa elila dunyanti.
2: Our answer is small. The one that will answer you, he will answer you.
1: Mi apo nyantiro ala suega kala masina don tinuwa alela don tinu.
2: The Almighty, the creator of the heavens and the earth, the one you
1: have
2: challenged, the question you're asking, who is that God? He that will answer you will answer you. The one who has an everlasting kingdom, the one that is yet to come, the desire of all the nations, the one that is like the Son of God, the one that is the embodiment of the power of the Almighty. Nebuchadnezzar, we cannot answer you.
1: Nebuchadnezzar,
2: he will answer you.
1: And
2: it so happens that you cast us into this mist, a burning fiery furnace. Our God is able.
1: And
2: I hear an amen.
1: Master, amen.
2: Our God is able. And so this man got angry. Don't let their anger change your face. God is still up there. Satan will get angry. Who cares?
1: Satan ladojiku eke kamilem.
2: Nebuchadnezzar will get angry. What's your problem with that?
1: Nebuchadnezzar ladojomaju eke kaukli.
2: Those people that are running after you in the dream, they will get angry. What's your problem with that?
1: Amashola yomachile dreame wadojiku eke kaukle wo.
2: And in his fury and anger, he heated that furnace 7 times hotter.
1: Leba jikubo domajumolade gugbojola doreji jikboziadre.
2: Don't let the fire affect your faith.
1: Megana jumade na vavan okose o.
2: Three of them, threefold cord, not easily broken. And if two or three of you shall agree as such anything you ask in prayer, it shall be done for you of our Father which is in heaven. And
1: the
2: tie there, don't let their rope bring your face down. Don't let their bondage or their curse affect your mind at all. He who will answer Nebuchadnezzar will answer
1: Nebuchadnezzar.
2: And he threw them into the fire. And the rope got burned. And they rose up. And they were walking in the fire. Have you ever seen that in your life? Mean burning fiery furnace. Remember the people that cast them into the fire, those people, they are dead already. The death they wanted on the redeemed of the Lord was transferred on the people that are not redeemed. And these people were walking up and down. And the one who came to answer Nebuchadnezzar, he was also there with them too. Nebuchadnezzar needed an answer. He looked into the fire. And he said, what am I seeing? You will see miracle. You will see supernatural. You will see the power of God. He said, what is this that I see? He said, 1, 2, 3. This is number 4. I told you, who will answer Nebuchadnezzar will answer Nebuchadnezzar. He said, servants of the Most High, he himself, nobody told him. Nebuchadnezzar, call Shadrach, Meshach, and Abednego, servants of the living God.
1: Globena Kamau, Jupiter, Dolla, Markova, Benelon, Nebuchadnezzar, Ayo, Cedras, Messa, Clavena,
2: come out.
1: I mean, to go over.
2: And then they told those people, I believe they told Jesus, bye bye, we'll see in the kingdom of heaven, bye bye for now. And then they came out, they said, Nebuchadnezzar examined them, there was no trace of the fire in their body. We have in the same spirit of faith as Shadrach, Meshach, and Abednego.
1: Hey, Cedras, Messa, Clavenego, who to say that, yes, we, yes, we, Migajula, Drama, let me go to Jipo, what about Nebuchadnezzar? Evrose, Master Juba of Volunteer, O Cosmale Miasi, Abesedras Messacla Benegotona.
2: And then Nebuchadnezzar promoted them.
1: Nebuchadnezzar Dodaji.
2: He said, in all this kingdom, if I hear anybody speak anything against the God of Shadrach, I'm pointing to you, and Abednego, against the God of Shadrach, Meshach, and Abednego, I believe that is your God. If any newspaper man, any one of my servants here, if you speak against this mighty God, then he said, for who can deliver as a God like this, the God of Shadrach, Meshach, and Abednego?
1: Why
2: are you afraid of little demonic spirit somewhere, sickness? What is sickness? Everything will go. You have a positive confession coming from your mouth. I shall not die, but I will live and I will declare the works of God. Greater is he that lives in me than he that lives in the world. Let the positive word of God be coming out of your mouth. That in all these things we are more than conquerors through him that loved us and gave himself for us. That I can do all things through Christ that strengthens me. And that my God shall supply all my needs according to his riches in glory by Christ Jesus. Provision of wife for those who have not got married. Provision of husband for those who have not got married. When the servant of Abraham was getting worried, what if that woman will not come with me? He said, my God, before whom I walk, will send his angels before you, and you will take a wife for Isaac, my son. Positive confession. Your time of believing God has come. You will overcome. And let all unbelief get away from your heart. Let the redeemed of the Lord say so. Let the redeemed of the Lord say so. Let the redeemed of the Lord say so. Whom he has delivered from all affliction, from all enemy, from all antagonism, from all adversary, from all problems, deliverance is here for you tonight.
1: I'm sure that you are coming.
2: Make sure that your faith is growing as you are feeding your faith. That unbelief, put that unbelief in a cage and stab that unbelief to death. And victory is here for you tonight. Are you ready to pray? Are you afraid to pray? Do you believe in God tonight? Let's rise up. We have in the same spirit of faith. Faith like Abraham. Faith like Jehoshaphat. Faith like Shadrach, Meshach, and Abednego. Faith like Paul and Silas. That can sing in the night in the prison. No matter the problem, no matter the adversity, no matter the earthache, you can have victory in the Lord.
1: Amen.
2: Amen. We have the same spirit of faith. We believe, so we have spoken. Let your word be according to the promise of God. Let your word be according to the promise of God. Don't talk negative about yourself. Don't talk negative about anything that is going on. Believe victory is yours. Believe that victory is yours. And victory has come. And healing has come. And deliverance has come. And salvation has come. And sanctification has come. And miracle has come. Miracle, the supernatural is available. If you will call upon the name of the Lord, whosoever shall call on the name of the Lord shall be saved. Whosoever shall call on the name of the Lord shall be delivered. Whosoever shall call on the name of the Lord shall be provided for. The Lord is waiting for you. You can call upon the name of the Lord. You will overcome. You will overcome. You will overcome. You will overcome. All sicknesses, all problems, all mountains, you will overcome. Let the word of God develop your faith. Don't allow unbelief to come out of the cage. Don't allow unbelief to come out of the cage. Don't allow negative word coming out of you. Don't allow unbelieving words coming out of you. Any word that will exalt Satan, don't let it come out of you. Words of faith and words of power. Words of confidence and words of trust in God. It's that the kind of word that will bring supernatural into your life. Call upon the name of the Lord, he will deliver you. He will heal you. He will meet your needs. He will provide for you. Our God is a present help in the time of need. And he is here today. Don't worry about Nebuchadnezzar. He that will answer Nebuchadnezzar will answer you. Your healing is here already. What do you let this here for? Your deliverance is here already. What are the people let this here for? Your provision is here already. What do you let this here for? The answer to your prayer is here already. What do you let this here for? Let this here for? Children for the barren is available already. Whatever you're asking, the Lord hold on to the promise of God, he will never change. In Jesus' name we pray. Tonight is our night of victory. It's the night of the demonstration of the power of God in your life. I believe with all my heart tonight you will never be the same again in Jesus' name. I want you to close your eyes and bow your head. If you have not been born again, you have never given your life to Jesus Christ. Christ. You have not been one of the redeemed of the Lord. Before I start praying tonight for the redeemed, I want you to be saved, I want you to be redeemed, so I can include you in the company of the redeemed of the Lord. If you are still living in sin, the Lord is calling you tonight. He's calling you into the kingdom.
3: kingdom.
4: So you
3: will become part of the redeemed of the Lord. And I want to pray with you. If you sincerely want to become saved, if you sincerely want your sins to be forgiven, if you sincerely want to be the redeemed of the Lord tonight, forsaking your sin,
4: turning
3: away from all your evil, turning away from every evil sin that you have been involved in your life, forsaking your adultery and your fornication, forsaking your lying and your fighting, forsaking your bribery and your corruption, forsaking your using diabolical powers against other people, and you want to surrender your life to the Lord Jesus Christ tonight. Wherever you are, just raise up your hand. I want to pray with you. A minute from the depth of your heart, saying bye-bye to the devil tonight. Devil, I have nothing to do with you again. I say bye-bye to fornication, adultery tonight. I don't have anything to do with you again. Fighting, lying, bye-bye tonight. I have nothing to do with you again.

0: Oh Lord, I pray right now you wipe all their sins away. Forgive them in Jesus' name. Save their soul. Write their names in the book of life. Make them the redeemed of the Lord right now in Jesus' name. I pray, Lord, the Spirit of the living God will bear witness with their spirits that they are now children of God. I pray from now you give them the power to live a victorious life. I pray you give them the confidence and the assurance that they are now children of God. That from now on the confession of their mouth will be that Jesus is their Savior and Lord. Thank you, Lord, because I know you have answered. In Jesus' name we pray. Amen.
1: Amen.
0: I hope you are not in a hurry tonight because we want to pray tonight. And all those people that have given their lives to the Lord, I want you to, you know, when you get back to your district, let your coordinators and your leaders, let them know God has given them the Spirit of God and the power, the anointing and the wisdom to be able to help you. If you go to them, you are going to grow in your faith like never before. And you see, you need to prepare for water baptism. You go to your leaders in the district, they will arrange everything, and you'll be growing from strength to strength, from glory to glory, and anytime the trumpet sounds, we'll meet up there.
1: Tonight,
0: we believe God. And that is why we have a positive word coming from our mouth that we shall overcome. As we pray together tonight,
1: you
0: know that it is going to be done. And after the prayer, never allow any negative thing to come out of your mouth. All you will say will be positive. You are on the Lord's side. And if you are on the Lord's side, you will confess the positive word of God. And heads bowed and eyes closed.
1: A
0: man that has the tuberculosis and you have become afraid because it's getting pronounced and you don't know what is going to happen next. If you raise up your hand, tuberculosis will vanish away. Father, in the name of Jesus, I pray for this individual right now that disease of tuberculosis will vanish away in Jesus' name. And for this other person here, oh Lord, having the same problem, I command right now, you disease of tuberculosis, come out in Jesus' name. Thank you, Father, because I know you have done it. In Jesus' name I pray. The man that is urinating blood, bow your head please and close your eyes. Urinate blood when you go to the toilet and you've been using quite a lot of things and it's still there. You raise up your hand tonight. I want to tell you what the Lord told me to tell you. Everything is over.
1: Father,
0: in the name of Jesus, I know you are a mighty God. This mountain will be removed. Father, in the name of Jesus, I pray you remove this disease of passing out blood in Jesus' name. I pray that your definite power that breaks the yoke will come upon their lives right now. You take that sin away immediately, instantaneously, in Jesus' name.

0: Patria kot nan ya kwa kuchula na gare pa gwa pipi lai. 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
1: Thank you Father because I know it is done.
0: Papa ma da kwa la ba ma nyabu na la we.
1: In Jesus name I pray.
0: Na ye sufa nu koma ima do gwa da le.
1: The one in the that has that demonic affliction and you know it's an evil spirit. And it's people say it's near epilepsy but not quite. But it's very similar to epilepsy. If you raise up your hand, that evil spirit will be driven away. You'll become completely free.
0: Wa mama ikana gbogbo bora la fudem na abana dani glo ba dola dani futpa tunu mani ya tututu ka gbogbo ba do we ni mala ta do ati de dia la po gara de zayam.
1: Father in the name of Jesus.
0: Papa le Yesu panu ko.
1: I thank you because of the anointing that breaks the yoke.
0: Ma da pala ba mi silen ko kuchila.
1: You told us very clearly that by the anointing the yoke is broken.
0: La gbere mo ko bona kala mi sla tala ko kuchila ngo.
1: This yoke of demonic spirit. This yoke of demonic affliction. This yoke of falling and rising. This yoke of the torment of the devil. By the anointing and the authority God has given to me. I take that yoke in Jesus' name. I set these people free. You are not captives anymore. You are free in Jesus. Jesus' name. Thank you, Father, because I know you have answered. In Jesus' name, I pray. I have somebody in the dream. You were running and falling, and they were chasing you, wanting to destroy your life. And since that time when you woke up, it has appeared that the devil, the enemies, are having the victory in your life. And I see you've been going about thinking that one day everything is going to end. And here am I telling you tonight that you are now all right.
0: I'm gonna let me a domain, but I got gonna could dream. Ben a bobo vote or coach or no and so and yum. Ella Fudola Dani, La Fudola Dani, Bang Bajilla Fonlan. I don't know, Gwabana Kale Jaku, but a cabber, Malakba, Father Zemanaka, Wawela Makuo, and Mole Nyeklo, like Bayama.
1: And since that time, some complications have come into your life. And different things happening as you are trying to come out of one, you are getting into the other.
0: Far back at the
1: large auditorium.
0: Well,
1: I'm looking for you, please. The warfare is over. The battle is over. God says, go back home and rejoice and just eat and have a nice time. The intentions of the enemy over you is forgotten. Today is the beginning of progress in your life. Keep up your hand and let me say the benediction over you. I mean that person that I'm talking about. Father, in the name of Jesus, we thank you for this wonderful, glorious day. The enemies
0: have
1: thought they are going to ruin this individual. The enemies want us to swallow him up.
0: But
1: oh Lord, we thank you tonight. We bless your mighty name tonight. Oh Lord, I pray that your deliverance will come in reality to his life in Jesus' name. I pray, Lord, you'll make him to climb over that mountain. You make him to begin the progress in Jesus' name.
0: There's
1: a turning point for the better will come into his life from tonight in Jesus' name. Thank you, Father, because I know you have answered. In Jesus' mighty name we pray. The person that has that terrible ulcer problem and when that thing grabs you, it's like you are just going to pass out. Father, in the name of Jesus,
0: you're
1: the balm of Gilead.
0: So
1: heal everyone.
0: Yeah,
1: but Lord, I pray right now that you stretch forth your mighty
2: mighty healing hand and heal these individuals in Jesus' name. Confirm that healing this very day. Thank you, Lord, because I know you have answered. In Jesus' name I pray.
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5: Heavenly Father, we thank you for salvation. Thank you for the security we have in you. Thank you for the faith you plant in our hearts that we know that everything will be all right. Pray, Lord, rest secured under the shadow of your wings in Jesus' name. Pray, Lord, there'll be no fear, there'll be no anxiety, there'll be no panic. And nothing will shake us from the confidence we have in you in Jesus' name. Once again, Lord, open the pages of the scriptures to your people. That, Lord, you help us to rest secured in the promise of the Lord in Jesus' name. We thank you because we know you have answered.
6: In
5: Jesus' name we pray. Acts of the Apostles chapter 27. And we're reading from verse 22 to verse 25. And now I exhort you to be of good cheer, for there shall be no loss of any man's life among you, but of the sheep. And for there stood by me this night the angel of God, whose I am, and whom I serve, saying, fear not, Paul. Thou must be brought before Caesar, and lo, God hath given thee all them that sail with thee.
6: Ela bena zanshiamola mausi tomenye amosima subona kanla po dolava titrede bonye globena paolo magavon o. 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
5: Wherefore, sirs, be of good cheer, for I believe God, that it shall be even as it was told me.
6: Ela bena mia to mia fo jina je emola bena mo koma uti se bena ava mo nenema abale si wogblonam ene.
5: I believe God. I'm sure you do.
6: Nia mo koma uti se uhalo koma uti se.
5: For it shall be even as it was told me.
6: Ava mo nam nenema abale si wogblonam ene.
5: We need to understand that this was a confirmation of what the Lord had told Paul the apostle.
6: Nia se gomena kaya ni kudu enyaji na nusi ma ubona Paulo.
5: He sent an angel here to assure him that whatever the storm, whatever the challenges, whatever the difficulties, he will get to Rome. And the Lord had told him before that was going to go to Rome.
6: We're
5: looking at Acts chapter 23. Verses 11 and 12. And the night following, the Lord stood by him and said, be of good cheer, Paul, for as thou hast testified of me, Jerusalem, so must thou bear witness also at Rome.
6: Ayele nukaka sije eyo mo pa zamala potola titrede egbo glombena ka wojina jemala bena lesne di dasele nutinya la Jerusalem la nena makeb wole bena di dasele Roma ha.
5: Here it was the Lord himself that spoke to him. Now he was going to Rome.
6: Lete pa shala ma unse kata tole punu kle fifia ele monji do ta Roma.
5: And the challenges were there. The storm was there. The storm supply.
6: Ayele di kakoba dogwe agbomo pa humu tutu oba kwe.
5: And the storm against a sheep. It appeared that all hope was lost. But then the Lord sent the angel to say what he had said before,
7: is what he was still standing by.
6: That's why we learn
7: from the word of God that forever, O Lord, thy word is settled in heaven. And whatever happens between now and there, between this point and the final point, we know that we're going to make it through finally in Jesus' name.
6: We're
7: told in verse 12 of this chapter 23, that when it was day, certain of the Jews banded themselves together and bound themselves under a curse, saying that they would neither eat nor drink till they had done what? They had killed Paul.
6: Eye esie nu va kala yu da to ade wo po odokwe nu po eye wo po fi de odokwe be na ye o mo le nu du ga alonu nu ga o va sere esime ye wa u Paulo.
7: Could they kill him? No, because God had said he was going to get to Rome.
6: De wo tin wu Paulo a o meti ni ola ma ngbo be na ka le be ba de Roma.
7: And now he got into the ship and was going to Rome. And it appeared that what the Lord had said might not be fulfilled.
6: Titia elevu amakado taruma akumade tu ejoko abenu simau bola ma vamo wone.
7: But the Lord sent an angel to say, Paul, not only you now, all the people that sail with you, they're going to get to Rome.
6: Gakla ma udo to labena ka Paulo manya udeke wamosho lekpo lo vamo lokatawa de Roma dede.
7: That's why he said, cheer up. Because I believe God, whatever may be happening in your life at this time, cheer up.
6: Whatever
7: it may be you are expecting has not been fulfilled, cheer up. Whatever promise the Lord had given, and it appears that everything is against that promise, cheer up. Because I believe God that it shall be even as it was told me.
6: Nugbedodo sike mawo no ba je ba lo mo polo mo fa mo ni la woji tiju la woji na je mo la be mo ko mawo ti sabele si wo gbro nam ene.
7: I'm talking to you today on faith and faithfulness. Faith and faithfulness for our eternal salvation.
6: Mawo nya pa tani ni ko se pele nu tepo o ke na mi apo koko ma vola.
7: There's something called salvation. There's something called eternal salvation.
6: Na de liu yobena agbokoko na liu yobena ka koko ma vola.
7: The Lord has given us that salvation and he wants to make it eternal.
6: Ma una mi agbokoko lati be wa yo ba ni ma voto.
7: But we need faith in God. I believe God. And then we need to also be God. I'm looking at Hebrews chapter 5, verse 9.
6: Hebrew tama tonkuku ya mashike.
7: It says, and being made perfect, he became the author of eternal salvation unto all them that obey him.
6: Eye esi wo weblibola ezo agbo oko mabo po gomodula na amoshokata dua tui.
7: Very important for us to notice faith and then our faithfulness to the Lord.
6: Nadeli lebe mianya ofi banteni kosa kule miapo mtepo wawo.
7: Acts of the Apostles chapter 27 verse 23.
6: Do wa tabla vovo adrenkpo kubla vovo ton.
7: For there stood by me this night the angel of God, whose I am and whom I serve, saying, fear not, Paul, thou must be brought before Caesar. And look, God has given thee all them that sail with thee.
6: Ela bena zansiamela ma osi tomanye amosimo subona kan la po dola ba titre de gbonye gbon bena Paulo ma gavon o ele na o bena titre de Kaiser openu kuma eye poda ma ucho amosho kata du vaklo la dasi o.
7: That was an assurance that not only Paul was secured, all the people sailing with Paul, the apostle, they were secured. How many of them? 276.
6: Ayenye kande jila manye Paul de kede dwa motion na kwejale de die la mele ni woni agbetolo fan ve bladrin.
7: Look at verse 33. And we were in all in the ship, 200 threescore, that's 60, and 16 souls.
6: Eye be gbere mi ka ta kemi le vo mo la mi de agbetolo fan ve bladrin vo adan.
7: That's 276. And the Lord said, all of you, you're going to get to Rome. all of us will get there in Jesus' name.
6: Eye maune kana jibena ka opata keke wa de Roma de de mi okata keke mi adeje po de de le Yesu fenu koma.
7: Notice verse 30 to verse 32.
6: And
7: the shipmen were about to flee out of the ship. Then they had let down the boat into the sea under color as though
6: They would have cast anchors out of the poor ship.
7: Paul said to the centurion and to the soldiers, except these abide in the ship, ye cannot be saved.
6: Paulo grona vafiala plasrapu obena kanemesia omono vuamo ulao miatenu akbodede.
7: We believe God, it shall be even as was told us, but then that does not give us the liberty to misbehave and disobey the word of God and be unfaithful to God. Except these abide in the ship, ye cannot be saved.
6: Mi koma oji se mi kande ma oji be ma ola demi ga. Kama mo tiyabwe na kami to mi a wonu sine jemianu. Mi a waye mo pe nuo o. Ne mi waye mo na mi a tro. Ne be a me shonu mo le vwa mo ola.
7: That's why we join faithfulness with our faith. And as faithfulness goes along with our faith, that eternal salvation will be ours in Jesus' name.
6: Yet demia chonu tefu owo akpe demia fe agbo kola koselanchido ni namu vile miya fe agbo miya yi akpo nuule Yesu fe nu
7: kwa. That's why we're talking on faith and faithfulness for our eternal salvation.
6: Yet demila ponu chu kosekule nu tefu owo kena miya fe kohoma vola.
7: Point number one, the confession of faith and assurance of our salvation.
6: Maunya papa gbato koso po mo bubu ple mi apo koko po kakande jila.
7: Number two, the condition of faithfulness and abiding for our own salvation.
6: Maunya papa vula mi apo nu te fu owo nu du po nu du ani ple emonono kana mi anto po koko la.
7: Number three, the commitment of faithful ambassadors for others' salvation.
6: Maunya papa tonla nu te fu ola te fu non la wo fo do ku to tona kana mo bubu po koko la.
7: Let's come back to number one, the confession of faith and assurance for our salvation.
6: Apagban tole ni koso fo mo bubu ple mi apo koko po kakande jila.
7: Let's come to verse 25 of Acts 27. Wherefore, sirs, be of good cheer, for I believe God, that's faith, that it shall be, even as it was told me.
6: Dowo pa gbanle tabla bevo adrin kuku bla bevo atonlia ayanu ti mi atowo mi afa jina je emo labe na mo ko ma o ti se.
7: If we are going to experience salvation, we must have faith in Christ, faith in the Lord who has died for us on the cross of Calvary.
6: Na mi adeji be ya tro jimo la lebe na ba ko ma o ja se ibo ko so no Christo sikene fule Calvary la
7: ji. John chapter 3 and verse 16.
6: You understand me ton popo wi adanlia.
7: John 3 verse 16, for God so loved the world that he gave his only begotten son, that whosoever believeth in him should not perish but have everlasting life.
6: Ela bena legbegbe mauno kike mo bena wo to yem tope tenu vila kana bena mesa mesi kwaji sana la mole to tronga okebo apo agbe mavo.
7: For God sent not his son into the world to condemn the world, but that the world through him might be saved.
6: Now there are three things we need to
7: see. Ephesians chapter 2 and in verse
6: 8.
7: It is this faith in Christ and the grace of God in the provision of our salvation that gets us into that kingdom.
6: Ephesians chapter 2 verse 8.
7: For by grace are you saved through faith, that not of yourselves, it is the gift of God, not of works, lest any man should boast.
6: Ela bena mbe wocho demi tu hosem eye shalama chumyan tomyam oma opomnane manye dowo
7: me
6: ocho.
7: It tells us that this salvation is of the Lord.
6: Ebe agbo hoshala chuma untoma
7: fa. Romans chapter 5, I'm reading from verse 6. For when we were yet without strength, in due time Christ died for us, for the ungodly.
6: Roma tama ton pupu ma de la bena Christo gohan se mi ganye gbo gbo to la e fura mo ma von ma wo ta la zan gbe si wo do di la mo.
7: We cannot say it's because I'm so strong, that's how I got saved.
6: Ma ta globi nya mo dum se na mo tro ji mo o.
7: I was so desirous, that's how I got saved.
6: E tru nyen to vo vi na mo tro ji mo
7: o. And the Lord knew that I was so passionate, that's why I got saved.
6: E ma nya mo le jin ton to na mo tro ji mo o.
7: He said when we were without strength, that's when Christ died for us. Look at verse 8, but God commended his love toward us in that while we were yet, what? Sinners, Christ died for us.
6: And
7: there's some people that are thinking they want to add to the possibility of their salvation.
6: If I do this, I do that,
7: I get saved. It's what Christ has done.
6: And
7: it is when you believe on that which Christ has done, salvation comes to you. He says, God commended his love toward you, that when you were still yet a sinner, Christ died for you.
6: Ebe mau de yem topo lono siwo chono mila tiabena semi ganye nufon la ola Christo fude miata.
7: Much more then be now justified by his blood, we shall be saved from wrath through him.
6: Azon la siwo chua fianami tuye popu manuchi la wo homi gada awucho jiku lama.
7: That means the wrath of God, the judgment of God, the final judgment coming upon the unbelievers. We shall be saved and rescued and preserved and drawn away from that in Jesus' name.
6: Ema tibeda mafo vom dotro mafo tuwa kankule mafo vom dotro shikana va vanu vola matro jimo jamiya kodo de achuma le yesu fenu koma.
7: Verse 10, for if we were enemies, we were reconciled to God by the death of his son.
6: He says,
7: much more, being reconciled, we shall be saved by his life. Salvation is available right there for you. At the moment you say, I'm not trusting my strength, I'm not trusting my religion, I trust only Christ. I believe he died for me. And through that death, salvation is yours in Jesus' name.
6: And
7: look at Romans chapter 10, verse 8. It says, but what says it? The word is nigh thee, near thee, even in thy mouth and in thy heart. That word in your heart must come out through your mouth. Look at verse 9. For if thou shalt confess with thy mouth, have you ever done that? Have you reassured yourself, hearing your own voice in your private prayer, Jesus, I've committed my life to you? You gave your life for me, and I belong to you, and I will never hope for salvation from any other direction. Jesus only is my Savior.
6: Yes, the Kenyan Yokola.
7: He says, if thou shalt confess with thy mouth the Lord Jesus, that is to confess the Lordship of Jesus. And shall believe in thy heart. You believe it, then you confess it. That's why we call it the confession of faith. If you believe in your heart that God has raised him from the dead, thou shalt be saved. Amen.
6: But
7: with the heart, man believeth unto righteousness. What your heart should believe.
6: And
7: with the mouth, confession is made unto salvation. Lord, I believe you died for me. Lord, I believe that all my sins are taken away. Lord, I believe. I believe that your blood cleanses me from all unrighteousness.
6: Apoto mo kwese mo sebe le fuleta nya mo kwese mo kwese bena le tu agbe na mo kwese mo so na ka le leti na chu majo majo ni nyo
7: kata. Lord, I believe that you have bought all my punishment and I will not bear that eternal punishment anymore.
6: Apoto mo kwese bele ko tu ran le tanya e tu ran ka vajinya
7: zo. Now I know I'm safe. How do I know? Because the word assures me and I'm safe and I believe God it shall be even as it was told me.
6: Azo mo kwese mo podo le mo we ka kwese do mo ponye do pagina e mo kwese bena ka la va va mo na bele sile glonam
7: ene. He said, whosoever shall call on the name of the Lord shall be saved. I believe God even as it was told me.
6: E bena mo sha mo sikana ko mo ji sin la de la po de la va va mo na bele sikama o glonam
7: ene. He says that eternal life is ours because Christ died for us. Lord, I believe because that is what you have told me.
6: Ala ba gboma volanye mi atole be Christo la fule mi atama mo kwese be zutonya la bena kanume le glonam.
7: 1 John chapter 5. I'm reading there from verse 13.
6: Johannes gbanto tama ton popo wi eton lea.
7: It says, these things have I written unto you that believe on the name of the Son of God, that ye may know that she have eternal life.
6: Nu sha o mongu na mi amose o kwa ma o fila ponu kwa ji sena la bena mi aje sibe agbema vole mi asi.
7: There will be no doubt about it anymore because Christ has done it.
6: Dikakamano woji mo ola bena Christo la we.
7: Because of that we know that we have everlasting life, eternal life.
6: Le matala mi nyebe agbema vola sumi asi.
7: In that verse 13 he goes on to say that ye may believe on the name of the Son of God. That is what brings us assurance. There is faith and there is assurance. I'm coming to point number two now. The condition of faithfulness and abiding for our own salvation.
6: Acts
7: 27. And as the ship men were about to flee out of the ship, the people in the ship. After all, the Lord had said, he's giving Paul all the 276 souls that were sailing with him.
6: Ojibenaka wa gbla modo fomo yo wa silwa gbo ma o to ne Paul benaka agbetolo fan ve bladrin fu aden sikolo fomo la.
7: What means whatever we do, whatever we don't do, we're saved, we're saved.
6: Atabe nu kami wo nu kemi mo wo
7: ni le dede. The attitude of some people, they do not understand the importance of faith and faithfulness.
6: Emenya madopa gbono no mo se kho se ple nu tefo owo la gomo.
7: They're like the two hands that get something.
6: Ula be asieve sikene ko agbana.
7: That somebody is trying to give you something and you need your two hands to collect that thing because it's too heavy for one hand.
6: Ami ade chona le no le hen asibe bena ko do la be ma pe na wu ati de kapo koko.
7: You have the hand of faith and the hand of faithfulness.
6: Elebe khosepe asikle do ko asibem te powo.
7: It's like the two legs walking in the direction of that eternal salvation.
6: One leg is not enough to
7: just be hopping on the leg of faith.
6: I have faith.
7: I believe God. It shall be even as it was told me.
6: Why don't you pronounce
7: the other leg and faith with faithfulness? One leg faith, the other leg will follow faithfulness.
6: Namia cho afovia afor the carcass afovia numtepo wo.
7: One leg faith, the other leg will follow faithfulness. It says faith and faithfulness take the journey together. That is how we get to the place we need to get to.
6: La pobe afovia jono kosa plenumtepo wo la plomi ade afisike yimemi lela.
7: Because he gives us this promise of eternal salvation on the basis of the two legs moving on.
6: Ela benamia gbama vola ponugbedo domito zozonde afo ovaji.
7: You got it wrong if your thought is only faith. You got it wrong if your thought, because I said, chair of brethren, chair of people, I believe God, it shall be even as it was told me.
6: Neibena le note de kajibe kosa kojibena kami gavon oyebe jine jemo imi note de jila ma je jine mi le mo ma ji o.
7: But as the shipmen were about to flee out of the ship when they had let down the boat into the sea, under color, under pretense, as though they would have cast anchors out of the ship.
6: Eye ese kakla wole didimena kaye wasia cho avwama eye wudi de abala de avwama eye woda alakba be de wole sekia daget ato vwata khanela.
7: Paul said unto the centurion and to the soldiers, everybody now, the centurion and the soldiers and all the people in the ship, and he said, except these abide.
6: Paulo glona avafiala kle asrafo haobena ne amesia omono vuame ola.
7: Except they remain, except they stay faithfully in the ship, ye cannot be saved.
6: Lebe uno vuame nutefo otela miatenu akpodede o.
7: That means then we need to understand how faithfulness is very important. And Jesus Christ emphasized that for our salvation.
6: Yes,
7: emphasized that for eternal landing on the shore of heaven.
6: Yes,
7: it tells us in John chapter 15, he must fall, abide in me and I in you. As a branch cannot bear fruit of itself except it abides in the vine, no more can ye, except ye abide in me. I am the vine, ye are the branches.
6: Johannes tawi atong puku ye nemi no manya, e nye kama no miyama. 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
7: It says in verse 5, he that abideth in me, and I in him, the same bringeth forth much fruit. For without me, ye can do nothing.
6: Amasinu amanya inye kama nua emela eyati aku gedela bena nyama nomela milenum tega onada ke o.
7: Look at verse 6. If a man abide not in me, he is cast forth as a branch and is withered, and men gather them and cast them where? Into the fire. And they are
6: burnt. Say, look at verse
7: 7. If ye abide in me and my words abide in you. That's how we keep saying, that's how we remain in the kingdom of God. The word of God abides in you and you abide in him.
6: He says, if ye abide in me and my words abide in you, ye shall ask
7: what ye will, and it shall be done unto you.
6: Ne mi nu amanya eyenya kan wo nu amia mala ekemanu sike mi lo biela wa we na mi.
7: I pray that the grace to abide be given to every one of us.
6: Ba do gbara mo nbo mi anu apoto mo la wa twa na mi adon to de shade.
7: You will abide in Jesus name.
6: Mi anu apoto mo le Yesu pe nu
7: come. First John chapter 2. I'm reading from verse 24.
6: Johannes gbanto tafo kokwe blavo von.
7: Let that therefore abide in you, which ye have heard from the beginning. If that which ye have heard from the beginning shall remain in you, ye shall continue in the Son and in the Father.
6: Nyaula mina nusi misacho gomaje diamola na no miyama. Nenusi misacho gomaje diamola no miyama la ekema miyawaka. Mia no vilakla fufula ma.
7: He says all that, that were apart from the beginning, will remain faithful to them. And will remain committed to them. He says that is how we're actually going to remain in the kingdom.
6: Ebe nusio misacho gomaje diamola de ne mi lo mada simi no mala. Lenu tepo oma mwe mia no fchado fola mula.
7: Verse 28. And now, little children, abide in him, that when he shall appear, we may also have confidence, we may have confidence and not be ashamed before him at his coming.
6: He says,
7: if you don't abide, we who are preachers and pastors and leaders will be ashamed.
6: He says,
7: where are the people that we labored over? Where are the people brought into the kingdom? They did not abide, will be ashamed when we have no reward for our labor, because you did not come to the final shot, to the final place you ought to be.
6: Nyebe amashumile maunya gulafi kawade duwa labena kamia pa kwa ya jaba kutiri kuba dola de mo wa doma devye obasa nkakama mle toaji mimokbole toa godo o.
7: But he says, when you abide and his word abides in you, then we'll have confidence that we will not be ashamed on that day, and you too, you will not be ashamed in
6: Jesus' name.
7: And that's what the Lord said, that we ought to continue. We ought to continue, and you will continue. In 2 Peter chapter 1, I'm reading from verse 5, beside this, giving all diligence, add to your faith virtue. And to virtue, knowledge. What's he saying? They say, don't allow faith to remain alone, lonely by itself. And it says to knowledge, temperance, that's self-control. You control yourself, and the Spirit of God helps you. You control members of your body. And to knowledge, temperance, and to temperance, patience. And to patience, godliness. And to godliness, brotherly kindness. And to brotherly kindness, charity. For if these things be in you and about, you see that you remain in them, you abide in them, you stay with them. If these things be in you and about, it says then they make you that ye shall neither be barren nor unfruitful in the knowledge of our Lord Jesus Christ. That is, the knowledge you have, the assurance you have, that you are a child of God. You give your life to the Lord, and you are remaining, you are abiding. Many people don't have that understanding. They just think that if they are born again and they have raised up their hands, are they indicated that they have given their lives to the Lord Jesus Christ? That's all. The decision of maybe 5 years ago. Or 10 years ago, they thought that solitary decision, that's all that is needed. He says, no, your add to your faith virtue, add knowledge, the knowledge of the word.
6: And then
7: it says you also add patience, perseverance, going on with the Lord all the days of your life. And then godliness, a life that glorifies God, that you behave in character as the God who has created you, as the Lord who has redeemed you.
6: And
7: then it says to that you also had brotherly kindness, and then you have charity, love, which is the bond of perfection. It says it's when these things abide and abound and multiply and remain.
6: And then you show that faithfulness
7: that means that you actually abide in the Lord.
6: It
7: says in verse 9, but he that lacketh these things is blind and cannot see afar off. He that says, well, I have faith and is that not enough? Faithfulness, is that not enough? He says, he that does not have faithfulness joined to the faith is blind and cannot see afar off, and he has forgotten that he was bought from his old sins.
6: Ebe amashikama chonu tefo wapede ifa akhoselanu chiola mokwa jidifonu onye nukwagmanto eye wongro efa chanu vongo koklonda labe.
7: Wherefore, the rather, brethren, give diligence to make your calling and election sure. For if ye do these things, ye shall never fall.
6: Eya ta no vio mi do vio utanto bena mi alik mi ayoyo la kule chan chan la sosien la bena ni mi wonu shaula mi adavu akpo o.
7: I pray will not fall in Jesus' name.
6: Ma do gbeda bena mi ma jani ole yesu fenu
7: komo. John chapter 8, reading from verse 30.
6: You understand when you put with blood on lea.
7: As he speak these words, many believed on him.
6: Hey, yes, you were born, Yashola Magadu.
7: What then said Jesus to those Jews which believed on him? If ye continue in my word, then are ye my disciples indeed.
6: That yes, you blown, you that also what is Salabena name in Nomania, Nyala Mala, Ekamania, no Solapan Vaumina.
7: Verse 32. Can you read that aloud once you go? It's when you continue with the Lord that you know the truth. You know more and more of the truth.
6: And then
7: your faith and security becomes greater and greater. It says, ye shall know the truth, and then the truth will make you free, set you free, and keep you free. You see, the preachers of those of Bible days, they never deceive the people. You know, you have faith, and that's all. Just believe on the Lord Jesus Christ, and then eternally, forever, you are saying, whatever happens after, no. He told them they must continue. And the Lord, the Spirit of God, is telling us the same thing. We will continue. We must continue. We are going to continue. Look at Acts chapter 14, verse 22. Confirming the souls of the disciples, exhorting them to continue in the faith. Exhorting them not to stop by the middle of the journey. Not to stop because of temptation. Not to be dreaming back. Because of the challenges and opposition they were receiving. And not to be drawn away from the kingdom because of the attractions of the things of the world. There are people that allow the things of the world to attract them. The things they dropped in the past to attract them. And sometimes it's because it's like excuses. The people they didn't know when they were born again, they're just knowing them for the first time. And those people are saying, I'm a child of God too, and I do this.
6: Hey, I do you like when taflate ni vomeni taflate ola beke utro jamo shomo popo loba to gamo bereka gamo bena antami na church bemo na mi yawe.
7: If that's good for you, that's not good for me.
6: Like blubena na nyuno wa manyuno nyanya.
7: Because when you knew the Lord told you and the Lord taught you the word of God, and it says this is the way. What you therein?
6: Ella bena shikela jesi mo la ma unto fiano fionle banya bena kasi ni mo na tuaji.
7: And then you meet some people now that you didn't know when you gave your life to the Lord. You didn't know when the Lord gave you convictions and he gave you real teaching of the word of God. And now those people now they say, okay, but why are you not free to do this and free to do that? After all, I am born against you and I do that.
6: And
7: those things to draw them away and drive them from the kingdom. And they think that they're still there. I pray that God will give us real understanding in Jesus' name. So that we do not allow anything we hear, anything we see to draw us away from the kingdom. That's why it says that they should continue in the faith, that we must, through much tribulation, enter into the kingdom of God. Romans chapter 11, verse 22.
6: Roma tawide ke
7: behold, therefore, the goodness and the severity of God. Do you see that on the one hand there is the goodness of God, on the other hand there is the severity of God.
6: Ayanu ti po ma o po domonyo ple sesan lada apa de ka ma o po domonyo apa vrelia sesan nyenye pom do dron.
7: On the one hand there is the forgiveness of God, on the other hand there is the judgment of God.
6: Apa de ka lan la po ma o po chochok le apa vrelia po ma o po pom do dron le.
7: On the one hand there is the grace of God and the salvation of the Lord, on the other hand there is the wrath of God.
6: Apa de ka le po ma o pa mon ve ple po domo to trola ku de pa gbo ko la pa vrelia po ma o po jikuli.
7: Behold therefore the goodness and the severity of God on them which fail severity.
6: Eya nu ti po ma o po domo nyonyo ple sesenda eyi po sesenda amosi o je ani lanu ti.
7: They were standing before but then they fail.
6: Amuyo le titro chan lo fi fiawo jani.
7: They thought I'm saved.
6: O bena e mo trochi mo vo.
7: Does it matter whether I make Satan my Lord now or Jesus is my Lord? Does it matter?
6: O bena mo gba ja kon lo ple Satan o mo hian o alo Yesu ni kon lo nyo mo hian o.
7: Whether I make the world my focus or I make the kingdom of God my focus, does it matter? Of course it matters.
6: O bena mo susunye klo ki hia mo du alo susunye klo mo fie do pia do mo hian o ayi ke le klo do a hian vo vie.
7: If you give the life you have given to Christ, if you not give it to Satan, if you not give it to occultism, if you not give it to demons, if you not give it to the world.
6: Agba maskele chona Yesu Kristo chona gba trotwe na gbogbo von chona jewo chona kike mo fifiala.
7: Don't you know that friendship of the world is enmity with God? It matters.
6: Demi na kono je kule ike mo la twa mo wo mo po keto wa ehia.
7: That's why it says on them which fail severity. But toward thee goodness is thou continue in his goodness. Otherwise, if you don't continue, thou also shall be cut off.
6: Nenye mo no Yesu mo ola ne menye ne ne ma ola wanla wo khada.
7: It is then for us to profess or for us to proclaim that we have this eternal salvation, we must continue. I pray you continue in Jesus' name.
6: Esele mi apie bena mi apu bena ka agbo ma volo le mi asila le bena ka mi anu afoto mo dogbo da mi anu afoto mo le Yesu fe nu koma.
7: We're looking at the commitment of faithful ambassadors for other salvation.
6: Ma unya papa atole am te fo ola te fo no la wo fo do kuyo tona kena mo bubu wo fo kokola.
7: We're looking at Acts of the Apostles chapter 27 verse 30.
6: Do wo bla bo vo adre kuku bla ton.
7: And as the shipmen were about to flee out of the ship, when they had let down the boat into the sea, under color, under pretense, as though they would have cast anchors out of the ship.
6: Eye ese kakan la wole di dimbe na ye wasi acho vwama, eye wo didi bala batala de vwama, eye wo da alakpa be de wole sekia wo da gato vwata mene la.
7: Paul said unto the centurion and to the soldiers, except these abide in the sheep, ye cannot be saved.
6: Paolo glona vachala plasrafua obena ne amosioma no vwama ola miatenu akbode de o.
7: Let's take for example Paul and the centurion. What if he were not there?
6: Banya kora nebe Paolo kudo avafia avafia malio.
7: To encourage them.
6: Be wa dejupuna.
7: To lift them up. To give them assurance. To remind them of the promises of God. What if Paul the apostle had fled that place and the centurion to you have fled?
6: Nebe na de Paulo sijo eyapafia kan sijo le voa mede.
7: We could say the same thing, except these Paul and the centurion, because Paul will give the word, the centurion will give the order.
6: Duala benade miagule kubena Paulo, Paulo la blonya eya pafiela na sede dia.
7: And will tell the soldiers what to do and what not to do. Except these Paul and the centurion will abide in the sheep, ye cannot be saved. That will be correct.
6: Ewa grena srafu nu siwa wola watemao. Nebe Paulo pra vafia kamo le voa mo ola uhomatima kodede o. Nyama le tefe.
7: And the same thing we can say, except our preachers will abide in the truth.
6: Numa kemi agblo. Nemi apo mamu nyagblo lo. Numo no nyatefia mo ola.
7: Except our pastors, our teachers will abide in the gospel.
6: Nenema kemi apo pastor kwenu fian lo. Numo le nyanyuya mo ola.
7: Except they abide in sound doctrine, the rest of us were lost. Except these abide ye cannot be saved.
5: So
7: you understand, in the situation of a church, that's a pastor. If the pastor, you know, goes away, if the pastor is not abiding with the congregation, how will the congregation be saved?
5: Yet as a gomma, le hamela pastor le vivie, even a pastor and tom le nyate pia mula, leke hamela tima opo de de.
7: Or there are people that are carrying out the words of the pastor, like the centurion.
5: Alam shukunu lo kwa pastor dola bena vafia sian.
7: The pastor, the Paul, the apostle gives the inspiration and he gives the word, and then the sheep, the centurion, is giving instruction to all the soldiers.
5: Alo Paul apostle yakore de fia chuma ubobo chena vafia.
7: That's we delegate. And we say, it's not only the people we delegate to that are important, but the apostle, the Paul, the leader, the overseer, whatever, and then the ones they delegate into, except they abide in the sheep, in the congregation. We cannot be saved.
5: Many of us come to do as na pe or me to do as na Paul apostle, pastor, nufian lao, pro lao, gado lao. Neji be na kaumu no tenya tefya mulemi akpoda de o.
7: And then all these people that actually carry that and steer the sheep and go this way and go that way and have responsibilities, and you take your action, I take my action, she takes her action, and everybody taking the action, except they abide in the congregation, we cannot be saved.
5: Eye dola kote bubu amosho no wana ya amosho wana kemele nutukle nyono gumu. Nenye wena kamyo kataka kemi monote. Le hama le mte pomo la mima tema kwa dede o.
7: Verse 42. And the soldiers counsel for to kill the prisoners, lest any of them should swim out and escape.
5: Pope Blan of Vovaka Srafua would de Adanubena, Wau Gatobena, Amiadeke, Nagaputi, as
7: fear what the soldiers themselves now.
5: Fear as Srafua over
7: the Paul is abiding, and the centurions abiding, the shipmen abiding, everybody abiding.
5: Vifia Paulo of Wama, Avafia of Wama, of Wama Toka Taul of Wama.
7: But the soldiers wanted to take laws into their hands. And he said, I'm looking for a way of escape there. If I jump into that river and I go this way, I will escape. That other one is also saying that.
5: Gaka asrafu ojibena yewa wanada la udukwisi. Amelekbebena kanima chikuja tuyama tuma fuchimajo. Amehalekemeblon.
7: And while they are planning that, the soldier said, aha, if you are planning to escape and run away, we're going to kill you.
5: Hey, kamula danuma dema asrafu osibena aha, namile susuma dema kemia
7: wumi. That promise that all the 276 people that are sailing with you, God has given them to you, that promise will not be fulfilled.
5: Kanu gbedo to eke mauna Paul gbona ka gbeto lo fan verbladre vo ademo wata podede la nu wuwa ngbedo mo famo.
7: And we'll say, except these even prisoners abide and remain, ye cannot be saved.
5: Ekomnya gbona ka nibe gato sia o kan nu mo le bua mo ola o ma podede o.
7: You see, it remains then that both Paul the apostle and the centurion and the soldiers and the shipmen and everybody that we abide.
5: Titia Elena Paul apostle abafiala asrafuo gato uklo vuamonologa tabena one of vuama.
7: That's what we're talking about. The faithful ambassadors, those who are preachers.
5: That
7: we need to abide, because it is in abiding that the congregation, the people of God, will be saved. Not only the people of God who are already here now, how about others who are not here yet? I'm looking at John chapter 10, verse 16.
5: Another sheep
7: I have which are not of this fold, them also I must bring.
5: Those
7: who are not saved yet, how are they going to be saved if the evangelists do not abide? If the pastors do not abide, if the people that are, you know, working on this, done, discipling a whole nation, and we're going here, we're even soul winners, if we're not abiding, except these abide, all these other sheep that Jesus said, I will bring in, they will not be saved.
5: Neighbor, a pastor on Tomoliko, a motion of the Pedder Lupon, the Pedduanchi Nomolikala, Potomola, Umatima Poda Oleka, Poto Globenaka, and Labu Bolesi.
7: That's why abiding, the abiding of the faithful ambassadors is so very important.
6: Yata ele benaka mtepo la tepo no lao lao wato do kwena le mtepo owoma.
7: Other sheep I have which are not of this fold, them also I must bring, and they shall hear my voice, and there shall be one fold and one shepherd. I pray will abide in Jesus' name.
6: Eya lebu bola sinye si o moto na ko siamo o le na be ma kloa wo kan eye wa senye gbe eye wa zo na ga de ka de ple klola de ka.
7: Now we're coming back to Acts chapter 27, and I'll read verse 31. And Paul said to the centurion and to the soldiers, except these abide in the ship, ye cannot be saved.
6: Do pa gbanle ta bla vo vo adre kuku bla ton vo de ke Paulo gbo na va tia la pla srafo ho be na na mo se o mo no vo mo o la mi ate nu apo de de o.
7: Except these abide, our pastors need to abide.
6: Na mo se mo no vo o pastor la no vo mo.
7: Our teachers need to abide for the sake of the souls of the people.
6: Nu tia lo wa no yesu mo le amo bu bo po lu po pa gbo okota.
7: For the sake of the new convert.
6: Le lu po ye yi o pa gbo okota.
7: For the sake of those who are going through trials and temptations.
6: La mo sho le to to du po po tete po o mo pa gbeta.
7: For the sake of those that need our counseling, our teaching, our instruction, our inspiration, our influence.
6: Le amoshokono hiane miapa damdudu miapa nufyanfyan miapa gbedura kuto miapa agbopo dowo damaji.
7: For the sake of the people who are tempted and tried.
6: La amoshokono tududu popo tetekpo
7: mongata. For the sake of the people who are shaking and they are unstable.
6: La amoshokono

0: Love of water.
1: And the keeper of the prison awaking out of his sleep and seeing the prison doors open, he drew out a sword and would have killed himself, supposing the prisoners had been fled.
0: Tete gakwa jipola di vocho anloma eye esike wopo bena gakwa popon trowo le nuvola e di be yawu edokwe.
1: If those prisoners had not remained, if they were not abiding where they were,
0: ne de gakwa monola shumo poto le kwa mola,
1: this jailer, Philippian jailer, would have killed himself.
0: Ekema gakwa jipola awu edokwe.
1: Again, except these abide, you cannot be saved.
0: The kakalo na mosio molemo ola mi mata po dede o.
1: Look at verse 28, but Paul cried with a loud voice, saying, do thyself no harm, for we are all here.
0: Ke blabe voni ke Paulo do li ple egbe sese blobe na me ga ovon de ke do ku o.
1: You're all abiding, don't kill yourself.
0: Ela bo mye katami la fi me ga do ku o.
1: And that's the reason why he came and showed the light and said, sirs, what must I do to be saved? And then he told him, believe on the Lord Jesus Christ and thou shalt be saved with all thy house, because they were abiding. Do you understand something? Other people abiding has an effect on your own salvation.
0: The overseer,
1: the general superintendent,
0: pastor Gan,
1: our group pastors are state overseers, other people abiding and staying. They have a direct effect on your salvation.
0: Group pastor, let's call Yesu mia.
1: That's why we need to encourage everyone, encourage all our pastors, all our leaders, all our teachers, all our workers, all our ministers to abide.
0: Where
1: we encourage them by action so that they abide, because it's for good. Except these abide, you cannot be saved.
0: Acts
1: chapter 8, I'm reading from verse 26. Acts chapter 8, verse 26, and the angel of the Lord spake unto Philip, saying, arise and go toward the south unto the way that goeth down from Jerusalem unto Gaza, which is desert.
0: Kapotopo dolado ponu na Filipo globena ka titre e na ije gumo de mosi cho Jerusalem ina Gaza sinenye gbetimolaji.
1: Now we need to understand this, that Philip was in Samaria, but the angel of the Lord said that somebody needed salvation there, and he said, get out of this place and go there. What if he did not abide in obedience? What if he said, I'm doing a great work here, I cannot live here, that other person in the desert will not be saved?
0: Our obedience
1: affects the salvation of other people. I'm looking at now Acts of the Apostles chapter 11, verse 12. And the Spirit bid me go with them, nothing doubting.
0: Brethren
1: accompanied me, and we entered into the man's house, and he showed us how he had seen an angel in his house, which stood and said unto him, send men to Joppa and call Simon, whose surname is Peter, who shall tell thee words whereby thou and all thy house, tell me the rest, shall be saved.
0: Eye novi adensia woka kpede nunye, eye mi yide nuntua lantula fome, eye woka etanami alesie wopo ma u dola lale chitredle e fome, eye woglobena ka do amaruda yope, ne wada yo simo siwoyo na kambena petrola ve, amasila glonya siome na toa kpode de.
1: The angel spoke to Cornelius, but the angel did not preach the gospel to him. The angels are faithful, the angels are abiding, but the abiding of the angels will not bring salvation to Cornelius and to his house. He must still go to Peter And if Peter did not abide in the truth, in the great

0: commission. Those people in the house of Christ will not be saved.
1: Ele bua poto dabro da petru bona petru mo lenu te po mo lenya te pu amo no te de nyani gbo pa de jiola koni lu papa mo to ma te ma tro
0: o. Angels are doing their part, but it's not for our salvation.
1: Ma o dololo o to sino akemo li kana ne mi apa gbo o.
0: They come to minister to us after we are saved, but the ministers and the preachers, the faithful ambassadors must abide. Except these abide, ye cannot be saved. I pray we'll abide in Jesus' name.
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0: In 2 Corinthians, I'm reading chapter 5, verse 18.
1: Corinto vele ata ma ton popo mo wi eni.
0: And all things of God, who has reconciled us to himself by Jesus Christ, and has given us the ministry of reconciliation.
1: Kawukata choma ugbo amosile avulemi akle edokwe domato Yesu Kristo ji eye wo na avulele posbo subo domi.
0: And then he says in verse 19, to wit, that is to say that God was in Christ reconciling the world unto himself, not imputing their trespasses unto them, and has committed unto us the word of reconciliation.
1: Ela bena mau enye amasino Christo mule avule kiki amakule edukwe dome eye mabu opofu dadao nao o eye wo chavule nyala demiyama.
0: Now then, we are ambassadors for Christ. We must remain faithful ambassadors.
1: Eya tazo minye amadodo le Christo tefo le minye amadodo nutefo olao.
0: We're ambassadors for Christ. As though God did beseech you by us, we pray you in Christ's stead, be ye reconciled unto God.
1: Ama dodon wo le Christo tefo abe ale sikene ma wo le nu khlom to miya je ene eye mi dia kuku le Christo tefo bena minawa lavu le miakule ma odoma.
0: We're going to abide in Jesus name.
1: Miu hanya no Yesu mo le Yesu fenu koma.
0: The Lord has taught us today on faith and faithfulness. On the one hand, we have to believe God, and I'm sure you believe God.
1: Ma wo puni ba chu khosa klem tefo onti lakpa de kagule miya khoma odi sama kwese mi khoma odi
0: se. All the words of God be fulfilled in our lives in Jesus' name. On the other hand, he has taught us about faithfulness and the need to abide. Coming back to Acts chapter 27, verse 25. Wherefore, sirs, be of good cheer. The Lord is saying, don't be sorrowful. Don't be fearful. There's nothing to frighten you. Because we're going to get to the end of the journey. Because the promise of God has been given to you, given to me, given to all. And we believe God, it shall be even as it was told us.
1: Ela bena ma opo nu gbodo jiko una una mi ocha una mi kata kanla ala ba mo na mi abe sike wo gbo na mi ene.
0: But now we must remember verse 31. Paul said to the centurion and to the soldiers, except these abide in the ship, he cannot be saved.
1: Daka dunko jile kuku ibla tonvo deke Paulo gbona vafia la plasra fo bena nemu sha omo no vwa mo ola mi atin ma kpo dede o.
0: On the one hand, faith. On the other hand, what? Faithfulness. Faith and faithfulness will make it.
1: Akpa de kala kosa akpa vilenka mtepo kosa klem tepo ola namia ni chidula o.
0: Why don't you stand up and tell the Lord that by the grace of God, in the strength of the Lord, and we're going to make it to that final end.
1: Nunca temi a tua chitra grena foto tu mo pa mon bevu mo la mia zomo ya va sede nu.
0: Tell the Lord, yes, I believe God. Yes, I believe God. Yes, I believe God.
1: Bena poto bena emo kwese, emo koma odi se mo koma odi se.
0: Have you given your life to the Lord Jesus Christ?
1: Dele cho wa agbena Yesu Christo.
0: Whosoever shall call on the name of the Lord shall be saved.
1: Ama sikala yu apoto la ponu kola kwa dede.
0: God is no respecter of persons.
1: Ma ume nya menu kuma kola o.
0: He doesn't reject one and accept the other.
1: Ma ume gbuya madekela kwa madeke.
0: Everyone who calls on the name of the Lord, they have that privilege of salvation.
1: Ama sya ma sikala yu apoto la ponu kola agbo wako pomonu kwa kwa
0: lune. All your sins forgiven.
1: Wa chonu vokatala ako.
0: Not because of what you've done, about what you have not done, but because of what Jesus Christ has done.
1: Menye le nusine walo nusikene weyamo walata ola benanka nusike Christo walate.
0: Believe that in your heart, Christ died for me.
1: Koma jisele woje benanka Christo la kuleta o.
0: Accept that.
1: Koma jise.
0: In you, Christ
2: died for me.
1: Bena lento du kunye tanya la Christo kule tanya.
2: Don't allow anything to take that away from you. It was for me. Jesus died.
1: Me nade kama gakoya la sio otanya Christo la kudo.
2: So that all my sins will be forgiven.
1: Bena wati atonya nufon katala akem.
2: All my sins will be taken away.
1: Be wati atonya nufon katala ajo.
2: Salvation.
1: Agbo hoho.
2: Eternal life.
1: Agbo mavo.
2: Reconciliation with God.
1: Avulele la magbo tokle maudo.
2: You have a place in his kingdom.
1: No, Peter, I should have told
2: by believing.
1: Question.
2: He has said, whosoever, that's you, whosoever, that's you, whosoever shall call on the name of the Lord shall be saved.
1: Ebe amasiama, a wimalo, amasiama, a wila, amasiama, slaya, potola upon colapo de
2: dead. That assures you of your salvation.
1: Eme no, candidate you cannot go or hola.
2: Now you confess that with your mouth.
1: In a woman, clue,
2: I put all my trust.
1: He let your candle
2: Jesus Christ who died for me.
1: That Jesus Christ who shikana kule tanyala ji.
2: I put all my trust, all my faith, my confidence.
1: Matonya candle ji nyoko sekata.
2: Jesus Christ who died for me.
1: That Jesus Christ who shikana kule tanyala ji.
2: I confess with my mouth.
1: Mavo makule nyenu.
2: I am saved.
1: Be makpo dede.
2: I confess with my mouth.
1: Mavo makule nyenu.
2: I am saved.
1: Be makpo dede.
2: I'm confessing my faith in Christ.
1: Ma vunya kosa mele Christo ma.
2: My trust in Christ.
1: Nyenu dodo de Christo nu.
2: I am saved.
1: Eke makpo dede.
2: Paid the whole price.
1: Eke fuyo kata le tanya.
2: He died for me.
1: Eku le tanya.
2: He is mine. I am his.
1: Tonye wanya. Nyakama nyaya mato.
2: Now faithfulness. Join faithfulness to that faith.
1: Azonu tefo wawo. Chom tefo wawo lakpe de koselanu.
2: Except these abide.
1: Na mosio mo no bua mo ola.
2: You cannot be saved.
1: Mi atenu akpo de de o.
2: He wants you to abide in the world.
1: Echibo ne no ma ufo nyalama.
2: Abide in obedience.
1: No tododo lama.
2: Faithful.
1: Nu tefo wawo.
2: Loyal.
1: Anukwari tonyenye.
2: Obedient.
1: Tododo.
2: Not a man.
1: Salvation
2: depends on obedience to Christ.
1: Not obedience to man. Don't hang
2: your faith. Don't hang your eternal salvation on any man.
1: Anchor
2: your soul in Christ the Lord. Abide in his word. Abide in the truth. Abide in his love. Except these abide.
1: You
2: cannot be saved. If you're a preacher, make a commitment to the Lord, I will abide.
1: The
2: minister, make a commitment to the Lord, I will abide in the ministry. Except these abide. Those thought to be saved will not be saved. Those who have been promised salvation will not be saved. Except these abide.
1: You're
2: a Christian walker,
1: soul winner,
2: a pastor, a preacher, abide.
1: You're
2: abiding, very important for others' salvation. Except these abide. You cannot be saved.
1: Lay
2: everything on the altar. Surrender your will. Not to a man, not to a woman. Surrender your will to Christ, your Lord and Savior. Abide. Abide in sound doctrine.
1: No, no, chima.
2: If you go astray and you don't abide in sound doctrine, other people's salvation will be at stake. Meditate upon these words.
1: Butama to nya sia onuti.
2: Give yourself wholly unto them.
1: Chodo kyo ne nya sia oblibo.
2: Continue.
1: No apotoma.
2: In sound doctrine.
1: No nu chacha chima tuama.
2: For in doing this.
1: Nele wo esiala.
2: That thou shalt both save thyself.
1: Ekema la kodo kyo.
2: That hear
1: the
2: eternal salvation of thousands and millions of souls depend on us abiding. Your salvation depends on you abiding in the truth, abiding in the word, abiding in the Lord, abiding in the faith. Abiding in obedience to the word of the Lord.
1: Unto woko koma vola no tede wo jima totro no tede wo turudu nyatepe no tede wo apo tomo no nolaji.
2: Also, the salvation of others.
1: Nenema kenya mubu wofa gbo woko han.
2: Depends on us, ministers, abiding, unmovable, unshakable. From the conviction he has given us in the word.
1: Let us pray.
3: Heavenly Father, we thank you for our worship service. Thank you, Lord, because of the way you've been speaking to us since we began the service. Thank you because you're a loving Father, a compassionate Father, and you ever love your children. You don't want us to go astray. We're praying, Lord, as you reveal your mind, your will to every one of us today, you grant us the grace and the desire to walk in that perfect will in Jesus' name. We're praying, Lord, that you'll be glorified in our lives. And you will be at the very center of every family represented here in Jesus' name. Thank you, Lord, because we trust that you are going to speak to us. And what you speak to us, you are going to grant us the power to stand, to walk, to move, to live according to your revelation. Thank you because we know you have answered. In Jesus' name we pray. A good
1: amen.
3: Thank you very much. We thank the Lord today because he's been revealing himself to us from the beginning of this worship service. In Mark chapter 10, we're looking at verse 2. And the Pharisees came to him and asked him, is it lawful for a man to put away his wife? Tempting him. And he answered and said unto them, what did Moses command you? We find that Jesus Christ came over here to the world as the light of the world. So that he will dispel the darkness in understanding that many, many people have in their hearts, in their mind, concerning the will of God in every area of our lives. And since the Lord Jesus had been about the Father's business, revealing his mind and his will to everyone, as individuals, as families, and as corporate bodies together.
1: Alessica, yes, because of a follower for Domber, I will tell it for four polon for more of a fear and mosiaman. No to play no, Abbasson Tauha
3: and Nella. And also revealing himself to the generations that will come. Here is something that we find. There were detractors always around. There were those who did not want to hear, and they wanted to prevent others from hearing. And whenever they found people that were eager, desirous to hear the word of God, they were jealous, they were envious.
4: Eye no po ame ado nyalaba sesefo doklo tikolo unla ebianu nawo eye.
3: Oh, you see, they want to get to heaven, and we don't want to get to heaven. And because of that, they wanted to hinder other people from getting the very best from. And these Pharisees came, and they had a question. It was a burning controversy among the religious people of the land at the time of the Lord Jesus Christ. A controversy concerning marriage, concerning divorce, and concerning remarriage. Actually, there were two schools that were major at that time. The first school, the school of Shammai. Those were the conservative people. They had some respect for women. And they had some respect for marriage. And they didn't make divorce easy for people that were seeking divorce. There was another school, the school of Hillel. And this school of thought. And they were the people that said, what's women? What's marriage? If the woman is not pleasing you in any way, kick her out. After all, the women are all there on the streets and you can get anyone. This one is not doing well, send her away, get another one. It was a great controversy, and there were many people on the conservative side. And there were multitudes of people on the liberal side. And the reason they wanted to do this is to pitch Christ to be on one side. If Christ said, I am joining the camp of the Shammai school of thought, then all the liberals are going to be against him. And if Jesus said, I pitch my tent with the majority. And the people that said, once the fellow, the woman is not cooking your soup well. Is burning your clothes in ironing. Doesn't respect your in-laws. Doesn't respect your father, your mother. Or he said, doing something that you don't appreciate. Kick her away. Once Jesus pitched his tent, either with the conservative or with the liberal, then the other side is not supporting will, of course, be against him. What was their purpose? Number one, it was to discredit him.
5: He cannot be the Christ. Number two, it was to destroy his ministry. And this, like almost politics. And once you join this party, then the other party will hate you. Once you join the other party will boycott you. Therefore, asking the question that will put him on the spot. They wanted to destroy his ministry. Number three, they wanted to drive away his disciples from him. Mr. Upon today, while you are ministering, somebody wants to discredit you, drive away the people from you.
4: But
5: the wisdom of the Lord Christ in you will make you to overcome every time in Jesus' name. Brothers and sisters, whenever you consider any burning question in your mind concerning this area of my life or that area of my life, go back to the beginning. If you don't understand the marriage of Solomon, if you don't understand the problem of David in marriage, if you don't understand what happened at the time of the kings and the prophets in marriage, go back to the beginning. And then you'll find God's prescription for a happy marriage and a blessed family. That's exactly what we're talking about today. Divine prescription for a happy marriage and a blessed family. How delicate and how sensitive is marriage and the family? The Lord instituted marriage, and because he established it, best you can do is to go back to the word of God. Here is the perfect will of God that will make you to get the best out of that marriage and out of that family. What I'm telling you is, if you make up your mind, I hear what the Bible is saying about marriage, but I'm going to do the exact opposite. You're going to find out, you're going to bear the suffering because you are acting contrary to the manufacturer's manual given to us in the word of God. That's why as we come to the word of God today, and whatever is scattering our families, all those things, the Lord is going to deal with them today. We're going to have a happy family in Jesus' name. Our families are going to be blessed in Jesus'
4: name.
5: I need a good amen.
4: Amen.
5: Today is a day of bringing joy to the family. And when you hear something that you say amen, it'll give me a good amen.
4: Egbeni keke sikeji maula church jonwito adene ofumwe le atane mi snade sikeji be mi ade amela mi de amen
5: mi ade. You know, I was in a place where they were preaching and you know their own amen was too much.
4: Pastor be la fiere le maunya gblom eye amea esugbo maunya gboglo.
5: You know, the preacher says, according to the word of God, the soul that sinneth, it shall die. Amen. Then they say, amen.
4: Pastor, Globena Kalema, Fonyanu, Fonchiko, Nupua, Kukebaku, Ukatobe, amen.
5: And then when, you know, it says, I'm telling you, it will not be well for the sinners, they say, amen.
4: Pastor, Benachiko, Globena, Manu, Nupua, Laola, Ube, amen.
5: I was wondering why are these people saying amen at the wrong time.
4: Pastor,
5: when it came to my time to preach, I had to caution them, mind your amen.
4: Pastor,
5: but you people, you know how to say a good amen at the right time. I said you know how to say a good amen at the right time. God will bless every family here. We're looking at Mark chapter 10, reading from verse 2. And the Pharisees came to him and asked him, is it lawful for a man to put away his wife, tempting him? And he answered and said unto them, what did Moses command you? And they said, Moses suffered us to write a bill of divorcement and to put her away.
4: Eye farisi tova egbo eye wo bie hele etempobena alowo de monanu tubena wade asile swanu maha eye wo donu na obena aleke mosi de se na mi maha ke wo gbonbena mosi de mobena wanglo srongbogbanla eye wade asile enu.
5: And Jesus answered and said unto them, for the hardness of your heart he wrote you this precept. But from the beginning of creation, God made them male and female. For this cause shall a man leave father and mother and cling to his wife, and that way shall be one flesh. So then they are no more twain, but one flesh.
4: What
5: therefore God has joined together, let not man put asunder. And in the house, his disciples asked him again of the same matter. And he says unto them, whosoever shall put away his wife and marry another committed adultery against her.
4: And
5: if a woman shall put away her husband and be married to another, she committed adultery. Those are the words of the Lord. They divide the message to three parts. Number one, God's permissive will for hardened hearts. Number two, God's perfect will for happy homes. Number three, God's permanent way to the heavenly habitation. Let's come back to number one, God's permissive will for hardened hearts. Let's settle something immediately. Anytime God gives a permissive will to anyone, it is because of hardened hearts.
4: ne mawo de mo ne lonu si menyo o ne ame ade la nye be na jime sese le nene mama si.
5: Note it in your life who you get married to.
4: De jesi le wa agbe me ame kenede.
5: Anytime God allows permissive will for anyone, that individual has hardness of heart.
4: Yesia isi mau demone lolonu manyu manyu na amiadela nene mama jima sasale esi.
5: If you know that, that will help you in your life.
4: Nibelete jesima akpeden chule akbama.
5: And you'll be very, very careful to run away from the permissive will of God.
4: Eye akpo nwie bina sida le maoflonu manyu manyu bo.
5: Because God never gives permissive will to any beloved child of his. Never.
4: Minye bina maoflonu fisika maomolonu le bo ola maomotolonu manyu manyu de asine o.
5: Never will he give permissive will to a believing, obedient, faithful, loyal, beloved child of God.
4: Ma omo chalolo nu manyu manyu dia sine ma o vivan fan si trojim si loma o si mo lwanu le ma o bo ma mo lwanu le bo o.
5: Permissive will is only for hardened hearts.
4: Chalolo nu manyu manyu la eline jim sesento.
5: In Matthew chapter 19. I'm reading from verse 7.
4: Matthew tawi asieke pukwi adre.
5: They say unto him, why did Moses then command to give a writing of divorcement and to put her away? It says unto them, Moses, because of the hardness of your heart, suffered you, not commanded you, only permitted you. Because of the hardness of your heart, suffered you to put away your wives. But from the beginning, it was not so.
4: Woblone bena azonu kanuti moside sebena wana bebebanli. 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
5: Well, we understand there that it is the hardness of heart that causes divorce or even separation from the husband or from the wife from your spouse.
4: Misa goma azobena jima sasa yewa nebena nutu nyana sronyonu ajuna alonyonu apute agbajula sronyonu tulagbo.
5: In Deuteronomy chapter 31, verse 27.
4: Musi atole tabla tonvode ke pupibla vevo atre.
5: For I know thy rebellion and thy stiff neck. Behold, while I am yet alive with you this day, ye have been rebellious against the Lord. And how much more after my death?
4: Ela bena manya mi afoto sa simple kola lia poda nkekale si monomia gola misa ture yokuwa nuva sede fifi evo ne mekudi.
5: If you look at the leaders in the land of Israel, there was no leader as uncompromising as Moses, the great servant of God.
4: And then
5: Moses was saying, if as firm as I am, for all the good that has been done to you, if you are still stiff-necked at my own time, while I'm yet alive with you this day, how much more after my death?
4: Ke musle babonez levio bena nini bena mono tesasi nyama denu fonchile miano kumo ga kemile tu sam de nyanya onu chi mao fo nyanchi fifia ayima lagba nama vakfude le kemiano dui.
5: Of course, if you were to ask Samuel, Samuel will tell you the same thing.
4: Nenyibele bia Samuel agronya siyake no.
5: When they said, choose us a king, and Samuel said, is not God your king?
4: Let's you be bena chanfia nimi Samuel bena de manye ma wini mia fa fia.
5: Am I not a prophet raised up to help you and lead you? Why are you asking for a king?
4: Denye meni nya glorila siko chanbe ma kwede mianti wanuka temi le fia biam do.
5: Look at the character of what the king you are going to have. They said, don't mind. Just give us a king.
4: Enyo, esyenye e fia si biami lela fa ade. Obama kao na fia mi.
5: The hardness of heart continued.
4: Jima sasan le jim.
5: In Nehemiah chapter 9, verse 16.
4: Nehemiah ta sieke popo wi adan.
5: And they and our fathers dealt proudly and hardened their necks and hearkened not unto thy commandments.
4: Kemia fufu da, eye wo liako, umodo to wo siye wo o.
5: Verse 26. Nevertheless, they were disobedient and rebelled against thee, and cast thy law behind their backs, and slew thy prophets, which testified against them to turn them to thee, and they wrought great provocation.
4: Pope blave voa dente te o santo, eye wo je aglande nu o. Wo cho wo sela fun gbede magbe, eye wo wu wo nyagblodila, si o khlonu wo be wa tro wo de nu o la, eye wo bo ahohlon gan.
5: And you will see then that those children of Israel from generation to generation, the hardness of heart continued.
4: Mi pe bena Israel bi se o chu jijime le jijime la jime sasan potolo wo si.
5: When they asked that question about separating from their wives, and they were referring to that's what it had been from the time of Moses.
4: Let's you be a biabena, you are your strong young villa, O Brabena, Neneme will want it to Moose for ye.
5: Are you going to say anything different? He said yes.
4: Be yesu, de la grandes net over, yesu be
5: One of the reasons why Christ came is to remove hardness of heart away from us. And he said, since I am here to remove hardness of heart away, then all the permissions were given as a result of the hardness of heart.
4: Hardness
5: of heart no more, permission no more. Hardness of heart no more, divorce no more. Now you wonder, the people that had that permission, wasn't it all right for them? Permission does not mean blessing. The permissive will of God always comes with suffering. In Psalm 81, verses 11 and 12. If I didn't stick to what I wanted to do, those people, or just be quoting Bible to me, but I'm telling you today, I have my way. Something is still coming. Because for every permissive will that you receive, there is suffering that comes along with it.
4: Ma ofololo nu manyu manyu de sha de sikene hola pepe bledo bono.
5: In Psalm 81 verses 11 and 12.
4: Samo blani for the ke popo wi e plowi eton.
5: But my people will not hearken to my voice, and Israel would have none of me. So I gave them up unto their heart's lust, and they walked in their own counsels.
4: Kenya du koma do to nyagba o, eye Israel malno e jinam o, eya tamade asila wonu de wofa jima sasalama, na wazonde wa wonu tofa damdo do la nu.
5: And when the Lord gives up somebody, something follows after that.
4: Nenye bena ma ucho amyade nula, nade gaplonedo.
5: In Psalm 106, I'm reading to you from verse 15.
4: Samo alofan de ka aden bukbu wi aton.
5: He gave them their request and sent leanness into their soul.
4: Ewo ofe jijiji na wo eye wodo fudidi glam glam da wo nu.
5: That's what you want? Permissive will, go ahead.
4: Ma afulonu simanyo eye jimnelia. Where?
5: And then we are told that he now sent leanness unto their soul.
4: Wokblobena mau ado fudidi glam glam da wo nu.
5: Hosea chapter 8. I'm reading from verse 3.
4: Hosea ta ni bupui aton.
5: Israel has cast off the sin that is good. The enemy shall pursue him.
4: Israel do vlonu nui.
5: And they say, this one man, one wife, until death do us part. No, away with that.
4: And we
5: want to have the liberty that when the woman is not satisfying us, then we can have the liberty to kick her out.
4: Then they said,
5: this strange doctrine, one man, one wife, until death do us part.
4: Eyo blobena adro nu tiafia siabe nu tu de ka nyonu de ka passe de kuna klamia doma.
5: Those Israelites, they counted the word of God as a strange thing.
4: Israel toshio buma fonya bena adro nyan.
5: Hosea chapter 8 verse 12.
4: Hosea tani popo wieve.
5: I have written to him the great things of my law, but they were counted as a strange thing.
4: Namanglo nyase akwena de ne khala abune abe amatuto.
5: And how many people today you will find in your communities? When you begin to tell them about the word of God, one man, one wife, join together until death do us part. They say, that's what you people believe. In our church, they don't say it like that. In fact, they say even our pastor is now with the second wife. And he is a preacher. In your church, what do they teach you? You mean if your wife does not know how to cook? If your wife does not know how to respect your father and your mother, you mean if your wife will not allow brother and sister, your relatives, to live with them? You mean if your wife does not have a child? You mean if your wife is not pleasing you? You mean if your wife is not allowing your business to progress, you will keep her for the rest of your life? Strange. Is that what you believe? Verse 12. I have written unto him the great things of my law. But they were counted as a strange thing.
4: Bukbu weaver, Namanglo nya se akbanana nehan la abune abe amatu tote wunya en.
5: And it's because they counted it as a strange thing for the man and the woman to remain together all through their days, all their lives. That's why they forsook that.
4: Ela bena ubi abe matu tote ne bena kan strong to close strong nu wa plev wa nagbe kaka kaka fukbe la ba cloud dumola letena bena ka ubem lagbodo.
5: And you say, I will go for the permissive will. I don't want the perfect will. In verse 3, Israel has cast off the sin that is good. The enemy shall pursue him. In Romans chapter 1, I'm reading to you from verse 24. Wherefore God also gave them up to uncleanness through the lusts of their own hearts, and to dishonor their own bodies between themselves. In verse 26, for this cause God gave them up unto vile affections. For even their women did change the natural use into that which is against nature. He gave them up. Verse 28, and even as they did not like to retain God in their knowledge, God gave them over unto a reprobate mind to do those things which are not convenient. There are some people that think that I think it's better for me to leave a church like this. Because if I keep on hearing this one man, one wife until death do us part, I'll not be able to kick out this woman. And so for me to be able to have the liberty, after all, this is not the only church on earth. And then they go to another church. And lo and behold, as they are hearing the preacher, they are preaching to them. The preacher says, welcome. All of you that are here, and I see some of you, I see that fellow they are dressing like, as if you are just coming from deeper. Well, welcome you. And I overhear with serving God of love. And a God of understanding. And if it so happens that you're having marriage problem and those deeper life people, they say, keep her, stay with her, never divorce, stay with her, you cannot leave her. Over here, there are no laws of do's and don'ts.
6: La fiela asama libe we maga we o.
5: Here there is liberty.
6: Fisiala blode bajai.
5: If the woman is not helping you and your mind is to kick her out after you have tried your best and the thing it will not work, over here there is liberty, she can leave.
6: Nebe nyonu amela gbenu no mo magale ji jeno la jagbagba ka ba glupu yemi agbola asama lela tema aduira ba se do adagbe na fa.
5: And the one you can get to any level here in the church, can become a pastor, bishop, even though you have kicked out your wife. And then you say, praise the Lord, here I am. And then your mind is telling you the perfect will of God. Stay together. Keep quiet. I don't want the perfect will of God. This permissive will of God is okay for me. It's not okay for you. You're going to suffer. In 2 Thessalonians chapter 2, I'm reading from verse 10. And with all deceivableness of unrighteousness in them that perish, because they receive not the love of the truth.
6: ple majomajo nye fa mabeble kata mo le ame si o le totrom la dome elabena mo xo nya te fofo lonlo bena wa xo o.
5: For this cause God shall send them strong delusion that they should believe a lie.
6: Eye le esia ta mawo adoblable sinu san la ado de wo gbo bena wa xo abajo kaka ji as.
5: After you have known the perfect will of God and you decide you are not going to stay with the perfect will of God.
6: Then you believe that sima fulo no blibo ga kemo lo be ya no mo fulo no blibo ma mo ola.
5: It may so happen that the Lord may allow you to have a dream.
6: Aba mana ka mawo ademo la ku dream ado.
5: And in that dream deception will come.
6: Ele dream ma mi adoblable.
5: You can kick her out, you can separate from him and marry another. Deception. Or it may be that you before you came to church, you are saying, oh God, should they speak to me? The Lord has spoken to you already. One man, one wife, together, cleaving together, until death do us part.
6: And
5: but you are saying, oh Lord, this woman, how am I going to live with this one for the rest of my life? This man, am I going to stay with this man for the rest of my life? Will somebody not enjoy life? How can you enjoy life with this man? Oh Lord, speak to me. Okay, I'm going to church today. Lord, I will know your will, whether to leave this man or not, when the choir is singing. Speak to me through their song. If I can just catch a sentence from one of the stanzas, I will know you're speaking to me. And then the choir is singing. And then you think you are hearing a particular verse that says, release me and let me go. That is it. I've got it. The Lord has answered me. I heard the choir singing, release me and let me go. I am released. And then you go back home, you are packing your load. Sister, what are you doing? I'm leaving this man.
6: System kanlele majulen tuyagbo.
5: God spoke to me today. I can go now. God has released me. Man, let me go. Don't tie me down. I will not suffer here forever. I will get another man.
6: Maudasi majunutu magalen teri o majulogbo ma pontu bwade ade.
5: That's delusion. And the Lord will abandon you to that delusion and you will perish if you don't reconcile with your husband. Let me show you one man. In Numbers chapter 22. I'm reading from verse
6: 7.
5: And the elders of Midian departed with the rewards of divination in their hand, and they came unto Balaam.
6: Esi mwabe amatichi okle Midian, amatichi oho afanka hula ujemo eye ova biliangbo.
5: And spake unto him the words of Balak. And he said unto them, lodge here this night, and I will bring you word again, as the Lord shall speak unto me, and the princes of Moab abode with Balaam.
6: He blabalak fanyawone. Edunu naobena, michi afisha don, emegbe, magblo, alesia foto yehoa, ato nam lanami, eye Moab amakawochi biliam bo.
5: And God came unto Balaam and said, what men are these with thee?
6: Eye mawo va Balaam gbo gbọn bena nutu kawo nye esia o le gbo o.
5: And Balaam said unto God, Balak the son of Zippor, king of Moab, has sent unto me saying,
6: Balaam donuna mawo bena Balak Zippor vi Moab fie do amode gbọn bena.
5: Behold, there is a people come out of Egypt, which covereth the face of the earth.
6: Poda, dukwada vucho Egypte, eye wonye chon anyigba nu kuma.
5: Come now, cause me then. Peradventure, I shall be able to overcome them. Drive them out.
6: Eya tavana fofi adenam de wo himatenu awo avakli. Eye manyenda.
5: And God said unto Balaam, thou shalt not go with them. Thou shalt not curse the people, for they are blessed.
6: Tete mau brona Biliam bena magai kluo o. Eye maga fufide tu kola o. Ela bena woyire hoho.
5: And Balaam rose up in the morning and said unto the princes of Balak, get thee into your land. For the Lord refused to give me leave to go with you. And the princes of Moab rose up and they went unto Balak and said, Balaam refused to come with us.
6: Eye esi Biliam fon dila eglona Balak numega obena mi gbogbo yi mi ade alabena Yehowa gbobe yemaga yiklimi o eye muabo amakanwo jemo ba Balak gbogbo bena Biliam gbobe yemayi klimi o
5: and Balak sent yet again princes more and more honorable than they and they came to Balaam and said to him thus saith Balak the son of Zippor
6: Kebala kegado amagang

0: And go, I cannot go beyond the watch of the Lord my God to do less or more.
1: Eta vana fufi ade dukɔ sia nam dzro. 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
0: Now therefore, I pray you, tarry ye also here this night, that I may know what the Lord will say unto me more.
1: Ke miawo ka mi ti afisha don bena masenya si Yehowa aga blom nam.
0: The Lord spoke to me before, but let me see whether God will change his mind. God says, I am God, I change not.
1: Mao fom na chama kwa de mola de la tema trefo nyawa. 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
0: But Balaam, because he wanted the money, am I going to lose this money?
1: Gake si Bilam le galadi ebe dema buga gama.
0: Am I going to lose this honor?
1: Dema gbom le bubuma gba.
0: Am I going to lose all this provision? Okay, let me go and check up again.
1: Dema bununa na mokata kama maga tema biogbo mouse.
0: The Lord has told him, don't go.
1: Mau gbonebena magai o.
0: The Lord has told you, don't marry the unbeliever.
1: Mau gbonebena magade chima hoseto o.
0: Let there be no unequal yoke.
1: Kokuji tutoma ganwani o.
0: The believer shall not marry unbeliever. Yes, I hear.
1: Hosetoma de chima hoseto MC.
0: But this man has money. Am I going to marry this one that I'm riding bicycle, motorcycle? Am I going to marry these ones that don't have a house of their own? Am I going to marry this one living in Face Me, I Face Your house? Is
1: he
0: this one I'm going to marry that didn't even go to university? Am I going to say, well, this one, don't marry unbeliever, don't marry unbeliever. This one has money. This one has prestige, this one has position, this one has honor. This one has everything you can think about. Let me go and check up again from God. God is going to give you the permissive will, but you will suffer for it. And then in verse 20, and God came unto Balaam at night and said unto him, if the men to call thee, rise up and go with them.
1: Kukwe blavu, eye ma uva bili angbole samu blone bena, nanye yoge, ntu siya uva la, eke mafon, nena yikli wo.
0: How happy Balaam must be.
1: Balaam la chikwa kwa chijo chim chim.
0: You see, that's why I went to check up.
1: Mbatwe funu gomola.
0: If I had stayed with what God said at the first beginning, I wouldn't have gone to check up again. If I stayed with what these coordinators and group coordinators are telling us, and what these preachers are preaching, I'm not going to ask again. But you know now, since I went to ask, God has told me I can do it. And God is greater than
1: coordinator.
0: And God is greater than group coordinator. And God is greater than preacher, pastor.
1: Mau triako group coordinator, mau triako pastor, mau nyagblola.
0: Do you think God is happy because he gives you permissive will? Remember, God only gives permissive will to the people having hardened hearts. And you will suffer for it.
1: Like a flutter.
0: In verse 22, God's anger was kindled because he went. He told him to go, permissive will. And the angel of the Lord stood in the way for an adversary, enemy, against him.
1: eye Yehowa ƒe dɔla va tso mɔ nɛ bena wòa tsitre ɖe enu.
0: When you go into that permissive will, the Lord will stand as an enemy, an adversary against you.
1: Ne be le yi ɖe Mawu ƒe lɔlɔnu manyumanyu me la, Mawu ŋutɔ la tsitre le ŋutiwò abena ketɔ adzikatɔ ene.

0: 31. 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
1: Pope Blatton for the care, a Yahoo of Billion Ponukuo, unless Yahoo of a dollar chitre de emoji, deed a sea, Benawad, the Le Billion Snud, Le Mopon Manupo Mochilano.
0: But the Lord opened the eyes of Balaam, and he saw the angel of the Lord standing in the way, and his sword drawn in his hand, and fell flat on his face.
1: Yehuwa fun Bileam fo nukwo wopo alesi Yehuwa fo dola titre de moji diide asi tete wodeta agu hechomu ani.
0: And the angel of the Lord said unto him, wherefore, as thou smiting thine ass these three times, behold, I went out to withstand thee, because thy way is perverse before me.
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0: And he has saw me and turned from me these three times. Unless she had turned from me, surely now also I would have slain thee and saved her alive.
1: Teji no la pom eta o jere agale nkum nyama ji atonsom de manya eye jede aga ola anyena mawuo kokoko aha gblen eya de agba.
0: If he had died like that, where would he go? Of course, in hell fire.
1: Ne Bileam kula mama jeji kabai ai juma pomete.
0: Did he eventually get to heaven? No.
1: Mlemba de Bileam de tifua au.
0: He wanted the money so much.
1: Eji agama kokoko.
0: In Numbers chapter 31, verse 7, verse 8.
1: Mosi ne lia tabla tonvo de ke kupu ya drinkleni.
0: And they warred against the Midianites, as the Lord commanded Moses, and they slew all the males, and they slew the king of Midian beside the rest of them that were slain, namely Evi and Rechem and Zor and Or and Reba, five kings of Midian. Balaam also, the son of Beor, they slew with the sword.
1: Wohu avade Midiam nu abe alesi Yehowa de sena Mosie ne eye wowu nu tuo kata eye wowu Midiam fia atoa o si onye Evi Rekem Zo Ho kle Rebala pede amabubu onu eye wowu Bileam Beor vihan kpe kle via.
0: Cause of his perverted heart, he eventually joined the enemies to fight against the people of God, and eventually he died as a rebel against the will of God.
1: Lefo mos na vlule Yehuwa nkumetala ebe di asyashima kule amavondiyo buwa wapa kule maofo viyo le siatala eku abena glantela nuvonla nekhele jumafoma ten.
0: He died and he went to hell.
1: Ekwile jumafoma.
0: Hardness of heart will produce disobedience toward God.
1: Jima sasa ekula muyade tumadumaduma uma.
0: Will produce bitterness and hatred against the wife of your youth, against the husband of your
1: youth.
0: Is the hardness of heart that will bring divorce. And then you'll bring self-imposed judgment, the judgment of God upon yourself. Eventually, you are going to raise up a sinful criminal posterity. And of course, eventually there will be damnation, doom, judgment, hellfire in eternity. We come to point number two. God's perfect will for happy homes. In Mark chapter 10, verse 6, Marko
1: ta wo pupui adan.
0: From the beginning of creation, God made them male and female. For this cause shall a man leave his father and mother, and cleave to his wife, and they twain shall be one flesh. So then, they are no more twain, but one flesh. What therefore God has joined together, let not man put asunder.
1: Le esiata ame agble fofa kple dada ɖi eye wòalé ɖe esrɔ̀ nyɔnua ŋuti eye wogba kple eve woanye ŋutilã ɖeka alebe tso esia dzi xe yina la womaganye ame eve o negbe ŋutilã ɖeka ko azɔ nu si ke mawo bla ɖeke la ame na gama me.
0: Here the Lord himself revealed God's will, God's only will in marriage.
1: Afi sia la mawo ɖe eya ŋutɔ ƒe lɔlɔnu vavãtɔ ɖeka fia le srɔ̃ɖeɖe me le.
0: Number one, he refers us back to the beginning.
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0: He didn't grant Adam the privilege of provision or the liberty of another choice.
1: Mawu meɖe mɔ wɔ ɖoɖo bubu aɖeke da ɖi ne Adam bena wòatrɔ atsia nu bubu o.
0: Was there no offense at all in that family? Of course there were offenses.
1: Le Adam kple srɔ̃a dome aɖe ɖe agɔdzedze meli gbeɖegbeɖe oa agɔdzedze va.
0: There is no sunshine without heat.
1: Ŋdɔkutu mevuna eye fifia gbea me tete.
0: There is no rain without cold.
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0: There is no marriage without once in a while misunderstanding.
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0: But in the midst of it all, understand as it was at the beginning that it is a man and the wife becoming one flesh.
1: Gake segɔ le wo katã me la le gɔmedzedzea me la nutu ɖe. Ka nyɔnu ɖeka wova trɔ zu nutsila ɖeka.
0: Think about what Eve did.
1: Butame tso nu si ke awa wɔ nu.
0: It was Eve that ate the forbidden fruit.
1: Awɔe ɖu atiku si ke ŋuti wo de se ne wo le.
0: It was Eve that gave that forbidden fruit to Adam.
1: Awɔe tsɔ atikua na Adam.
0: And it was that that made Adam and Eve to lose the great provision of God, the Garden of Eden.
1: Le awa be nuwɔ na mi na bena Adam kudo awa katã la wo bumɔ ƒom nana gama le Eden bɔla me.
0: And yet, with all that the consequences of what Eve did to Adam, there was no privilege, there was no liberty, there was no provision of divorce and remarriage.
1: Gake le nu siwo katã kekem ne awa heva Adam dzi to yi ƒe nuwɔ na me la mɔkpɔkpɔ meli ne ablɔɖe meli ne Adam bena ka wɔ agbe awa atrɔ gbɔnyɔnu bubu aɖe o.
0: That's why the Lord is saying, whatever that man has done, whatever that woman has done, the perfect will of God for happy homes is that forgive one another.
1: Lesia tema gblɔ bena nukake srɔ̃ ŋutsu wɔ nukake srɔ̃ nyɔnu wɔ o maa fɔ lɔlɔnu blibo na dzidzɔ fom ɖe bena ka mi tsɔ ke mia nɔewo.
0: If you marry a second one, are you sure that this second one is going to be an angel?
1: Ne be le ɖe nyɔnu vegɔ aɖe evegɔe ya nyi mawu dɔla mawɔ vodada ɖe ame ŋutia.
0: Research has shown that even those who go to second marriages, if they don't divorce again, the reason they don't divorce is they are saying, this one I thought will be better than the first one, it's even worse than the first one.
1: Neibo mo gbo yonu vogun ola nsi tena mo gbo vogun ni bena ka o gbo bena nyonu vogun fa de vlo agble o pan to.
0: Am I sure if I kick this one away again and marry another one, am I sure what my life will become?
1: Eyo gbo bena mo ga jo nya ya san jo ngbe be de bubu ade agbe ka ma va no.
0: Remember, once you have gotten married, your marriage.
1: Donu kwe jine nya de sron kula le de sron imavo.
0: And it is until death do you part.
1: Vasede e kukwe la klamia dume.
0: Genesis chapter 1, reading from verse 27.
1: Mosi, banto tagban kukwe bla vovo adren.
0: So God created man in his own image. In the image of God created he him. Male singular and female singular created he there.
1: Eye mawu wɔ ame ɖe ye nutɔ ƒe nɔnɔme mawu ƒe nɔnɔme nui wòwɔe ɖo nutsu ɖeka kple nyɔnu ɖeka wòwɔ.
0: That's how he did it.
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0: Not two friendly people, loving people living together, they have become one flesh.
1: Menye bena xɔlɔ ame ve wonyi le xɔ ɖeka me o. 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
0: Now this is what you hear, this is what you know, this is the revelation from the very beginning.
1: Esia nese, esia nenya, esia nye Mawu ƒe ɖeɖefia tso gɔmedzedzea me.
0: Now look at this.
1: Kɔsia ɖa.
0: If you find somebody
1: who
0: claims to be a Christian, somebody who claims to be a long-standing member in this church, somebody who claims to be a preacher, a leader, an overseer in this church, he has gotten married. But the father, the mother, they're living with them in the house. If this man cannot obey the knowledge of the primary school teaching in marriage,
1: how
0: is it this man will be preaching to university people in the kingdom? What I mean is this. There are many of our members here who have been in this church for
1: 15-20 years.
0: And if a man then come in here and preaching, the father is living with them, the mother is living with them, the senior brother, senior sister, junior brother, junior sisters, they're living with them. And the man, preacher, deeper life preacher, the man,
1: life,
0: he will discuss long time with the mother. And they would have taken decision, the man and the mother, before the wife will even know anything that is going
1: on.
0: If we knew that, that a person is not even able to pass the primary school test, will not allow them to come and be teaching these adult believers, almost university level believers, who know the word of God already.
1: Because
0: their disobedience against the rudimentary foundational teaching of the word of God in marriage and the family disqualifies them from preaching the word.
1: And if you are
0: there and you are like that, you repent. You turn away from that and then you quit the pulpit until you do that. Because if you don't, your teaching will not be acceptable to God. Jesus said, go back to the beginning. And then obey that word. And if you obey, the Lord will bless us in Jesus' name. That amen looks like you are sleeping. In Ephesians chapter 5, I'm reading from verse 22. It says, wives, submit yourselves unto your own husbands, as unto the Lord.
1: Dear
0: sisters, your marriage, a happy home, a happy marriage, a blessed family does not happen automatically. There's a price to pay. I want a good home. Pay the price. You know, my dear sisters, our will our personality can come between us and happiness in marriage.
1: Nɔvinye nyɔnuwo, nye ŋutɔ ame si menye la tem axe mɔ na dzidzɔ si anɔ miabe ƒomea me.
0: I'm a woman of myself.
1: Meni nyɔnu le ɖokui nye si.
0: I'm a lady of my own opinion.
1: Meni ɖetugbi si anɔ ŋutɔ nye susu nu.
0: Even though you are my husband, don't take me for a ride.
1: I
0: will tell you that although I may keep quiet, but there's something cooking in my heart. Don't do that.
1: Verse 22,
0: wives, submit yourselves unto your own husbands, as unto the Lord.
1: Verse 25,
0: husbands, love your wives.
1: There's
0: no bitterness in love. And there is no suspicion in love. There is no starvation in love.
1: When
0: you starve your wife of your attention. You starve your wife of food. You starve your wife of normal happiness. There is no starvation in love. And there is no judgment in love. The wife moves here, judgment. The wife put something here, judgment. The wife, cooks, judgment. And the wife irons the clothes, judgment. Nothing she does is ever good in our sight. There is no judgment in love. Husbands, love your wives, even as Christ also loved the church and gave himself for it. Give yourself to your wife.
1: Minutuo la mi lo mi am to mi asowo abele si Kristo han lo hamla eye wo choye nu todo kwi hana de etala na nutu todo kwi na le sonon.
0: Reveal your mind to your wife.
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0: You know there are people that work as if they are diplomatic politicians.
1: Ni nya bena madon tudo le o zona bena ka dunya hla ayemo nu ola won.
0: When they are talking to their wives, they measure their words.
1: No le no fun klo asron la o le abreki ne o fo nya gboglo.
0: Very, very careful.
1: O no na nu jo.
0: Careful what I allow her to know, because you know she's just a woman.
1: Mo le ma nya ba nya nu sha no le abe na nyonu jo tru kwe wo nya.
0: And she cannot handle sensitive information.
1: Eye mcho cho shoko ne hia nu nyam do la nya mata gble ne.
0: She cannot handle business deal.
1: Eye nya a do wo po do do nya mate ma gble ne.
0: She cannot handle what I'm talking to my friends and business partners outside.
1: A jo do do fo do fo na shikwa le de fi an kon lo nyo le mota la nya mate a gble ne do la ba mate ma a won ti do.
0: My husband, I saw that so and so called you on the phone. What were you discussing? This woman has come again and she cannot handle this matter. If you reveal all the business talk to this woman, she's going to give me a wrong advice, and then you just smile and say,
1: Lanam Adam Dodo Shikamanyo Oletala Kuna Globe.
0: Is that what you are talking about? By the way, the food is burning on the fire. Why don't you go and look at it? And then she goes, by the time she comes back,
1: we'll
0: bring another topic deliberately, methodically, psychologically, in a philosophical way. We are trying to quiet her. Don't ask that question. I don't want to tell you that.
1: Is that marriage?
0: Or those two tenants living together? Can the hand do something that the leg will not know? Can the ear hear something that the mind will not think about? Can the heart receive something that the spirit will not know because it says you are one flesh? In verse 31, for this cause shall a man leave his father and mother. Genesis tells us, leave the father and the mother, cleave to your wife.
1: And
0: they two shall be one what? One flesh. That's the will of God. We're going to do that will of God.
1: And
0: whosoever shall put away his wife, Jesus said, and marry another, committed adultery against her.
1: Yes, be mosikana bubula
0: manuchi. Now, if a man leaves wife and goes to marry another, and then they will not allow me to be a worker in the church here, I'll go to another church. And according to the word of Jesus, whichever church you run to and you're hiding there, where you have run to, whosoever shall put away his wife and marry another committeth adultery against her. If you die in that condition, is it not Jesus that normally should open the door to get to heaven? And if you die in adultery, will he open the door for you to get to heaven? No, you'll get to hell. And if you die in that condition, and you don't make restitution, and you don't come out of that adultery, where will you spend eternity? I pray God will give us His grace to obey. And we will obey the word of God in Jesus' name. Then, point number 3, God's perfect way to the heavenly habitation. God's perfect way to the heavenly habitation. In Isaiah chapter 30, reading from verse 19. For the people shall dwell in Zion at Jerusalem. Thou shalt weep no more. You will weep no more. He will be gracious unto at the voice of thy cry. Your family problems, and that brings tears in your eyes. And as you hear these things, the word of the Lord, does it bring sorrow in your heart? The Lord will comfort you.
1: Ella bena avenu ovan fan lo wo afado dota. Le pueni bena le dufmo fukpo le atalala vevesan la vifam la mau afakono.
0: And whatever is wrong, the Lord will set them right in your families in Jesus' name.
1: Eye nu shanskana gule lo fumiama la mau adbedu lo fumiama le Yesu fenu koma.
0: The Lord has shown us the right way, and this is God's permanent way to the heavenly habitation. In Psalm 119, I'm reading from verse
1: 89.
0: Forever, O Lord, thy word is settled in heaven. God doesn't change a standard of marriage. In verse 30, it says, I have chosen the way of truth, that judgments have I laid before me. That's what the Lord is expecting you to do.
1: Kukwe bla atoma chanya tafomo, eye ma cho wodo duo tu anyi denu kunyama, eye ma ujicho asyube na wo.
0: In verse 128, therefore I esteem all thy precepts concerning all things to be right, and I hate every false way.
1: Bukwe alofan de kabla vevo enyi, eya tamo bua wo siya wakata be, wole etefe melefu avachomo wakata.
0: Whatever false doctrine you have heard, the Lord wants you to hate every false doctrine.
1: Avachomo chafian shokata na selama wajibwe na lefu.
0: Isaiah chapter 58 verse 7.
1: Isaiah bla tonvo ni bukwe adren.
0: Is it not to deal thy bread to the hungry, and that thou bring the poor that are cast out to thy house, when thou seest the naked, that thou cover him, and that thou hide not thyself from thine own flesh?
1: Na kanwo abolona dowito ye na plo amada ke si o le changlana chamla ai afomi na epo amuyade ama mala na ta avone eye magawula doku wodo wonu to wonu chinla o.
0: Your wife is your flesh.
1: Your
0: husband, you are one flesh together. 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Look at the blessing in verse 8. Then shall thy light break forth as the morning. Thine health shall spring forth speedily.
1: Lengkore ya yiranti le pupu ya mani, ekema woke keli aje abe agujeje ene, eye woka ya kaya adokaba.
0: Thy righteousness shall go before thee.
1: Wojojo nye aje nungowo.
0: The glory of the Lord shall be thy rear watch.
1: Eye yehuwa ponu chiko kwe ahemegbena wo.
0: Then shall thou call, and the Lord will answer you.
1: Ekema ayo yehuwa eye watona wo.
0: Thou shalt cry, and he shall say, here I am.
1: Adouli eye wagblobe nye nye si.
0: If thou take away from the midst of thee the yoke, any yoke you have placed on your wife, any oppression, yoke of oppression you have put upon your husband, take it away.
1: Ne ede amatete de anyi, nebe srontu le te sronyonu de anyi, nebe sronyonu te srontu de anyi la mi dida le mi aduma.
0: And the putting forth of the finger and speaking vanity. If you are in the way of it, you know, the habit of speaking against your wife, accusation.
1: This one is not right.
0: And then you even go as far as saying, you think you are beautiful, I don't like you, I don't love you, you are ugly. This is not right. You don't know how to do this. You don't know how to do that. There's nothing you know how to do. And you know that this is the kind of person I will marry. Today the Lord is calling us to repentance.
1: Manya desi darato, manya fetri dado, manya goma dado, manya sindesi dado, manya makli dado. Liatala maule miyayo kena jima, trotro eba.
0: Your wife or your husband has been afflicted the way you are living together.
1: Do hiya lesi kemi lele tulana wena srontu alo sonyom jedo.
0: And she is crying privately. And the Lord is saying, if you will draw out yourself, what does she need? Is it food?
1: The food
0: of emotion that she needs, you will give unto her and satisfy the afflicted soul.
1: Then
0: shall thy light rise in obscurity. Better days are coming for you. And that darkness be as the noonday, the Lord will guide you continually. Thou shalt raise up the foundations of many generations. Thou shalt be called the repairer of the breach.
1: And
0: the restorer of paths to dwelling. Let's go back home and repair everything that has gone wrong.
1: The grace
0: of God will go with
1: you.
0: The love of God will go with
1: you.
0: The mercy of God will go with
1: you. God
0: will wipe away your tears. Happy days, blessed days will come for every one of us in our families in
1: Jesus' name.
0: And for those who have not married, God will give you bone of your bone and flesh of your flesh. For those who are looking up to the Lord, God will give you a breakthrough. God will give happiness and joy and blessing to your
1: family.
0: Let's rise up and talk to the Lord in prayer. You tell God, oh Lord, I'm going to be a repairer of the breach. I'm going to be a restorer of the goodness of God in my family. As you get back home, if there has been any problem between you and your wife, why don't you just sit down, look at one another face to face. Remember the days of courtship. Remember the days of an early marriage.
1: Do
0: you remember the honeymoon period? And hold one another, embrace one another, forgive one another. And look tenderly at one another. And speak tenderly to one another. And sister, forget, forgive and forget.
1: Sister, check a strong to nangulebakum.
0: My dear brother, husband, forgive and forget.
1: No, you need to check a strong nangulebakum.
0: If you will obey the Lord, if you will respect and honor the Lord himself, he will respect you and honor you and bless you too.
1: Nibela do tumala debula maunuchila ekuma mau adu tu hai maula debula nuchio.

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0: We are going to pray together. You want this happy family and you are going to be obedient to the voice of the Lord. Let's raise up our hands as we pray.
1: Mi ja to gbara le tun le po ni le jima ofo jijo fo son de lai le jima ofo ya yira fo mo la mi na mi ado asite jimi ado gbara.
0: You have not married, you can raise up your hand too.
1: Mo po de son ha do asite ji.
0: God's heart is on you. God's mind is on you. He will bless you. Father, in the name of Jesus,
1: Papa, le Yesu fe nu kome.
0: We thank you because of the revelation of your mind. These are divine precepts and prescriptions for a happy marriage and a blessed family. We're praying, oh Lord, the days of turbulence and storm will come to an end in Jesus'
1: name. Papa me do gbeda bena verse ayadudu hundede asidewo nke kokatala nu na chocho gbadi na le Yesu fe nu koma.
0: All those who have taken wrong steps and they have gone the wrong direction, oh Lord, you know we're human beings, you know our frailty, you know our ignorance. As they repent and return unto you, forgive them in Jesus' name.
1: Amoshode afomanyu manyu afogoglu toyo tramo ho eyo le verse play adudu mala papa ma okale shilo chimo tromo egbala nyama gba tomi ni mi gbojo le nu chinla mo papa siwo tro jimla check o na tro dodo le Yesu fenu koma.
0: The years that they conquer form of division of conflict in our families of eating, restore those years back to every family in Jesus' name.
1: Lord,
0: I pray you give grace to every brother, give grace to every sister, that in our families will walk according to the will and the way of God in Jesus' name.
1: That
0: Lord, our families will be a shining example, a blessed family indeed, that even families around, they will be coming to us to see how God is blessing us, how things are totally changed, everything is repaired, every good thing is restored. Do it for us in Jesus' name.
1: Alebe amuwa pa miya gwa wa biya miya sabana aleke mi la wandu bena ka mao fo donyo miya bo fumiya odi papa mi do gwa bena esha ke mi biya wena mi egba le Yesu fe nu koma.
0: Where, oh Lord, there is no child yet, give them miracle children.
1: Papa puma shika vima kule untona na unu kufunu vi ubo waji.
0: Let this day be the final day of the tears of barrenness in the family in Jesus' name.
1: Na bena egba fo nga kala nanye vima jima
0: where the children are wayward, we pray, oh Lord, you will send your power, your grace, your spirit after those children. Those children, they will give their parents joy, happiness once again in Jesus' name. Where the problem is lack of funds, I pray that situation you correct it in Jesus' name. Provide adequately for the men and the women, husbands and wives, that Lord, they'll see together, they stay together, they live together, they take care of their children together in Jesus' name.
1: And
0: Lord, where there are evil forces, opposing forces, and afflicting forces, and powers of darkness militating against any family here, I break that yoke.
1: Papa, fi kene gbogbo fonto la je gbogbo le vitio gbogbo le eya mo fludio le Release them into
0: the joy and the happiness of a blessed family in Jesus' name.
1: For my single brothers and my single
0: sister, they have been praying and they have blockage here, hindrance there, yoke there, curse there, and the disturbances there. They have not been able to get through. Lord, this is that day of blessing.
1: Na novinu tukro novinu shiwon po de son o le gbedura wo iwa po son de gaketula mo khom le duji di mo khol le amyodi papa mo do gbedura egbelaye ni vun trafo vuvuna o.
0: This is the final day. They have not seen that you are a good God. I pray, O Lord, you give them a breakthrough in Jesus' name.
1: Papa egbeni kama mle to na o wa nye be ma o nwe ne nya.
0: Lord, I pray by this time next year, those who have been crying, there will be laughter.
1: Papa, my dog, whether a friend of Bonapua lay, Shola Moshala, be farmer, well, on a new
0: there be testimony
1: that said it, the unoffer.
0: And Lord, I pray it will be good marriage. You give them bone of their bone and flesh of their flesh in Jesus' name.
1: Papa, my dog, but that was from my son, the new adudu and tonton, a fatuba fuma, Michila chopon chilamale, yes, so fun common.
0: And for these, our children who are just growing up and they are hearing all this, oh Lord, I pray, every good thing they have heard concerning marriage, concerning the family, preserve it for them.
1: Papa mi abo vise lo chichi won so nya shaula nya jochi no to nya doji jono papa mo do pada nu ni de sha se ko cho nya sha ma ko do po jimola jere lo po jio mo.
0: When it comes to their turn, their marriages will be good, their families will be good. Bless them in Jesus name.
1: Papa do po yi bo wa de son la o bo son de anyo o bo fu mo anyo papa yira o godo va pedo le yesu fenu koma.
0: And the good desires of their hearts even today, success and promotion and cleverness or whatever they need, health also, give unto them in Jesus' name.
1: Ayo fo jimatiti niwo baba yo wa nyanu yo wa inuko yo wa nyama itachewo ayo wa dewo yo wa omishana papa now le yesu fenu koma.
0: We have come into your kingdom.
1: Papa mi gere fiadu fiamu.
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1: Mi abe stronde kwenye abe fumo gbema no abe naka mi ajila o tona o.
0: Ours will be spectacular.
1: Mi ato anye nukunu.
0: Ours will be special.
1: Mi ato anye ya ira tohwe.
0: Command your blessing permanently upon all your people here today.
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0: Thank you, Lord, because we know you have answered.
1: Papa mi da kono bele dun chinami.
0: In Jesus' name we pray.
1: Le Yesu fun koma mi do gbedale.
0: Thank you very much. God bless every one of you.
1: Akwena minuto mona yira mi adumo to de siade.

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1: Father, we thank you today.
2: We bless the name
1: because we know you are mighty and a great God.
2: We know with
1: you all things are possible.
2: And
1: we know that whatever problems or whatever trouble anybody has, you are going to deliver everyone today in Jesus' name.
2: We ask you, Lord God, that you
1: grant
2: faith
1: to your children. The faith to walk on the turbulent waters of this life. And the faith to be victorious every time. The faith to conquer in every battle of our life.
2: We
1: ask you, Lord, you grant to everyone in Jesus' name. That Lord, there will be victory. There will be healing. There will be miracles. Move in your power. You deliver the oppressed. And great and mighty will be the joy of your people in Jesus' name. Show us the way to walk on the turbulent waters of life. We know that we're going to be victorious. In Jesus' name we pray.
2: We're
1: looking at Matthew chapter 14. And in Matthew chapter 14, we're looking at you from verse 22. Here we find the story of the Lord Jesus Christ. And we find him doing what is seemingly impossible for children of men. And he has told us we should follow after him. The power he had, the authority he had, the faith he had, the victory that he had, and he conquered over every mountain that confronted him. And in the same way, the Lord is calling us that we too will have the same victory, that we too will have the same power, that we too will have the same faith. And then he said, the works I do, you shall do. And if we're able to do what he did, then we should be able to walk on the turbulent waters of life. In Matthew chapter 14, verse 22, and straightway Jesus constrained his disciples to get into the ship and to go before him unto the other side while he sent the multitudes away.
2: Eye Yesu fede no son lawo nu enu makebe na wado ofu ajeye nu go ai go kemeji fasere esime yade asile amahawo nu.
1: Actually, before this time, there had been a gathering of many people together.
2: That is lado la mia kwada maha gado pufu de Yesu nu chi.
1: That means there was a convention.
2: Eche wazan ona de le chi.
1: If you look at verse 20, you will see that they that had eaten were about 5,000 men beside women and children. That means there's a convention. That means there's a conference. There were thousands of people there. And there was even somebody counting. And then we're told that there were 5,000 men, and he didn't give us the number of the women and the number of the children. And after they finished that convention,